0: In prayer has made kings become beggars, and beggars are riding on horses. According to scripture, 1 Peter chapter 4 verse 7 says, the end of the world is coming soon, therefore be earnest and disciplined in prayer. For this reason, Freedom Time Praying Partner FTPP is inviting all to join this power-packed prayer program every Sunday, Monday, Tuesday and Wednesday midnight, 12 p.m. on... This power pack program is being led by Reverend Bernard Owusu Ansah.
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0: Don't forget that the fervent prayer of a righteous man availeth much. Therefore, be part of this program. For any information, call 0244 115 618. 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
1: Unforgettable encounter. Hosting this life-shifting gathering is the lead apostle, Emmanuel Franklin Ajiman, and our guest minister, Prophet Bernard Owusu-Anisa, the convener of FTPP.
2: Freedom, the Lord has done it. Freedom, the Lord has done it. The Bible says to say, I believe that the grace of God, you are doing well. I'm also doing fantastic by the mercies of God. Gulf City Community 18 Pram Afienya Gulf City and I need you Mataiku Michelle Camp Baby Amupia Yamiya Doma 23rd Yemba Eye Dowenya Eye Dowenya Taranzo Junction Eye Banner of Greece Asoro Yesan Eba Hubi Unyamiya Basa Kesiemo Esan Eba Beye Kesiemo So Weli Yemu Yamiya Doma 23rd Eye Ebeye Brade Yumre And at 24th, no so be ye, Mukwade Yumre, 25th, be ye, Yawade Yumre, and at a year 26th, so be ye, wonderful one night, Kesia Pa, and a woman be a woman for communion, my Ebra. Now, with the Mitumino, as I may to maybe to come to more Volta Regional, Mota Frame, Pastor Benada Benabe Beye, Yamia Duma 23rd, and Yabusumi Yaye, the 23rd, 24th, 25th, 26th, and you know, Remqua. If you are done, I may 26th, you know,
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2: I have Brevi, that would have been to me, and the Yakasema, one of the Yahoo, Yahoo, in Asia, near Bompaye, and you know, so best at 6:30. 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

0: with your prayer leader, Pastor Bernard Owusu-Ansah. 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
2: That was Monday, man. Your bomb pay me, I die. I soon die. Another evening, no suffer be bomb pay a man. Near Madame for introducing me to suffer. I'm paying at you, you know. Na be free as I didn't to say autopos be say free means any phone matter for but with the cattle by any name shop by second one at for next soon. Maybe be a toy and as I see a beer pipe. Na pipe on his ANC, she a neighbor of one is more than a dummy dummy dummy sign with you. Many tea and say, eh, now they be me. There's empire boy, yeah. So for Bernard can say deliverance, no.
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2: for deliverance on me. So many and deliverance. Now, since I'm a woman, man, you're a patient today, be a net and see a china see. Now, Papa, that was sick. Because a while, my sister be been in Namachi, be been in Namayasi, and Yamia dum. Now, say, tell deliverance, Miss Minsa, come here, I'm a singing can't share. Let you, I'm a man saying at sea. The journey yet check a car, but a while no more soon, a while no more jam, minimum one pie. Now for bears are months, you know. A member of my crumb will be a moon, you will be a worry, worry, you don't worry, and so on. Betty and say, oh, that's it, we're worried, that's it, we're worried. It's a missing me share testimony, Uncle Pon, I must wait, be up, maybe I'll just throw my brother, but my worry up on him. It's really the same thing, open next year. No.
3: Good morning, Sof Bernard.
4: Good morning, Mama.
3: Freedom, the Lord has done it. Oh, Papa, Yamisha Watsi. 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That's so soon, Yanko Ponasi. 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I'm a supernovana. A coponation won in your mabra boom. 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Oh, 2020.
4: Wow.
3: And I'm joining freedom. Mm-hmm. Na Mabobia, shall I name and funny serious? No, by China, Miss No, I mean, I'm already a medal. The moon, I mean, I shim. I am a toy among what the brave. The December
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3: Minion may be in, I may have done. But we took one, a crook quay, 2 months time. Now, cross so quay. Major Wompoa, Mentiasio, so for me, Nibby. 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Wait to my million, maybe in. Wait to wait to corner some dream. 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But so soon I'll go upon the own farmer do. I'm a million mean, into one took one. No one kite. Now, cook one. Yeah, me ask.
4: Amen.
5: Yeah. Prophet Usu and Sanya me meda wase.
4: Amen.
5: Enye mpai boya, nkami boya. 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
4: Wow, Mammy had dancing serious, and the Messiman Cassans with your Mammy Kaby. Also, no, or Quaha Bem, there's a
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4: A foam no choir, no, and also, dear Bukubo knows a day, and yet the Naco Hospital, the Naco Hospital, Hospital on Pano, that's all. That's one of the mammy solemn calling me. Or solely calling who ye just a seven producer. Or done in who I know who ye be about. Had done a one by the Yarif for Frabeton and Panaso. The Yarif for Beton and Passo, Yarif, that's why we will not send permit as to be him. And power only that's on the solely a Yarif for Frabeton. No, oh, rather Jesus.
6: Freedom.
4: The Lord
6: has done it. Pastor Bernard.
4: Mama.
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8: Yenu
7: 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No no de ono be wo wo. Ba so be wa lo pa de onya de obeye bi. 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
8: Yes.
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8: amen
7: Jesus Christ of Nazareth ni demo
8: amen
7: amen yin last one afi yen shampa bonase
9: we do the Lord has done it.
7: The Lord has done it. Amen.
9: Papa Branty, no, any me woo, any me te. Na or Janny, you any me pa o village. Na it's one of my children say, a quan am in a queen. And yes, one seed you say, 50% she say one seed ya. Na okachi ku ba me de wa mama maniti akon so so mo de le chin crasi hospital ni nyina ma ye de naba city so so afi de ye ba be yakwa no push na kwa 4 years me de minimum se mi so de minimum se akwa me de kwena de chin ya na bo bupu bupu na kwena ba bitu mu de e ko 3 weeks akwa no mo de na hospital na mari mu se de yakwa ne be ba kwa ni ti mi pi fa akwa de
7: It's
9: a man, you were adding a call 37 years. A buyer is a doctor and a shark and a sack, like a toy with a yadu being a Christian. Yen shaving a banner, some man say, Oh, we could feel 1 week, sir. My dear, no, my patient. One of us will now put a man is safe, you don't make tears see. Never been a Benadu show and say, I'm a tears see. A quiet group. I'm a number. Then 2 or 3 days, the week 7 days, the man. 2 or 3 days now, about to be any genie to make a gem say. Yami, I ye, freedom, yami, you, papa. I'm connecting you, I'm a coin, I'm pa. Say, I know I can't appreciate now it's me, poor man, about the cash of freedom, the men in the room say, and I'm a suit.
7: Wow. It's off with you, whom? I call out what's 1 minute say? 1 minute coin? For 3 weeks. Emma coin da colani yem na watching me and sa. Yanko ya crano operation or si freedom ya minti, yen yen operation. A crano of 4 years. A colan 4 years. Stuff was designed me by angel. Angel cried as 5 years. Nagas of your quack with future envelope, your friend's angel. Ebe you coin your friend yem. Was here the acrony free baby more than about 37 hospital. Doctors who swear too much for operation. What your mom found on corner, 1 week, and I say, ah, ma. And I know my operation. Obata ne se moboa opresi bia no bebam ye gina freedom nyankopo tumi mu. Obekọ ejanan amanaba. Ampa was 3 days ena de na pie. Me bom pe me nipa bia wutie me. Asempa ejema fufro onyema wonzo wate. Me se onyema wonzo wate. Yes, sir, Pabonasi. Ah, Jesus. I feel baby, I'll be a sorry. But quick, let me do this. Ebiana also what testimony. Number will be to me. I send it there for so a WhatsApp. A 0244 115 618 0244 115 618 0244 115 618 0244 115 618 0244 115 618 Be batro ubetimi akọ WhatsApp na wa send the one so what testimony anyame aye e dia ma wo achre 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
10: 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Just a juma points just 20 pesos because they're calling the family, papa. And one
7: so was who be that? Obia mini bia manewu. But so we are very powerful. 3 weeks. 3 weeks. Not coincide that call him. So for me, the innocent, seven previous. I walk toilet, I call toilet 3 weeks and to me and you. Copim sending an anecas and meeting a freedom young coupon. Radin Casa. There will be a piano near Bompa, piano near Mopa, piano Bompa, Papa, Rapapa, the Palabasa, La Badagata Bahasa, piano de Radiasi, de Radiasi, de Radiasi. 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

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David said, I will bless the Lord at all times. His praises are continually being in my mouth. David is saying, may the Lord surround you right now. 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Somebody lift your voice. 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Yada wasio. I want us to pray for forgiveness. Yes, Rabbi, Fatcha will ready her. A radia would the bonnet. When Yamia would chin bonnets, we are bonny and would draw. 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Yes, that is going to be our prayer. Yes, that is going to be our prayer. Be an open person, nobody for church. Be an open part. Be an open part. Be an open part. Be an open part. 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Somebody pray. You know, part. 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

0: Jesus Christ. 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Whenever you get yourself ready to pray like this, and when you don't have the grace of prayer, when you don't have the anointing of prayer, that is whereby the enemy always defeat you. That is whereby the enemy always destroy you. So we are going for the next prayer topic. You call the next prayer topic. You're the bonnet den pa. Thank you, Holy Ghost. Somebody, Mamma Hordain, and Pibo Mahordain, Pabo to me. Maybe I will be a noble player. I am Hordain, I bet to be a job on the force. I am Hordain, I bet to be a sub on the food. I am Hordain, I bet to be a dink for him. Pray for the strength of God. It is by the strength of God that you can defeat every enemy. It is by the strength of God that you can win every battle. Somebody lift your voice and pray. Rabadabasta, Rabadabadabada, Surabada. You want to go for the next prayer topic, and we are going it intensively. 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
1: man
0: do something in my life that I can never stop bragging about my god do something in my life that I can never stop talking about you baby we be anu nyamo sampa no abadi ye bibi e won nyanya din boda o so abadi ye bibi o ma bra bo mu a Minya would give up that. 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

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You're a hoy, you're a hoy, you're a hoy, you're a hoy, you're a hoy, you're a hoy, you're a hoy, you're a hoy, you're a hoy, you're a hoy, you're a hoy, you're a hoy, you're a hoy, you're a hoy, you're a hoy, you're a hoy, you're a hoy, you're a hoy, you're a hoy, you're a hoy, you're a hoy, you're a hoy, you're a hoy, you're a hoy, you're a hoy, you're a hoy, you're a hoy, you're a hoy, you're a hoy, you're a hoy, you're a hoy, you're a hoy, you're a hoy, you're a hoy, you're a hoy, you're a hoy, you're a hoy, you're a hoy, you're a hoy, you're a hoy, you're a hoy, you're a hoy, you're a hoy, you're a hoy, you're a hoy, you're a hoy, you're a hoy, you're a hoy, you're a hoy, you're a hoy, you're a hoy, you're a hoy, you're a hoy, you're a hoy, you're a hoy, you're a hoy, you're a hoy, you're a hoy, you're a hoy, you're a hoy, you're a hoy, you're a hoy, you're a hoy, you're a hoy, you're a hoy, you're a hoy, somebody lift your voice. Somebody lift your voice. Do something in my life that I can never stop bragging about you. Do something in my life that I can never stop talking about you. Do something in my life that I can never stop praising you. Everybody, you be my brother, my meat to me now with deep order. Everybody, you be my brother, my baby, I'm a little bit to me, huh? Be another vampire. Everybody, you to me, I am telling you, I'm in Casa. Messi, over to me, I am telling you, Casa. Somebody, don't stop, don't stop, don't stop. If you are live on Facebook, share the link. Somebody share the link, share the link, share the link. Le paya da ba di ba da ba da ba ha. 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Le pa da ba da. Somebody share the link, share the link, share the link, share the link. Ask the Lord to do something in your life that you can never stop thanking Him. Salamadi ba da ba da. 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

Thank you, Holy Ghost. Thank you, Holy Ghost. I feel you called the next prayer topic. And you have a bomb pie upon to me, so I'm a wife. So when you're a bomb pie, this is Freedom Time Praying Partners. My name is Pastor Bernard Uswansan. I am your prayer leader, leading you to prayer tonight. We are live on Adom TV. We are live on Praise TV. We are live on GH1 TV and Ago TV. We are also live on Joy Prime TV. Ubetimi afau TV to her. Catch Ruby non fan to her. Na ye mumu mumpae. I feel we are lifting up the next prayer topic. Ye bonu tu pa. The next prayer topic. Ye bonu ten pa. And this is your next prayer topic. Also, oh Lord, every demonic assignment. Everybody. Demonic assignment against my life. Every evil assignment against my life, against my destiny, against my business, against my career,

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Every demonic assignment against my life. Zelia Parosata, Nikariata Parosata. Lift up your voice. 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Lift up your voice. Somebody lift your voice. Oh Lord, every demonic assignment against my life, Maria Pataya, and my destiny, let it be scattered. 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You're gonna

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1: Amen.
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0: The world's biggest soccer tournament has arrived, and you can trade the entire tournament on Kalshi. 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
1: I'm living my life.

I'm not going to be able to do that. I'm not going to be able to do that. I'm not going to be able to do that. I'm not going to be able to do that. I'm not going to be able to do that. I'm not going to be able to do that. I'm not going to be able to do that. I'm not going to be able to do that. I'm not going to be able to do that. I'm not going to be able to do that. I'm not going to be able to do that. I'm not going to be able to do that. I'm not going to be able to do that. I'm not going to be able to do that. I'm not going to be able to do that. I'm not going to be able to do that. I'm not going to be able to do that. I'm not going to be able to do that. I'm not going to be able to do that. I'm not going to be able to do that. I'm not going to be able to do that. I'm not going to be able to do that. I'm not going to be able to do that. I'm not going to be able to do that. I'm not going to be able to do that. I'm not going to be able to do that. I'm not going to be able to do that. I'm not going to be able to do that. I'm not going to be able to do that. I'm not going to be able to do that. I'm not going to be able to do that. I'm not going to

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1: Fire!
0: Thank you, Jesus. If we are live on Facebook, I beg you in the name of God, share the link for me. Let us help somebody to pray. Let us help a brother to pray. Come on, let's share the link. An empire born and ordained. TM what will be known to me, Mobi Y. Onyami Shrao Mame. May the Lord bless you as you are praying. And I pray that your prayer will work for you. May your prayer work for you. In the name of Jesus Christ. We are going for the next prayer topic. We see problems of my parents that has become my problem. You move be brown masofo. And near my papa fame. 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

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Should a woman buy you?

Hot fire! 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Hot fire! Hot fire! Hot fire! Hot fire! Hot fire! Hot fire! 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Hot fire! Hot fire! Hot fire! Hot fire! Hot fire! Hot fire! Hot fire! Hot fire! Hot fire! Hot fire! Hot fire! Hot fire! Hot fire! Hot fire! Hot fire! Hot fire! Hot fire! Hot fire! Hot fire! Hot fire! Hot fire! Hot fire! Hot fire! Hot fire! Hot fire! Hot fire! Hot fire! Hot fire! Hot fire! Hot fire! Hot fire! Hot fire! Hot fire! Hot fire! Hot fire! Hot fire! Hot fire! Hot fire! Hot fire! Hot fire! Hot fire! Hot fire! Hot fire! Hot fire! Hot fire! Hot fire! Hot fire! Hot fire! Hot fire! Hot fire!

0: Holy Ghost. Thank you, Jesus. I feel you caught the next prayer topic. Jerohopa, medical choice and your bombire. The two Jerohona men yamrekram is rawate. Na empire body and mekadibia say a yeah. A yeah.
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0: I feel you called the Nespria topic. You called the Nespria topic. Quick one, let me remind you that when you meet Adoma Yawadawe, you be share with La Paz Race Course Park in the sun. There is a certain prayer topic here. When you meet Abasa Yemo, and this is the prayer topic. Me can enra every unexpected problem that has come over my life. Oh, how be a radimin kabin shemo ababe dameso. You move be when you be ya genese. You will or how be a one kabin shemo and ababe jeja. Oh, abrabumua etetel. They are a certain unwanted and unexpected problem that you were not expecting, but right now you have found yourself in. It is only a prayer that can set you free, and that is exactly our topic that we are going to be praying, if God permit, coming Thursday. Watch next year.
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0: You are called the next prayer topic, and this is your next prayer topic. Every satanic voice giving an instructions to attack me before the end of the year. 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And Nibiara Yashen said, me on me to me susa and son a few ya banabi ya o buada. Ah, Jesus.
2: What's that to Ninamia? What do you want?
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0: I feel Pedro San Yanko, Yanko, Yanko, lift your hands and let's declare. 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
4: every satanic voice
0: giving an instructions,
4: giving an instruction
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0: Nyami ya dumwa next week. 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

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I will hold home on the home. That's a bit coming. And I'm a baby. And I'm a good one. And I'm a girl. And I'm a good one. And I'm a good one. And I'm a good one. And I'm a good one. And I'm a good one. And I'm a good one. And I'm a good one. And I'm a good one. And I'm a good one. And I'm a good one. And I'm a good one. And I'm a good one. And I'm a good one. And I'm a good one. And I'm a good one. And I'm a good one. And I'm a good one. And I'm a good one. And I'm a good one. And I'm a good one. And I'm a good one. And I'm a good one. And I'm a good one. And I'm a good one. And I'm a good one. And I'm a good one. And I'm a good one. And I'm a good one. And I'm a good one. And I'm a good one. And I'm a good one. And I'm a good one. And I'm a good one. And I'm a good one. And I'm a good one. And I'm a good one. And I'm a good one. And I'm a good one. And I'm a good one. And I'm a good one. And I'm a good one. And I'm a good one. And I'm a good one. And I'm a good one. And I'm a good one. And I'm a good one. And I'm a good one. And I'm a good one. And I'm a good one. And I'm a good

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0: Yebi wajia ma wokra.
1: Amen.
0: In the name of Jesus Christ, thank you, Holy Ghost. 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Every unwanted problem, every unexpected problem, everybody will help you. I mean, Kabin Shimua Abedameso will help you. 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Freedom Yame Jemme,
1: amen.
0: Freedom Yame Saneme, freedom Yame Famosa Kame. Everybody will help you. Abetoma Wadi, Abetome Jumemo, Abetome Meso, Abetome Kunuso, Abetome Yereso. Everybody, I saw what Miss Swami Krata said. My yabas are going to every unwanted problem, every unexpected issue that has come over my life, let it die. Let it die. And by the way, you're born of 5 minutes non stop. You're born of 5 minutes. It in the number them want a bombire. My will need a ding. I want Pibu manager. Can I please get 5 people on Facebook? Share the link for me, I beg you. Share the link for me. I beg you in the name of God. Share the link for me. Share the link for me. I feel you declare.

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1: Fire!
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1: Fire!
0: Holy Ghost.
1: Fire!
0: Holy Ghost.
1: Fire!
0: Holy Ghost.
1: Fire!
0: Holy Ghost.
1: Fire!
0: Holy Ghost.
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0: wow. 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I'm seeing a certain man. 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I'm seeing a certain man. And the Lord said to me that after the death of your son, a certain daughter of yours is also sick. She is very, very sick. And you being the old man, you are not also well at all. And you could sense that your family is under an attack. What me who say? 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
0: mean country will say. 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
1: Amen.
0: O baba kukwa di mi hu se owo matria be ma ne jao. 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
1: Yeah.
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1: Jesus,
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1: Yeah.
0: Yeah.

0: Jesus Christ of Nazareth. 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Eni di mu. Bi wa no de urade asu ati o Bible. 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Thank the Lord for answering prayer. Le bana ka bana ha. Somebody thank the Lord for answering your prayer. Thank the Lord for answering your prayer. Thank the Lord for answering your prayer. I am seeing a certain woman. You have managed to rent a shop, and a certain man has promised you to help you with money to be able to fill the shop so that you can start your business. But I feel we're friend of crowd on fire. Nipana will be shell bono or friend of crowd on fire. What testing or call will be ready and so unresponding. The Radissiman can't truly. And then it's now betting in car. I'm a obey your muawati. Make us a shop now renting and 3 months a great chem yatum. Untimina she womb. 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Thank you, Holy Ghost. 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
0: 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Get any seed that you could found, any seed, any amount of seed that you could found, you benya bia peja wo soro mane mfiru akumem mfiru akuma mu agai mane mfiru akumem na ebo ompae bo so aforie na ewrade nyina so mane nyadwuma mawo. 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
0: 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Peja kosro. And I want you to say this after me. Declare, say, dear Lord.
1: Dear Lord.
0: I lift up my seed.
1: I lift up my seed
0: before you, and I declare.
1: Before you, and I declare
0: that let this seed,
1: let this seed
0: seal my prayer,
1: seal my prayer,
0: and bring deliverance,
1: and bring deliverance
0: unto my beautiful life.
1: Into my beautiful life.
0: Let this seed,
1: let this seed
0: bring answers,
1: bring answers
0: into my prayer,
1: into my prayer.
0: In Jesus' name,
1: in Jesus' name,
0: Lord Jesus,
1: Lord Jesus,
0: I thank you for answering my prayer.
1: I thank you for answering my prayer.
0: Accept this seed.
1: Accept this seed.
0: And let me succeed.
1: And let me succeed.
0: In my prayer.
1: In my prayer.
0: Accept this offering.
1: Accept this offering.
0: And cancel all my suffering.
1: And cancel all my suffering.
0: In Jesus' name.
1: In Jesus' name.
0: Amen.
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0: 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A very powerful pa. 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
0: Maybe a baby, I want a Casuan about your Cofa Dowinya car. 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
0: 115
4: let me do this last one
0: 6 1 8 0244 11 56 18 the patrol the second number we in so so men fan number ne ba kun je bi so kan wona o fre na bi aye busy wa free we na ba and also ye 0591
4: she say a tree
0: patrol 36 Number 18 18 36 18 18 0591 36 18 18 Mrs. Susubiem 05 91 36 18 18 Yes, Obo 3 6 1 8 1 8 I've been part of the third number no. And also so a 0591 0591 be part of 36 number 1 8 1 9 Ibobiem 0 5 9 1 number 36 18 19 36 18 19 I've been part of the last number no and also so a 0 5 9 1 number 36 18 20 36 18 20 0591 36 18 20 me bobiem 0591 36 18 20 Aha, but you'll be friend number we move be even crack my program no baby now for a betro
3: who put a semper FE
0: no the bomb pie yami adum a fear that we watch in a chief day. All the branches will be meeting. Tema branch, move a shia. Last week, me bad tema. Unin Kupak, soften and easy. It was very powerful, Maka. This week, you saw me say shia, we went to Tamaya Brebi. And a Kumase, so you be shia, I was Castlewood Village. Kumase Castlewood Village. Kumase Castlewood Village. You be shia, I was ho. And a Unyame, a year at Domon Sosua. 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
0: 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Regent Hotel Nechi. Baby a place be a solid and one. Obon se freedom ban and neighbor ho ye boss tracha be oho. And also so bra. A be ye powerful wusunyani fiada we. Anna a ye takraden so takraden so a ye takrade shama. Ye fre baby asem asa number 2. Takrade shama. Asem asa number 2. 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Asem asa number 2. Ube do you see a solid die? Ube do number 2 and ube 2 and ube say freedom I saw that kakra kesi dano esuro ho bra ne beba eno so fia dano pa bra ni emon pa e nabi huwe radi abasa eni unyami senchire ne ya from me Pastor Bernard 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
6: In 2022, God gave us a fruitful encounter. 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

0: Thursday, June 23rd to Friday, June 26th, 5:30 p.m. each night. Prepare your spirit for an unforgettable encounter. Hosting this live shooting gathering is the lead apostle, Emmanuel Franklin Ajiman, and our guest minister, Prophet Bernard Owusu-Anisa, the convener of FTPP.
1: Freedom, the Lord has done it. Freedom! The Lord has done it. The Bible says to say, I believe that the grace of God, you are doing well. I'm also doing fantastic by the mercies of God. Yes, sir, but do we not? 23rd, 24th, 25th, 26th. Yes, sir, ever to my beauty patrol. Freedom for a mobile, a sham mine. Coming to 25, Gulf City, Community 18, Pram Pram, Afienya, Gulf City. And I need you, Mataiku, Michelle Camp, Bebiamu, Bia, Yamia Duma 23rd, Yeba, a year, Dowinya, a year, Dowinya, Taranzo Junction, a year, Bana of Greece, a song of your son, Eberhubi. On Yamia Basakasiemo, a son Eberbe, Yakasimis, so many emo. Yamia Duma 23rd, near a year, a year, Brother Yumre. And at 24th, no Susubaye, 23rd, near a year, a year, Brother Yumre. And at 24th, no Susubaye.

Tarazo Jansha won now. Who knows that I saw that Cassia, Yatrani Mubano, the Quano one is a main road one. It will your fellow, Miss Freakin, one of you rush on the demo. Yamia don't want any asset to a brebby. Now your men, Yamia Cassin, brebby, not upon the fall summer. You boom, not in Comedia, if you're a demo, and the idea. Yeah, I am super excited. Come, and the Lord will be God, and the devil will fight.

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1: Amen.
0: Yabema Osofo and Estabon Pire Edia Maya na Eddie Jumedino Atwaso.
2: Hong Kong Yada was it.
1: Amen.
2: And there Anna Green so a Yawad Dum and Utumi and Auma Shim winning. E Jedumedi Eddie Showensa. Wahuma Dene and Utumi and Koso and Daddy. A tier for you now, Showensa. And there and Mary when I'm a Hong Kong found Zakaun.

0: Amen.
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0: 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Do you know soon? Can't I saw back with the phone? I say, I'm rather than behind him in quite here.
1: And until no me and Kanye were dealing with the Tunibaso.
2: Yes.
1: Tell me you.

0: be a nebby obey you.
1: Yes.
0: But if we ask some, then so amen.
1: Amen.
0: If we ask some, no. I buy you a whistle. I will fet.
1: Yes.
0: And then pipe bo. And then you're so. And then you're blue. And bread and my our repa.
1: Yes. Amen.
0: Monsieur Abayo, I was so. Who tell me Saturday, you mean?
1: Yes.
0: Well, now for Becca just MP, what's the one call? I'm off it. And in Yamisru, and Pipe Bo, I'm a brassier. And my Awarepa.
1: Yes.
0: Okay. Ubequa could jibby be the Ako Pekunu, but the Enfant Quibi. We need the permanent cassette in the room.

0: and until it's only running your way. No Sunday, you can't hear the bad. There is something God is going to give you. Your friend, I could do
1: yes.
0: It is a machine, you may not say, Mammy, you throw up. Mean, could be an amenity, so
2: I don't cry.

0: Yes. Yes. Yes. Yes. Am I preaching to somebody? Yes. It's the fact. Oh, what the kind of what the society and you. Yes. Yes. Yes. Yes. Praise the Lord.
1: Hallelujah.
0: Oh, my God, the coin. No, I never saw steel anymore. I did back where I did the money say. Number one, Omar Hine.
1: Yes.
0: Number two, I had the

Bosom, the Sumana, Chiaman, Cossophon, and Chen, and your coffee, Sofu Bar, Abusum, and Sisofu Banana Hope, Sofu Pejinawa, and Sisofu Waka Setia Abusum, and to be Chaco Cosme Patron, the Betrain Tree. Who is it? It's in a mini wabra. The beer, I was in Wimau. We know because of.

0: me high.
1: Yes.
0: Number two, was some of them.
1: Yes.
0: Number three, when dim mumpuna mu yede, it's your mama could do.
1: Yes. Amen.

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Yes, Shasia Nopa 8 by 12 na yapo.

0: what it is. It's a new be a midday or some men can work to me. A year on young coupon, the other. Amen.
1: Amen.
2: A simple FM.
0: If I say, what do I say? What's it?
3: To me, Pierre Renoir, that's what you mean.
4: Yes.

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1: Ah, ah, it's a dano. Goliath, sorry,
2: yes.
1: Remember, and I brought to be sorry,
2: yes.
1: Or see me, wait, meet me to phone,
2: yes.
1: No, sir, you couldn't go more, you know.

0: Ernest.
1: Papa.
0: Wait, you do.
1: Papa.
0: So, we shall tap on Ernest. Fire. Open fire.
1: Papa.
0: Yes, sir.
1: Papa, you'll be sure.

0: Yesu Kristo.
1: Yes.
0: Yesu Kristo eka kire yei. That was John chapter 8, verse 12.
1: Wasi
0: me ba e wiase ti se hai. 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

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Uti Asempa. 94.7. You may day a revival prayer time. I said now why you nim. 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

0: 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But then you may see a catch and say, why you nim?
1: Yes.
0: Why you nim na? You beko ko jia ya mubepo.
1: Yes.
0: Obiti mi ko jie do se obe kani peni na ashe. But you may catch any person, why you nim?
1: Yes.
0: Obi ko jie do di kente ya busi ni naso.

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0: Yes.
1: Why? 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But ye bi say why ye nim.
0: Yes.
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3: I say, why no na me ho popo? When you paboni, ah, was semiso.
1: Odi paboni wa yede.
3: Was semiso.
1: Eti a woni paboni phobia mu sin di paso.
0: Yes.
1: It's in you may be bien paye pound.
0: Jesus.
1: You won't go for the war with Jawa Brabo Momo, Mobesia also. 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
0: Yes.

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A 059 571 5252 Yamia Duma at Chimota Forest. 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
1: Amen.
0: Wade ma wa ho den.
1: Amen.
0: Na a week by this time now can your host to be.
1: Amen.
0: Me nim se wuti ye.
1: Yes.
0: Nyame hyew we bre.
1: Amen.
0: Ima.
1: Aba.
0: Enyume wo so bi wo so no ho.

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0: I say, any papa, any hour, some so,
1: and to one cassini papa. It will be our yes, so soon blow in the papodin, yes.
0: No, tell me.
1: No, a day.
0: What tell me?
1: Or time.
0: Yes.
1: It is a soul your time and
0: yes.
1: It will be time one or so, so.
0: Yes.
1: And what is it will be better? As also young quiet day.
0: What time?
1: Asante foma etibako etitemu miesa Bible se oso nyo go e de
0: otao
1: oso nyo go otao
0: otao
1: so be the time when we will be bia only be
0: yes
1: but e de nyumre ohu a de bia e de mpa ebo nya
0: yes
1: e de mpa ebo bebo ho
0: ba amen
1: I don't say empire na ye be bono. Mm. Om could be.
0: Yes.

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1: Oti number one, o show so. Number two, no time. O time wa in suho. O some twa.
2: Obe yo pasa.
1: Iba.
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1: 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Ho pomo nisire.
3: O si nipa o time. Now, of that time, will be soon fine.
1: My mic in the corner.
3: I say, or time will be soon fine. I just said, on your time, we'll get you. That will be a time. No, it's soon.

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1: Why was it or say or bonnier phone ever said or barbaria? Now we are now
0: ourselves.
1: Nasa attacking a GD for so and ever. If the Satan attacking a kingdom divided by itself can never stand. It is Satan never attack

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1: baba
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1: Ase obi fromba. Aye so be wiade.
0: Ese asama asama so for in the sky. Ose ni pabone for area be no mate.
1: Ojo o minimum yesu.
0: Ote area be.
1: Ote sun.
0: Ote sun. 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
1: Yes.
0: E ze wo yewo yewo brono brono no. 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
1: Yeah. So minimum yesu.
0: Imagine na ose. It's so sweet, Bruno. It's a bit to me too. I got Nasa Bruno, and you soon, Bruno. The agenda is that young Yaponi, yes, senior. Hey, and then you mean I'm a bit tired of a girl.
1: Amen.
0: Or so, what deity? A summer so you mean? A sweet
3: sign. 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
0: That's a

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0: E radini ya hai. 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
0: Waso ni paboni fwa wa seyesu. 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So otwaye. 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Bible say. Assassin ba yeto trotro.
2: Yes.
0: And then you make a such assassin.
2: Amen.
0: Me see a such
2: assassin.
0: So mudidi.
2: Yes.
0: Omonu musu.

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0: 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Udini baby of review.
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0: Men now, why? 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And at 030-221-6546. 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Na Jumedia Wuti, aya Revival Prayer Time. 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Eti no. 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
1: Hello.
0: Me bacho me pese me no nkasa. 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Hi, Miss Robbie, Bomodia. 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Me bacho, good evening.
1: Evening.
0: Oba wudini me bi free free obo me komo.
1: Oba
0: me free spring test. Spring test will be a way or ho.
1: The
0: batch in your media and a person yammy yammer.
1: Oh,
0: that's all. Young, good to you, my baby. Okay, and the Ozovi man over Bompai, and the Pomwa, and the number Neto and Offre, or see Bianco Suman, and the Ozovo San Empire Boman.
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0: Amen.
2: Ni me bia e basa wona kwemu. 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
0: Yes.
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0: off a number on here, your trunk on the so ever off air. 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
1: Hello, good evening.
0: Good evening. Good evening. Maybe you're free.
1: That's
0: I'm doing the Messi
1: and
0: the Facebook. Messi, you're
2: a book, dear. But you're going to
1: be a book. My Facebook, the members will be banned. Some of the other
0: stuff. So,
1: wow.
0: What's up for you? Maybe I saw a faithful. A faithful. Nah, or Dan, the day is swimming it. Amen.

0: Anka take on it per bottle water woman. 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I think in the next 10 minutes every free studio and per bottle water is in chain. 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
1: Why?
0: I'm sure be pray. 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Na yeah did you me dinner baby 0302216545 and 0302216546 and 054-895. Hello. Good evening, sir.
2: Good evening.
0: Chairman Pacho, did you baby on free
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0: Pacho pigeon nika cry mammy, Miss Row.
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0: Prince Boko there. Mommy commodity up is in your mini mouth.
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0: 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I love Pillan Pie Boma Prince, my boy.
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0: Yes.
1: Amen.
0: Amen. 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
1: Baba, Samiko, Matthew chapter 20, Matthew chapter 8, verse 28.
0: Matthew chapter number 8, verse number 20.
1: Thank you.
0: I say, verse 28, no. Now, Odru as soon as you have Odru as soon as you have Gadara for assassination. Nipa Benu be our money. What was so no free? Budam, Bishiano. It was right,
1: to Baba.
0: I say, why, well, what's that? Obin to me, come or pine or so. Verse 29. No? Now, okay. What's him say? A dear, and a
2: funny
0: warrior. Now, go for Oba, I say. Oba, theatre, Oba, I say. Oba, theatre, answer. Na ya bre
1: Baba, Bible say Yesu Kristo enam ne dwuma mu

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We can win as over to my friend, you know, a bomb pie. 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
0: Baba, send your old boat in Kwa Bibika. 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
1: Amen.
2: Amen.
1: Your person make a cranny say, hey, young, yes, you so now you didn't, you know. To me, dear, and you will be to me, yes, you to me, and you know. To me, Anna. People to me. And we to me. And I'll be for to me, and I'll be bring some to me. Obi biara odi ne ho beto so no de yesu be di asi no obetwe ase. Ina meka che agidi fo ase agidi fo omaye sori. 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

0: and what to me.
1: Yes.
0: Adolfo, yes, what to me.
1: Yes.
0: Jesus has authority,
1: yes,
0: over power.
1: Yes.
0: And it is a yes to Mudia.
1: Yay.
0: Now, only yes, and I am the Baba. Shasis all decide to me by your tumor.
1: Yes.
0: Shasis all decide to me by Casa.
1: Yes.
0: Shasis all decide to me.
1: Yes.
2: And when your number is a year, Pierre Uber to me. And the Akaseni 0595 715 5252. Ebra ye PFC to the AM Freya. 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
1: President Muhammad Nfiye Bayeni Abusumo.
0: Yes.
1: Wetumia

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Yeah, I was here.

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0: Jesus. Papa, I will write the end down with you.
1: Yes.
0: You may be a four lines, you know. However, and no matter you may be a four lines, you know. Now, so what to me, a friend, you know, a bombay. I did be a doubt, so and no matter you are four for now, you ready to send no matter Obama who cry. I'm a when you're me, I want so the fan who didn't know a jam. And no matter if I phone, no, no, fair. 030-221-6545 Mr. Studio 030-221-6546 And I say 0548-955947. Also, Uber to me a free and Murray. Now, and Murray near a delay war near a course war. Abrabonimo. When you may have so for a duenum, I know a co empire. 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
1: evening. 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
0: Yamiya
1: do. Yamiya se. Daddy Patro, udi any baby a ukase free.
0: Okay.
1: Okay. Okay. Okay. Okay. Okay. Okay. Okay. Okay. Okay. Okay. Okay. Okay. Okay. Okay. Okay. Okay. Okay. Okay. Okay. Okay. Okay. Okay. Okay. Okay. Okay. Okay. Okay. Okay. Okay. Okay. Okay. Okay. Okay. Okay. Okay. Okay. Okay. Okay. Okay. Okay. Okay. Okay. Okay. Okay. Okay. Okay. Okay. Okay. Okay. Okay. Okay. Okay. Okay. Okay. Okay. Okay. Okay. Okay. Okay. Okay. Okay. Okay. Okay. Okay. Okay. Okay. Okay. Okay. Okay. Okay. Okay. Okay. Okay. Okay. Okay. Okay. Okay. Okay. Okay. Okay. Okay. Okay. Okay. Okay. Okay. Okay. Okay. Okay. Okay. Okay. Okay. Okay. Ok

0: yeah, the number ever tuja. Now we free. Now you didn't come. Now you turn your tour empire and so. Ah, your point. Okay. Now we free. Okay, we are missing out. I already can't. Amen. If I show you, we do my free 0302216545 0302216545 0548955947 We watch out Ubi to me afraid now, you know, I bomb pie. 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
1: Hello,
0: Daddy Pacho, good evening. You Pacho, what do you to say?
1: I'm
0: about your frozen.
1: Somewhere.
0: Okay, damn. Damn, what do you come
1: on? Pacho, I'm going
0: to drive.
1: Pacho,
0: okay, we are driver.
1: Pacho,
0: okay. Also, for you, ma. You have a person at Juma. When you're driving, a Juma summoning Kui, Papa. 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
2: Pacho, my friend, my friend,
1: do work on. Do work on, antimansa, ya mishrao. Ye din kuma numeri.
2: But
1: so,
2: but
1: so, but so, but so, but so, but so, but so, but so, but so, but so, but so, but so, but so, but so, but so, but so, but so, but so, but so, but so, but so, but so, but so, but so, but so, but so, but so, but so, but so, but so, but so, but so, but so, but so, but so, but so, but so, but so, but so, but so, but so, but so, but so, but so, but so, but so, but so, but so, but so, but so, but so, but so, but so, but so, but so, but so, but so, but so, but so, but so, but so, but so, but so, but so, but so, but so, but so, but so, but so, but so, but so, but so, but so, but so, but so, but so, but so, but so, but so, but so, but so, but so, but so, but so, but so, but so, but so, but so, but so, but so, but so, but so, but so, but so, but so, but so, but so, but so, but so, but so, but so, but so, but so, but so, but so, but so, but so, but so, but so, but so, but so, but so, but so, but so, but so, but so, but so, but so, but so, but so, but so, but

0: one who pay. Jenny Finas, you will listen. 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
1: Amen.
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1: 030-221-6545. 030-221-6546. 0548. 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

0: fan so na was of wama. 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
1: Amen.
0: Amen. And umre ye number se ye pie ube to me and ya kaseni ye time na so. Ye time na so yen to me fre yen to me fa call a call be abu. 0595 715 5252 A brother ye pie fisa to be em sra fre ye. Na ye ni yenin komo 0595 715 5252 0595 715 5252 Mrs. Studio for the last year, producer, Mrs. Diesel 0595 715 5252

sun, that's everything we need. 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

0: 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mpatro nyabotre ejanum da na yen celebrate fathers make sure you celebrate your father your spiritual father your biological father your everything make sure you celebrate yankopon shall we pray father want to thank you once again bless you for the gift of life we appreciate you for ushering to another beautiful day called Father's Day we thank you so much we appreciate you as the word of God is coming father may we never speak our word let us speak your word and at the end your name alone be glorified we thank you father we bless you committing the man of God into his own use him to be a blessing for us in Jesus mighty name amen and amen Osofo, happy Father's Day
1: thank you
0: you are blessed yeah bring into no your bedroom because and then program here very pack into maminja kese muno and for mana yembum remu
1: thank you Jesus father we thank you today is another day come and do your own thing and let your name be glorified in Jesus name amen
0: now also for coming three happy Father's Day to you Apostle William Intri, happy Father's Day. Baba Yanko.
1: Happy Father's Day to all fathers. Say most of the time no. You see happy Father's Day so. Yankasana your description. Bibri say we deserve. The first of all, baby says who is a father? Who is a father? I think the father is the source. Father is the source. Service that chiefly father nankasa. Father F stand for foundation, A for authority. Any the root of every family start from a father.

0: Time for encouragement. 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And the R stand for responsibility.
1: Mm.
0: Whether it's good or bad, or the only one who can stand test out and say, this is me, a father. And when they say father, it's not just a mere talk.
1: It's not a title.
0: Yeah. And we need to know, say, being a father mean father is the only one that nature imparts. So when you say father, we were all kinds of father. We have biological father, we have a spiritual father, we have adopted father. Baninyinemuno, a good father is the one that nature see the things from the beginning, making sure say ebedu baby na odinidin Rebecca so we bani. So sometimes we mistake it. Ebinomo prefer their bosses to be their father than their biological father.
1: Hmm.
0: Bosses is like a leader. Onu is just pursuing a goal. So nini ye nina ni ye bebia opese company ni unkodu. But a father, there's nothing like election. A ye natural, a ye just like a calling. Upo umpo. You are ordained to be a father. So the father position cannot be just shared just like that. Amen. Mm. And to say, you see father, you see a nene, you see Father's Day. Or say, you be share Father's Day, no, critically. Because most of the time, we neglect the father. Because fathers are always quiet when it comes to day-to-day running of a home. So I could say we magnify the loud people. Mostly in the house, a father pays bill, but sometimes he doesn't even talk because you know who is an age man or no. I tell people, say sometimes when you are in the house, Anke bia eya oba around obeko a osi di 5 cd di 50 cd diwe sometimes nkola no o madwin e ko se da anke no e do mutin o monka sa o papa. But say if you cannot neglect the house, according to 1 Corinthians 11 3 go, you know, unto me neglect the house na. Jesus is the head of a man, and the man is the head of a woman. Another way, if Jesus is the head of the church, the man is the head of the family. So a father happens to be a head of the entire family. So say umsi ubi eti anase header. Yenji head nankasa. Head stand your brain, your eyes, your mouth, your nose, your ears. And see, a father in the house, a very strategic, a sudie, and it is not something they can shy away of. Whether a jumanu su a swao baby on no one or one or father is the one that sees what no one sees. Father is the one that sees, because the head is comprised with eyes. Father sees what no one sees. So the father even smell what nobody even suspects.
1: Mm.
0: Father can be quiet and sit down. Obiakoba. But a dear father be huno. Uye ni den.
1: Uhubida.
0: A dear father betina sidi even ni dem. Namu koba. Even onu we jumemu. A dear 1 minute to pass father tenas be didi or tenani table see. A dear onu be huno. More and more for 24 hours, you never see it.
1: You see, there's a story that the daughter with the father, and the daughter went out. Ne banu epiye na obanu na ne papa tree ekunyamu this resting chair.
0: Yeah,
1: our bonding. And na ne banu eye ne nempoboa brew sneaky di akọ
0: ewuradem.
1: In the old or corner be beepun on say, hey, Ajua Waba. No say, hey, Nada, me visa what thou. Also, would you go inside?
0: Oh, nobody knows. And without the father, Obepi Abba. But because father is there, no, even to Jin say what that, but on him send the Baba Bonti. Ni shadow keke tonu swa or ni se me bawa round. So the mystery of father enya dia a wofum. And when you don't see a society and a family with their father, omuni ye different. And because na own say ye see a kola u nya, first of all, ye bisa say officier Bemo, it's on one any papa. That's these are the question. Who is he? Juana Banono. Officier Bemo. Why the father imparts? Because so Karatano, they must know say you are from a responsible house or you are from a wayward house. So when it comes to fatherhood, ayetuma bibri obi, it's true say obi betumi ayebema a onye father. The same way any father is a man, but a man there can be a man who is not a father. So when we are talking about fathers here, we are talking about fathers who are glued to their house, ready to nurture, ready to impart, ready to take responsibility of good or wrong of their own family. And also, most of the time, we classify Yehuse we a father because of Osika. But fatherhood has nothing to do with money. Because fatherhood started before even money. Mostly, Obiawe can say, you say your father, be money and now to Nibutum. Dabi. And this are, there are more things father gives than only money. Father is the one that give identity. Father is the one that gives identity. Father say ebe ko left to right to a your father ne determine. Enti yeah, we need to have time and talk about it and let our generation know say your father can be poor, but that one does not take him away from who he is as a father. Most of the time, hatching where when the father is trying, we in him a fear be where there are things that happening where this overshadows the ways of the father. Mikai story be that where Obanu say you grow up in the house. Later on, there is a split. Okay, so much like Papa no ni beman yo, but as a deno, oji seni ma minko ane chuchiano school fees. So one day, now the father no uye, the man died. When the man died, the mother was not able to pay the school fees again, and they have to be dropped out. But before then, the mother told the father, said the children, said, your father is useless, your father is like this, your father is like that. So the children grow up not respecting their father, omun penasem, because omun jin say beman any power or tuni butum, omun who said papa tuni butum, therefore Papa is useless. Nipa no is useless. The dear Nipa no we are after the school fees in Ambabium. We drop out. So, Ohona, they have to confront and say, why? They say your father, because your father is dead. And the Papa no is useless. On chair school fees, on chair everything.
1: So, what would you say? Things should continue.
0: Things should continue. Ohona, they get to know, say, no. Even though the father is selling, he's the one that pays everything. But everything he gives to the mother to pay. So the children grow up to regret. Say, "Na ye papa or hodo, we couldn't get close to him, but he's the backbone of our progress in life." Yebesre, Father's Days are busy. Those days. We don't do research, we don't read, we don't ask questions. And our mothers, sometimes out of, you say women as most of the time emotional. Emotional. And bibinia out of emotion, no mukasa, and no money, yebia, se we are kola uniba. If you only want to follow their emotions, sometimes. You neglect the love you're supposed to get from a father. But Kaihundu said, it is only the father that is ordained to give you identity. Who you are is the result of your father.
1: You know, the story of Jacob and Esau.
0: Yeah.
1: You know, the mother was with a son.
0: Yeah.
1: But who said, no, it is only the father who can identify the son. And you say, no, I can't bless you. I can't bless you. I carry you for 9 months. Minyisen for 9 months. But I can't bless you. Sometimes we need to go back. Mama, go back to your father to receive the blessings of your father. And it will be well with you. In Sambia, Waki can go papa soon. I mean, papa is seen. I mean, no, it is only father. What be many papa is, it is only father that can identify, that can see, that can smell, that can hear, that can speak, that can carry the head.
0: Yeah,
1: the head. Nate, this no,
0: he said the father is the head,
1: the head,
0: and see the load of the house is on the father.
1: No matter how the mother would do,
0: the load of the
1: house. No matter how, mommy be ye, and she said, Papa. And she said, Papa. Because without the A-A-M-A-N, there is no woman.
0: Mm-mm.
1: Just when you take the W-O, and we don't add the M-A-N, you are not complete.
0: Mm-mm.
1: You are not complete. But we can say man, and we cannot say who.
0: Yeah.
1: Without the man, without the M-A, man attaching to the woman, you can never be complete. Until today, no, please, it is not time. And yet, bra, who say you do Mother's Day, no? Yanka say na, your baby just say Mother's need to me say. It is not time to do accusation na. If you say na, I will question and then me pump paper. There are a lot of fathers that I have.
2: I can never give out money to, but I make sure I call them and speak with them, bless them. Second to even credit, send oh papa. Today, my biological father, after the program, during the day, I'll call him or village, my friend. Say, once see the grandpa, I'll send it to him. Na onyaka se kwabna nyami shirao is enough.
0: I want our generation to know, sir, because of we are lacking the words of a father, I want to say we are missing many things.
2: Mm.
0: Who you are, your identity is only given to a father. Because say the father, as long as he's the head. Head, you know, father, ne hu adia obien to me hu, ewo ne ba hu. Father is the only one that will smell that me ba, ube chwe musisi ye, dabi. Father that can say the things no one can say. That's why sometimes, now we will say, father, they are all there, kasadudu, asemu ye, si. Father, everybody can be praising you. It is only the father that can call you down and say, even though you are praising, they are praising you, I can see failure to do this, do that. Because we are neglecting them. Akwe say, words of father, no? So when we go out, our identity, no, they can't trace it. First, Obi Pia. Nenia wa unim ni papa na so okay asimasi we ni bani and then crofo we say this is how they are. But see, ano, we choose fathers for ourselves. But fathers are innegotiable. You can't negotiate who is your father. No, it's true. Your spiritual fathers. I will tell you, sir, it is not every leader that is a father.
2: Sure.
0: It is not every leader. Now that Sebio, I'm not writing down leadership, but now, especially now that even, yet this awful, if now that Papa Betumia Kase, and I say, Chairman Betumia Kase, and I say, the pastor to me, I can say, because we yourself were, but it was therefore you must be a pastor.
2: Yeah.
0: A pastor. So these are the people, and your idea is a calling. The one who is called to be a leader, especially a father, a pastor. When he's acting, Uben on him say, we is a father, and it's a grace that is upon him. I aduma. Nyamidia teno. And to me, a different. And he say, if you, even those you go to a pastor, and I'll call sorry when you don't see that father, or so be tiasi. Or so be tiasi. But once the person becomes your spiritual head, it's also your father. Because he nurtures you spiritually. When most of the time, no, I don't even see of late, I don't even see a pastor who goes to bed and or bed that's hard the following day. When he knows that a sorry man has problem, they go through many things. And see, this morning, I'm not here to force somebody. And I say, man, I maybe have a kayo, be say, the fatherhood is a very important. No, you embrace feedback. Let the youth come back home. Come back home. For young fire ni to her. Na yin fear de. See, we are missing many things in our society. Father is very important figure. It is father only that can bless you. It is very pity, say, of late. Children can go and call a father somewhere. Say, go and represent me.
2: In my mind. Worry.
0: Father somewhere, say, but come and name my children without telling their own.
1: So, Dr. Dogbeto said,
2: fathers are the engines of the society.
0: It is father. The foundation is father. The source is father.
2: Mm.
0: It is father or nobody. No. Father does not have choice. Whether you are sick, whether you are rich, you are poor, father is always poor, father for you.
2: Mm.
0: And the burdens of father, you can't talk about it. Father can be in the house on diet.
2: It's true.
0: Father is not in the kitchen, but father knows when the maize is finished. Father knows son of power move jarino samina san. Most of the time it's a formula. He may not say anything. Oh, man can't tell me much, but father knows.
2: Yeah.
0: And if we want our generation to have a good name, good legacy, and I say ye be have otinabia na ye mana yesu ye babe will bring one day, no, they will have a way to go. We should come back and honor our fathers. We should come back. We, a society where fathers are not honored is a lost society.
2: Mm. You see, the Bible says something. It says, when the foundation of this is destroyed, what could the righteous do?
0: You can't do anything. That it and a father, no, it is not a lesson. I echo yes, a winner, your father. Father, it's not so me choose. No, no, no, no, no. It is so, it's divine. A ordained, a free soul. Sometimes on one side, it's not ready, but it's a father. There's nothing he can do. And also, when you don't honor father, you can't see how far your father can go.
2: Mm.
0: When you don't honor your father, the one you see as your spiritual father out there, the one who is your biological father, the one who is your adopted father, the one who friend me papa, me ja. If you don't honor him, a dear one, unto me huda. It is when you appreciate him, you honor him, you see how length he can go. Fathers, they are ordained to do magic. A house that does not honor a father, they are never respected.
2: Mm.
0: It can be a wife, it can be a children. Obie neho, but say one fa ubu ema u papa oja. Ube huse when you are out there, it doesn't matter how the effort you make, nobody respects you. Because father stands for protection. That protection is a soon soon any hunamu there. So your father may not have the physical strength, but his covering is stronger on you than what you think you can do. So what I'm just trying to remind our society. Say no, we are going wrong. Say ube sorry, and then say nea sorry, you call your boss who you call your friend is saying, but you papa na no fear no. Even hello daddy. Nyamin sirao. We can't say it just because time na me babe ware no me papa say won pini wisu. And I said me babe and I wanted to do something. And my father didn't wanted me to do it. Mestre, the youth of today, our generation, say we are missing a lot. Therefore, we can't even see what our father or our fathers can do. Nyama be pray o ho me to media mai. Secrets be pray o ho fathers can tell us. Kiss be pray o ho ye beti. We are so far from them. And he says, see, we are far from your father. That's not me say be a baby now father or baby. No. you know, say you are too much detached. Even when it's see them cry, when him say you are too much detached. Metally deal be an opawe. Say you decide say from any between be me papa. And you see the things you could have had 10 years, 20 years ago. And yet they are still there untouched. Obi biara wo father. Everybody has a father. And when you meet a father, you know. That is when the person is your, not your biological father. When the person is your spiritual father, when you are close to a father, nobody tells you. You know why? If you are close to your father, papa, when you go out there and your father is not there, and you are close to any other father, you know. Say, chimbe o papa na o ni mo papa ye, o di o ni tuo, ena o papa o you know say this is how father is. The day your father wouldn't be there, ena you go out there. When you see a father, nobody will tell you. You will know that this is a father. It is said that what you hate, you become. But what you forgive, you are free from it. It doesn't matter what you think father has done, your father has done to you. Nobody can love you than your father. Their emotional love, nobody can love you. Nobody on this earth that can pray, say, Mameba, enko srutime. So anybody can fake and tell you, oh, you are my son, my son, my son. The only one that can pray for you to be higher than him is your father. No one else.
2: No one else. Abusia Nyamin Shrao. In fact, topic no you're very tight. We are celebrating fathers. Now me was surprised back at the mouth. Now I'm paying sumo. We are come to speak with the president of the vice president of the Apostolic Church.
0: Hallelujah.
2: The vice president of the Apostolic Church, Ghana. Ghana and across the country. Na enchebiano yenu no ebenya ngitawudi ewo fidie iso na ebra papa kasano. In fact, o make point bia na it was so touching. Say it is you see about what she we are a bra na Isaac a bishra ne manu or can say me children say before he can bless also no money okay I have my father the vice president of the Apostolic Church is on the line and the person of Apostle Christopher Efum Nyakum. Papa, I'm not paying me my good morning.
3: Good morning.
2: We dear, sorry, say I've been yanu na eneye e janumu eda. Na nyankopon sha also say yensa account ewo efidikesi so eye asempa multimedia platform. Na within 10 minutes no ene eye Father's Day no. Na in apostolic no so eneye clamors of men's week no mpacho. Can be betray
3: you, Yada, Oyankopon, Won a bambon and a tomoa, or the tom the ma, and then some way to mean a yanocre, a nay, a janum, a da. We are just a name in a kai, a janum. 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
3: 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The teachers and Kofu win in a great Janamwa castle. 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
4: maybe for
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0: Happy Father's Day to okay. 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
0: 0244184792. 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
5: Nyamishra. Nanajwa. You are blessed. And then Nanajwa so special. Things at the mouth. Nyamishra. Nyamishra. Alex, God richly bless you so much. Maminfa dedication and Fama Ebushia. We feed the camp of SDA, the camp of SDA. Oh, see, behalf of the four union president of the Seventh Day Adventist Church in Ghana, are wishing a happy Father's Day to all men in the church. All men are ewo SDA asorin muno ye wishi munyina se onyankopon to ne boase na onhyira munyina ewo Jesus Christ demu na main fa we so eye Pastor Kenel retire Pastor Pabina Nyakun Dodu President South East Ghana Union Mission Segum Tema and Pastor Adiefe Kwachi Yao President Southwest Ghana Union Conference Osu Accra Pastor Jonathan Owusu President Mid Ghana Union Conference MGUC Kumasi and Pastor Dr. Edward Nyakon President North Central Ghana Union Mission Nti papa President Ahuro Anayi Ejine Fidie Kese so Emma all men ewo SDA asafo ni mu nyina se nyankopon enhyira mu na onyam kese ewo Yesu 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the Lord bless you and make you great in Jesus mighty name amen and amen when I get to overcome all my trials now we here special happy Father's Day from Kwabena Krofi to Osofo Dr. K Dogbeto papa you are blessed and highly favored the Lord bless you and make you great in Jesus mighty name from Adenta SD All Nation and my friend producer engineer Alex Ofori say Osofo Dr. K Dogbeto say nyamin shrao na onye okese ewo Jesus Christ demo amen and amen God richly bless you so much God richly bless you and bless you and bless you wefi opanyi kofi nana or nana opanyi kofi or say please wish my pastor 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

0: 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And Mr. Dazzy Edema, sorry, ni nani ni software or Goma Fete.
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Happy Father's Day to Apostle William Intri. 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We have apostle Dr. Mantia, apostle Ferdinand Ferdinand Obin. Then we have apostle Felix Ewua. Special happy Father's Day to you. 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

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A soft doctor, K Dog Beto. 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O birthday, okay. 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So happy glorious birthday to Officer Abena Ejewa of Ghana Prisons in Sanwo. May the glory of the Lord fall upon your life. 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

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I love you with the love of God. 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On Asempa 94.7 Ebra osofu. Eddie Asempambre Edinburgh Alles and Willie area Alles any Willie area a happy Father's Day to you. Nyango Bonchramo no yo kesie a year by this time no na Alles na the 9 I 4 na the sa I 4 na bibibia and of course God richly bless you the name remain the same. 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

Out of four and I know pencil so as a for a day and you can see a domini asumja a free you radi nyanko ponchain Yesu Christo you ra any nyanko ponho konkron and can a tearful yina and opay our Yesu Christo demo. And as so, a rade and a madom no bruhuso, a dear chemino, me no, and there will be a comfort fro, a my answer, Yemra, Nayemiti, and Sempa, a free as Sempa 94.7, the Eddie Ebreo Nanope. And into the four, Mekai will say, Obe Freo, maybe, and I will be so a friend of young corn, not just a reference, ah, na, yina, the assem, machine, no, and I radio, no, at to a Sempa 94.7. And ne anope a radin am na sempa so be show crying or be kenya o obe mwa rishimu na wa mori daso. The Lord shall order your steps accordingly. And you shall never be found wanting. Because his grace is so massive, is able to carry you through all challenges and hurdles and difficulties. And it's me more qua by Bio as Empa 94.7 Jumedia, Reverend Emmanuel J. Eddie Brock, Kuseda Machibia, and I Nano Pay, Onyamiakua Chief, Masani Modia Shemu Bioa, Yebeti Eradia Sem.

And it's order for Sanamidin Kakachewano, a Brenaso, and Unti, Sawati Kemu, Sensu, Wooda, Obed, Sua, Misrawa, Bomodna, Nenya, Ebre. 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Of June, yes, already the Asha say, January no, ABC Sabre, Ukutaimu, or Korean Tabana. So, yes, can't you see that? And if any Munyam, Yasida, and EJ, and Rusia, and Marati, is and says, oh, one qua, there can you now, a Dumrano, or the Bedumua, Amanabroso. 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

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He knows everything. He wills all powers. 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He's so wonderful. 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

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And to all the fathers and the pastors across the Ministry of Resurrection Power and Living Bread International, Resurrection Power and Living Bread Ministries International. 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

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Everybody near the yo, one new wedding year. It's men papa, who soon I will soon wish Okuquemo, Okoda bed, so that Tiddy so now drink drink, may catch or say Dacrope, Dacope. 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Now the office say, near what firm on old fees are check, but the ready by Yamawa, what drink you know, say, hey, men in na. 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

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I salute you all because you're more and a suffer a day. And now, more so, a day, a bus, I see so, and then it continues like that. And the fathers, happy, happy Father's Day to all of you. Ujame, ebe pejamo, a mamojina, and pempensua, a crown, na ni damakuma son, pese ye mamu mano, a radi, ebe mama domo so, na motimi, aya mamu ma. And to ujame shamo, Father's ina. And it's also so I and I know with him and say, you're watching say, me bow quine, now what from papa, no what can we be, and I say what fresh if you so no what can send puppy insurance and be accident send be bus bobby at the chair with jar and what didn't so at Wobas I see so Move be on my and papa no and tea. If you say, dear no, penny papa and farm, no, the papa and financial investi, the papa and financial and call a friend say a technical investor, and financial any tertiary education, and no we SHS, and we BC, and I say, any sense, other four be catcher, say qualities be certain qualities be a woe papa more and ne would it de, you know. So we talk when you were cheer. Now papa so could as our qualities no. Obedient quiesa. 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Now to be from papa, now we cut any gen sem etchren. Ebi crana win yesika in si fe ebi crana bosmi cry, the other man is on fanto, and so be an amount to be nominal a yasem. But the fact is about me a friend what can be a chen no, and my papa knows a base win ya baby sia ni re infimi. And you may ma rim fi se o papa. And I know pay over friend Akabi be papa at Trino. And it's the end check, you beckon yanko pasimo, nebesha and semo, you begin also, near the can be a chair, a janomo, not a janom so who and a city be our so mo year. Whilst others are celebrating the fathers also have a responsibility, they have a role to play. Hallelujah. Alpha and Omega, Shasini Ebye Yenyame. And it is a wono papayaka, this is the opportunity for you to make amends. This is the right time to make amends. So obe fro papa, na wa kan bibi aye debe, acho papa. And it's a maurim fise and a obe kind fool papa say a radinam no so do bass. I see so now about being the pa a sabri. Once so I owe a country move with me a fro papa so tea and with me a fro papa. What can be a chop upon what shano, no cas papa and a mean show and ne when you make a yoke say one more coma so I didn't embremo.

and it had a four becatcher or say, and Chibi, a bit in your copasanati, and then menu would see a sembia, a radidia ma or namely D for Isaiah, so Edema or man Israel. It's papa for Muntie, a briar, Kaya, and who say a bomb was so near celebrating, no Munti and Sem, we say, Nayas, so a yamasuente, any a jamsuente, a coma bibia, Isaiah chapter 1:2. Me present a kind from 2 and 3, no, na ye tea, unyamias, near church, remo, near Shaka, befaso, I bet me, ona yene ja osro wa say hear all heavens and give ear all earth, for the Lord has spoken. I have read and brought up children, and they have rebelled against me. Oh wow, this is very serious. And the Lord said, hear all heavens, o nyankopon, o yi osro adanse. 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Efunumu. 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And the donkey is master's crib. But Israel does not know. My people do not consider. Abuampo. 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Edididaka. And it's for me, Pastor Otia said, I know, Pese, a jawuti. Now, what you see, what spending time, money, resources, energy, everything that goes into bringing up a child. Now, what in a co school? What tumpong? What be a lawyer? What be a medical doctor? What be a banker? An accountant? What be a architect? What be a this? What be a that? What a professional driver? What a professional teacher? Okutari carrier? Nessa abranti ana baba weya. We invest so much. I want a brabum. Nessa or dana chichrawa. Ee! Senka utratio. And written an anopay. One will say, Kaise, a dofunina, yen freya papanum, neon wish you a mual, say, and ne, a wade, a dear seal, and I say, Ghana, a yasin, a dear seal, near the Kaya papanum, say, Oma Bojuma, and we are brabum and titiemu. And yes, you can't go on about for the share in you. And to tear is to bampa. And it's sua, baby, I won't be a ye bowdin, ye can say, Smessy Benias, ha, centra. When we na a janomo, a radina also, and home dear, but do some pempensui. Nanso, radidia, or see, or sru munti as a smonyasu. 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And upon minim se a jabi tiers as some we say, Nessel Midin Kakaino, what spending so much on your child's education? 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
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Nature say you have gone below the level that you are expected to behave. It is a frumu a one share nim nyansa sa. Ye come more me very clever and intelligent. A frumu nka ho. It is a ware do mine and a wo wa brabo to a frumu hu. Se empo a frumu a sebi wa jimi mpo. Wanim ni uran wanim ni uradi di da kadia. Out of four, a radia casam cassier. Mom, my young coupon near Husha, and near Hushamo, or near Huria, a yauda. If we say, oh, right, yes, to Christo, a for a bobber boy, and was Seriano so, what didn't Tiamuka see Tiamuka say, Ali, Ali, Lama Sabatani, my God, my God, my father, why has thou forsaken me? All because now he was going through pains. And all these things were due to the fact that I was set at the sun. I was set minu minu. Yenya o chie. 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O hunu sa amane ne. Ne true baby no o tiye mu frene ja. But minu minu. E bre yin e chi. Abobo yin e chi. E mabo yin e chi. E moja pramu yin e chi. Oh, yes, you know, you're not in quest sense. No, what brand, what team from a janum? I no pay a radice. My emma, made the men quant to all, made my bra bought to all, send me the bar for yam, my yes, say Kofi, I could see a drug, I'm my kwame, yow. GT Namin found from Soncho, Nancy, so oh, mine no at a radice at ya. Meaning, I no pay, you will not do that. Now, who are you now? If you said you will be a yes, Christian, and you. Or of all, you won't do that. A ma a radi a brand and your quawati, a man in your quada. And it's a radi bo or mine no quadu. What's my young man, woman, you need? Nansome, my dear, omu name me. And it's a ja and a person and me didn't kayano. You know. Oba what it's in bia. You were expecting a call. And I'm a problem, say, I don't be. 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God bless you so much. Yes, that will be the expectations of the fathers. And I believe that it is in line. It is in line. Say, a jebia ne ba ebe freno na wa wishino. And you see, a radisi, yen susuno, a ya yen kai, ni yen hunu se. A bua a bua of fumua on shadanya da intelligence sano. Onupo onimura, runimura edidi daka. And nano pay, ye celebrity father's dinner, yen kai and yan coupon, or srusrunino, yen ejano, de jano, asum jeno, yen kai and yafan and idian yan asu yenabe. And man, so fathers, whilst your children are celebrating you, you should also do same to the Almighty God. He is our Father, He is the creator of the heavens and earth. Eti jau pemina mano, Father, uti minano pay, abra ume celebrate you. You should also celebrate our Father, our God in heaven, through the Lord Jesus Christ. Now obey your wish, obey your page on why you can see. And you can pay while we cheer me on the other four. Make a choice at Mediano, a Tregu or Asempa 94.7. Your friend Asempa Mre, I could see the Bia, Reverend Manuel Judge Brown, me on Yamiaqua Chief Mitremo, Edia Mouse, Abri, Echo. And you tell me, yes, sure, say, and Chebia, maybe be a phone lines, no, no, no, more quenya ka crepi. Now also, so on, oh, papa, what can be a chop, papa, what can you answer my channel? No, I wish in a wall. Be an hour, no, be a try, be an papa free mo. And yes, she. Ese eje bi wua, eje bi tiase. 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
Owofa, it could be your father, or he could be your father. Hey, be an hour your stepfather, but we should always spend you on you cherish him so much, say, oh, he's more than a biological father. Eduziano pa memma wakwanya na wafrɛ no waka bi bi akyerɛ o papa na wa wish no wo na menim sɛ papa so tia obɛhyira wo efi sɛ agya no monum enhyira ɛyɛ de bɛ ɛwɔ mu. 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My Juma, a radin shamu pan, or Mama Juman, and Swapa. 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Mr. Radi say, a radimon chaswapa, and I'll pay with you to the more, cause I say, amen.

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No I wish no well as I say Radinam no so and I wadum oma we ye inshra.

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0: 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Na odo omu nyina aye papa ama wo ma no onyame enhyira o yade wano ase. 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Hello.
2: Hello, good morning.
0: Good morning. 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
2: Pacho me bomb fire man me ba me first bomb.
0: Okay.
2: I'm prepared me one day. My man is happy Father's Day.
0: Ah, Papa.
2: Your friend is justice.
0: Papa, no, what you pay and I say?
2: The battle.
0: And I also want Papa, you want to say, or two quay and I say, then?
2: Okay, baby.
0: Oh, okay.
2: Only my first born.
0: Matty.
2: My man is happy Father's Day. Your friend is justice.
0: Justice.
2: Agoza.
0: Okay.
2: And name me bra. Major retire, Avevo. George Avevo. And Lucky.
0: Okay.
2: W.O. retire. And me pastor. Kofi Agbezuge. Me mao muna happy for that day. Any one kasanso.
0: Me da si.
2: Any obibia. Pastor Ibia Oba Asempa FM. Me mao muna Happy
0: birthday. Amen. Amen. Yeah, that's our prayer. So we can share some good. We suffer so. We are paying so. Any unia me manu. Any yes so e bahang. E ready share.
2: Amen.
0: All right. Yeah, that's
2: it.
0: On share. Bye bye.
3: Amen.
0: Hello. Arafo ejumade ni gusu ADN enne eye happy Father's Day on Asempa 94.7 which my friend 030 221 6545 0302216546 now I can send my emotion. 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
0: Sechi Amo, okay.
4: Sechi Ama, Bernard Sechi Ama.
0: Ah, okay, Ben, it's you.
4: Me pa sechi pa kradi.
0: All right.
4: Me pa sechi pa kradi. Samuel Anthony Sechi Ama.
0: Okay.
4: Awa, machini hemai. Me wishin happy Father's Day. 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E wishin happy Father's Day. 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
0: Yes, fathers, Mr. Sechi ama omasi, ana obasi, o dawasi pane, she ankanka, se oma nyamisuru ewura omu. Yada wase, from Takrade, God bless you. All right. But you also wait me a friend now can and sempa actually waja. Radi nam no so do bas as he saw na wait me and so at me shrow. And a person shall papa. Oh papa on so be shrow. Hello.
5: Hello, good morning.
0: Good morning, Pacho Mwakwa Baba Sempa 94.7. Ah, would you baby a free fee?
5: I'm passing a friend of Kobe.
0: Kobe?
5: Ah,
0: Kobe free fee.
5: So, Papa, the way I am, you've been on my. Maybe to my dad, I say, in fact, me feel the wonder round bomb and a bad time. Many will be bad by a juma. If I make a scene, I'm missing when Tim a car. Many by your work can be near TV repair. Permanent of anyone Tim a car or just off on the buffalo. My master, I mean by a juma or just off on the January, no, the amount for his car. I'm a almost the problem, Bremen, big time.
0: Okay.
5: If I find no dinner, or the charge me, but my canoe may call me crew, and so if I no warning, or the shop, Cassipa, the money,
0: and when put this
5: container, one thing is after best of 5 years, Minty and work out that. And I know, Shami,
0: this is a Okay, Mr. Garba, so we jinemu, even though Papa any hono, Yankopo and Shrao, Mr. Garba,
5: Amen.
3: Hello, good morning.
0: But you know, I'm all set in Akofom Kakrawai. So, what you read on my set in Akofom?
3: Good morning.
0: Good morning, Pacho. I'm a couple of us and 94.7. Yes. Who did you have a free fee?
3: I need Moses.
0: Moses.
3: Yeah, popular known as BM.
0: Okay, Pacho. Moses, who free fee?
3: The free fee Aladu.
0: Okay, it's you.
3: Moses, you'll be a man, your friend.
0: All right.
3: I'm personally that. I'm a beer. Or did you have a money? Especially at Tempa FM. Memo Mukuna, if you know yourself, so Cosby, Wale, Niteko, Nelson, Mosquito, meeting with me in the Dominic, Obi, meeting with me in the
0: okay,
3: Shira
0: Mosquito,
3: not the stage, Syria, perspective, Mubahuina. Benjamin Kusi of Revival, Eddie Revival Ministry. I'm an Apostle Emmanuel Owusu, Active Faith Resurrection Ministry. First of all, 7. Especially happy Sundays.
0: Thank you. Moses, known as BM, Onyami Enshrapa, Eradin Yohun Century. All right, other four you go so I eat a Jumadino, Enchebiana, a Breno, and I a bit. Yes, I can make a crabby. I will just pick one or two calls.
6: Hello,
0: yes, Mako Baba Sempa 94.7. Pacho Udin will be a free
7: fee. Yeah, Francis.
0: Okay, Francis, free fee.
7: Me free fee, old demo.
0: Okay.
7: Me wish Nana Adodakwa Akufuado. Happy Father's Day. As I say, now I can hear Isono Iponu, and what about sea defense? And I was a hospital, so am I? It's in California, Yawishino, Nana Adodakwa Akufuado. Happy Father's Day. Yogopo and Shirano. Now, Oman Quantifia, I want to.
0: Ewomu. Okay, Nana Akufo-Addo so Eda wasi, Eda wasi pa, so also Frey. One last more call. 030-221-6545. 030-221-6546. Asempa
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0: Okay.
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0: Yeah.
8: Mfatu papa inu ni mo baby ada
0: yeah
8: through asempa and me hu no and ya me nam ne so e mo bibu a me yes, it's a Justina. I mean, my laptop for the first time I am here. I'm using it. I won't bring me to school. Kapapa, in case of we be angry, this kind of man of crime,
0: Kubedi.
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0: 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happy Father's Day Holy Ghost Revival Chapel International and anope wono hokani mama Owusuwa mama Justin me ma munyi na kwa ba papa Emmanuel J happy birthday Father's Day again. Any resolution power so full you know Accra West. Happy Father's Day to you. Other for me the Jumadi and Sinyankupon ya Dumwa. Nanda Adum Dumiena. Next week. Ebe sign the Shemu Bu. Me Tindi Onyamiakwa Chief. If you want to reach me, this is the line. 0536 579 419. 0536 579 419. Ubit me a after the studios, Medusia na General Chairman Edo Atwaso. A riding show, Yankopon Yaduma, next week. We'll meet here the same time, the same station as Empire 94.7. God bless you. Bye bye.
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1: Pastor, do you know that you are a great man?
2: Yes, I know I'm a great man.
1: Great people always do a great show. Do you know that?
2: Yeah, we do a great show.
1: Sometimes the words that you say, you know, it makes someone to smile every morning.
2: Wow.
1: But, you know, your voice, even when someone hears your voice, I think that a person smiles and being happy the whole day. You know, sometimes it is not about what you have in you, it is about what you come out with.
2: Oh, okay.
1: Yeah, the way you talk, if someone is in pain, if someone is thinking about something, if you have something or someone that the person cannot solve it, your voice makes someone feel good.
2: Thank you so much.
1: Yeah, I know that your mom who gave birth to you, I think that he has given birth to the kids, to the whole world. Yeah.
2: Wow, thank you. God
1: bless you, sir.
2: Mr. Ogute, message be about your friend Grace Mensa or your social media lady will fear her. No, see me, Mr. Ogute, are you engaged?
3: I hope that Obi
2: Balai. Okay.

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Be there.

Psalm 75 verse 1. And it says, we praise you, God. We praise you for your name is in here. People tell of your wonderful deeds. I take it again. Psalm chapter 75 verse 1. We praise you, God. We praise you for your name is near. People tell of your wonderful deeds. We are all beyond. The money dino, me shirani dino. Is as a bebrina waye, edia maye, edia maye busio. So wherever you are, just lift your voice and bless God. Give him glory, give him honor. He's been good, he's been kind, he's been faithful towards you and your family. He made us alive today, and if you're alive and kicking, all that we have to say is that, Father, we appreciate your goodness. From now, see you for ye, ye. I come for you, you know. In the next 3 minutes, it's all about worship. Abra, Antikasimo, and here Konyango Puanimo Fa, and be one on that can be chair. I answer Papa, but that was it, Michelle Dino, you Dini Casse, his answer, Ruduana, and Yan Days, and what kind of Katia's for one. Yes, I hear ye, and name come for an entrunto, and I'm this show, Dino, be one on that can be chair. As you young coupon, wash your hands, super brave. Boy, who buy me brave if your time for an exam. Any shiny dino, any dino, you can see. Dana said, come for the dino.

hand me a Stella Semper 94.7 Gospel Jam and at the 12 baby Biara Wano Midiani Equa Mua Bwate Uri Kante a powerful worshiper a fee Roger Crumb a ho na a friend no a yam yada wase and another powerful worship so a fee a yam Simon Adika Eho yede nyanko pass be bre one super and anybody more wanna do another powerful worship fee Nana Manu oh, Nana Manu oh. Right after this song, you be beautiful lines, you know. We all know that it's a Father's Day edition of Gospel Jam. It's a beautiful lines, you know, quickly. Now, baby, a kind edition of Papa, and cry at the Dana Seno with me. And so, why and this? So, right after this song, you know, yeah, be beautiful lines, you know. Enjoy this one from Nana Manu. Because this one was so.

And see, if I be far, a phone calls me, do it to me a friend. This one called a bongo medley. I feel Pastor Newton, and of course Anna. Aho, daddy bro. Daddy be a phone line, so do it to my friend 0302-216545. And as a 0302-216546. Put on Father's Day message, no. Daddy, I'm bro, papa. I wish I don't know why any dinner can see. As a gentleman, so I be brave at your mind. And to wait to my friends, is here. I was 0302-216545. And I said 0302-216545.

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Hey, as Empire FM, Papa, are you cool? As Empire FM, Papa, are you cool? My father, my hero. What to expect? A buffet, live music, performance, photo memories, fun games, giveaways, and heartfelt surprises. Free health screening is happening today at 2 p.m. at VAC Social Center. Let's get in the 100 cities and then 200 cities for father and child. Into enjoy the album to me and so I talk our online and short code name a *714*003#. *714*003. Nah, what pitches? Hey, yo, take it to me. And I say, wait to me about Joy FM. I bro saying mo, take it to me, bring so I will have. Now I be turning prepared. Nah, 2 p.m. in your issue. Our aviation social center. Digimediano Ashishesha so Yanko Boy Shah so Bandis. Ain't you with me a friend 0302216545 and I say 0302216546. Nafe Ode, a yeah. Happy Father's Day message.

into it, my friend. 0302216545 and as a 0302216546 0548 955 947. So a friend now fair Father's Day message, you know, what they are bad. Nah, why we share no they help papa. And she has him be able to come to so. Yeah, no, it's me. I catch her. And I think so. Maybe I know when my friend our messages are so. It's me, dear fan. 0539 646479. Yeah, I can kind of so, dear man. Father's Day messages, birthday messages. So, chill be. Messages is Nina, it's media bar. If I can kind of na bibia kon kind. Into it, my friend, 0302216545 and as a 0302216546. Na brahman susesia.

messages na ba be bre wa ha me pese e fa 2 calls be pele yakin kan messages ni nyina e de mama enti o meti ma friend 0302216545 and as a 0302216546 they are king kind in the app. I don't know. Now feels so afraid. Now I'm messages don't wait to me the bar. Still I'll wait to me the bar. Eddie Afar, a year 0539646479. You're making kind and so Eddie Ama. Prim Prim with you. Yeah, 4 calls. 2 calls. Just 2 calls. It's 0302216545. And that's 0302216546.

It's because why Kyle say, and then papa, you call, my father, my hero. And it's happening today, 21st of June, 2026, at 2 p.m. sharp, at our Aviation Social Center. And you want to talk tickets near you, with me, Abba Fia, Joy FM, Fikasie, you want to talk tickets. And now, say, wait a minute, online. Star 714, star 003, hash. To take it to the FFF. You know, yes, yeah. Our Aviation Social Center. Take it to the podium. Star 714 star 003 hash. Our FFF. Take it again. Star 714 star 003 hash. To take it to the Asia MU 2 p.m. and our Aviation Social Center. In the next 3 minutes, I can come messages in the amount and two for messages in my orbit me at your bar. I was 0539 6464 79 0539 6464 79 and can come from.

All right, let me read your messages now. And then this one is from Doris J. She says, Happy Father's Day to my just happy birthday. Oh no, Happy Father's Day. Okay, so Happy Father's Day. And see, Doris, one funny panny din so I'm back. Yanko po himself. And then this one says, Happy Father's Day to my good friend, Mr. Jerome. God bless you and keep you safe. In Jesus' name, amen. And then this one says, Happy Father's Day to you. I really appreciate everything you are doing for me. God richly bless you and thank you. And this one is from Ernestina Bankoye Ziem to her husband, Mr. Bioyo. And Mr. Bioyo, happy, happy, special Father's Day going out to you. Amen.

0: And then this one is from, and he says that, Cynthia, he says, thank you so much for being a wonderful father to many. God richly bless you. All right. And then this one says, a happy birthday to my lovely brother, Pastor Solomon Kwame Damasi, who worship with the Apostolic Church Ghana, Akatichi, Akachi area, and head pastor of Dabala District. God bless you and make you greater in Jesus' name. From your humble servant, Kwabena Akrofi of Asempire FM. So to you, Pastor Solomon Kwame Damasi, happy, happy special birthday going out to you. You worship with Apostolic Church Ghana, Akachi area. And God richly bless you and keep you safe. In Jesus' name, amen. And then this one says, happy Father's Day to my noble grandpa, Nana Edujechi of Asanji Achim Banso, Nifahene and Bosma Jechi, and also all the fathers in my family. All right. This one says, happy Father's Day to you, Mr. Stephen Mreku Dede, aka Obo, from all his family. So, alright, so to you, Mr. Stephen Mreku Dede, happy, happy, happy. Special Father's Day going out to you. Good runner, Fro, Obo, Yanko Boishrao, with your Busuani Nina, I'm a Somo Mao, happy, happy, happy Father's Day.
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1: In law, she says she loves you as you celebrate this wonderful birthday. This is her prayer for you. Numbers chapter 6, verse 24 to 26. The Lord bless thee and keep thee. The Lord make his face shine upon thee and be gracious unto thee. The Lord lifts up his countenance upon thee and give you peace. So happy, happy special birthday. And confirm out. Auntie Beatrice, your 80th birthday. Nyango Ponsham. No, your cassia. I will use you. Amen. And then this one says, happy Father's Day to my lovely husband, Mr. Richard Ivan Kwejo Ofosu. This is your wife, Mrs. Doris Adeko, and your children, Nana Okesi Ko, Nana Ajua Ohima Ko. We wish you a happy Father's Day. Indeed, you are such a lovely husband to me and a caring father to your children. Mr. Ko, we wish you long life, with good health and prosperity. We love

funeral arrangement of the late Desmond Emmanuel Adetutu, aka Skelly, age 46, Wikipedia, and laying in state, date Friday 26 June, and a burial service is on Saturday 27 June. And the venue is Kotubabi Wembley Sports Complex, close to the Tobinco Pharmaceutical Limited. And then on Sunday is a Thanksgiving service on the 28th of June at Faith Baptist Church, Kotubabi. All friends and sympathizers are

Hannah Mary Jumadini Nina Bessie. Woody kind to a powerful worship of fee, Roger Cram Hall. And then because I want yeah, that was it. Another powerful worship of fee, yeah, Adika Simon Hall. And I also so by a fee, Nana Manuel Hall. And I feel signs so tell, yeah, Bongo Medley, a fee, Pastor Newton Hall. And Anna. Also, I want to praise Medley a fee. Nana Boachi Hall. And of course, another powerful one a fee. Ajman Paul Hall. And Yanko Pondo, making way for Softbed and Abankwa from now. I have to wait here. But as a person, try. Scoreboard, Beba. Where I am. Ima. Professor Ike Wallace and all the sports pundits. You are Kofa Kasia Bono Swabba. I want to 106.3. So for that, Beba. So for the Teko Beba. And I World Cup matches now, so. Ever twice, so. From Avenue Time, no. Avenue 2 Time, no. 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Midi ane kuwa mwa buwati makra. Waking away for software that I'm on.

0: 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Somebody give.
1: 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Happy Father's Day and come on. Potential fathers and the fathers. To the end, Mr. Kwesi Chum. Eja. Nyame hyira wo. On behalf of the multimedia group, whole fraternity, we say happy, happy Father's Day. You bring comfort to a lot of homes. Onyami shall be brave, Mr. Kwesi Chum, and pimp him down. And pay happy Father's Day and come on, Mr. Kenan San. Happy Father's Day to Abu the General. Ebinkoma Bishop Samirenji. Happy Father's Day. Ebinkoma Obi. 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Happy Father's Day. Omahine Kwabna Asante. Happy Father's Day. Mr. Kwesi Dakun, the CEO of InnoLink. Happy Father's Day and come on. Ebinkoma, Mr. Animal Ashon. Mr. Animal Ashon. Happy Father's Day and come on. Ebinkoma, Mr. Ko Ansan. Mr. Ko Ansan. Happy Father's Day and come on, Daddy. And to my senior brothers, Eric Ajiman, Happy Father's Day and come on. Happy Father's Day.

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It's a great day. 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Fixing the man behind Ghana. Today, young Kobe Bia, Father's Nine Munijna. 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The fathers that we came to meet. 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And ne, fixing the man behind Ghana's fatherhood. Fatherhood, fatherhood, fatherhood. 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

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Yes. Be fix it. Oh my Ghana, I be do baby, I do because of responsible fatherhood. Oh my Ghana, I be do baby, I be do because of irresponsible fatherhood. Each other way, a work it. Enti yanko, Proverbs 13, verse 20. It reads, he who walks with the wise will be wise, but the companion of fools will suffer harm. The book of Exodus. The book of Exodus. 20 verse 12. It reads, it says, honor your father and your mother so that you may live long in the land the Lord your God is giving you. Honor your father and your mother so that you may live long in the land the Lord your God is giving you. It is mandatory for you and I. We are mandated to honor yeja and yena num. That is how nyamia shisheno. It is only the one of the way commander a war Bible move with the condition attached to it. So honor umami ne wo papa. Bible say onkwan na wo asasi su no ebeye tintin. It means that the opposite also works. Se wan ona weja ne wo na onkwan na ewa asasi so ya wo trankete no eye short. And you know, and tina unse ne nipa onyi nche no wawu because on value neja enenena na eja eni enna enye ne wawo nkuto na ye wona enye ne wawo nkuto na ye waja. When we come into life, a bit me a ye spiritual father. 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And then you nasem it to me ye ewani pabra boom. And no. And then ye janum. 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And ne a janum bia abba. Omoson tete ye. I produce you a certain crop of people. And ne. Ye huni se. So baba yo sofwa na chese o se utimi e di dream o twisting kofonsa na di jisika because o sofwa dia o so daka papa mu o so tena e fi papa mu at the expense of at the expense of the congregation. Christo,
when we come into politics. Hey, how dear, an old thing. A janoa, omucha sato hono. And there, yes, any waputono, and seso di bumbi. Ain't he ya besha? The founders of the various political movements. And ne Nkrumah ene mpanyimfo bi nomu a omukofa politics eba aye chese ye fan se partisan politics eba aye nene ye bebre di aira because omanya mabia they will hold and uphold the values that they hold. And the young ones that has come, let me just take the NDC and the MPP, the fathers of the NDC. Oh, Onyamefa, the foreign minister, when we talk about foreign ministry, Dr. Agbeho, such a finest foreign minister. The lives of Dr. Kumbo, the lives of, name it. The Okofa Nadia Baye Krano. We disrespected him. The NDC, the one Okofa Baye Drew Baby Ni FN, the backing dog. If you don't respect your elders, the time will come. You also pop up and you've been shamed and named. The Okofa Nadia Baye. Yes, so the backing dog has been tamed. So we don't respect. Oh, when it comes to the MPP there, and they're rough. That is the level of fatherhood. How we have fathered the various political parties. And then the diabedu baby are doing. But the gone are the days in the lives of when you go to political rallies, the lives of Dr. Dan Selby, the lives of Apia Minka, Dr. Kodria, and Peter Lajete, the Odoi Sykes. Ah, then the young ones, President Kufuor, and then President Akufo-Addo, Dr. Kredu Krade Omodomo Bache, J.H. Mensah, and then William Oforiatta. These were the brains. And when you go to rally at the tender age, we were attending rallies. And they would talk about economy. And they didn't hear it. Obi soria osimina midiwe chese ya tunya nsa twatwene amajimi jimi edi ehrisie. This is the level we have sunk our politics into. The level we have sunk our politics to. The fathers, how did you father the young ones that ne MPP Ananka yet mutautim Jose Muna Mudie Enka democracy no motias here and Nadia Bibia about MPP a marbo NDC was noted for Chese when it comes to trust ceremony idea the fathers. Yay!
Eja bi ubeko wa minemu. 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Hmm? 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Yebe hu se. Uye japa na unye japa. The fathers of the football. The fathers of football. And there will be young man. When your opportunity no kotina ho as president. No, no, so I am no home. Kukuti. Hey! The level of fatherhood. The idea be shaye munono. The idea be shaye munono. Se ene. We a ja. Ye akakabinsem. The days of Ohinijan. Yay. Oh. Oh. The fathers of football. How did we treat them? Huh? The fathers of football. And sometimes when Alaji Grusa or Kasa Ayananko Fontias here, because they have suffered. They have suffered to bring Ghana football this far. Alhaji suffer. In the days of Connors, that was when I got to know Alhaji. The days of Connors. Cornerstone. That was when Mihu Alhaji. Alhaji came to my father's hospital in Sunyani. And Alhaji will know if Alhaji is listening today. He came to my father's hospital. It was a clinic. Alhaji. What bread was Ghana football? At that time, Nami kiti kiti kiti kiti kiti. Ye di football achi. Ye di politics achi. So when we speak, we know what we are talking about. The fathers. Oh, the days. Oh, I remember. On my way, people that sacrifice. The first time I got under 17 cap, under the leadership of sports secretary, Mr. Sarah Mensah. Hey, on my way. Do you know what happened? Do you want to hear? Yay! Hey, Boni Woni Patimwa to the stand, sir. When this man led, he was the minister, led the team of the delegation to win for the nation. You know what happened? When the man came down, they went to tell Jerry Rowan, say, hey, she, with the money, Aji, a kaketwe bin kapapa we, kokwa koton, a cap no, kokoton match no. Hey, ye guni pani pi ni mwase. It's not last week, make us say, so who can't go to the anymore? Bompire, oh, bompire, set Susum Pabi and the team, Nechi. Because people have been, you're treating Nipa bad, eh, Wagaina, or Maimura. It's your football on the team, Biaiana, and wake us a kakitikitikitikiti. And you're Bibiao, you're treating Nipa bad. How Mr. Sarah Mensah was humiliated.
The day that he has gone to lunch, he was walking to his office. He was walking to his office. Then on the staircase, he met two gentlemen. They said, "Sir, chairman say, you can't enter your office." Hey! You can't enter your office. You can't enter your office. Won't you mean call office? Because chairman say, yeah, my own call. Say, ne, and now Mr. Sarah means, or be call office. I was standing near my dear. I don't know. Somebody. So be friend, say. Say, ye mani ek ye kase onu no ma adye ubinye ni munyam boni boni boni boni misi gana ha boni hu nyansa diye je nim unu obi pre unu obi e ya adye kakrebi they know that oh ubeko we ni macheno enti ye jaino atisanye Christo ye kum Jesus no. He told the people, he said, in 3 days time I will arise. It me chef for money. 3 days, me sorry. 3 days, me sorry. And the Bible says that Jesus rose again. Oh, sorry, you know. And the people gave money. They gave money to the people.

0: 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If Jesus was killed in an obscure position, that one you can attest, say, he bowed and said, attest. When he took they gave him vinegar. After he took it, he bowed. He says, it is finished. It is finished. Yay! A janu asem ne yek yo. The fathers, and that's why Uba Multimedia, we take time to celebrate fatherhood, because in himself, a janu nyina. I'm a product of good fathers. I didn't get a father, but I can say to the glory of God that the lives of Dr. Sarah Chekun, the late Onyame Faja Ukransie, and today Anopai Misono Daye, he's been a good father to me. There are fathers in my life. Mr. Kwesi Chum, a great model father. Reverend John Daku, great fathers. I've had great fathers. My brothers, Eric Ajiman. Oh, great fathers. We've had great fathers. They are not the people who gave birth to us, but omo hweyen kakra obekuta no ono obeche. Oh, a model father like Kobe Kumi. Oh, such a great soul. I always tell him, bra, onyami nsira ye funu edo ba asase so. Onyami, onshira ye funwa, edo basa siso. If he said, you make life comfortable for many. Mr. Kobe Kumi, happy Father's Day, and come on. The fathers! We are talking about fathers. Fathers. And yes, celebrity a janum. A wolf, Papa Ayiko. Papa Ayiko. Under the leadership of Bishop Sammy Renchi, supported by Debbie Suman and the team. The fathers, the days. Nyamishra Ejanum Ene Mishrao Se Uni also Utiminya baby ko Uni Weja She Papa Ayiko Asempa FM Ene Adom FM Ene Multimedia Group Ninina Yede Papa Ayiko Eba Ene 2 p.m. Ewa Aviation Social Center just 100 cities for one. Now person Weja Ekwa Monday just 200 per na modia aba ya bubenya ticket ni bi multimedia ya front desk ya asempani asempani adum joy fm yenina ya wo just one building mu e wo kokumremle papa ayiko papa ayiko supported by Syntex Tank and Las Palmas Food Center Franco Soho ready Ewo Ho and the others need them in home. 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
1: 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Anka, Sabby, and movie engine, and Kayama, if you say, Omo, and I said, Uncle Bon,
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0: Ice Cube's Big 3 is back. The most competitive basketball league on earth is on CBS this Saturday. 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Then Coach Rick Mahorn, Sensation Nasir Khor, and the Detroit Amps look to protect home court against back-to-back MVP Michael Beasley and the defending champs Miami 305. 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
1: Aha, your Frontex, sir. Na waba beje, aye, o ticket ni bi. 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
2: Okay.
1: Star 714 star. 003 hash. Now, if you want to follow your friends and produce procedures, no, now with me at all, or take it. It's all medicine, so mommy, I
2: can bet me at all, bet me at all, yeah, herbal medicine. 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Just say. 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
1: because
2: what chichi be beer mo
1: pepper. Make grand buffet in dinner, man.
2: Yes, I don't know. Yes, and a journey and 100 cities.
1: Eh, we did your open
2: buffet. 100 cities.
1: Never a bedidi. A journey
2: and then we saw bedidi a main pa. Also, could I bear 300 Ghana?
1: Sapper pepper.
2: And they
1: are my 100.
2: I said, Janumunti, Umbra, with a foul wear Jan. Bra, na mumbe didi. Mumbe didi. Na mushieshi anko fofo fo na. I just say mon networking. Na
1: socializing.
2: And I saw who you may be cross on our person born.
1: Very good.
2: Yeah, because we know where Jabano. Yeah, be more discount.
1: Very good.
2: Oh ho.
1: Sabe pepe. Zumpe win up at the engine I insha all road leads to Aviation Social Center.
2: Yes.
1: It's about only I am ra. I am far. Energy.
2: Papa,
1: I am for celebrity. Papa, are you cool? It is awful, but that's if you want to.
2: Michelle. Hey, Papa, are you cool? Juma Die, and multimedia for so many years. And I, Maminum, and Nanum, and I, celebrity. Omo, na multimedia, who said no, a Janum, a Yanema, because a Nabi Oha, ah, Chum, a Nabi Oha. Otimi me share a video be of a Nigerian woman. 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

0: abone fo omo she ho bebre onu adwuma no njai na emum obi obeba bi obe poison because he's a father and the people that comes into the work sees him as a father. 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Hey, and now Father's Day. 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Happy Father's Day and come Lucky Dube Kojo Holy Sin Abana. 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Happy Father's Day and come on munina. 0302216545 0302216546 0548955947.
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0: Yes, celebrate your Janum. Happy Father's Day, Encoma Amisti Noble. Happy Father's Day, Encoma Mr. Kwiamu Abuating. On the Emmanuel Akesena Ohifenti. 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

0: and check it, say, come on, Mr. Kwesi Chum, happy Father's Day, and come on once again. It be come on, Mr. Kenan San. It be come on, Abu the General. It be come on, Mr. Sammy Renchi. Obi. Omahine Kwabna Sante. Wale, wale. Happy Father's Day, and come on, Munina. Happy Father's Day, and come on, Chum, driver, multimedia. A big come on, multimedia client service. A Janoma Munina. Leslie. Amishadai. Lord. Abodie. Happy, happy Father's Day. And come on, Max Fuga. A bin come a Tete Waxin. Richmond. Onyamishra so do a fidye netwa sempana the 4.7. This time we are in football season. And I be your football, football, football. And I make Kai will say, Papa, are you cool? And ne, ye Janoda. Tifawaja, Ebra. Tifawaja, Bra. Bibia, Ewoho. Onyamishra so do a fidye netwa sempana the 4.7. Me adum no de adum dum ya. That's a name no be share mu asempa na 4.7. Juma dia uti ya tuni din asempa sanctuary. Me am di juma dia o cha me from Reverend Bernard Amankwa. Bacho aya check me up ewo YouTube. Check me videos, me music videos. Bernard Amankwa music.
1: Why, yeah.
0: Would I just go on YouTube, just type Bernard Amankwa songs. And now, so many songs. You can link up with me on Facebook, Bernard Amankwa singer or Bernard Amankwa music. Nyami Shao, so do a feed in the 4.7. Me pacho mema urenfi. Papa Aiko. 2 o'clock. At the Aviation Social Center. Me pacho fawaja. Ana. Any father figure be with boys, mu bet me a call. Mu nyam bet me share more. Aviation Social Center. Mummy and call. Yanko GNE. And yum tour. A Gianni. Bibia was your best screen. 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
0: And in that moment, nothing else matters. 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
1: Yampo, se a quantum wisdom, ye canidunim, na one kubia, na yo satisem, and oma bebui na gana dishen nemu won't conform mouse, the old yaw ni beji, and it your rebel.
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1: Anity, Tiabuchenko, Aqua Manqua, Akuntejo, Eddie Bro was Sempa, 94.7 FM. So,
3: it remained that I see young woman on it. You almost see a cacra, you almost will hunu. Yes, Yatia, Yenetasia, Yakabum.
4: Memory Debia, a bonusia, a pemusia, a cosino watch, a change, a home, a abruce, said the Yakum, any diabetrufi, the Yahoo, near her, the Ye, near the Abba, the Yeno, and you can say,
3: yes, abrochin kuma na dim tintim pa
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5: Robert David make us free Germany
6: Kobe okay, yeah Amsterdam
5: cost of no word for abo jefu e omo e wa mana ne nemu omo e atia mana no dia na omo jifie no omo kura na so program no mu aso project mu e nwanwa
1: shenin so say e memene da bia 6 p And bugger near Abrochin Kumuni.
7: Say yes, pretty the men from the boys. Nay, track and call Makukudamnoa. Senior, you

know that Ghana currently spends more than 8 billion Ghana cedis annually importing food that can be produced locally? That is why this June, Joy Business and the Super Morning Show, in partnership with the Federation of Associations of Ghanaian Exporters, FAGE, bring you the Joy Agribusiness Month 2026 under the theme, From Soil to Sovereignty, Building Ghana's Agricultural Self-Reliance Through Innovation. Join us on the Joy Super Morning Show, Joy News, and across Joy Business platforms for a month-long national conversation on Ghana's food security and agribusiness future. 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

0: ya ubiara. 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
1: Madam, at the Chow Bar, hungry customers are waiting because a penalty is about to be taken. 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
1: Yampo, se a quantum wisdom, ye canny junim, na one kubia, na yo satisem, and oma bebri, na gana dishen, nemu won't conform mouse, the old tear when you betcha, and it your rubber who.
2: Your cry, yes, throw a top a year 20 inches. 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
1: Any tea, Tia Bruchenkomo, Aqua Manqua, Akuntejo, Eddie Bro was Sempa, 94.7 FM. So,
3: it remained that I see young woman on it. You almost see a cracker, you almost will hunu. Yes, you are here. You need Nasia. Yeah, come.
4: Memory Debia, a bonusia, a pemusia, a question of what you change your home, our abruce, said the Akum, any diabe drufi, the yehu, near her, the ye, near the abba, the yeno, and you can say,
3: yes, abrochin kuma na dim tintim pa
1: ye bere no ma hodo a e won ko fo man so a ye betimi dia bo gana amna fane to ma pefra o man yin buntu na ha bot san passport won sansam ni nyina ye de bro e wa abrochin ko modwumadi yi mu ye besa so mu akwanya no wa chere wa dwen
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1: shenin so say e memene da bia 6 p And bugger near Abuchin Kumuni.
7: Say yes, a pretty the men from the boys. Nay, track and call Makukudamnoa. Senior

0: you know that Ghana currently spends more than 8 billion Ghana cedis annually importing food that can be produced locally? That is why this June, Joy Business and the Super Morning Show, in partnership with the Federation of Associations of Ghanaian Exporters, FAGE, bring you the Joy Agribusiness Month 2026 under the theme, From Soil to Sovereignty, Building Ghana's Agricultural Self-Reliance Through Innovation. 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
2: wado wado

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Friendly stories and feelings in the soon as I saw. Messiah, my woman can't show you a book of consortia.

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1: Any tea, Tia Bruchenkomo, Aqua Manqua, Akuntejo, Eddie Bro was Sempa, 94.7 FM. So,
3: the dreaming done as the young woman on it. You almost see a cra, you almost will hunu. Yes, Yatia, Yenetrasia, Yakabum.
4: Memory Debia, a bonusia, a permusia, a question of what you can dream your home, our abruce, said the Akum, any diabi drufi, the yehu, near her, the ye, near the abba, the yeno, and you can say,
3: ye, abrochin kuma na dim tintim pa
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1: shenin so say e meme ne da bia 6 p And Boga near Abu Chukumuni.
7: Say yes, pretty the men from the boys. Na ye track and call Makuku Damnoa. Senior, you're

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1: More fire. More fire. What you need to do? International Aima.
3: Iman International, the Super Iman International. Was it
4: the
3: It has something to do with time.
1: But anytime there's a sudden action, it means the one who is the recipient have no idea of it. Watch it. 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Some of them, they will refuse to answer your greetings.

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I say, are you tough? Are you strong? Are you tough? 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

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I still love day inside. Aglomonti. I say we know a Greek. 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
1: Ice Cube's Big 3 is back. 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Big 3 All-Star Dwight Howard and the LA Riot take on Greg Monroe and the Dallas Power. Then Coach Rick Mahorn, Sensation Nasir Khor, and the Detroit Amps look to protect home court against back-to-back MVP Michael Beasley and the defending champs Miami 305. 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
4: Tournament to cry and your galapo a tournament and tell better home some senior Misty. Good morning.
5: Yes, morning.
4: Now, appointment to say,
5: and the
4: a janitor chair, pa, the janice. Happy Father's Day and so and confirm out, pa.
5: Thank you very much.
4: Somebody more year, our ma, as I am responsible.
5: Sure.
4: Do you say, yeah, more. And I was say you celebrate mo. So me dey me nwale ye. Na me nwo ye.
5: Me mrebeso.
4: Nti afena ja. Me nye engage nso ye. Me ye single. Nti afena mi gusu a. Me ye ya.
5: O dey engage nso ka won.
4: Se me nye engage ye. Nse girlfriend kra me ni bi o. Nti nana kwa me Benz for don so wa. Nana ma chen. Asam na me kan ye no. I say wan sha da ante ni ye sa. So,
6: international Iman.
4: Yes, I. Happy Father's Day, wrong?
6: Yeah.
4: And confirm out.
6: Yeah.
4: So, who are we engage?
6: Oh yeah. So, who yeah?
4: Yanko pando me who yeah?
6: Baby girls, that's where.
4: Oh.
6: Nah, baby girls, ni be brave. You know, we still are we single.
4: I'm a single.
6: And I won't show me ye.
4: Oh, say baby girls, no me na me shower almost so. Say sister, no me na me cross sister, no me na me shower almost so.
6: Ha,
4: me nyanka obe pia baha na waba me video ni mun say ya baby girls no e be hu ye pa.
6: I man.
4: Yes I.
6: Ya ba no ni aba. As a me can dey be ya no. Na and a Father's Day edition of scoreboard. Nti yenchia papa phone na.
4: Okay.
6: Na menchia me boss ba kupe. CEO of Pep Sports Limited, Mr. William Heneku.
4: Oh, okay.
6: Nti me wish no happy Father's Day and opawi. Man oye heavy. Oye heavy pa nti. Mr. Nyankopon Shira say the bia otimi. E may be suye so. Nti me chia na opawi Mr. William Heneku. CEO of Pep Sports Limited. Onze, on a founder of Pep Sports. And I was saying, what point in a hini ni kakra, mami se, me so benta free on kakra nti. Me chana no pawi. 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Ni oye maye no yeniso. And, yes, se nyan kupon se, omani ninche. Because idea se wuni tri muno. 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
4: Duchem.
6: Sukrui. 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Na, yasan rishi no, happy Father's Day. Enemri, Mr. William Heneku, Yankopon Inshano.
4: Okay, senior Misty, who said, Nuba be Adam Chawa, no? When we cry, I feel to us, mammy.
5: Oh, people will be said, and
4: then, okay, you're the Anna.
5: Okay, the question is, we are welcome to be able to be.
4: Ah, Medassi, Mr. Antimudia, actually, my banner honomopa, Minia Precope, or saying, oh, Fimi Krumo, so you must snow our ba, airboa. 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Have you Rena? Oh, I'm fat. I'm the players.
5: Oh,
4: and I
5: want to know.
4: Oh, have you Rena?
5: Have you been born in?
4: Na mi born in no.
5: Na nyona na popular opinion gana for say man 150.
4: I
5: man 150 na come coach blaster.
4: I find him call worker.
5: Say why it don kwa dia.
4: I.
5: If you are sitting here, member.
4: Hey, Javier Rena, ready
5: to go. When first match for Tunisia, and you are bonus.
4: Okay. We are not doing papa, papa, papa.
6: I'm going to make a say. And shada anya boni bia sa because we need more time.
5: The way boni
6: so boni prepare team no. And you know
4: no I'm prepare team. You don't pass at the
5: end. No. O question wrong.
6: Onya o as a man of time. That's a kind of last match.
5: Entina anya team anya obesa ke obia there should be a time, proper time. Was ya boba cup no. What about first match be obia anya no team team for man qualify on stadium they say o magio mu. Kwen mu na magio mu. Onim team no sa. So I'm not saying what I'm saying. I'm saying if you call by which one has the same feet, our Ghana. At times, I am so that's why we lose for younger. So yes, yeah, Pamono. I feel no. Also, when your time, no, I need exactly. But I know the person and you know coach Mamma share Tunisia phone.
4: I don't know. Records on any
5: exactly.
4: Exactly.
5: Hey, it be Namaso Bow.
4: Oh, I know a thing, Dodo. I know a thing. And Crawford say, be a players, you know. I'm on a bar, bro. Players, you know, bar, bro. Papa, papa, papa, papa, papa, papa, players, you know, we Ghana, a Kofa Ghana, the Mudia, and Gawidi, and Ganova, a Sepao. Kofa Ghana, the Mudia, and Ganova, a Sepao. I enter over to senior misting car, Nana Kwame Benford, and so Ewa Hanomo, a Bripemuno, I am more a better than I saw my Bimu, and there, dear Prosono, now ye besasset. Yeah, Ghana, yeah, Panama, your money mono say, and Anna is if I tear some money mona, your boy, you know, you could see England now. You beat me the Bunkam, the foremost wedding, Kunima qualify into the next stage of rare competition, and I, African teams, a Coco Piemuno countries, you know, money mono saying, I see if I tear, honey, you know, your Tanasia, you do, a be Uremo, Ama, Wahundia, and also Elko, ain't you know, straight up, Mammy, and Far Wo, Elko.
0: International, the super Iron International. Was it? Was it? Yabi Salas.
2: I was there. Do you make
0: no? International.
2: Only sports night in front
0: of me. Fire.
4: Okay. International. My message is here. Mfm free Wednesday sanse wubunu kwa fa ubabishi ya Ghana a game no na bia for the six wa went to me. 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do the swim, and I know so no, a bit to join. Now, Jordan, and Algeria, at the Abueni, and no, a bit at 3 a.m., and I know so no, a bit to join. Portugal, Omane Uzbekistan, and so at the Babueni, 5 p.m., Nyameboa, Tuesday, in a bit to join. Portugal my favorite, and fa hun se, first game, no, and shut down, kuyo, money, DR Congo, no, so still, Portugal, I am.

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1: Expose ourselves to two big spaces. And then, obviously, then they finished that well. We became a little bit scoreline affects you. I thought we became a bit passive then. And didn't quite have the belief in what we wanted to do. So that was a disappointing, and it's a learning point for us, of course. We'll be better for it. And then I thought the reaction after the halftime break was really, really good. I thought we were the better team, actually. And then at halftime, you wanted to try and build on that or carry on with that play. But unfortunately, we conceded again. And in football, obviously, if you concede goals, it's a problem.
2: Into the Graham Potter now turning kind of into Sweden. Ronald Koeman. And also, a trainer Edman Nederland. And also, after the game, do you have any?
3: Wat het beste was, en dat is denk ik misschien wel onze grootste kwaliteit. 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
2: Ronald Koeman. En nou, wat is de Nederland voor coach? Former Barcelona Fonsu coach Steve Clark, Scotland. Hey, how much Haiti Ebom 1-0? And also, no NEA.
4: Poor goal because we tried to step up when you've got to track runners early in the game. They're full of energy, invention, and yeah, we didn't defend it well. And that's why we went 1-0 down. Proud of the players, but obviously, we're all devastated and disappointed that we didn't get the result that we wanted. So that we can carry on in this tournament as long as we can. First of all, you have to let the players suffer a little bit over the next 48 hours because that's what they'll do. They don't like losing against anybody. We'll rest, recover and ready to go again. The games don't get much easier.
2: And you know, Steve Clark. And I otin in kano. Kama pa. And also, I want some. And so, I don't know. Nah, hey, keep ready for. I'm keeper no. I'm in Spain. So ya dear papa okamu and a kived any spin ekon ete ya ubia and shibi na hey vozia on also akasa.
5: For me this is very important because all the family it's important for me and all my family always support me in everything and to have she here for me it's something special. My father also is here, my brother, so I am very happy. I wish I could bring more some part of my families, maybe my brothers and sisters and nephews, but I think some things sometimes it's difficult, but I am very happy for this.
2: Tino Vozija, ono eye goalkeeper, Edema Kived, and I just say, also Edi Etuja, Carlo Ancelotti, ono eye Brazil for a coach. Na ose Brazil for omo be bom homo den pa omo be improve nensem eni
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1: Carlo Ancelotti, and out in Canafe, Yen Tinsim, the Black Stars of Ghana, Yenso Yakache, now you say, Carlos Crush, Crush, or no, so yeah, dear, pa after so we need Panama, no, or those from Sema, or the two, ja, any.
2: After we come back to life, great players, and we won the game to the brains. Arking and Brains. First half was to suffer against a great team. They know how to play, they know how to do things. We knew that they will control the game. But step by step, this is what was our strategy, to let them come and start to make the control, until we score. Because this is the way to win. Win all the time. It means 3 points, that's it. So first half, we are winning. Now we still have to play second half and third half of this important.
1: Carlos, they all wow. Oh no, Nevim was through. I see win all the time. Jordan, are you? Captain Fantastic. Upo. Jordan, are you? Oh no, so
3: it was a very, very difficult game. It was a tight game. We just needed to be patient. We defended well. They put pressure on us. They started the game really, really well. We didn't start the game too well, but the most important thing is that we didn't concede. We stayed patient, and when our chances came, we took them.
4: Yeah, the first half was really not going well for you, but the second half you came in strong. What did the coach tell you?
3: Obviously, we needed to be patient. We knew they'll get tired, and obviously, you know, football is like that. Sometimes you have difficult spells, but you just need to stay in the game, and that's what we did. And at the end of the day, we won the game, so that's the most important thing. Well, they should keep on pushing, stay positive, believe in the team, and we'll do our best to, like I said, to make some.
1: Players, you know, the Omar Jones on my best. No matter me, I name Ghana. I to say, you know, you be pushy near the support, you know, so at the attire one more at Benjamin Asare. Now, Atizigi apply, you know, after the first half, you know, went to me and to us, Asare and a bet to us, second half. Now, after the game, you know, see togetherness.
5: Said pass it there, and my because yeah, but now then teamwork and that teamwork in back here, then say it's me here because the match no catch, say, and we are the best, and then we are the best in the bed by any line psyche, you send a bear, number tonight, then I
6: will tell my FD
5: so beach here, and only say what bench now it's me for cause by Nami Pena, or yeah, and one chess, we plan to chess, you know, because opera and Prammy by and Namaya, the mama, it's me with Sansu, maybe your woman's one, number tonight, mama.
1: Benjamin Akasaye, Wakasaye, papa. Oh, Thomas Brandon Asante, oh, you player, Edema Coventry City. Oh no, and I just say Ghana, second half of Bermu J ball, Fanten 10-1, one more, ma pass, and my Caleb. You didn't see go no soon after the game, Doddy Tuja any.
7: Yeah, I mean, I just wanted to do what I did really. I would probably like to go as well, but the main thing was the win. And my side of play, I'm very fortunate that a lot of the times in my career, even if I'm on the bench, there's an opportunity to come and impact the game. So I want to start every game, but in my career, you know, that's not how football is. You know, you have to be ready from any occasion, and I'm happy that I could, you know, contribute in some way. But it's about the team performance, because to go to that point at 0-0, defending solidly, having a few chances, you know, that's from what the team did before I came in. So credit to them and to Caleb for the goal.
8: You must be looking forward to England.
7: Yeah. So, you know, everyone, it's been the most covered, and, you know, a lot of people have been having their eyes on it. I'm looking forward to it. And I feel like we can do something, so we have to see.
1: It's Thomas Brandon Asante, you're number 10, and no, born more than 30 years old, Kriku, GFA president, or say Ghana, or Damo Asepa, some of the support at the tie, Chi.
9: Okay. The Asepa FM.
1: T Nti Kurt eno no ha o dampeni fo asepa bi wa ye na ye wuro tumfo na wo stance ana o hwe Ghana game e pa vice president oh ma me ba kupe jenana opoku ajimai no no so wo stance ni mu Ghana she go no 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
6: young Ice Cube's Big 3 is back. The most competitive basketball league on earth is on CBS this Saturday. Big 3 All-Star Dwight Howard and the LA Riot take on Greg Monroe and the Dallas Power. Then Coach Rick Mahorn, Sensation Nazir Kor, and the Detroit Amps look to protect home court against back-to-back MVP Michael Beasley and the defending champs Miami 305. The game played the way you love. 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
1: Nyankopona de oma samba. 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
11: Yaro TV no. 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

0: any England game, no. 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
1: Yeah, dear. 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

0: Tino Ghana for and so I don't know. 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
1: Mexico issue no the, mm-hmm. the last game doesn't matter
0: mm-hmm.
1: whether they lose 100-0 or they've qualified
0: mm-hmm.
1: and yeah that's a second Korea momona also
0: mm-hmm.
1: yeah
0: bibi
1: yeah Mexico outright if qualified.
0: Wow.
1: Nothing will change it.
0: Hey, check if we so 1 point. Una South Africa, yeah, you know, so 1 point. Into almost no, na South Africa and so elbo Korea. Mm-hmm. And a check and so elbo Mexico. Uh-huh. And a Mexico and so pair a EBIT. Hey, Radinya me. And a wow, sir, 8 winner, you're a final, so you're wow, better toss me and son.
1: Exactly.
0: And two, uko win you crown, uko nya 4 points now, toss of 4. On Kahubi. You better cock of 4 be a toss me and son, we are 3 points. Good. Into the South Africa for a moment, the and she goes to do, almost she goes to do, now say, check Republic, a crack, cock, she Mexico, crown puna. Na almost to Michelle Korea, na chese omo no etimi abomodia a qualify into the next stage of our competition. Group B, Canada, our 4 points, Switzerland, and so our 4 points, etoso AMI in Bosnia, and Qatar, and so no our 1 point, our Honomana. Group C, Brazil, and so our 4 points, Morocco, etoso me in 4 points, Scotland, our 3 points, Haiti, the Tripping Boys, you know, omo echato omoni, and maybe a Group D, US.
1: Go back to Group C, no?
0: Okay, Group C.
1: Group C, Brazil, Morocco, mm-hmm. they are partially qualified.
0: No. Okay, and
1: because best third place,
0: oh, okay,
1: 4 points is enough.
0: Oh, okay, yeah. Oh, okay,
1: only if you avoid heavy defeat.
0: Mm.
1: So, almost two, they are partially true.
0: Oh, okay, Daniel, are you not any assassin? You know, no, exactly. And a group D, US, Eddie can almost so, 6 points,
1: Bibian
0: soon to be quite for almost qualify. Australia, 3 points, Paraguay, 3 points, Turkey. And so any maybe a chat war and the techie phones automatically almost free one
1: one of the surprising stories of this World Cup.
0: But good football
1: after 190 minutes techie already out and it's surprising.
0: Group E, Germany almost on 6 points, Ivory Coast 3 points, Ecuador 1 point, Curacao 1 point.
1: The biggest news of this World Cup, Curacao or mm-hmm. qualify in the first match, you know, from sources, the kind of adverts. Amunya,
0: mm-hmm.
1: you know, woke up with more mileage than advert my we are seeing in a
0: wood.
1: Woke up in the man, but do the first match in the man, if I do, we are seeing in a who say, oh, Krubia from Curacao. Tomorrow, they've already won their World Cup.
0: Oh, okay.
1: And having gotten a point at the World Cup is the biggest so far. No one saw it coming against a Ecuador.
0: Oh, okay.
1: Tomorrow, whether qualify or qualify you. They've sold their country very well. They've gotten their first ever World Cup points. They will go ahead that group. So far, Germany, they are gone. Ivory Coast, partially true. Their last match is against Curacao.
0: Yeah.
1: So they are partially true then. Mm. Ecuador, they have to get a good result against Germany. And the good results here mean a win. Draw will not save Ecuador. You going to need to beat Germany in order to
0: no,
1: qualify.
0: No, I got 4 points.
1: Exactly.
0: Oh, okay. Did I know easy grammar Ivory Coast? Oh, boy. Curacao.
1: Yeah, but anyone who is here, if I know, banana peel, anyone who is here, I'll
0: get you. Oh, okay.
1: Because once we could lose against Curacao, you remain at 3 points.
0: Mm.
1: Should Ecuador beat Germany or not? So they have to either win or draw Ivory Coast, but they are almost there.
0: Netherlands, Group F. 4 points, Japan 4 points, Sweden 3 points, Tunisia, Shipping Boys, Omuni, and Babia.
1: So far, they've been the most disappointed African team, Tunisia. Out of two matches, they almost 10 go down. And it was obvious. It was always going to be Japan, Netherlands. Then Sweden as a surprise package. But Sweden would have to also fight for that third spot. Because our 3 points. Third, when you don't have four, you know that you are almost safe. Three is not all that good, but three can save you if someone just more goes up.
0: Oh, okay.
1: Because eight, maybe.
0: Yeah.
1: So they have to engage very well. But I see Japan and Netherlands.
0: Okay. And now Group J, New Zealand, 1 point. Iran, 1 point. Belgium, 1 point. Egypt, 1 point.
1: So, Fiyakwande, just one match is number
0: one. One match,
1: so we cannot conclude.
0: Yeah. Mami, Huri, Namenko, Ghana, Dieno, Group L. Inti Ghana, England, 3 points. Ghana, 3 points. Panama, any Ababia, Croatia, so any Ababia.
1: So, I have no answer. Ghana plays on Tuesday. But if we are going by stat and paper, is most likely going to be England, Croatia, and Ghana.
0: Oh, okay. England, Croatia, Ghana.
1: Exactly.
0: Tinese, Ghana will point to a baby.
1: No, so far, Ghana, because baby, I will say, yadi adwukoye. Our most difficult problem in the Blasters today is never Jordan Ayew. Whether was someone signed. Ghana's greatest problem going to the second game is whether Partey should start or not. And I've scanned through. We see Ghana against Panama after the match. After 3 days, I was still asking myself whether match I'm in and Ghana for Nanshe.
0: Okay.
1: Because I've gone through 30 websites across the globe. Then I've checked 11 in Ghana. The stats I see from stats elsewhere and the one from Ghana, eight, completely different. Whereas the stats in Ghana, the biggest are Jordan 5.5, you know. No stats in the world. And we're rated Jordan less than 6.5.
0: Okay.
1: Some are rated Jordan 7.1, 7.2, 7.5. But Ghanaian websites are rating Jordan 5.5. On FIFA and Kasangasa, FIFA. Jordan, see, Edu and Americano, FIFA and Kasangasa, they were home.
0: Okay.
1: And our biggest problem, I'm saying it again because Calibrinchi, a shame straightforward for Thomas Partey.
0: Okay.
1: And with the kind of performance he gave and being the match winner. When someone can say, oh, Jordan should not start, but Jordan is not in the picture. If we have holistic analysis of the game, it's not Jordan. If Partey had played, Jordan was Castilla best started. Now, the biggest headache for Carlos Kriosh, performance, or the Yirinchibe Jinema Partey, or the man, no, is he going to be bold enough to say that I tried this guy at this my eight, he performed so, on some more.
0: Okay.
1: And I say, the original traditional man, no, Partey, Mbo. But I say that conversation, my baby, I'm gonna phone you now. Jordan should start from the bench. I'm saying, man, gonna you are definitely review and preview. Preview here, going into the game. And normally, based on variables and stats. Say, but we are, and review, and they see, you know, now they're sharing their analysis, you know.
0: Okay.
1: But then, one thing I've realized over the years is that, you know, I've been away in team, and we are still having away in team. That's why. One of the greatest performers for Ghana against Panama was Atizigi. In the first half, he was Ghana's best player.
0: Yeah.
1: Now we finish playing, and you see Asare's picture all over. And yeah, Asare, as you say, don't know who Asare by one year.
0: No, yes, seems.
1: You see, sometimes we from outside the pitch create problem for the team.
0: Mm.
1: It's very, very bad, and we need to put a stop to it. Because there's nobody who watched that game who can convince me that Atizigi was bad.
0: Yeah.
1: Atizigi. No teacher, no coach would watch that match and mark Atizigi less than very good. The least Atizigi being marked by any coach on this planet for that first half performance would be very good. It's either excellent or very good. Because of some calculations, we'll be better than very good. We'll be better than excellent. But here we are, we in the Bayern, it was about Asare. When you do that, you are throwing an unnecessary jab. And you mean the others did not perform. That's why you watch a game in 45 minutes. Ghana Moshi. But in that 45 minutes, you know, Ghana for single one player say yin in film. Meanwhile, you go to Pachifaka 10 players.
0: Mm-hmm.
1: The 10 players, none had played any better football
0: than the goalkeeper.
1: Except Atizigi, there's no Ghanaian player in the 45 minutes
0: mm-hmm.
1: or ball any better football. But first half, go through social media in Ghana, Obia Jordan in film. Obia Jordan in film. So what it means is that who you only film a team the better. Meanwhile, only film a car nine, Obia non honorable ball. We were just fortunate that Panama did not take up their chances. They should have scored not less than two in the first half. So, in football, the boy we are, and that's why sometimes I don't want to blame coach because from young as I analysis, you know, actually, say, see, the team of my young, say, you're both team, you know. The thing, and then, sir, it means say, whoever the team is giving as a mere supporter or journalist, on the say, team, you know. Because Bible said the new one that's what you do. But it's sure we never cut a year, near can't assume we team before the match on the Gusoka. So you watch Ghana Panama, you realize that yes, history was not in favor of Panama. Prior to meeting Ghana, Panama had played three FIFA World Cup matches, they had never played a draw. They had never. So now, no, in their history. At the FIFA World Cup, you know, they've played four games, no draw. They've lost all.
0: Oh, okay.
1: So, history was in favor of Ghana going into the game. And luckily for us, so we are coach, and also we are overtaker background, that Panama, regardless of how history was against them, you know, they exposed Ghana. They made us see that your team was still a Juma Kasewa home. So, I then sit back and say, if you match, you can say, why then do you say, whoa, international man, if you match, there's no magician in the Ghana team. There's no player who can be classified as magician in our team. Ah, say, because team be a new bro, so we are team to ever panic. We have one promising in a Semenyo. But Semenyo cannot be classified at this moment as a magician for Ghana because Onye be paying Huma Ghana.
0: Behind England, there, no?
1: No, England, they have a magician. Which are Katuani? Mind you, I care about 12 FIFA World Cup matches, watch 10 goals.
0: Mm-hmm.
1: So, no, straight away, he's a magician. You don't need, you can't use any word to qualify a hurricane than a magician. Out of 28 goals in FIFA World Cup qualifications. So again, when you come as a moment different. And I know our first ever World Cup I acquired was 2006 in Germany, right?
0: Yeah.
1: And that World Cup Ghana became the first African nation to progress to the next stage. Unfortunately for us, you know, we met then proper Brazil and they disciplined us. Despite how good our team was. Brazil changed me, sir. Then on our second journey to ever World Cup, that was 2010 South Africa. Ghana became the only African to progress to the last the quarterfinals. And I year Uruguay, a year film. Then 2014, Brazil, Nyama Nkuyi. And the big question we did not ask ourselves, they say, Nyama Ben Nkuyi, but it became one thing. Bonus. Yeah, bonus almost to the standards, even Russia, Ghana could not qualify. Then when we qualified for a year Qatar 2022, no, the news was all about Andre Ayew. So, yeah, the Andre Ayew. So Ghana's biggest problem going to that World Cup was Andre Ayew. And they call you, holistic analysis. And Kuyi. Then you have aha. Aha, no, so no. You have a qualification, no. News, no, they will do a qualification, no. And when they start here, no. Jordan, you need to film them. Jordan should not start this game. Meanwhile, time you have a qualification, no. He became our highest goal scorer. He scored more than 58% of our goals. Goal contribution. The whole blaster, Jordan Nkwa, 50.6. You see, how then? So, I know, and you say, coach be a bar, Ghana forward, don't see, I call you my money, but coach be a bar in the ball. I know, and you're my phone. Because coaches near what we call holistic analysis. Beside goal scoring, what did this guy give me? You see, what if on his bad day, so when you go, cry now, then which I mean? But can I need the ball where I say I'm going to go? I should go, Wasa.
2: So, Tumrika.
1: yes, or you slow. Meanwhile, oh, call a yeah sprint on the start on FIFA. Won't mean you gonna play four or to be casting Jordan. Yes, on the name one on press on FIFA website. No Ghanaian player against Panama press better than Jordan. You he did 56 pressing on FIFA. Until me, I missed him. My website was gonna answer me control four. It doesn't mean maybe I like the capacity. FIFA technical group at Nancy. Yes, Jordan, a yet 56 person. Ghana news to say, Jordan, I'm not Nanti. But no, I'm not going to him. Until I ask myself, how do we watch our match? I'm going by force. Or be your supporter. That journalist only then the day I saw Ghana, they say Ghana winning. Only the other one. Yes, you're a dumb. Yes, you're a question, dear. Our grown home. Let's be fair to our listener. Let's not confuse them. Let's not pretend. Let's not paint a picture which is not there. This our group A women, group LA women. The only country Ghana woke up history favor and seen Ghana number 1-0. No. We shouldn't pretend as if say, oh, yeah, chef Panama won football and you the better side winning. That one is there.
2: Run of play.
1: So Ghana can meet England despite the firepower of England and beat England. But oh yeah, fair. You don't begin your argument with saying Ghana be winning. What are your variables? It means oh yeah, Kukwana say analysis now, you know. I don't know. Yeah, there are no every analysis, you know. Oh, maybe I'm saying say, a football game is going to be winning. But we share on the score. We share Ghana share a year. My feeling that we come nowhere close to them. That's the fact today. And now we're going to Ghana to her player by player. Why not find a year England player by no nothing. Ghana player by no West Ham England from Kuku Patch to last man. Why West Ham a year? Oh, the Spaniard could two a year Hurricane and now go to one. Oh, Jordan could two one England team with him. Even on good bench. And you know, we let's not raise people's hearts. Now, nah, everybody know that's what we say. We say, okay, about Tunisia. I told you, say, you're moving away. Ghana, which match in five, which match in four. Once I realized this World Cup, they say, oh, dear, go now, so call from bed 10 minutes, we dare go back to 4-3. Why can't you be so the beam? During the moment, you tell them, and under advocacy, actually, right example. Whereas they were entertaining, enjoying playing, Germany, on the other hand, were creating more decent goals for opportunity than Air Cote d'Ivoire. So you hear, oh, Cote d'Ivoire born in now, Cote d'Ivoire born in now. But oh, share air start now. Go attempts.
2: Mm-hmm.
1: On target. Germany air far better than air Cote d'Ivoire. But Cote d'Ivoire control the game. On right there. So you don't just enjoy play and forget that goals are most important in tournaments like this. Jamal born in Bonia would be there. But you're in a show. Boy, now, say my Germany and Drano.
0: Yeah. Undaf.
1: That guy is from Sugar. We call a Germany no. Obem no fans obaji obese Ghana. Because people didn't know him, no. They thought that we have way obese Ghana. And you saw the half 10.
0: Yeah.
1: 180-10 or the share Cote d'Ivoire no. One control, 10 another leg pa edim. Watch the quality. Onya what we call passing when we chim keke. Ghana for we should hasten slowly. I'm going to ignore the day in this, you know. Panama really exposed us. And until we do what we call holistic analysis, prior to this match, you know, you could match be with Wolves. You will be a next one, a barrel man. Match with you will be a journey. Oh, you swear no, Ghana, and then because you will match be a net the same park. First match, you will be a journey. Are you against England? You will be a back for a channel. Instead of a bear. Holistic kind of team now they were in what that's what we are failing to admit. I don't get it,
3: Pablo.
1: If you are saying Penny for say Emre Yindin Kaso, and I said, would do because she asked why Odachana was saying no. You see,
0: Semper FM,
1: and yeah, Yamia Duma, Semper FM, you're confusing Ghana for. So Ghana will play against Air Wolves. Go into that match, no. And you can say, "Kanyoma, your final call work up, no." He gets flashy moments, proper moments. No, you see in the year. Oh, no man. Then he starts against a Panama. Wanyashi. Enter because an injury. No, what? The impact can start, no. And then you can say, "Kobo." A chance was a good day. No man is so bo. We are. Aren't we confusing ourselves? For how long will we keep lying to ourselves? That your team, no. A team are ye developing. Ain't he coach be wohono was some because on Mark Kamadine Bo. And the Kamadine Boy is own quite one back here. The same player now. I'll try to manage Bona coach Nassano. And no, why is he? Me say, Ghana for do I ye kaya sem no come in a cotokonia has name cosono. In tina cotokoy bo season new year, no second 9 players. Because Ghana for when a young good blaster team will never bless from Umra. But cotoko echo second 9 players, I must want yes ye. And yeah, yeah, because I ye two ponana cotokoya mayeno. Because ye near but re okay so next in the yeah but wanna catch it all. It took Croatia ages to come to this level. But you know, we so believe in magic to the extent that you person you do on any coyunku young baby in Sida. She African teams no umquen and now she could do. Yes, I was telling somebody, yeah, chatty, or so challenge she could do. I'm a woman, chairman, I don't want this comparison. First of all, Ghana now is rated B in Africa. Côte d'Ivoire is A. In the last 30 years, 3 decades, Côte d'Ivoire, they've won AFCON 3 times. However, Ghana, in the last 40 years, you win AFCON B. So, let's say, and now, oh, fuck Côte d'Ivoire, fuck Ghana, Côte d'Ivoire was racing. So, the fact that Côte d'Ivoire, that's when I was scoring with 1-0 against Germany. The fact that Côte d'Ivoire a better game against Germany does not mean say we are not saying same or better than them, because a Kakanga cry a gradual and a year team in the next 3-4 years. If you are, we can be better than all of African teams, because I'm saying, because 2006 Ghana was the only team from Africa and a Quran of 16. In 2010, Ghana was better in Africa, and then after the World Cup in 2010, Ghana was rated by FIFA 7th.
0: Yeah.
1: Out of the 32 teams, Ghana was 7th. In our first ever World Cup in Germany, it was tremendous. Ghana was rated 13th after the World Cup. What do you know? Since you corner say, yeah, we should see there are, oh yeah, researcher, you have proper avenues for your research fee. Why can't you better down? The Obi, out of the team up, the team up, I'm missing your 0.4, and now they go to town, now they know I'm missing for Mooncroft 4. Meanwhile, I want to say, what is his capacity in reading the game? In reading the game, Nipano or consult how many a year proper water claims start in the audience analysis. No, then my team we because Jordan if my better Jordan over the years has specialized in what we call proper runs and
0: identify pressing. FM.
1: So once you go, whatever the mouth,
0: FM.
1: Say, okay, so we are because I didn't tell coach about one baby. Say, yeah, share proper opinion and about EDS selection. And Jordan, you can figure out too much. Because he started in 2015. I keep on repeating myself. One of the Ayubades must start from the bench. And I said that I've never seen any tactical formation called one of the Ayubades must start from the bench. Because Ghana 4 and Chelsea said, Andre Nianya Bobonibi. The one should start from the bench. And then Bakuni knew what? And away, where is Wahona? What will be able to start? Because I started. Now, some of Quaku, not who suggests no, who be on Quakunibia, no doing a Kunipado Duano, or Sanipano, a Kuni in him, therefore be out in the Nancy Water and then Costati. What mean me who be that? You see, I'm going to say no. It's one of the most excellent moves I've ever seen. The ball was with the goalkeeper Asare, and my Gideon, and I Gideon the ma Renchi, and Renchi the ma Semenyo. One time pass to Eye Asare, Brandon.
0: Yeah,
1: Brandon Asante. Or Rani, or BT one defender, and only one or two into space. And luckily for us, the one who the second to initiate the attack, you know, in Chino, had followed up into the 18, so he made the ball the right time. And I don't want to shame. Now go back to Ghana against Air Germany. I was Stuttgart, which I was there, the same way.
0: Okay.
1: Check last time the Otuado. Check Ghana yet 10 matches away. Go say share. A similar picture. And I go home. So in Germany, I said that Germany from him say, "Omo nim Ghana team blaster no sing Ghana for." Now at the Germany press conference, Germany from say, one thing they've realized is that Ghana is dangerous on the attack, on the counter attack. And since coach ne say, ne 6 and 8, you know, what can you say? Team Ghana one should stay for that and use that adjective, that dangerous Ghana counter attack, because of the kind of players we are producing today. No, this Ghana we are serious weapon. I go hey, going to you know. But all of a sudden, apart from that, going we are going to say Jordan come on Ghana yade. Why ne Ghana yade? Ghana, 4 and 5 year Ajeti.
0: Yeah.
1: And Jerome.
0: Yeah.
1: Now, when they get the ball, someone will be closer to pass. No more. On the ball, no. We are playing against Panama. Panama more heights. Jordan, you on the ball now. Ball now, you create on one between on one the next player, 50 meters, 60 meters. Off football, man. So when you know when you don't understand football, you don't understand football. Ball no, you are going long ball to on Jordan no. First of all, when it comes to airborne now, defenders train no share mono. I'm quoting you, three central defenders. Who, if people do not know, against Ghana, the coach of Panama was playing three central defenders because he has also studied Ghana and seen Semenyo and Jordan.
0: Yeah,
1: and the only way to bully Jordan is to give him that height. To share Panama for no more pim Ghana for no. Then I play by the pim man to form. But yes, Jordan know that from. Then I play by pan pim man to form against Panama. It was a strategy. So man, when you come, when we jump, we are flying. What you tell your striker is that bring the ball down on the turf and wait for your next man. But then, of course, you change that. So the space between on the day. And the care, one also had that governor want to keep an action or two number. Let's not pretend. Ghana as a team weren't excellent against Panama. If you stop giving people false hope in that group, Ghana, without playing any match, Ghana that third. We are not saying that because you're not Ghana. Football and in journalism, you have to always be fair. Do what we call fair analysis. There are verifiable data which may are consulting. I don't try to say England, yeah, there's England, yeah, second chance, man, Ghana, and Channel. And we can judge from Panama. Panama control the game. But when Ghana got the opportunity, what happened? Ghana scared. No. That's football for you. But me, that day, I'm going to force you. We say, now, if you're going to play a slang and one
0: hour,
1: I can say
0: 4-5.
1: Yeah. Ghana, and you're going to say, and they, yes, assume it's Ghana, England. And now, England, yeah, Ghana. And you can say, England for 3-4. And if you're going to say, England for 3-4, is a person overreacting. Our biggest problem, and I repeat again, it's not Jordan Ayew starting or not starting against England. But our biggest problem going into English game is Partey going to start or Yirenchi is going to be maintained at that same position? If Partey is starting, what is going to be his role? And how is he going to be treated by the English players?
2: The other side, the wingers, are they going to start Nyoma?
1: And they, from what we saw, no, that Kamaradin and Anuema no, and now when the best start Fatahu, I'm starting that say. And the issue, and the issue is that you see, football is not about the players who start the game. And you're doing the right substitution at the right time. So in football, we coach FM. Now say we change it to me to go a brawa like Carlos Cruz. There's joy. But you saw this experience coach, we could do what I did. And because of Parker, so because why change his manner and my positive impact. So having 11 players at World Cup is not enough.
0: Okay.
1: But having a rich bench or what we call game changing bench.
0: Okay.
1: Same as England. England, Rashford Mobile, you know. And England Bukayo Saka, which must start from bench.
0: Okay.
1: And see, so we start from bench and just said Sani Pano, Oya Desi Jordan, they say, honest, by yourself, starting match. No. Football has, the BM says, we have a but game not connect him. And they say, oh, team, now say, coach, to me, change my, such change, you know, and change the brawa. Then you say, it means, say, team, hey, connect him. But what if, they start starting, or starting, in a uniform power? Okay, coach, say, or starting, come in, do. Me boy. So no, like on a Jordan film. So let's say, oh, come on, let's assume say coach say Jordan, that guy near the same Jordan be brilliant, you know. On start Jordan. Jordan come on main come do. Then we go into the game like it happened to Atizigi. 5 minutes, come do a prayer. Now Nipano wasapano. Are you going to dream say I'm going to change my in the game anano? What change are you going to expect from him?
0: Okay.
1: So, and then you can say, oh, we're expecting any change from that person.
0: Okay.
1: So, you bet, yeah, and your mind goes to our advantage.
0: All right.
1: Simple.
0: Okay, and my main call, Nana Kwame Benz for the air war. Nemo Shano, so said Ghana. After see we need Panama, no, you say Ghana. FIFA ranking, Abano, it was 73rd. And then you know, your movie. about 65. Yeah, about 65 to Ghana. One winner, you know, World Cup, no? You say your movie, we your movie 8 places. And I just say, yeah, by any means, you win England, not just say, young core, your Nimna, and Muama Ghana. FIFA ranking, your boss up Ghana, you're the chili, and son and Kwame Benford, Ebbe Bano, my main friend, to just say Ghana. In plain, what's that pairing now? Ghana group, no, Omoa, Omo Betimi, Esia, Omono. 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And I'm praying, no, we're a group in so so. Group no, the Otosomi and Sano, Ecuador, and a winner, no, I don't know, a group L, a Ghana, yea, group Nimuno, and no, a England, a banner say, yeah, Idi and Yanka, England, El Quaco, Ecuador, but in see, me, my picture be now one who said, yeah, Ghana, a group, no, so no, said, yeah, and also a tier, a war, a honomo, into the winner of a group L, no, a bit me about the third place of group E, and I say group H, and now group I. Group J and a group K sana eno akwa ye ena the runner up of group L to say Ghana ye tosu mienui aha ye betimi akwa kwoshia group K aha okay hey ena e bayere papa e bayere aha nti the third place of group L no and so e betimi akwa kwoshia the winner of group K. The third place of Group L. No bet me akosia the winner of Group K. Group K you see Colombia, DR Congo, Portugal, Uzbekistan. Nti Colombia for ne dikan nti sana and also etie ewo honana.
3: International Iman.
0: Waboto ana.
3: Oh, memboto ye.
0: Kama kuma to ye mo. England for your best home.
3: Oh, the Amaya and Dada ye mo.
0: Your best home.
3: The way and manner, yeah.
0: Enti,
3: we na yako no die.
0: Mr. Ntim, ebe safety kakra na kujia na ba Misty wo. Na mswa ba mupa na video.
3: Man.
0: Good.
3: Within a week, no meti se, ministry no, Ministry of Sports. Any abai no, e release some fans bi se, informal supporters no enko and. I just want to clarify, say, no cry, and I say, maybe say, the whole.
0: The minister, no, sorry, Ababa, to just say, Oma, Sikabia, and you on my release, who way now, me send him out, no crampo. And I say, a pre good mukra echo, a winner, a saw, my saying, a young crown crack, and a best saw,
3: individual,
0: and a best saw, a pre good mo, a say, a man, no, almost so echo, a copy, mu, a wohon.
3: I'm a baby, so question, though, into who no, Osha. A yadipa anaze nyadipa say the nation's senior team air court internet.
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3: It's now tournament. And your tournament, be as a World Cup. World Cup, we are seeing in our currency. Now, the government of the land, and the Ministry of Sports, say they can't even facilitate any fans and farmer supporters.
0: More of them can't
3: Inti ufi se ya depa.
0: Amusi scan yo.
3: This is also part of bringing back the love. Say ye be ni beji ye football no ho. Even though ni ma enko yi.
0: Oh okay.
3: Countries ni nyina e ko World Cup no. What is say omo country and omo aban no intimi am facilitate any fans say omo dey supporters e ko. And omo efe no. What is a country complaining about?
0: Oh, there be. Into a Stanbic Bank, and a day a pligunumo, a pliguan casa freme, a momu ye bibia, and the over bibia.
3: We, you know, chess, yeah, football, no, they're still a sir, sink, because even the supporters cry a bit me, ako shija mama ye team, no, ako my ye mura. Ama ye players ni who say ah Ghana for a DHI abahasi a DIA say ye performing well on the crampo no omo intimi anko we should do our football very well because enema we nyina so e ka ho enema ye football no e ko yi even these new countries omo qualify Curacao ni heti ni we no kra no they have supporters ah omo ko support omo man anyway Iman.
0: Mhm.
3: Your team need there.
0: Eh team pa. Oh.
3: And I want say the bia me come house say ya nyae ni ma ya still e be sink sa.
0: Bia ya we need a first game yi.
3: Almost 4 decades. Ah na your team no, your team G African Cup. 40 years new.
0: 44 years kra.
3: Your team na say ya be see ne. The team no aseya bisiene, and I think say even current we crank I say advance no mumu no ye kofom ama tete no mumu crampo na abeye asin ye current we situation now, and I'm very sad say go for a jubilee say ye timi ashe Panama with this kind of performances. I'm an Ejumayo. We have a whole lot to do. Team Nenye. Se me catch us a team ni ya. Ne entro na mi chao no. The team,
0: Sana team Nenye. Is
3: very bad. And then my fan she trimuse se a performance na de call Panama ye de the same thing call England ye be nyano fool. We are going to disgrace ourselves. Seriously.
0: Team so aye nsuro mukura ni England o.
3: Team my own shoe in England.
0: I'm
3: on. See, be any my year, yen yen yen my year. See, be yen yen my year, yen yen yen my year. Now, England is not a joke. England, enye Bayera Abrewaju. The FM needs to sit down. The ministry needs to sit down. We should do the needful because yen yen yen my year. They have a cost no enye because World Cup we Ghana Panama me hwe no kra amisti I was very shocked though. So this is the team yeah kasi yeah kwa kushia Croatia yeah kwa kushia England but one section I make say at least yeah who improvement kakra yeah goalkeeping side and you see every day in performa Atizigi backlash anyway, you know. I always tell them, say, looking at Atizigi, onye that bad keeper, obekasi, Atizigi cannot give you what you want to. And even looking at his team, Union St. Gallen, he is the number one keeper every time. Amun sini form kra. That is, there is a problem where Ghana goalkeeping, you know, department or
6: entire defense.
3: You see? So, if we are not going to look at all this, now you can see a share Panama. So this is what we have, and this team can go against Croatia and England. I don't think we are going to do the needful. And me maka debia several is a player selection. Say a coach in an all year is the coach and on a Yetuan can say onye. And when he is doing it, he should do it in a perspective manner. ebe ma yakasi here what the coach is doing or yene ne ma ye na se coach no ba na oba be ye we oba ne manipulate na offer we na ne ma nko ye you are the one we are going to blame and I don't think the kind of performances that coach ne ma e Panama no ebe ti me di yakofa e World Cup we have the men yes but we should try as much as possible to look at how we play our tactics. And Obi knew Abeka Chem said, Ayu is a bad player. Even Oko Championship, Oko Premiership. No coach be everybody team be Abeka say, Oma Ayu, Jordan Ayu at Nasi. Because of the work rate. So I don't think he was bad, but we have a whole lot of work to do in our team. If not, World Cup with the I think England now Obia kasi yekushian and uko around when you survey a whole lot of people are talking say the team na nye.
6: That's true.
3: You go be here count even to the extent say go you cry share cry almost say lack.
6: No good na lack.
3: That is what majority because they know say the team is no good. Even though they worked, they've gotten the goal, but looking at them playing, I don't think Koyu, I missed it. It's not going well. Koyu.
6: Let's sacrifice Jordan.
3: For who?
6: I don't want to get any.
3: No, you're yeah, sacrificing Jordan.
6: For any other player.
3: I think we are joking.
6: So you say the entire team no problem, but yes, we are gonna follow the room and say Jordan Fimpa. No, you probably need an hour.
3: Sano Moka, the day and ya, the day in court, the day in your way, the day in your way, and then the day so almost in a free movie.
6: And Jordan could I eat him in a
3: year? Oh, no, but I say, if you're near my year, because yeah, say, ya, and the boy born in the year, Black Stars, no, and call you.
6: And see, we be so, and then the friend say, or be influence. Coach selection. What's the meaning? Mean selection.
3: I say. I say maybe on our O2 coach in the first player we on choose right player we.
6: That's excellent answer. So, some me tifi. Now me make us a coach in far. Wo, I am a Mr. Bion starting on top Wallace. Am I trying to influence the coach or not?
3: Yeah, you are influencing.
6: And
3: something
6: that be under. And if you say, if you like I say, remember Mr. Mubi. But if Nick or Kadia, on no influence.
3: That's why I'm saying they are
6: on the reverse of it, you know. Say, I can say, Mama, I missed him, Bobby. That's a mistake. I'm one of his shenya. You can say, Yena, you come by
3: Yeah, yeah.
6: It's a coach
3: in Nanya, yeah.
6: By coach, I ya come outside my own. My engine to me say, information.
3: Oh, manipulating on what tenacity, why, yeah, I'm out. As I say, when your results are, oh, some Bobby blaming.
6: So I think I need to write to the president of the land, Mahama. Say, Ghana, no. You know, coaches, the main choice come out any coach to coach the Blasters.
3: Yeah.
6: Because any team problem, you know how to manage our team. In the main coach being trying to canasize canoe. If I can't a school feeding project anymore, because Ghana for Americano, Messrs. 1974, about to prepare about Ghana, yes, some Kafano. Ghana coach be our son, unless I coach no Oko. In the end, they don't know to me, they may, for me, you hear coach be an or be coaching Ghana Blasters. Ghana for you know coaches. At worst, come out and say, Un coach, I'm soon, Michel.
3: Yeah, says I'm
6: not. It's only Michel, dear. Also, it means I'm soon coaching.
3: Un coach,
6: me if I coach, yeah. It did coach the time, so much. Sonny, you look at him, Kotokoni has, Sonny. Coaches in Korea, number, of course, at example, first night, did do a hank, I did do a house, not a
3: no, quarter that. And then one day, I'm on Mobi and a ninja, and for performance, we are not this kind of. Player, he play and say, "The Kwaku share England, I'm aiming better results." Yes, City up. Ne kasi enja say, "Ye ni player away from, ye fa player away bra, player away asan, player away." That is not going to help. It's not going to help our senior national team. It's not going to help us in this World Cup. Let's do the needful. The performances are not good. Ye kano kare no. Is not good at all. We should elevate our performances. We have the talent. We have the players. but our performances needs to be elevated. Iman.
0: Okay. Etino Nana and out in Nkano, you ever call coach Vicente Abiu and one more natural say they know aqua drawing board and so a 0551 22 48 22 0551 28 48 22. And all a year message, just obey to me at the abnormal test message, and answer or the befa WhatsApp, not just a yajibre, na yakin kind at the amount 0551 22 48 22 0551 22 48 22. And I your WhatsApp group, no, so you go so I'm why the papa wow person will join in, no, 0551 22 48 22. Sana man, and one say, what send me say, I want to join. Not just say, yeah, the one so I can one my mouth link now, so I join in a what join today. Also, Odi Bibia Ede Aba King Sharon, or Germany. Also, Odi Aba. I miss you. Me jidi se uni munupa King Sharon. I also the message. And so Ede Aba. Mamiya. Oya Nesini. Ewo Kuforidia. Mwuse Odi the message. Ede Aba. Hey, man, kasa mumflu. A test message. Ena Odi Ebeba. Benedict Ochere Yeboa. And also Ede Aba. Wase Happy Father's Day. And call and farmer Mr. Kenneth Kweku Ochre. That's ne papa for sending sacrifice and any guidance and any unwavering supporter or the aman wana brabo muno or was no Happy Father's Day in Tina Sempire FM. Papa Ayiko no aviation social center and a to dra ewo hono mo 2 p.m. na jumedie no ehyase ntino so ukọ odo papa ekọ na munyina makwa kwa jumani aha papa enso esumbo said ye edema ye maame no no sa pepepe ena ese ye edema ye papa no enso ewo hono mo nti Empress Gifty Pa Thomas ena prisons omo ba
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0: Morning, please direct me to Aviation Social Center. Nti no ma no e na me di to dwa no fra na onso no akwa ko piemu e wo ho. Good morning to you all. Happy Father's Day. Okay. Osi obi o studio ha nyina no Happy Father's Day confirm. Osi ni din de Kevin Amoa o sei we afi e na ono e de e free yi di aba. Aha. Best okay. Ono di aba. Aha. Hey. So my boss need to up our game. Oh, okay. Ti Jordan and some idiot and said in some ba pa pa pa pa pa pa pa pa pa pa pa pa pa pa pa akowa and so edene de aba. Hey, Coach Adolf Edubotri. Coach Adolf Edubotri. I or former Okwa United coach Adolf Edubotri. O si otie live. Oh, what if you feel? Oh, Kwaum prior so. Coach,
1: He's an ardent listener.
0: Ardent listener. Adolf Edubotri.
1: Yeah, Adolf Edubotri.
0: Mini papa, papa, papa, papa, papa, papa, papa. Say happy Father's Day and confirm me, you know. And coach, happy Father's Day and so confirm me, pa. Adolf Edubotri.
1: Yeah, Adolf Edubotri.
0: Yes, I'm a friend, coach. Coach, happy Father's Day and confirm me.
1: Coach Edubotri. Adolf, yeah. You're a very good friend and brother.
0: Wow.
1: Very
0: wow,
1: supportive.
0: Wow.
1: Oh, try send it to you, check on you.
0: Ne banso prekopa ne me. Ne former stage chair 10 years ago. Na me na na ya yesu Adolf Edubotri.
1: Say me ndi ejuma original games. That is how we met.
0: Oh, okay.
1: We became like a family. A very house person, a fine nipa.
0: Wow.
1: Our tiny amas here. Always try to check on you as a brother.
0: Wow.
1: Maybe I'll be on a fair year channel. Yeah. Football. I heard though.
2: Hey.
1: If you want to enjoy it, you will enjoy it. If you don't want to enjoy it, I'm going to be here. Football has never killed any football person before. It has always killed non-football people.
0: You're okay.
1: Football has never killed any football person before. I mean, those who invest have never been killed. But it killed those who have not invested. But they want everybody to know, say they love the game more. A game. Exactly. And I use the word be win, lose, or draw. It's that Casano, and they are touching you.
2: The outcomes.
1: The outcome. A win, lose, or draw.
0: Oh, okay.
1: That is why extra time by. That is why penalty kick by. So something must determine a winner. In the group stages, we do calculation.
2: Exactly.
1: Calculation is accepted. It's only in Ghana I realize people don't like calculation. Calculation accepted because we use numbers to determine the group.
2: Exactly.
1: So there are even games you must deliberately lose to avoid a certain opponent.
2: Exactly.
1: And at third place pick nearby calculation here. But if there's no third place pick, you know, say, if I'm second, I'll play this team who is first. If I'm first, I'll play this team that was second. Until the game has evolved.
0: Oh, okay.
1: And we need to understand. But for you to enjoy it, all the games, including your own country's game, you must sit down and relax and accept two things. And you can only do that when you listen to people who analyze the game. Not from emotional perspective. The game must be, you can be passionate about the game, but you shouldn't be emotional about the game. It's you only say, oh, yes, so, Kranoka say, Veshe, Senegal. I just say, why you bonibi? But I was brought to the studio to speak the game.
2: Exactly.
1: Not to support an African country. I was brought to the studio to speak the game in general, to give a picture. That is why I'm here. To give a picture, not a straightforward thing you want to hear. Whether it happens or not, this is what it will happen. Then, and now I say, for instance, I was just telling, before I wrap up my game, just telling them that Ivorians will lose. Even this conference, they'll still lose 2-1 or 3-1. Because most of the African teams don't have bonding. They don't have chemistry. There's no chemistry. There's nothing that bonds African teams together. We pick them from their various clubs with individual performance and we force them to be a team. So when you pick a player who plays in France or England, the performance on the team, you know, is a rehearsed performance. then you lift the same player

0: put it in a national team, that will not be able to rehearse. And you expect to see the same performance. So sometimes it makes you to overrate even your team. And we've been here too, you know. In this tournament, we will name Senegal the Brave Cowards.
1: And they might end disastrously.
0: Yes, that is why I named it the Brave Cowards. Prior to the tournament, they show some braveness. Prior to the day on Bebo France, they still display some braveness. Go to the S handle and everything. But just when we lost the game, Papa Sie Tiao has not got contract.
2: Papa Tiao,
0: has not got fixed salary.
1: Whole of nonsense.
0: Yeah. They didn't send their chef.
1: Whole of nonsense.
0: And then I'm going to catch them. They've not paid us our bonuses.
1: Whole of nonsense.
0: But you knew all those things and you didn't protest and you did add all those photoshops. They were just brave cowards. They thought history could have repeated themselves.
1: Yeah, I guess France.
0: Not much of France.
1: They will spark from there.
0: And they will spark from there. The fear caught them when the three balls entered the pool there. They got into that panic mode that they might not go forward.
1: Yeah.
0: So they need to start fighting. They complain about their hotel. These hotels are given earlier. If you don't like, I remember 2010.
1: You can change.
0: In South Africa, Maradona said he will not use that particular facility. FIFA was forced to change it. Don't we have rights?
1: Do.
0: We don't understand the game. It's a game, you know, mondial in your enjoyment. If you've witnessed games live, you feel how the enjoyment is. If you confirm a ticket, I'm sure screen it. And yes, I said on IMO because there's some level of excitement, even sometimes
1: better
0: excitement on the, behind the scene. Chess stadium, Nankasa.
1: Yes,
0: I'm telling you.
1: Much, much better.
0: You understand it? We go into this game in the studio as people who are supposed to create a picture of the game, not people to move in line where you feel the conversation must go. Especially when you are analyzing a game against an African team. And now everybody, as if my mouth determines who wins the game. I don't determine who wins the game. I only study what I've done over the years to tell you that Ivory Coast will lose, France will lose. It doesn't mean you're against France. You better not say Ghana will lose, not lose, a better than the same. You understand? So people, when we accept the game from this way, yeah, nya kumayaye. Because Yanka said, I'm not a Yehudada. A societal pressure. I'm a cortisol level cost road that our Unipanim. It's already will be a high dada. In Tanka, the old budget that was so what tells you anything can happen. Joy can bring death, and sadness can also bring death. A young lady passed. We didn't lose.
1: The lawyer.
0: You lose your account in a for Becca. In the enemy, Sabisasu. Say, as a win to kill somebody, how do we explain it now? Ufa Colabia, how do we explain to the alcohol and say, a blaster lose so much and comfort me woo? And a blaster winning match and comfort me, obisuit me woo. So, how do you explain to that 5-year-old child for it to understand? Say, is it a game that make you lose your life? Or Santa, where so prompt here saying, yeah, check your health, ye? We're so prompt here. So when people die out of game, it's not just passion. It might be their medical...
1: Underlying factors.
0: Underlying factors. It might be you are not feeding well. Good food on the table. You said the team was lucky again, so you're dying.
1: No.
0: You understand? World Cup nowadays, we've seen various games. I think yesterday, Ecuador had a shock of their life.
1: Curaçao
0: got 1-1 from... against Ecuador. One of my biggest game, I mean, it has been Japan, Netherlands. The intensity of that game, very high. So when people say, Javier Hernández has come, ask somebody coming to do what? If you understand coaching at the highest level,
1: after first match.
0: Team are prepared, Yaseno. And I'll grant you a sign interview. Unless you've not seen the position they are playing, if you appreciate the intensity of the Japanese against the Dutch, the Holland team, then you know, say, Tunisia will be in trouble. And Tunisia has not been good at tournaments.
1: No. At all, especially World Cup.
0: They will qualify. But when they get there, they can't produce anything. Then the intensity, these people, the defensive discipline, the resilience of this Japanese team that can run 120 minutes without getting tired. This is a team with short players, but with strength in their calf, their bulky mass, they will be able to jump at any height to defend themselves. If you can't take Japan in the air and you take them on the ground, you will not win. So, one of the good games then, we had Spain against Cape Verde, where Cape Verde played something new, something crazy.
1: So that game, what happened? I do remember the Asium.
0: This is a world best team. You understand? They had a plan. They had a game. It was that game I saw Crazy Tatis. A point in time they play 3-6-1. Six in the middle. 3-6-1. And you know, it's not a formation. No. It is how discipline and intensity they were able to run back. Look at the rate of recovery. Yeah. So they don't give you space to operate.
1: Uchinawa Samba.
0: And they did that throughout the 90 minutes. It was last week, process. A World Cup games are won with strategy, your DNA, and a plan. So you might not be the best team, but once you have the best man, you could take the best team out of the game.
1: That's it.
0: So there's no worst team at the World Cup, and there's no best team at the World Cup. Your progression and your performance. But just in life, people has got, there's a class. There's certain people that has carved something from themselves. Uber Brazil, nobody Cape Verde. Nobody will be afraid of Cape Verde until the game happens. So those are the top countries. You see, I think so, overall, if you watch the game, every aspect of the game has improved. Obviously, maybe current referee starter, maybe you're Italian. Because see, physicality does too much. And I did have me they say the time wasting has gone down drastically. Where all your strategies to you to waste time, you know? I'd say they've curtailed Amaya cutting it shorter in Crawford give him a game that intensity new or no. So I think that so far the World Cup I live up to expectation. Yesterday, because Ivory Coast won their first game, people got disappointed, said they couldn't beat the Germans. But this is a German team that has got what we call the brotherly love, the bonding, the chemistry, everything is there. And the most difficult part of the game is the last 10 minutes. It defines a team. And if you break the last 10 minutes down, the last 5 minutes, a team that is more drill, that has got more bonding, 5 minutes here, very important, Momo. So if you go back to 1999, Manchester versus Bayern Munich, Sir Alex Ferguson knew that Bayern Munich would take the lead. But how to come back? And only rehearsal. So those of you have previewed to that report, Omo said, at training session or point, he brings the U-17. They only need 5 minutes to the U-17. And I said, seniors, they go. And the 7 minutes, they have a minimum of 2 goals. Mm. So you see the pattern he rehears. So look at how the goal came. But who will be torn between luck more than Yaman Kofodi Shemu? If you don't prepare, preparation meets opportunity. That's where luck comes in. Because you can't be in your half, and when Ubo shorter, Felice Berapu, but who will kick the ball around the 18? A deflection can give you a goal. Then we could tell me it's okay. Where the Cochran a born in 80. So all the games played, I think, only Group A that has not live up to that intensity. The Mexico, South Africa, Mexico, South Africa. South Korea,
2: sure.
0: And that group, intensity in all over. Check all the groups. One of the nicest games was Switzerland against Switzerland played. That game ended 4-1.
2: Oh, okay.
0: Yes. And yesterday, the Sweden, Netherlands games.
1: Oh, crazy.
0: Now it's another good game. Switzerland people came in.
2: Switzerland and Sweden. Bosnia.
0: Switzerland and Bosnia, 4-1. Then Sweden came into the game just at the stroke of halftime. But by then they've conceded almost 2 goals already.
2: Yeah.
0: And also have conceded here. They came up with an equalizer. But only himself who check the stars almost all favored the Sweden team.
2: I'm in the Netherlands.
0: I'm in the Netherlands. So I know I was
2: 5-1.
0: Yes, 5-1. Hey. Game a course. I think sir, we are seeing the Mondial and we are enjoying it. It's top there. You need to be top there. You need that concentration. You need that focus. All hands must be on deck. And Ghana played Panama. We were whitewashed, everything. But we did the needful.
3: Discipline.
0: The needful. Only say, if you mirror the pack, what they got it first.
2: Mm-hmm. Yeah.
0: And they attack. And when we won the attack,
3: over 10.
0: Then we quickly took them on. Then once the midfielder was not able to find for
2: Asaba FM.
0: A lot of people started shouting goal before the goal even
2: came.
3: It was two fouls. The first was the Caleb one.
0: Yes.
3: The second was should have been on Brandon.
2: Yeah.
3: On also yeah, fast football
0: final. It tells you, sir, coaches read the game and read moments.
2: Oh, okay.
0: They read the game and moments, and
2: say,
0: you must do the right substitution. The right player must be taken out, and the right player must be brought on.
2: Hmm.
0: Yeah, and yes, substitution because the player is wrong. No. take out the right player and bring in the right player. So you fix the substitution to build up to correct.
3: Part of the plan.
0: So Obia and Ejume,
2: FM.
0: Come on, let me make this statement.
2: Mm-hmm.
0: Jordan is one of the greatest players of our generation. Jordan Ayew is one of the greatest players of our generation. That is why he has been used by every coach.
3: Every coach.
0: If we influence club a national team, do we influence club side too?
3: Oh, and if FIFA starts.
0: And FIFA starts.
3: And so there's no goal.
0: And if FIFA starts, Jordan Bushan in here. Please go for all the stats at the World Cup.
3: Not website stats, FIFA stats.
0: You understand?
2: Okay.
3: Then again, Coach Akaribe, I'm saying our greatest scorer, Aya Asamoah, 50 goals.
2: Yeah.
3: So now, let's mirror Asamoah in team no ball.
2: Yeah.
3: Then you take out the worst blaster team in recent times, from 2019. That's been the era of Jordan Ayew. And in the last 2 years, the number of goals are Jordan Ayew's contribution. No striker has done it in that series of 2 years. But it's him, so people will not bring that stat out. Some of us, we're not paid to do it, but we just want to do holistic analysis.
0: Check the goals. His last 7 goals.
3: Contributions.
0: Important than assistant. He has assisted very well. So he is.
3: How can you say it's a Jordan impressive? How do you watch football? How do you define pressing? How do you define pressing?
0: And he, with Carlos play, he starts the defending. And you know, that's why a point in time we're not shooting.
2: Oh, okay.
0: There's a rule. When you feel the team is too strong, don't shoot desperately. When they get it, they will punish you.
3: Over 10.
0: So stand on it. We are not making good use of the set pieces, rather.
3: Exactly.
0: He give us more set pieces, free kick. To be precise.
3: And in our game against Panama, one good thing I realized was, it seems the Ajete boy is trying to be a top man when the boy is in the air. And one free kick from Jordan,
2: yeah.
3: He nearly collected the ball into the end. Yeah. Oh, yeah, 3 times.
2: Yeah.
3: 2 from corner kicks, Ajete, no. I think he needs to
2: work on it
3: more. Yes. He's very good. Crossing and corner kick, he's the one connecting for Ghana now.
0: And when it comes to crossing the ball, Jordan has been one of the best. So check all our goals.
2: Yeah,
3: and they want me to play 5 minutes.
0: It's a game, no. You don't go into the game creating a cloud in your head.
3: Jordan must score. Jordan must dribble.
0: The cloud is what you find.
2: Dine said, Asamoah 51 goals now, Ashama Ghana is here at the right time. But Jordan goes
3: no. No, how many is this? Jin Yaji Chumi said, that time when that Brassard was better.
2: Oh, okay.
3: And in recent times, Asamoah Ghana, if you were, Jordan was plus 30 goals.
2: Yeah.
3: And the only time you say, hey, the worst blaster ever. So the worst blaster ever, no, will beat me about 12 goals in a year. Come on, how do you say so, sir? How?
2: Oh, okay.
3: What matrix? It doesn't make any intelligent analysis ever correct. In your worst moment, you have got a player who can give you 12, 10 goals in a year, calendar year, and also that player shouldn't start. And you can say, no compo. Come on.
0: Game, I remember before the game, I did my own selection. I was Miami, Facebook way. I'm missing. When TV sub is okay, is it my first to watch? Because I'm starting at TZD.
3: And to be beautiful. So in their head, they don't like at TZD.
0: Do you understand goalkeeping? Come on, all the keepers we have in camp have got something unique, right? We'll be on unique areas. When it comes to reflex, Atizigi has one of the best reflex.
3: Yeah.
0: You understand? And when it comes to control, Benjamin Asari has very good control and command on the entire team and the back four.
3: Coach, our problem is analyzing the entire picture than quarterly and a half winner here.
0: Yeah.
3: Okay, against Mexico. Now we be talking about Ampase Asari and Maya Shea. And I said, yes, but the defender also contributed because when my player is enough space, Oman was able to win easy. Then I said, how much is that? I said, another match. That match, Jordan was winning the game. Say, you know, you might be we are. We will find, oh, Mr. Abim, that's we. That's our problem.
0: When you share Nepal Baku, a team collective effort. You understand? Own the SEO Bom Munina, a bestie every day. That's why Carlos Cruz ran onto the park, but we are all quiet about it.
3: But
0: Nigeria, you don't control. Sometimes you don't know how the action was done. You
3: can't define.
0: You can't define that happy moment, especially for a time and go by. Look at this, like on the stroke of how, like what do you say? Added on in plus something. Added on was six, so we're almost going to the seventh.
3: Yeah,
0: you understand. So how about say anchor referee
3: because
0: there's a natural excitement. So a 71 year coach who has seen it at Manchester, Real Madrid, jubilated.
3: Was forced to go on the pitch.
0: So everybody, no, you don't cage anybody. Yeah, come away, I ain't come away. You understand? We need to be straightforward in whatever we do. The past, the present will give you the future. That is why the ancient knowledge and the present knowledge is very important. If you don't have it, you don't have today. Because every day is the future. The future is not a specific time. You don't know we're in the future.
2: Exactly.
0: Once we go out of this studio in the past,
2: yeah.
0: Because the program has passed.
3: Yeah.
0: So the past knowledge, the present knowledge gives you the future, which is immediate. That is why we are missing all the mark. Please, let's enjoy the game. When you die, you die a useless death. Go and enjoy the game.
3: Ghana should have controlled the 90 minutes all. And once I prior to the game, you also accept that this our team is not any better team. Then in your the same person in your head, in the 90 minutes team now Arsenal, you want that same team now ball and not to control 90 minutes.
0: I mean, see, the truth is we've been brought up to be coward. We fear. So people who fear always end sentence with a bat or a dot.
3: They are not direct.
0: They are not direct.
3: If crosses.
0: Some of your sentence may be. You understand?
3: Yeah.
0: Today, Sunday, all the churches are in Blaster, Jesse. Which is a good sign for the country.
3: Sure.
0: But you know what? It shouldn't be when we've won.
3: Yes, sometimes in defeat.
0: You understand? This team, just 2 weeks ago, so it means that we should allow them to go to the tournament and we see how they perform.
3: Then let's also remember that going to this World Cup, most people, what we said, and I always said that sometimes Empire Bono, if we cannot beat Panama, then we don't have any business at this World Cup. So it means now we completed our business. if we cannot beat Panama, then we don't have business. So we are doing grammar here. So it means now we've completed our mission at this World Cup. So Etna Sangofono, so should we lose our next two? Should not come and pretend because here kono mo bet and say here kose Panama. Like coach said, sometimes in football calculation comes in handy.
0: It's always important.
3: And those who do it better, the English. But 1 point 1 point, 1 point, you only have 3 points. You know, quarterfinals. No, cause you will be. No, they on the board run be film. The question will be film. No, no, I could finals. And I no, semi finals.
2: Yeah.
0: In 2006, if we should have played Australia, we would have gone past than playing Brazil. So we should have done that calculation.
3: But now you need the more.
2: Calculation, you know, pa.
3: You need the more. I'm training my Brazil. So first, I just buy something. You miss here. Oh, Brazil, you miss here.
2: Yeah, I'm calculating.
0: I can't give me no. Me do call 91 first. 91, when Ghana was in group with Spain, right? Then we that match was between I think Ghana and Spain. Then there was a Brazilian referee. One night, you know, Spain was stronger than Ghana.
3: Exactly.
0: And so denying Ghana a goal, that match have ended 2-1. In the amount for come with you.
2: Okay.
0: Then, end it 2-1, I have a top group now. Now Brazil are top. Now Spain are share Brazil. Then that referee denied a legit goal. So Ghana came second and met Brazil. Do you remember that famous game? We won 2-1. That was the era of Odate, Yaopre Kumu.
3: Yeah.
0: That match, before that match, one day, ask Yaopre Kumu, they will tell you, now Kofa give you up for Ghana, say, Nyeshi, baby, I will do the yaya idea. But it was the players who decided, ah, would you ever say, we will play a game, we are facing Brazil. I think Odate scored in that game, and maybe, if I remember, Gago Mohamed scored in that game.
3: Gago.
0: And we won that game 2-1. That particular referee, Lancers, was revoked when he got back to his country. So, and then a match started or ball moon. A debia yeusu numbers, no, you must always add and subtract. Now, when I do this, my next opponent will be this. When I do this, so where we are right now, no, a draw against England take us to one, round of 32.
3: Sure.
0: It narrows for us to get to round of 32. So we go into the England game with a strategy that, okay, let's do everything to get a draw. You realize that you'll be there.
3: So coach has said, so our biggest hurdle is whether to, are we starting Partey or Caleb? If we are starting Caleb, how is he going to play? Because like coach is saying, the big our biggest achievement will be starting with a plan of draw, no? Just to confuse the English. I know that means, And when we come, the attribute of Thomas Partey, or no, he comes in the mode of Luka Modric, Pelu.
2: Okay.
3: When you are under pressure, a team, when you are under pressure, you can't transfer because you know how to calm game. But the issue is that, like coach was saying about bonding and the recent issues, time will not permit me to talk about this immigration issue and then come, we will come out. But before then, no, Nima Lady, but it's a mania because Mitya Nima woke up, I think, Banan Kamu kept his MTN.
2: Yeah.
3: Maybe Binti and Waha. And he said, man, can I be a may MTN line will be off in the next minute? So I have to do it. Tini Maledi about. Happy birthday to Papa Osei. Honor the head of Liga and Reputation Management, Mobile Money Fintech Limited. A message we Odini Awada and say, Awada Pa.
2: Oh, okay.
3: And comma Papa Osei.
2: Joel.
3: Head. 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Eye na fe fo no mu ye adwuma. Efia Bonsra and Adorin. Omo sinyango pon em tuna wodanim. No mana hoden, no manya ska bebre. And manya animali e bia ne next 5 minutes no before me call off. Mission bias wodin kan sanka meti eye US she work up ibi. Ma yabre.
0: Definitely. You don't need to be selfish. China and then the Spain. Saudi. Spain Saudi.
3: Yeah, first match.
0: A game for Spain. Belgium Iran.
2: Okay.
0: Nami were Iran, but Belgium game. And Iran just in Nyambai. Then Uruguay, Cape Verde. Game a what twist be brave, but I'll put Cape Verde have not lost a game in their last almost their last 8 games.
3: Sure.
0: Yes,
3: and they win or draw.
0: But I think I put Uruguay slightly ahead of Cape Verde.
3: They play against the grandfathers, one of the grandfathers of the World Cup. Uruguay.
0: Who will be enjoying a World Cup game next year? Because of the 100 years celebration.
3: Sure. Those who started it. Yeah.
2: Oh, okay. Hey, Radinya me. Na wo last say be our back na.
4: Ai man. Oh, good sense. Dey make me akana say I think say we need to do the needful.
2: Okay.
4: Then if I'm called Tuesday match with England.
2: Okay.
4: I'm just trying to let them also know again that the team is not really good as we think.
2: Mm.
4: So if we don't do the needful, we don't go in very well.
2: Asempa FM.
4: It's going to be tough for us. Since you have said qualified to the next stage of the competition, I think we need to do the needful.
2: Okay.
4: So now a bit me advance it to the next stage.
2: Okay.
4: Aside that, no man wish it would be a happy Father's Day. And head of sports, Professor Ike Wallace. Chiana no Pawi.
2: Okay.
4: Mate,
2: Nana Kwame Bensford, and I will tell in Kano and check your bay 5 minutes in Komo Kakre, be said, yeah, Edikai, Ekai, you know, in team, a war, a hanum from OMJ Foundation, and I just say, Waba, a baby PM, coach, ni papa, and no, way if you Mickey, Michael. Also the Michael from Hachu, Mickey say wa Michael, or the free Hachu, we say ne papa, Mr. Samuel Owusu Brobe, Father's Day, or presiding elder, Akim Abodom Assembly, ne say the Church of Pentecost, and so no, Kede Subi District, and I just say or day by ye minuya prekope, minina ye juma pain, inti Miki, baby, I will be ano, inti asunko, and confirm out papa, or say, I'm Terry. Keep up the good work on no sonne dia or day abba and no. Intim, good morning.
5: Good morning.
2: Na pomite say
5: Mr. Asiama. Me ho dem pa.
2: Oh, you the radio sepa. Happy Father's Day confirm also.
5: Thank you. Thank you.
2: Uh-huh. And OMG. And so and then in Dubai
5: and I special day the natural say me so many akwanya dey am so me wish a few people happy Father's Day. Number 1, eh dey owe me. Me papa your hini. Your friend Nana Kofi Bafo. Why a craft for hini won granza. Me ofan etete me. We free mu. I'm at this year na year February no. Ono na ye me second father. Na na du am ono so no yo hene. Me your this year preocupe. Na na du am a brimpon auto so me no. February no mu. E na ye ye ono so ye. A fe me won cro for me ensa bia. They are men. Omo na omo ye me papa fa. Di enti omo ye men ne say they all have men that spelling M E N E O mu dim. E a coincidence but that is me. So that is how God has specially blessed me. Number 1, Mr. Frifa Mensa. Oh no, Tower Hamlets International School director and as a proprietor school no. Nedia. Oh no, me papa pa. Afi me mano. Happy Father's Day. Me papa otosu me no. Your friend Richard Ameniku. Oh no, so men ewe ni dim. So all my fathers are men. Oh no, so registered in the department.
2: Okay.
5: And also, my man, happy Father's Day. Now, my papa will chat to me. He said the obvious one, win him. Mr. Osei Mensa Joseph. And also, our men, our need him. All my fathers have that spelling, M-E-N. Our men, my men, my angasa. Nyanko ponchira o mnyina. Mary ni sa ano. My angasa, also, my father. And he said, my ba me bade, ni Father's Day. Eja mi se me ba mi nka ma no nkunim akwasi aje intim o papa na eka sey o se mi nka sey happy Father's Day to you kwabne intim intim so
2: o papa
5: dey no no intim aka ma no
2: o 5 minutes ni se aka 3 minutes
5: 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Nina say, a mebune o whole nyina say, ye boom say ya no diachi. 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This is a little contribution I am so be to me ede ama to adapt to omu development a omu AC kino aha and the foundation there ye nyo ma bebre but specifically there eye sports no na se direct na eye OMJ soccer fest na enye soccer pe though Yabo 38 matches already in the zonal qualifiers. Ama 16 teams are qualified. The Ebri Krubi are qualified. Ebri Kumasi are qualified. Peduase, Konkonru, Dego, Eshiresu, Pakro, Tabankro, Otiakrom, Pokrom, Oboa de Kadumpon. 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2026 anopa no nso ene fa de bia for the 3 days no ye be hiem e wo ho ohun na un se said the matches no see dose no ye sha se ntempa 7:30 na sha se so all the matches no to nchen a foundation no in collaboration with National Health Insurance Scheme e register nipa 1000
2: oh okay
5: and no me pese atie for ensure no no for hun hye sa exercise no mu say no so twem a ye ne the Ghana Health Service directorate na work we apem south no and so aka bo ma ye screening nipa bia o pese ye screening no free of charge e was such tournament yase enti anya small program said there obi be kan anya mu de no bia this screening no kra no James the all one say unse yakko screening akwa but we no say screening na say wo special sickness bia said the omode outfit no beba no it is like omo movie an entire hospital outfit no omode ababesi park no so yetimi treat you oha if it is treatable and not beyond them ombehwe no ma saw yade oha ansa no akofie that is the second activity then the third one eye exhibition for schools unze kwapem sa otu no your 5 second cycle institutions and I said your friend SHS is no.
2: Yeah.
5: And your WASA schools no 5. Every girls or all Adonteng girls, Adonteng senior high, Presbyterian secondary school. We have diaspora girls and a Kwiapim Technical Institute. So our schools 9 enumi wonyi na beba beye dear your friend exhibition dear Nyankopon e dear dua wadwim or do on saye science and technology. And your ma went to me I craft arts. So I'm in a school for no, a baby, kakra, ama won. 1 hour by my dear, be pendy, a dinwa dance, a baby amo, and your own quan, your bobble and you may call baku do in Sianzuano. Same venue na once we are here, dear friend, a Kwiapim business and innovation fair at the amawonso. And also, Danchea, your best I ye inter school cooking competition can see ya, and also a bean see da. Ewo sa shrase okay. Bypass eho na ba bia new pitch no wona sa new man nyina bekoso na the super womu baako eye the ye frɛ no Akuapem All Black Street Carnival and also the biggest ever to hip the Akuapem and also beba so and say your culture your aduane your ensa hodo ewo asa ene ewo nnwom ene ewo nnwom ahodo bebra ye digigi anipa ye kasa nnwom ni nyina abom na nnwumre bia ya bobo na wie no unse teams ni nyina beba be 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Carnival can see a pie being seed or a Kwiapim South. I should say specifically. San you may in a becoso. Sa a day, my dear kind of way. Now, dear chat to a crowd and say, Yem per se, thousands of people no beba no aku fear because he able to work up in tea. A fun viewing area can see a pie a day 360 degree okay. Giant screen.
2: Okay.
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2: Uwa na mabia adibe tuja tiawa na chese.
5: Obia ohia nchelichile muwe kwa echilipa ano. Onfre 0242904140. 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
2: Okay.
5: Thank you.
2: Okay, yeah, that's a part. Mr. Tim from OMJ Foundation and attending. Can you see? This is what you don't know, Professor E.K. Wallace. A good year, Clatchy. Why are you ready? If you have,
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0: boni this year pa boni bo this year pa This is what you don't know. First, are you ready? Professor, good morning.
1: Yeah, good morning, Minya.
0: Pacho, apomu te say. Happy Father's Day, so confirm out.
1: Thank you. Thank you all.
0: Aviation Social Center, Papa Yiku, Asempa FM, yeho, ena chese, ubia mfane Papa, Emra, na jumedie no, enkoso, kama, oho no munti, Pa Thomas, ba oho no mubi, Pa Thomas,
1: 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Pa Thomas, you're saying nice, Suluman. 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What money be and no bonus space between Quabu. Pa Thomas, or two numbers, what is it? 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Share, it is Pa Thomas,
0: oh, baby,
1: FNS deal.
0: Papa, and Empress Gifty, and so ever, and a prison since I'm a band, no.
1: Prison's band, and so Baba,
0: also Baba Bopa. Pa babe bo
1: oh ni asebede asebede asebede
0: tuni pa no ke obe babe pie mo obi
1: ani obe ba iti me ho Father's Day on
0: pa
1: when me fa Father's Day kakran fa me
0: ani fa fa mu pa
1: ani mo bi akwa ba kese bi na me sanje mo awa wa tu en fa mra dwumadi so adwuma yi en kofu bi ahi kada se wo hot ya wada se unti no blogger etia blogiri kada se se won wase mo mra na on blog on
0: blog
1: ah no fa ni di kada se wase ma wan ka bi bia onya hwe nka kada se tu ka bi bia no twa on on wa ka ni opɛ kada se ha ba de bu se ni bi ni won so chen wo on ba chen on nga se mu no wada se nya sa bo no on ba chen ha nti no ye ne wada se se ay ne dum ne pɛ en ne mu bu ti sa bi pimu ha kada se ha and I say one of the I'm say girl if you wonder so but also or Canada or Canadian there's a blogger like female lady no so post to a dear crabby and what new so and who say Ghana yet tribalistic
0: wow
1: yeah just by the south of you know comments nearby and a keke
2: so if you rather
1: say if you wonder but or Canadian what I say and not say Canada and opposed to BB when a friend saying pay for a case in a court you know and then okay comments nearby was in a who's a Ghana yet tribalistic but I say what I don't agree with him is that when the people the correction that people were sending to him you know well okay so okay correction okay say say I missed it hey friends and guest our guest when you missed the host
0: okay
1: because I missed the Ghana host Debbie whenever you but if you comment na eba was in a but I say who tribalism at you crew man
0: I think
1: I'm going to by a chile no no now missed
3: 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Then Coach Rick Mahorn, Sensation Nazir Kor, and the Detroit Amps look to protect home court against back-to-back MVP Michael Beasley and the defending champs Miami 305. 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
1: I don't ever want to agree say fans now, but the kind of communication you're paying for at the my fans now. You understand? Ghana any England ever will bo. You understand?
0: Yeah.
1: Painful. One more tear, which one more blaster set, you know. Say Ghana, any FS, England, I can't see you.
0: Yeah.
1: Say Ghana, Nigeria. Yeah, the president of the association. But I say, ah, Ghana, any UK, no, it's a Ghana, Nigeria. Which is absolutely not true.
2: You get it,
1: but I say, it is absolutely not true. But I say, and you know, no crack in about who crashed in him. It was about what kind of you are because of a penny. Nipper will be now some parking county near far, near the Triano. Once upon a time, penny be say, facing what for coach. What I say,
0: yeah.
1: Coach, a technical acumen, something he has accumulated through studies.
2: Over the years.
1: But I say, what could you see? I know your coach. Who won your coach?
0: Yeah.
1: Chief executive officer. Who's winning?
0: Oui.
1: But I say, yeah, watching something is not any specialty.
0: Yeah.
1: But I say, but to be a man for, they have to tell man, I know most of them. So I say, yeah, a lot of wrong things.
0: I feel matter the outcome.
1: A lot of wrong things are.
0: They are taught. A man for us.
1: But watching is not any specialty. Any specialty, be a. What I say, by virtue of the fact that we are very similar, now we are busy any friend, we are going to be who are they? Say who are the papa and say who are the boy? No, agent are also. But to be specialty, what I say, over the years, we are going to say or your coach, or also you should say wow.
0: Yeah.
1: And on the idea of so who ye when about your what is nice and say going to crack a canoe, shining your specialty.
0: Maybe
2: I talk with
1: you, yeah, shining your specialty, your more opportunity. So could you team now? A banana saying, yeah, what you do understand? Just watching is not any specialty, but not Penyaka and Kalafa, yet in them. And then Yamia Duma, Mekum, yeah, there are a lot of useless things we see and people abide by it. You understand? Yeah, say yeah, the critical thinking. I'm off for a training man who you can cancel the reaction, sir. About Buama, you need to send who you name a coin. Mama, you might hear Kuyi, Eddie Ama, or my
0: internet. I'm
1: paying for the tour. Me catch it out. Say, I could 2000 and Eco woke up El Kata. Paying for chairs, say,
0: Kochi 22.
1: What I say, Auntie Kochi, I talk Ghana food now to say, Kochi. So they are looking for a performance, a Kochi performance, and they're conjoining the same. If you only have five chopper be a mo, young Cassa, eh, say, I can say, Kochi, and from swear by me, and your review be our home. Penny, I see a sack of you could see a sack of you. And yes, but as Nakan, a kind of what is here no more. So Moko, if I say, a gun of phone
0: paper, no, no, no,
1: no, no, no, no, no, no, no, no, no, no, no, no, no, no, no, no, no, no, no, no, no, no, no, no, no, no, no, no, no, no, no, no, no, no, no, no, no, no, no, no, no, no, no, no, no, no, no, no, no, no, no, no, no, no, no, no, no, no, Ghana ever since in Afini Okuch.
0: Okay. Okay.
1: Yeah, Afini Okuch. And I can tell you why. You understand? Mm-hmm. The coach in the boy said things that he have.
0: Yeah.
1: But I say, Emma Yung Hussein and Emma ACO. And the plan was a solid plan. Having studied Panama for, what I say, Panama, how many Brazil for? Ebo.
0: Yeah.
1: Friendly.
0: 6-2.
1: Some 6-2.
0: Yeah.
1: 6. Mm-hmm. But I say, but still Panama and sign.
0: Yeah.
1: The 2.
0: Yeah.
1: It tells you that the shipper, a team, or a clinical. On the finishing, what is it? Obey retaliate.
0: Yeah.
1: Wow. Team obey, obey, or crack. It is that team on the ball. Not so sure, Eli, who should go in Tema. What I say,
0: yeah.
1: Obey, obey, obey, obey, because Brazil cry, I shall 6-2.
0: Yeah.
1: To coach, no, a ball, a planner, a bit of a sabwa. Now, yeah, it's still in the first half. What I say, with the kind of material, say, oh. And see, having read the game, mind you, coach, when you and your coach are winning team in the Papa Biasa, your man opportunity is Uncle Bo friendly back on while you're ten and car, missing on Fanji Mumai. Where I say, no, so many man that 23-4. So I say, and I about two friendlies, and now the ABP will work up. Minister said, what get it to know the players well. And I man, what ye meet me who da, and I miss meet ye meet me open entrance in Fioha, meet me who. The real you is what you do when nobody is around.
0: Okay.
1: Okay. But I say, so maybe you want selection as a player. But I say, coaches in start you meet me at this training. I feel you do park in the swa. No one jump in. Why didn't slip in peteku?
0: That's the real you.
1: That's the real you. But I say, into my coaching in Fioha, some from my steady gun, a blaster, a scranner, won't even steady your home. You understand? But a boy plan. a plan after the first half na in na come at certainly di wa fa ma kan chinego they say she was tweeting
6: on
1: game no cause na no or tweet sa na come na come come sa just some few minutes before the goal na lady na wu
6: lawyer
1: you understand and this should come out so that our players our executives our big men who are administrators omo administer the welfare of the blasters no e bit to tune me here because I'm for the omo kuma e dey chiri you understand I'm for the omo kuma did na wu very fine lady very nice lady aye me dey when is any but maybe you're not taking trouble to watch it
6: lawyer.
1: When I say, I lawyer knew. Lawyer knew by this, be a level-headed person. Or treat this and on or from her because of blasters. We are saying a good neighbor. Make a way, send a bear, or be in Wubu. I was in a messy course because my coach had that. Say, coach Carlos Cruz, or be both defenses, or a defensive minded coach.
0: Yeah.
1: Who pass the attitude of coaches are, one of your goalkeepers.
0: Yeah.
1: When I say, on more catch be a good pan, so them boom boom boom boom sa. When I say, it's in a strategy, they say, Sir Jordan Jibona, on your metate, so how do you want to go? Mamma me and Shane, but on your good tete, so any more, sir, and for me. Jordan, we man, the first half was a sign who said, took in Tokyo to our high school piano, and I already was the same.
7: You're listening to the only the Magley Chow with the professor's degree in sports.
1: Now, I could you to time on the bench. Now, the mobile crowd, oh, maybe you saw.
0: Yeah.
1: You
0: be
1: locked. So I say, it just tells you that he's a coach. Yes, they come a war coach and won't cry and say, your boy gave me real, and a coach and a assistant when you're going to be but I say, or a check Ghana a channel. What I say, and that would be a sale pack and so for them with their support. What I say, my coach be a woman waited in Trinity. When I say, why change it? Oh, catching the same coach. I dear, you crying here, you know. Maybe you're back and not to cry at press conference next term. Look, or my reply. Because on oh, paying for bidding a cheat, ah, on you name say, okay, can be sure, Eddie, ye you need it. Eddie, uncle, baby, yeah. And it's Bessine, Shane, Utah, do it in the air, Bessine, who come paying for platforms, so one more day, and I say, and I'm a coach, no, sir, then a coach, Utah, do ye. When I say, you'll be a catcher, say, first, second, third exams. When I say, a third term exams, and a day, a promotion,
0: yeah.
1: You understand? In the fever for my coin, say all over the world, 200 and something countries, no, in developing a game, no. Now, me, I'm doing a game, no, baby, I'm pen so we're developing a duo, and I'm a virtual World Cup. Say, team, a developer, and I say, developer, yeah. Yet, here, I can say, see, yeah, goes football, El Kuma, you need baby, oh.
0: I hear that.
1: What I say, academies, no, so, yeah, if I say, sell and chop. What I say, any strategy is touch a beer the mom, oh, Mujum, dear, Omo Edimo. Your league, I elbow, it was only one player pair and then your quite dear copy more league name. In painful in India, one player penny me qualify from Ghana Premier League, a real national team. Omo penny him. Yeah, because we can all attest to the fact of that. We hear air gambling, gaming, air coso, oh, Kuma. What I say, any probably play the white, eh? A gym. So the games are not being played fairly. The games are not being played as expected. So I say, into him say, sir, player, oh, into a player, sir, sometimes, so I'm not saying mobile. Because you see, oh, Premier League game. What I say, and a social chat. You ain't found court national team. So I say, into they should resist. They should come out. I'm going to say, Ghana. People should do sacrifices. Or Sajjah for Dr. Kwame Nkrumah, they made sacrifices. But I say, I'm going to say, MC Wallace Johnson, I do cream, Uncusia, the Obrichi Bayano, and no Sajifu Dr. Kwame Nkrumah on the Obabet Shangana. What I say, there are people who stayed in abroad, but on the Obabet Shangana, a sacrifice Kesiapa, having studied with white people in classrooms. By Sima Betragana, or by Uncle Four, FC Wallace Johnson, Money on my Kikanwa, Umfi Nigeriano, Umbe Buano, Emma, Umutimi, Esther Sommo to Tunyama. He's the editor of the evening news. A former president too. Nina a part of the sacrifice for ye. You understand? There once upon a time I say catch the buzia say, Ubuzia, Jay a fence a politics now person me yellow. Na bra, na be come up and won't me win ya. Me do I a fence education minister. Now the me Romy could cry the same idiaso say no one to about crow baby. He knew what he was talking about. Yes, Unimene or any or she was telling. But any Western animal is it here with Kuma? Bibia to twa sampan so e ton san de frère Bogafo ma ay o ma bochi Bogafo so ma ba it me hwe mbo ma ne ma tin ku ifamu I'm too say boy you say good. Near Rastafari or World Cup, Unyanya won't I say you. When I say, Rastaman, I pass you.
0: Yeah.
1: When I say, and a Rastaman, Eddie Shemu. Rastaman, and the Yini fee, offense, and Ghana go post, when you Sunday Rastaman, Sabae. Near Rastafari.
6: The year of Rastis.
1: This is the year of Rastis. What I say, Rastafari chasing, and your offense, and your fire, and your bolibono, and Quano Moye. What I say, and your boboli bone kwa, but what I say, when given opportunity, they can be able to do something. Rastaman, and a year cross, no, and a Rastaman bebo shimu. Rastaman, ye opera ye people, and you study another Rastaman by any in your clean city. I'm going to go to Rastafari. So I say, I was sending my AC team. Now Jordan, are you money in India? FNC, I did there. You cross. I'm on your FNC. I'm on my Tigana. I'm on your Mbuche. I'm maybe a France Sicilian. I'm France. You understand? I'm Papa. I'm Ghana. I'm normal. I'm so Ghana. I'm better. But you maybe a who? I'm not free. But today, I'm very much so be but as to whether this place can be able to adapt our culture. You understand? And culture variations, no? And the empty place, now, see, even when we are watching them from
6: sure,
1: afar.
6: Of course. We are forgotten. Jordan yon sa wumu. Se yon opportunity yon sa kwe ni mkaka. One go project. On one nebesan she. Wada se. On one nebesan she. Wada se. 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Ude san she. Ghana players. Consistency. Yon mo problem. And then. Oputu up a very nice performance. Ude yon semenyoa. Ni yon yon yon nim. 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Yon yon yon semenyoa nim. Fe semenyo bo boy pan o bo ya. FIFA phone playing for so. On the man of the match. What I say, if you go score, no, I hear you passing the ball, contributions, some in your ball, partner, or boy, FIFA for say on A. But Bono, yet the statistics and technicalities, Nekasa.
0: Yeah.
1: What I say, yet the statistics and the technicalities,
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0: Ice Cube's Big 3 is back. The most competitive basketball league on earth is on CBS this Saturday. Big 3 All-Star Dwight Howard and the LA Riot take on Greg Monroe and the Dallas Power. Then Coach Rick Mahorn, Sensation Nasir Khor, and the Detroit Amps look to protect home court against back-to-back MVP Michael Beasley and the defending champs Miami 305. The game played the way you love. 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
1: Yay!
2: Na ed message say ba na Father's Day na maybe pese me bon kakra sa na na bo nyum kakra ma Father say ya papa mo my idea o what I say yeah the qualities of fathers unye father say uni sa quality na
3: sa
2: oh uni sa quality na oh ene a idi ejanum da no e fa unji mesre o
3: and na ed message dia
2: uma this one say to you otherwise what is the specialty see na Father sir. Only but you know, you have
3: no difference.
2: Any distinctive,
3: yeah, exactly.
2: You understand? Ah, see, you know, school, so be a new student, no be a new teacher. What I say, only but you know, very good. It's in a math teacher, you know, a career, you know, the laptop, a science lab, you know, get your teacher, get
3: your teacher. What I say,
2: you know, students, no real, and yeah, you be a.
3: When
2: I say, aye, so I didn't say, a guy be, and you know, senior be, prosper, watch it, a fence, we move a bomb, fighting your form, still strong man, and a bella
3: show.
2: I see. When I say,
3: police case in him,
2: Lady B, Ghana, where money makes you so, no, I'm a classmate, sir, your classes, the same thing, and I'm quiet. I'm quiet.
3: Wow.
2: I said that I be a sabako 17 and confirm with whom you are in room. I say, I be a sabako
3: 17.
2: I say, oh, Lady B. Oh, we just meet her. Oh, you never say,
3: Pentecostana.
2: I knew GSS 1. But I say, ah, no, GSS 3 4. So my summer, GSS 3 4. Get back, nice guy. If any prosper, any see, bye bye, Oma. And see, a coachum. A chum on a
3: strongman
2: and omuleo. I swear, because a student to students must be a teacher to student, and I have a problem. So, no patch, ah, na be a problem. So, no patch, and Father's Day, no, no patch, and you for children. When a patch, yeah, and you for a man, and your mother's day, and your men's day,
3: yeah,
2: and your father's,
3: and you for boys, boys.
2: To me, I bear my name for boys, boys. When I patch and the sacrifices no my no and a distant yum and a yumu a free as I shall him.
3: Yeah.
2: So when I patch a sang what through and a yum free mu na a domo di se omia jano. And it in a mum as a more pia for sabri. So when I patch your men's deal, but when your men's deal, a fathers. And yet every man be any bit so a father. Then I trust him the kind for the poor they shall continue to remain among your ass. And to say, yeah, for the umbekosua went to my team, when you're for intimate because I'm mama.
3: Oh, okay.
2: But I say, by your papa. And then your neighbor, Kwasi, and Benny Bianco, who are Amfa or Halbi and Fama. No shit, one in Pachin, the city, CTB, and or managing situation, I'm a Pim Sabri. And two can't trust him now. Or say, a good father, what I say, is the one who lays an inheritance for his children's children.
3: Sure.
2: Bible defining who a father is. Have you laid Utu, what are Japania, Ama, or Mama? Oh, man, according to me, Japania, Mom, not Omoma. You understand? Aye. When I say Japadi Ibrahim Mamu, omune fathers no. When a bachelor, a good father is the one who lays an inheritance for his children's children.
4: I want to us.
3: Okay.
2: And yen a man okay, ne mama, I want to so no. Japan want to sanyama. That's the Bible's definition. A good father of a good father. But unfortunately we are celebrating fathers, not good fathers. And it's interesting in Mexico so be so. When I say, if you so to market, we had this you so I say, I can't catch it, we can come away a Japano, or so everything I betos I do me with.
3: Okay.
2: I'm going to say, what I say, and be a be superstars.
3: Wow.
2: What I say, but never panaka said, they get tested that any butum, sir. But never pa wieno. What I say, 90% of people who came to the funeral were saying that coach to the animal bono. 90% of people who attended his funeral. The only one say, his daddy has made impact. When I say, then he began to become realized. Oh, the Bible says, and he came to a realization. Who can't trust him now?
3: As the
2: Bible FM. Then he banned him. No, who said, no, no, papa,

0: abobra. What I say, once upon a time, young friends say family being so almost so on papa oh. Na on papa my dear would you mean I say watch my be near the idea. So
1: yeah.
0: Oh, papa no, but ye big man, oh company be muda.
2: Before.
0: Na big man no your company be no. Ubi di chat so at to so and ye nedi. Na company ni fe ni contribution towards a big business na. Na ye timi and fe and ye say woman option. Say the only thing you better say obey his company security. Na ye man kakra, no dia o dia kudidi. Because we have contribution, but crime na won't commit no a de. But I say, bonina why any day omit me fan channel. Say bonino, then your papa near bonino.
1: Oh,
0: then you pour your bonina as a paracas across the moon. But if I say a mini penipa, a mini pa, and the son of Sammy Sikoyana, young whom I acquano, papa and many a semino.
2: Eh,
1: eh.
0: But I say, I know G2, you try to swear the two sooner, no G2 who could discreet. But I did pass it on. I semino a bob of papa pusa, and my bonny are ye. A bonny are ye. Na fi oh I drink near that they are from top position. Na fi security and Odi. I bring one since Odi because be you may be anywhere. O kufia o kwe na odi atogeri kwa kufia kumane ma.
2: Wow.
0: Na nime so as I say omo wa papa na di ye pen itino. Odi omo kuku kubi school sene ni tibo for seven kache seven ni raba seven mi ofio no papa ni ti mi.
2: Depression.
0: Na kola ne do some pen pen so ana ni mama edino. Omo ti mi kwa ba podium papa ti use da odi wa mo brebia. Wa mo brebia. But I say one more bread beer, but what you say? Well, that we are useless, crap. We so far so pan say one for two tons. I said the Eddie Dean to so the mama. Now say crap, call me in school. Now say na one for the cars.
2: BC.
0: But as BC
2: get excessive word.
0: What I say or the car? What I say? Ah, car. Monu chen one. You say second.
2: 4x4.
0: I say Eddie. Kuchem call me in school.
2: Anya tiko.
0: Ah, say Ghana Education Service. Ebra sadi no. Ghana Education munya hu nyam. But dem dey be back ground and yeah you.
2: We cried. Come to enter here the helicopter.
0: Helicopter na be ba. What I say? Ana om dey coach here honum. Tin sam kolai e ko school bi sa. Ana sem no. What I say dey be mu mbapa say mbapa mo bra bia.
3: So sad.
0: When anka kra papa ni ka e fence e yare ko da hospital no. Omo ko san papa mbapa no. Mbapa no from Belm so chale mi wa say mi ka che wan omo ti. Omo ni mi say papa oni eja pade bia. Won say bua say me na na frel.
1: Yeah.
0: Only so yare da pam. Ti won so obi won ti no ko ti ni okoka. Gana dey hypocrite. 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So say ntin kwala ntie me de da me nwi ne ho. Won say wan mo bra bia. Won say hwese bra e bring na e wa. Ya dia dia. 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Nkwala e kuzo kuso sa ba kwa university. And when you are one of the finest oil companies in Africa.
1: Hey,
0: when you are in your interview, no, what I say, aptitude test, panel, no, oh, my, you know, oh, born in Dino, Salome, why, FSA, or say you come, oh, boy, Dino Penums, I'll say you come,
2: say name, no,
1: ah,
0: so be the panel, the swap, the papa and the papa. Ne papa na sacrifice dia man pain. Papa na ne man say wan mo bere bia no. Obi ti pan no so ah so nyoku papa ne wan. No so papa ni pass me si na. O wo chi mai. E wa say crane ya daddy. So papa ni say papa say ai. Jina chei. There's almost same thing from. E test no mo ye no. Ana e man no offer say adwuma no nyade da or Bangalore or fine say spouse allowance. O see. Or according to every 3 months, piano. I say, okay, holiday of country, bia or pay bia. And see, kaputu. And then now, or just other man so. And idea. A human, or yeah, after 1 year, so yes, someone a dying can see this you.
1: Hey.
0: I said, sister, no son.
2: Same name now.
0: The same name. I said, sister, no son. No, say, send papa bobra. Na bra papa ni nyese ye tete ashe wano won pofim na no
2: ko shara pa wi anajo
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0: na
1: se ah we
2: Fenum kushu respect.
0: Fenum kushu respect.
1: Kwenye anu wohono.
0: Fenum kushu umu kuchile ketisi. Ewe usiye.
1: Mm.
0: Let our lives not be like this. can we share papa phone in crying? Say you need the sacrifices amoye. Papa Daniel, while I know what I you need the sacrifices amoye.
1: Yeah.
0: You understand? I am here today because of my father. What I say, the kind of things he taught me. Hey, Uba the man TV new. Yes, advert and I genuinely any papa to TV.
1: Mm-hmm.
0: So I say because books on point of them.
1: Books.
0: And if papa we feel you want banner, let's say okay book now change him.
2: Book ben already.
0: What is a book ben already? It is a near even if I say religious book, it is a Bible, quotations, the daily bread, Satan no more, your
2: paper. Yes, yes,
0: your today. What I say, man, no my kind air water trouble, a marriage counselor, my kind the whole series in my kind. A visit with Miss Jane, my kind the whole series. What I say, I have 150 ACVs. My kind in a menace.
1: Wow.
0: What I say, into our be anywhere, mean to me, and for a water trombish book, I'm a kind, and to me, so we're gonna have you see. Because I've read white.
1: Counselor.
0: When a patina, huh? Let TV need them who? Books on Kwa, our chefs in the moon Kwa. The son of the carpenter. Books on Kwa, no one them who. The onongas abun papa wa kekeam and a new crazy or chest space.
1: Wow.
0: What I say, yeah, Obun me di ino, cause he is not case my son. What I say, ah, the one who believe no, he lacks experience and immaturity.
1: Wow.
0: What I say, Ubisa every student be a co Kofodia Technical Institute, no or Tramba Park class or be catch it off, who my daddy is. We know his contributions. Mm. But Usa, So I say, Usa, because he be a papa with two streets. Or how I drain. What I say, name me name we know. Mini bibi adi wi se koni pa ko ma ho bia menim ye
1: sa sa
0: menim eye ensadene no
1: so
0: fi say yes so menim ye what I say ai na ma sem so menim ye na say na me sem ye bia me adu because man starting them
1: wale
0: experience ni ho yeah because me ye pentecost ni ba ye o meto church of pentecost aso any traditions and customs what I say me papa e me entrance Pentacles in so much more, you come
2: over. So say,
0: oh, it's a so bad. Pet. Oh, no, me flee from fornication.
1: Okay.
0: Only Bachan, there's no single Sunday. What I say, make me call a be Macuma so you never and then I'm quite sure crying yet. There's no single Sunday. I'm a trephy.
1: So trephy. So I only did.
0: Yes, me rise it from Sunday school level to Sunday school GS level. As I'm going to Pentecost when I'm university, but now I can be a regional pastor and a district pastor. I'm going to get my car, my wife, my FSA, my ma, your work, mission house. You understand? Yeah, because Bethel Assembly, the people I saw, oh, FSA, Church of Pentecost that time, oh, my name, oh, higher hierarchy. And I was higher than those people. No woman named Sion. You understand? No woman named Sion. You do Sunday school, children's service, I want to be with this place. I'm a drama, and I'm a backup poetry reciter. Ube gane. Santity, papa, we na, ube nya unyani, baby, ya. 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What I say, eh, boy, we niya dadi, what I say, eh, nakpo mo ni, ama nkwa mo niya dadi, ya ko Sunday school, no mo wohono. 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As that time, we saw them. So people be Edna Fence, I a role model, Edna Tuniba for a make with Wallace.
1: Okay.
0: Soon, sister Fiba, a Fence, Enoch. What I say, the whole community, but you'll be a quite sorry. The whole community will be at the Babble, and I'm not quite sorry.
1: Oh,
2: so winning.
0: That's a year, ain't he? The whole community may be the last place be I may try. I son of me too, I caught her, I just wasted here for your Chema group.
1: Yeah, Chema.
0: Ya chama krumo the whole ya chama krumo now call ya chama krumo community na o pentecostal so ha e mia
1: food ya ya
0: yeah because me we tip in phone na e manyi a o motese sa empesoaso no am ko church of pentecost I took them to the church.
1: Wow.
0: What I say evangelism be na chin see but you know you know na what I say ah Mr. Fifa obefie adwuma ba no na aburu se pacha intie ma o fe say odobo ne baba akome mo ni di ankasa ne guy name ni odobo odobo twetwa bia so ase eh ne ba lady ba ko de bia e fie lo require de ni de bia ka gina ho de na iko so ase inti ne se ya papa mo yade e nye sika ye di hye ni pansa keke
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0: so ne ba ntitie no
2: bambo
0: wona se ntitie no above all nyame adon so yeah, I'm proper chief question. I'm privileged. One of the few privileged guys. Oh, society man, you go school, papa. What is the minimum? Your Susie Pentecost Preparatory School.
1: Yeah.
0: and you cook Eastern region and I could food you to data. Pentecost produce Kuni Madonna and the best school say oh we have a catch show. Uncle Madonna, no uncle Pentecost. Now could school be a car. We see Mexico's out Pentecost school.
1: Madonna.
0: Ah, Pentecost produce Kuni Madonna. Yeah, when you school your school bus. In the '80s, your school bus.
1: Yeah.
0: But I say, right, for, because of my introduction to the church, and it, you know, me also for beer, so for penny beer, just James Mackie, open me uno.
1: Oh.
0: But I say, me also for penny beer, open because me apostle Norte, me apostle Mackie, me mama be see as apostle Bogun here now so. Apostle Bogun now can't even remember Daniel Gau, first in at classroom. Many apostle Walker, but a John Walker, and at classroom.
1: Wow.
0: You understand? A privileges. But I say, aye, Papa. More critique, oh, almost sacrifices. Sometimes school fees, yes, I'm getting to. Then, yes, I'm getting to. Send them a catcher saying, you know, boy, a fancy beza, elder Sian, and them say, elder Sian, no, a beza at that time. And then, Mr. Puka Saremo. On my board, Dean, and I say, and conform to him school fees, your boy, Nelson Tamaklu, or say, a fancy member passage, Joda. Prepare to school.
1: Prepare
0: to school. Prepare to school. Everybody here will come off on a simple passage. So I say, it's a jam, my idea. What I say, a jam, my idea. It's a name, Jamuda. Maybe I will be an Iman, MBA AF phone license.
1: Okay.
0: For 20 course. I'm uncle for a normal Jamassi. My father never called Annuas. Maybe it will be a fantastic Father's Day and Commando.
1: Oh, NT 0302216545 0302216545. We'll be to me a friend now. The wide range, Eddie Abai, Janomo Da, Janomo Eda.

0: 0505-0302-216546.
1: If man not
0: day, Ofra.
1: Man not day, how we go exist? Happy Father's Day to you.
0: We are Ja. Let's say we show. We so per se. So we say we Jabia. Now Afre.
1: Happy Father's Day to you.
0: Hello, Dini Senaka Safrinfa.
2: International Airman.
0: Yes, I.
2: No matter what you want to pay. Obama, you know, so much.
0: Oh, Obama, happy Father's Day.
2: Yeah. That's if the same to you. And I'm almost to you now. So, you say, Obia, yeah. Because then maybe I didn't know. Happy Father's Day.
0: That's if
2: International, then I'm going to see what you did. The kind of. Mamma, baby. Belated, Emma, may I be Babako Andra, who did not know that 1 year. I asked that. Man, happy, belated baby. Now, good for Sano. Now, Umpijano and Co and Kai, now the beer opposite of a boom, the Ononako and Akasso, which is an amore is me. I said, happy baby.
0: Oh, okay.
2: India, I'm talking about some mammy papa, your friend, and this all day, a day. Who's our friend, my wife? Who's whom now got my wife? Akola kura ere ini muno. The man happy birthday. Happy Father's Day. Kasi pa ako asaro assembly of God. Glory assembly of God. I would I could.
0: Oh.
2: Mama assembly of God. 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
0: Oh.
2: Demone, yekasi fadezi nzwa. 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
0: Okay. 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
3: Dini Sena
0: Kasefri Infa. Oh, okay. Happy Father's Day to you.
3: Thank you, Alma.
0: Yes, I.
3: Mammy, seven. Men and your last bad one. I can mean your last born. Number four, you know, this is a family. A Jumakum. The prop and a proper from the age and I may. Could there is no one to want to go on or young with her with me. But the boss already, I am nine. Now, of course, to see the Jumaba. Now, you can put pans only in the possibility.
0: Okay, yes, yeah, that's it.

0: Hello, Dini Sena Kasafrinfa. 0302216545. Hello, Dini Sena Kasafrinfa. And yeah, we show happy Father's Day.
1: Yo, the same to you.
0: Thank you.
1: Yeah, so wish him papa from the future out to over there 13 or 16 years in here. 16 years now. Papa ni ye bi pa, no ni bi ba, si no se here den no. Nen de odi ye pe mo wa. Na je fen so ayi. Mi fi an ko pante go de bi a no. On pa ni chi ye no. That's it. Bye bye.
0: Oh okay, and so ye da se pa.
2: Happy Father's Day to you. Happy Father's Day to every man with a financial responsibility.
0: Hello, this is an Akas Efrin fan. David. Professor.
3: I am to us. And the Ghana's match, they're 2 years ago.
0: Yes.
4: Against England.
3: Against England.
0: Yes.
3: England, among your rivals, among your colonial masters. You understand? Yeah, among the DSO.
0: Yeah.
3: Yepo, yumpo, yenananum, EJJ, mumma be DSO, I'm a bear, but I'm a bear. So I say, it's England. But Ghana, I will match their 2 records.
0: Mm-hmm.
3: Must match their 2 magic.
0: Mm.
3: My hope, Kakra.
0: Oh, World Cup.
3: That's a man for to Kakra. Ghana and England. I'm going to say, Beshe. But history versus hierarchy.
0: Mm.
3: Oh. Can the streak survive? History versus hierarchy.
0: Mm-hmm.
3: Can the streak survive? The unbeaten records Ghana match their 2 World Cup. No, Ghana has never lost. Oh, we have never lost your second game. A World Cup that the beer that incident. What they say? Nah, incident. Nah. 4. What I say? We have played 4. Oh, and lost 0. You lose with that.
0: Wow.
3: Saman for a fear. Make a cow. Now who's in the name of ACO? 2006. Your second World Cup. In the Czech Republic, a 2-0 win, and in Yan Samojan and Sule Alimutari. Samojan share 2nd minute, and Sule Alimutari share 82nd minute. I was Sarkinson. First ever win, and he announced Ghana a World Cup. Sarkinson gets it, Mr. Tujan. It was our very first World Cup in 2006. 2006 was played in Germany. Yabamu Biwa. Another opportunity I gonna send you a bio no. Na yes I did chile bobre no. In the World Cup no. Eh.
0: 2010.
3: Baby Jetta Samoya.
0: Mm-hmm.
3: Then see a penalty.
0: Mm-hmm.
3: What I say? Na a round of 16. Hopes alive after losing Germany. Eh yeah, match day one. That time we near losing Germany, match day one. And my ASR Abakwasem, it was our case in him. And no. After the first game, Czech Republic, the second time, you know, it was with Australia, and 1-1, and your boy, also against the match day 2.
0: Okay.
3: Uber Mushe, Sana, Nema Ziko Bua, Yasaba, a match Bua, Sambu Bium, a second match, and no Sibu 2-2, Jordan Ayo, 54th minute. Did Ayo, Nisha, 54th minute, and Asamoja, 63rd minute, on Osuba Puswatinano. The Magana, it was our case. It was in Germany.
0: Yeah.
3: 2-2, no.
0: Yeah.
3: It was a draw.
0: 2014.
3: And your baby, South Korea, and it's 3-2 over Kaya. Salisu, 24th minute, and Kudus, 34th minute, and it's supposed to 68th minute goal. SR the count.
0: 2022.
3: It was chaos win. And they keep Ghana in contention. It was our case. The case it was 2-2. When Ghana, you score in every air match, they 2, you should go.
0: Oh, okay.
3: Every match they 2 be a shego. In the same name, I see TBI say shego. I was a game with Ghana. You score in every match they 2. Now, every match they 2, no, you say 8 goals. Oh, they 2. Oh, World Cup.
0: Hey,
3: it's no fear factor. You beat check that time they were ranked 2nd in World Cup 2006 and a draw in 2014. Drew Germany 2014.
0: Hey.
3: No fear factor, no. Check. Now check for the 2. I said, send it, eh? Israel funny home. And I said, England funny home. What, you want to see them no more, no? I said, I'm going to tell you, no. No fear factor, no. You beat check. near Rakim 2 in the world that time in 2006.
0: Big team.
3: Yes. GU Germany 2014. I was second senior.
0: Hey, you're not so big team on the side,
3: yeah. Yeah. Team World Cup. Tournament, you know, turning points in a win or draw on match day two, you know, has kept Ghana alive in third and fourth. Oh, against him, third and fourth of first in the tournament. Match day two, no, and then keeping your competition. This is a car competition, man. Match day two.
0: Oh, okay.
3: Steven Appiah, 2006, no, the captain. After losing match day one, as a more kind to Italy, as we told ourselves, Czech was our World Cup air final. San Om Kachiro Mun. The catch blasters for the say, Omon Kachiro Mun say, Oma Winnie air Panama de, but you England air World Cup final, the man, I was our case in him. Osen Om Kachiro Mun say, Czech was our World Cup final. The second game, we play with no fear. Omo Boya, ne Ubiye ni Mumu. To be sure, say, Place Nibibina, as a Unka Krayaba. Obama, the next test England 2006 match day two. Shenzhen 2026 contest in the. You find new coach. You find new coach. We for so team no enter and chair. Mohamed Kudus, a star man. As a wolf team name. So I say, moment of magic between the lines, no. I say, Dinka Kana. Match the two record, no?
0: Yeah.
3: I mixed with two wins, two draws, and at TSP.
0: That's four matches.
3: Four matches. And see, a fifth one year come. Oh, and at Uruguay 2014, deal with US 2022. Into just a position of Ghana's history versus England's hierarchy. There's a mentality, no, and it's a Ghana. Yeah, match day two, DNA, yeah, fencing underdogs, no pressure. Final, fencing mind, and yeah, they call. Say, yeah, game, no, and when you say I missed you, and you're for you. What I say, over England, one more a favorite, expectations, no, a must win, a woman, one more ever beat him, a match day one. After match day one. Oba star na your direct transition and set pieces. Yes, star no Ghana. A direct transition and a few set pieces. It's not be the captain. No be free kick in the corner. Send the no. Oba England for na akatia. Omo a possession. What I say? Bellingham. Any a rice. Omo control. Your man will draw.
0: Fin hono.
3: Yes. And now I'm off for Beka. Verse Kudus. Ono na ayene eye Korea no she two goals else I can see him. And they were cinema is a question on cut team ne ho. Oba a key man for 2026 as a menu. And I afi omafobeka nuama and a party omu di marketing pa. But we send anima is a kosa hurricane age na ho saka wona bellyam and so etarobo tree a tree. Oba mwa nese Ghana na yene y kucha ekitan no. Oh. Then what that near Nicholas Utin and then what I say, and it's me actually about bread. There's a low block and a near boss at time. No, and then what do we need to ma Southgate? Chris Utin could share Southgate, but I say it was a caution struggle and FA low blocks and it's me saying, yeah, but then 2026, what do we need to answer? Chima, there's a coaching send a medical can as a son.
4: Kiros versus Tuchel,
3: yes, Kiros versus Thomas Tuchel. Obama 2026 in US Canada, 30k plus Ghanaians air possible. Wembley 2011 was a 25% air Ghanaians. Oba England travel support no air strong but not home. Omo travel support no air strong but not at home. Into him and the cinema is a koswa near Abeni. Omsi a very respected England but we do not fear them. Tournament football is about moments. Ghana has always had moments in game two. Inti as a we no any excuse be a. Oh my God! Beshegana, no. Game two, there. Any easy so Beshegana, sir. What I say? Game two. What I say? Any easy so Beshegana. What Ghana did right in the past? First match day two, soon in 2026. You hit a check early.
0: Okay.
3: And he defended deep. And he killed on the break. 2026. 206.
0: Yeah.
3: Blueprint without kudos. I see a blocko, a breaky. Nah. Pate, bobby bobby nina. Oh, me huni ye. Oh, nah, or shilde. Nanka, aye. Oh, I've been near my ho.
0: Near my ho. Near my ho.
3: I've set PC stacks. And the rest of them is a cosua. Those days in Juku or Nonco Becassa Menoa, Nessa Salisu, Nematia Sakui, was a Cristiano Ronaldo, never for no bobo in Naja Bobo, and my performance in Timmy.
0: Yeah.
3: Oh, go football, maybe I must say teamwork, but the very individual brilliance, and now who Messi say, who was to join now, so even at a time of retirement.
0: Okay.
3: It's a battle, no? As he would know for 60. Minutes. Oh, a game. Now Ghana is stay in. England problem ni. I'm for Becca. Only US use you in 2022. No, second game. No, groups. No, are always the toughest. Edema England. England so because no. On second game, they are always the toughest. World Cup or by na on Ghana can see and they're toughest teams. No, are settled. Ghana set first game, Nimson World Cup visit. Say above first game, Asha Panama, her spirit was through. There's less air naivety. Ubi Anim, Yakos will work up now. England struggles when they can't air score early in low blocks. And the coach in the band say, England almost struggle. Say it's me boy more than na first 60 minutes. No, near my team, Kuyi, I'm from England for now. In the first 60 minutes, no, first half and a little bit of the second half.
0: Okay.
3: In Ghana, you were Jumaye. Now, so, and I saw still, I was so hard in my match. They tune him. Say, I missed it. Say, I must say that so, I knew Juma from my idea. And come on, why, Babu? I, yeah, catch a team no camp and say, and come on, why, Babu? Don't come on, bro, one, my betty, Tim Kaka, my mom from home. Come on. Because Ghana, you know, can see away. When I say, hey, Ghana buying catches, Yami Aduma, you the tickets. Ebema, a Ghana supporter, say, we're reaching no more tears. But then, a lot of Ghanaians in FSA, the World Cup. Tickets in the Sukra, no crown, and cry at the say, I'm out for a ton tickets, no. Tickets in the same much chairman for Nangom Kotagana, you know, almost ton tickets, no.
4: Business.
3: Yeah, my own Facebook post will be almost ton tickets, and I'm a confonega. If you grab about traveling and talk for be this omen, I see a monton. Oh, I was a case him. Ghana, near all Canada, no? And I'm my dear man. No. What I say, Blasters Management Committee Chairman. What I say, it's a less oh, 2 feet, a honor by saying Cocoa Divoire because Cocoa Juma, a be on my summer quay, Cocoa. It's Ghana, and then you'll be a man in the Blasters, and I see you Cocoa, ya, a Crafour, a Gusukasa, a Chino. What I say, and you'll be a football, I fancy, and you'll be a. Our people are just not truthful to us. You understand? And people are hypocrites because episode in the standing in IDD. When I say, Coco, yeah, in so tall this time, yeah, say Coco for pay you a chroma, you bet your sache, Nature governizing soon, let you say, Coco, no snare the doso, dear man, Coco, paying for at work capacity. Then you'll be a man if you football, my chroma. Kukun pay for AJ media work no. I didn't know what mean ya a friend say a football human fan tool. So I say, now money cook one because cocoon a very sensitive area. Very sensitive area. But be a canoe paddle. And yes, she said, near corner and cosa and cause is a banyan the sciencer. Enwe ne siansa sana ya bekana. 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
4: you're listening to the only nomenclature with the professor degree in sports professor EK Wallace and this is what you don't know keep it locked
3: emfa chef fadesi do nyamu wala se ewe yujume diya omu eba bidimu nye sadia utimise nkumo bibiri nana enam kwa nsua edi eba men kani bibiri midibisia na na kan pese me bo the difference between Ghana and Nigeria game na
0: yeah
3: so na ma fu musina ni ma esiako
0: na bo
3: me se ko fu bi na ba hu e abna Crosby ono dia ba happy Father's Day to you professor of sports god bless you and then come on so dia ba
5: Father's Day
3: ba hu se obi se happy Father's Day ma Father's Day amba happy Father's Day dia bibiri na na eba afa Jafaru o se happy Father's Day boss, long life and good health. I receive it. Happy Father's Day, boss. We fit into formerly now or actor. They say you're so Olego or level 200 or boy. I have a prophet, Charles Thomas Rescue Mystery. Our denta, the prophet, and so tears me. This day bring you a peace, joy, and all round air fulfillment for all your sacrifices, leadership, provision, and mentorship as a father. May God Almighty bless you and reward you. Happy Father's Day. And then Kuma on also Eddie Abba Abija Ewanum. Obem Eresin Nemesi Kosa Grace. And so mini baby agrees in Grace Adrum we didn't miss them, but I'm sorry, I'm so sorry. I say happy Father's Day and on also Eddie Ajame. Afi Yao. And so they are about to say, good morning, boss. Experienced man, prof, you are live at Eye Kwabin. Thank you for your motivation. It's yao. And so Edia or the Abano. Hey, Simonote, my driver back on now Dubai, but we're back Ghana. What is it, Simon, in the birthday? Na Saturday, mini auntie. Happy birthday, happy belated birthday. And come on, Simonote, and a happy Father's Day. On also some brilliant case via. Also, they are doing very, very, very well. Simon, Simon, so, ne offer. And in your Ubuntu, it was a Yama Asia Coso, a Yenidi, a busy Simon Nasso, Yamia Duma, Eddie Abdi, but Mina Jensa, may air the life air story of near Ubuntu. I was in a Mexico, so I'm kind to Mukai.
0: Yeah,
3: I bought to Mukai and Koma. I was in a Yama Asia Coso as just a tribute, a glowing tribute to Nijume de Obedia, our football mo, and T. Simon, fantastic air morning, and a happy Father's Day, and Koma Babia Ubia Lucy. And so, oh, I not can see, also T. Na nyame aduma mse Father's Day obenya da je mabe posu kuntum ri fama me se mesi mse o kuntum ri fo mo cha je do ti se mi amiye made ofi
0: ne ampesie
3: ti one man supporter so me chia no afi sedazi ya ba se sedazi o se kapu happy Father's Day to you. God continue to bless you more and give you long life with good health because God brought you to this world for his people. From Sedazi, to Sedazi, so they are also well accepted. It's Sedazi, and so also turning to care to no. Happy Father's Day, we are funny. I'm Master Aqua, and also Edibai, and I feel so. I opening, and so Mali, I say, good morning, senior. We are doing the listening. Good work, and happy Father's Day to you all. It's opening, Mali, and also 18. Now, happy Father's Day, bro. May God continue to keep you and protect you. May His favor continue to find you, and may kindness, mercy, and worth find you above all. I pray for good health every single day of your life. God bless us all. With you, Kwame Jumo Ajima. Unim no. Kwame Jumo Ajima. No, Oye Juma, I will just pause. I say the MC only GTV now. MC Boy Juma. Amaniama et me akwe. Super. And so say, can you buy me the Father's Day ticket? Father's Day ticket in Omoton. But I say, super.
5: 200 series.
3: 200 series. Super. I say, but Toby. I Juma Mukra, my own kwan say, yen to Tom, Fanya, yen kai sadia, yen kai edia kitu ya krabe. Juma, yen tu pese ukwa vyesha. No, why Juma Day? Un pese ukwa vyesha, de trefi, na non so she, na da. Any problem, yeah. So I say, it's a question. It's the obesity about Remondake. So, no, I say, happy Father's Day to you, bro. Remondake, former player, and also our butcher, or Italy, and all the message we Etienne Saba. Hannah, blessings, said the Abbasa, please. Good morning, happy Father's Day. May Yahuwah bless you abundantly and bless your efforts. And then, Kuma, Hannah, and so Eddie Abba. Emi Fapao, so kind of. me fa pa I want me to know unim no me fa pa no joy you know kind you so I say happy birthday to you truly truly loved and appreciated me fa pa I say me na here masters e o jinaje ti me fa pa one of the finest newscasters in the MSO Juma one of the oil and gas companies abai Juma o boy Juma pa pa pa e wa dey miss happen ni bi and fa my me fa afi even come na support say happy birthday hey happy Father's Day boss today is a dedicated celebration of all fathers mentors and positive male role models thank you to men who show up offer a unwavering guidance and build a strong foundation for the next generation and you are surely one of them your quiet sacrifices and strength do not go unnoticed I celebrate you today boss with Evans Kwabena Sapon ha many papa no no na I also me dana say your message here odi aban Dixon Blue also your bodybuilder what say in Holland and also add the message about say happy Father's Day and kuma ina eufia oti ye jumedia ye gusu edino obema nese blonde and also add the happy Father's Day and sweating samba office you are black hey honestly happy Father's Day to you prof you do more than father's responsibility on air and off air positive advice care sacrificing your life for us always prof may God bless you with more money long healthy life knowledge wisdom great protection from the almighty and also good God fearing wife. Internet offensive you're black. Then come on. You're black. We're bad man. And then you're black. Yeah, or the other. Obviously you're happy for this day, but my fan didn't answer. But very, very, very lengthy message. And I'm also there. As a prof, obviously message no wa. As a prof, today the world celebrates fathers and I find I cannot let it pass without writing to you because fatherhood was never only a biological inheritance. It is also a transfer of strength, of standards, of belief in someone before they believe in themselves. That is what you gave me. You may not carry the little by blood, but you have carried the function, the correction that's shaping me, the standards, that strength that stretch me. The confidence you placed in me before I had earned the right to it, that is fathering. That is what built a portion of whom I am becoming. So today, I honor you not as a formality, but as a son who recognizes a father's hand in his shaping. Happy Father's Day, Prof. Thank you for being one of the men whose fingerprints are on my life. With deep respect and gratitude, Fanuel, and I also add a message we also it fans are by. Hey, Minya Kuma Joe, also the Abasofu Joe, Major One, was a happy Father's Day to you, my general. Hey, Minya, now address me properly, Fao. Was a happy Father's Day to you, my general. God bless you for all you have stand for us. Thank you, and we appreciate you so much. Oh, with Minya, attach me, Pa.
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3: Happy Father's Day, my general. So for you, I appreciate that message. What I say, yeah, and I know why you are saying that. Me and my family wishes you a happy Father's Day. I see you. I see man with principle, integrity, humanity, and above all, a God sent. May God continue to bless you and give more to be given the needy as you usually do, sir. Enjoy the day with full of blessings from the Almighty God. Happy Father's Day to you once again, boss. Thank you very much. We were funny, Amba, but very sweet message. Anna Osenian. Hey, DSP, Oinawa Dankwa, Deputy Superintendent of Immigration, Oinawa Dankwa, was happy Father's Day to you, dear. Enjoy the day. And then, Oinawa Dankwa Nkuma, on also Edibaya. Ni Tegu Tegu. ono so de aba enso e wo she happy father's day o ya de e pa afi obi so happy father's day ana aba idi no me hu Edmond pe ana me hu no e wa ana afi coach Emmanuel say happy father's day to you ona ne o de aba e fia e fia so no mo ton ade wo hanu provision shop ne wa e fia coach Opeli ana me ne ya danfo no o say happy birthday to you happy father's day to you enti e fia me sa ka message no send e best three message you say ko for send na no so asen e de aba enye ne ono kasa e tro fee any team e de bai Edmond George si enso say happy father's day ana Reverend E John Gatti Reverend John Gatti o say happy father's day yes of Gatti o mo na Sunday enwumre o mo na so asking message. Very interesting. Very well. I mean, correct guys are more Ufiano. I must send a message. Nana, and so agent, open the microphone. And they also send me happy Father's Day to the Dempa. What did you want to send me happy Father's Day? Next name, Esa. Nana Joe, and so Joe, so restaurant too. Joe, restaurant. Joe,
0: hey,
3: restaurant. Or restaurant. And he said, so you bet your mind 50 a day, and also bet your sambo. Now, I'm money my 82 years. Mammy, be a year soon if I'm mamma Matisco.
0: Yeah,
3: mamma Matisco. Matisco was with 2 coin. Yeah, it's in a maintenance can a father's day, dear. So, alas, my niece will be pretty dear, but Ochi won't be a Timon Matisco soon. Or say, happy Father's Day, and or the mammy ever high, you know, Madame Nusnasi. We say blessings Father's Day to you, boss, and then come on the band funny D and come on my prophet prince. And so I owe you 10 Eddie Mammy, but meet me and Kaboshaba say happy Father's Day and also Eddie Abba. Aferita, and so I say happy Father's Day, no dear banano, and I feel just a lot of messages and a man for the Abba. Madame B, if I know Kwame, one of you fit any. Ono so say happy Father's Day and Odiama. Wow. And afi eye queen amenye ono so ewo eye ensamum ono say happy Father's Day eh odifo enso asani bio say happy Father's Day odifo odiaba enti odifo ahamu commentator enti okay ana afi so kra no Obama Emmanuel Safu my classmate at Pope John Secondary School ono say happy Father's Day Reverend Alex Chris ono so say happy Father's Day eh kwaku Kwaku Alasan. On say happy Father's Day. Kwaku Alasan. Yeah, dear Metalworks piano. On the Dima Kutinipa. Hana. And Kano Ejumo Barclays Bank na Absa. Hana also say happy Father's Day. Hana. Ote. On also say happy Father's Day. And Hana also diaba. Ana Afi Sukrano. Obama. Nese Kente. Lady Biosakiti. On say Fena Porsche. On say happy Father's Day. Patience Akwalu. Ha. Patience Akwalu. Ne Madamfu. Na Oko Oye Ofuripenyi. Songu Muskumo. Na Mio Pop John Secondary School. Patience. And so it's Yemi. And on also Eddie Abba. And Afi. So Aisha made the Aisha Sports Night take an idiom with your friend Aisha Sports Night.
0: Aisha.
3: And so say on also 80 to mediate the pa. And I'm a commentary now. And I feel so cry now. Captain Smart wife. Also Abuchi. Also say happy Father's Day and all the mommy. And I feel so cry no comfort. And also say comfort them so name your course. Happy Father's Day, but name your course. Afi Jackson. Jackson, oh, America. Jackson say happy Father's Day. And Jackson, Eddie Abba, Kwakuchum. So the happy Father's Day, Abba, and Kwakuchum. Fantastic Father's Day, and come on. And Oscar, Virginia, help of John Secondary School, who said, Utia, and then Power. And I feel TT Brothers. TT Brothers, Rise 30. Happy Father's Day, and come on, baby, TT Brothers, who be and Abdul Salam Yakubu. Also, happy Father's Day, and come on. Now, Mr. Diodu.
0: Yeah, Mr.
3: Diodu. Goyman. And also, America. Okay. World Cup, maybe. Happy Father's Day. And come on. After Kobe Stone.
0: Okumankra.
3: Kwalani Nadia Benjamin. Same way. Say, happy Father's Day. And come on, Kobe Stone. After Mosquito. Lady B said, when you're on the Mosquito, be work on over. As soon as we're here, still, I'm on Happy Father's Day in advance. That's your more. And happy birthday. Or the Emma Mosquito. Oh, in T. Sharon. And say happy birthday, Father's Day. And if Madame Fo, Edu Daniel, or Tafu, and also Nebaba, or Mom, so Mama, come up with you, and see Edu Daniel Bano, and so say happy Father's Day, and come up, Edu Daniel, and I feel so crano, Apia Kubi, or South Africa, and also happy Father's Day, and also Eddie Abba, Senior, and so say happy Father's Day, and I feel Lenos, KF University, Law Faculty, and also happy Father's Day, and Odi Abba, and the Jumedia Odim. Richmond Hagan. So in Richmond Hagan, Madame for Richmond Hagan, also happy Father's Day, and then Richard Achori Bill, Richard Achori Bill, or editor, also happy Father's Day, and OMG Foundation, also paying for happy Father's Day, and come on, which my dear, Dr. Broby, no, judge lecturer. Ah, Dr. Ruby, we too much. And also happy Father's Day. And command all the media team. You know, Frank Sheriff.
0: Mm-hmm.
3: Belgium.
0: Belgium.
3: And also happy Father's Sheriff. Day. And Patrick Osage, my countryman Sungu. And so they are say happy Father's Day and come out prof. Maybe I will be and you know, then I say I was in a name is of course Nafi Derek. Mm-hmm. And I feel so lawyer Nene. And I feel so lawyer Raymond. I'm so happy Father's Day and come on baby or movie a Perot. Thomas Perot, me feel a phone no.
0: Perot.
3: Also, I'm happy Father's Day. Feel for in happy Father's Day, Perot. 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
0: Acheku.
3: Unuzo fi Japan wamba Ghana. 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Enko mama ina sami ya kwa dadiri chii. Philip Osimbo's hobby, mm-hmm. And Afiensu Kaukoma, Abdullah Audu, Kenansa, and Yashua Tigu, Women Nine Painfua, Women Dia Sufia, also happy Father's Day and come on. Chance of Sassy Bede Barrister, also Makubi Swakinibi, our brutally, Emsa Essence, the idea cry. I was saying, it's a question. I'm not the appropriate time, and also I'll visit it. I'm not born, come on, car. We'll be actually a prof boy and come on. If the chance says to be happy Father's Day and come on, no, Bremen soon. And I can't step. Happy Father's Day and come on. Now, work up here, you know, you be here more and sooner than the bit. And I feel Black Rasta, Mohammed Abubakar, and in the Diancasa, Black Rasta, maybe I will be a M. Sonia FM. Happy Father's Day and come on. Maybe be a UTHU media. Angola. New Town Zongo Rice, Angola, see you. A new town Zongo Rice, Angola. Happy Father's Day and come up, baby. Be a Angola, New Town Zongo Rice. On any sweet wife, the wife knew sweet, a slim would there, sweetie pa, on a Shangola Kutupa, Emma Oresan Mexico. So I woke up on any official air food air sponsor for air commentators and officials in this house. Angola, New Town Zongo Rice, on my idea. And so far, about this, maybe I fine, but on my idea, and consistently, you know, so every day, and my boys to me, and my dear Chino Masa Kaneshi, no Masa Tosso. It's Angola wife, the wife no too sweet, a smiling wife. Me sure so one of these days, no, make kind of say no, a money to my day. Now it's your bon quank a crack. Now my best feeling, my benum quine now. Over here, Zungu quine, so I am not the more
0: the bar.
3: I'm Chumujan in FM. What I say, ha, to be dear, or Chumujan in FM, not the young quina. Angola, you're too much. What is sweet wife, pa? Sweet wife. Now, we'll be trying to her. It's no pose to
0: cry. I'm
3: going to say, and I mean, sweet wives like that. I was saying my circle in the abandon. I miss the noble, so happy Father's Day and come on. Do you hear me? What's it? Franche, a military guy. Why, America? Franche, American or Franche, American or Nasena, we see in the papa.
0: Oh,
3: now, a bushan say, one would be biasi, so I say, a war, a quaint mofasua, one would be jam, Emma, one is see, one more additional. It's the Kwe Franchi, Nunia, Wahima Daimon, Omina, I say, Omodasi, Obi Pia, Mr. Washington, Nayinibi, Franchi, and Nunia, Wahima Daimon, Omina, say, a Seneki genius that Nasibo Vidia, Omidam, Omidamasi, Samuti Beta Machi, and my Rosam Tuomo, whom it's me permanent was in the Sue, and see, fantastic. A Father's Day, so come a Frankie. I own the back tickets and go to know a year, say, and yes, and walk right. You know, a year, a month for say, or more and so, any J, radio off now, when I say, almost any 2 2 2 2 2 20. And when you answer my promo, so could you two come on, almost any 2 to that? It's a Mr. Noble. I say, Camponsa, happy Father's Day, and come on. I miss the nobles, my man, happy Father's Day. And I coach Vincent Abiu, happy Father's Day. Eden, I call me Bensfield, and I'm a metuno, my man, happy Father's Day. Oh, way too much. And see, we're sending my AC Kosoa. Happy Father's Day, and the more
0: Obibia, yes.
3: Ah, now, Oba. Eh?
0: Yes, sir.
3: Oba. Of Adobe. I'll bet you for this deal. It's before last in the briefing.
0: I'm missing so at tobacco at the
3: Ashimoba.
0: I'm missing. Why, so phone number. Papa will say,
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0: Yeah.
7: If you are Bonsara and Adorin. Nimali Suti.
0: Okay.
7: I'm saying what I said to say my Mr. Nangasanje.
0: Okay.
7: Happy Father's Day to Papa Osei, or your head legal and reputation management. 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
3: Wow.
7: Papa Osei.
3: Now me for you some Nimali.
7: Nimali
3: as Nimali e ka swag, e ka swaga. Odima kwete ni pa.
7: Said the swag Nimali.
3: Aye.
7: Cuz e kind of crepe pa, and ka swag and in kind of Nimali.
3: Ken no Nimali. Very wonderful guy.
7: Ona se ka say do so do so.
3: Aye. Ona MTN phone so an e boy juma. MTN adokodoko de ni anonom de bia e ko essential phone bia Nimali ni control. MTN for be invite to press essential phone shimo e be jina Nimali so. It Nimali o fie na me ka she Nimali in Christ happy Father's Day kesi en kuma no. Was such a wonderful guy. What I say? Ah, but me na check. I say, ah, Muna, me didn't rough, sir. I'm a church, and what I say. Ah, but now you name, sir, if I saw be more close, and consistently, ever since those days, no, now, over care, if I say MTM4 advert, you know, yeah. Swag, so no, I'm mm. Your voice over, no, it's name, yeah. And then,
7: I can't tell
3: you, Willie Meza, I'm going to appoint me. I'm going to go to the studio. Father's Day and come on, Ultimedia, Wom Edimu. Obisa, Ohima Free, FE, and so America. I say happy Father's Day to you and all this platform. God bless you. And then come on, also Edia. But comfort message about me to be Kenya, Cosmos, delivery guy. Photo, any photo room, demo. Miss Sophie, so light, Pena, photo room. Yeah. It's a Cosmos. Happy Father's Day and come on, maybe I will be a Cosmos. Way too much, what? It's a Cosmos. I'm going to say, I'm going to come in, Kaiser, my studio crown. And a Joel, hey, Joel. You are sweet too much. You are mini papa. Mini papa. You are any chin you could see. I you were. Mini papa. Happy Father's Day. Joel. Oh, Joel dear. Joel dear. A pair and tea. Almost never pass. We wishing happy Father's Day. So, did you obey? We asked them to be banana in the Juma. I'm a cousin with you in the day. Or you too much. You are. Madame, I say. I was never. Who was a friend of Fosty, but if you see Regime. And happy Father's Day, and come papa. And see, and only come Fosty and so dear. But happy Father's Day, and the Mbana. But say, happy Father's Day, Provinki Wallace. Enjoy your day. Arena GH. Arena GH. Arena GH. And some more Tony and my own. And see, I'm so and happy Father's Day, Wale, from Kwasi Ntiamwa. Sakumono Committee 8. And also, I wish happy Father's Day. Hey, Anna, Salah. Salah, you woman, be not in the TV. Send them about soon, son or offer. Salah, who will be in the nest, Salah, she said, this is what cute things, no proper now. To Salah, on any money now. Happy Father's Day. Oh, you may dear, also, eh, Dimitino. Evadoviasi.
0: Okay. Hey, what a play, papa. So, obi the kit will be, and so, Eddie Abba, or a police in a friend in Kache, Nanayao, Nana. 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
3: where is in the Mexico so anyanika is na no lawyer for Canada.

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0: 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Records of World Cup ni na asa de chiro. You understand? Iti. 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Oh. I'm not fooling. I'm not fooling. Because my job on HD, my job sports HD, no one can hear. But some people have a problem. One in particular. The I'm saying positive outcome being in somebody. But US game today. But you can hear say about blaster team. Let me see. Yeah, say you didn't too much. You bet you have a positive impact. But I think that in the absence of partying, so players need to know. What I say, in your Kenya, at the Trump over pass. So I say, ah, what you say? A pass, ah, a players, or a players, maybe be a cheat. Or send him a same course. Since you're ready, baby, I know. Send a gun for a canon. Eh, yeah, and I'm a boy.
1: Eh,
0: yeah, baby, ah, yeah. Oh, you may dear, you do with your fancy. And you have been your Kenya. You have a bonk one more.
1: The Professor UK Wallace now turning canon me. Oh, so now me decay. A share boss, I'm a day, a bema, no, fa pen, ne pepper, natural. We air 156 os. 156 os. Aye BW5E0A279D. BW5E0A279D. And no aye 156 os. Mwa mwo group ni mwene de manya edia tumu. And a 3 os. 3 os. And de duli duli. Edanya ebebo. And no aye BW5E0A279. Well, yeah, we person join the group now. 0551-2248-22. Yeah, they see happy, blessed Father's Day. And confirm our Prophet Albert Esinyine Ejakwa, the chief of Paramount House Chapel International, Koforidua, and Papa no more amowo asole ni mu nyina no happy Father's Day. And confirm me papa pa no no Prophet Albert Esinyine Ejakwa.
0: My nice man.
1: Pa.
0: So my journey TikTok rather.
1: Oh, okay. Okay.
0: My journey on TikTok there, but you need me. But me who me later me who photo na mu se no.
1: You be now your man no. Oh, okay.
0: TikTok. I may have a prayer for TikTok.
1: Oh, okay.
0: TikTok, yeah, so funny be yard. We are dear, we pray, and I do our TikTok. It's the Munko Shampa boom.
1: Oh, yeah, dear.
0: Oh, Remina say, and you see, I make a can, I miss you, dear. Name who I may bump by me, deep prayers. What I say, deep prayers. What I say, dear, dear, China say, what I say, watch China, my dear, be gummy than my uncle's you. I'm a patch,
1: my dear,
0: because I did it, yes. See, a better prophet, so I say.
1: Prophet Albert Esinyine Ejakwa.
0: TikTok observation is my own. I don't remember actually. Observations be. Also for the new Sebe and Yamimus and Beck is your own. No more day a transform for life.
1: Okay.
0: But I say, when people's lives are transformed, who send a collection cry? Then make Kwangula.
1: Yeah.
0: You can't go up where they know. But I say, Ubi and Bijan can say, Mumfest camera, come for. Ah, Papa, who knows somebody's can never move for and can cry among cat. Let's go for the bag going 50,000, 20,000, 200 Ghana, 20 Ghana, still no more my, you pan my. Present your sofa, and one by say, on Binyan was dry, we do a different coupon. Minim sofa, we are cabbage and chinegu. When I say, a sofa, Pepeny, Opocuncia. So, Pisha, now go for two collection. He does it on confer or taco, pre-opitching now, a kawakuma. When I say, the pastors and prophets in town should pray for that ocean. Now, for Mumon Pie, say, Omon Pie, and so, a bay your monk for so. Say your monk for so. What I say, why not? What I say, Niamakuyamana, or because it's so for bomb, Pamam and Mechanabo. But I say, who struggle in asking and requesting for money from the people? What I say, I'm off for and internet, and internet is so be super so. A fencing, a data no use. So I say, huh? Over with 3 times, so I say, Unimse data and Nipandia Basso. Tortina, what's our bad now? Who send Nipper 2 pen the whole line, so I send our handle and go for. So I think they should be proper oriented on the platforms now, but now we used to know. Name why now? Because I am also Mr. Bompire, monitor things. Oh, my
1: dear, Professor Senior Japan, or Canada, or Ghana, give me be Mr. Joshua Kwabena Duodu.
0: Mr. Joshua Kwabena Duodu.
1: Girl manager international,
0: yes.
1: TSP.
0: Oh, you too much. Oh, you too much. Oh, too
1: technical
0: much.
1: And special product.
0: And I'm immortal, and then the wife. And so, my immortal, happy for this day. One of the humble guys on also yeah pa and I'm saying MC Fia when being your son wife okay Eric can see the body because we are happy Father's Day happy Father's Day pa I'm not can't name

0: Philip 2 AK47
1: Yeah.
0: Also man happy Father's Day. On the media, Odimu.
1: Dominico.
0: Dominic is here, boy.
1: Dominic.
0: Ah, okay. Also father. So also happy Father's Day.
1: Oh my honey.
0: Kwa bana santi. 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Ne iri friend Afiba. Nano din a birthday in a coffee and then your bad crowd. My head on Fanna Munyashi. It's happy fantasy. El Covano.
2: Oh, it's ya. And I had the A Cintia Chang as Munyamo Babe PMU, our Aviation Social Center. 2 p.m. Nice, Shas Intian Chain, Emma Tuno, Emma Ansana, Wababi PMU, Ewa Honum, 200 Ghana cities, Ukura, also no Ube Uremun, 100 Ghana cities, Kura, the Peso, Ultimedia, Fofronomo, a sign, a Kahu, a B. Obanua, a Bain, Bemanso, and one, a Bain, Bemanso, Timmy, no one, Papa, Papa, Papa, Papa, Papa, Papa, Papa, Papa, Papa, Papa, Papa, Papa, Papa, Papa, Papa, Papa, Papa, Papa, Papa, Papa, Papa, Papa, Papa, Papa, Papa, Papa, no, say be answer edit them.
0: I let him go for on the World Cup matches. Eh,
2: wait. Uh-huh, and World Cup, no,
0: and the games. Hey, coach Robert Saki, you saw Abuchi. Happy Father's Day. Hey, Robert Saki, once all your mom refuse. What I say, once all your mom refuse.
2: Already uncut the assembly.
0: I say, yes, no, and I'm on as a kiosk. Nation who it's not used to go to any funeral. I said, no, chain. What I say, on chain a meta.
2: Ah,
0: the kiosk, no task collector. I said, no, in tea and show what's the memorable.
2: The entering dress, you know. No, I say no. We have to be sincere. How no more? Just say no. So, any other so. Oh, you plan to Miami? Who said Dawson? Papa.
0: You Dawson. I'm French. Say mood here. What you need to hear? That yes, I'm able. Put a message in the car.
2: It's in the World Cup game, sir. Yeah, sure. Now, yeah, the live coverage, you know, at the Abano, 4 p.m. Spain and Saudi Arabia.
0: Wow, radio show.
2: Well, radio show. Abednego.
0: Abednego,
2: never. On Eba, on a coach Vicente Abiu.
0: Oh, okay,
2: and I heard Atotonia, man, a Honomonti, Abednego. Hey, the. And there's a TV there, and on the Babu, and no Eddie, you know, D4, and I ran out what Tony and production here today. And at 7 p.m., Belgium, and Iran, Belgium, and Iran, Set Dazi, and a commentary, no
0: crash commentators, any producers, any sunrises, and Eban
2: Pablo Aima,
0: yes,
2: and a name Bonachi, Abambamba, a young Vivi, and at 10 p.m., 10 p.m., Uruguay, any Kivet, Professor E.K. Wallace,
0: and I knew
2: the Clatchy, 10 p.m.
0: And I do the
2: and I do the
0: no, I'm trying to pass my son back.
2: You know, I'm about the year World Cup highlight.
0: When is that? Thank you. Joasri.
2: Now, your son, the was a quack was where you.
0: What was any of you?
2: What's that? The walk was 1 a.m.
0: Oh, yeah.
2: The walk was 1 a.m.
0: Oh, if I
2: 1 a.m.
0: And
2: after so why you
0: my turn every
2: you know what's your turn every you need to go coffee over something 1 a.m. now as I
0: 1 a.m. give me
2: New Zealand any Egypt game
0: I know TV so now
2: and what's I get more radio
0: radio
2: me
0: back to back
2: Kobe Stones so be get more TV Kobe Stones no 10 p.m. or the no or yeah Uruguay ni Kivede now best and to also 1 a.m. no and so at the no New Zealand and Egypt no be too much
0: now many in the right state
2: and also money padibotwe padibotwe and a ejinemu and a bed nego money about one man a channel to year 2 we 10 now but train 1 a.m. no answer about that yeah no so I can get
0: ne se banana de se me koda kakra.
2: Ai.
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2: 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I am out to Professor EK Wallace nka. 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
1: And out of the honorable DC, a percentage of the common fund periodically should be used to cater for the PWDs. As an assembly, I am disbursing funds. Yes, you did, Mrano, so prepare.
0: Panya wano ene coordinator edema agona apoye mensi Francis Adu Nimako nene ena ote yeno na ane nyina mu no panya wano so manfo ye die de na bemu ho social welfare officer eye wano so kasae na pani na samu wodi tudwani e
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4: this can of move on quite yet mommy then and them are coming so okay this guy they say you're tracking where you did track here why bet you be there oh bar you go this year system money and so ahead then why bet you be there this can of bet you move on quite yet you ma and then they be urban or go school faculty and school fees was a man born in Homodin debating and fed a situation whereby I said, what's the crown? Now, what's the idea? No, I'll join the association now. Who are Queen and said, who many years can it be now? So, yeah, you want to swap off a son, I'm out with you.
0: Wei eye wonu mu a omanfo ye die da omabemu ewaguna apoye mansirimu wonu ne nate ye na abato empesua no so a pani a wonu enso ho a ye womu adidem adwam treni Patrick Essel wonu so bo manpani John Dramani Mahama ene andisi amanyoko nyina abaso sesese die wonu foto a ye de ma wonu no aban di bia to so amene mu ye duru nti aban pia wo waya de
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0: Wei, aye, Penny, one year, what did them? 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What that one man on Patrick Essel, Nene, and I'll tell you.
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7: 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You bear expected beam in some other time. I bear more than this. I bet you did in Berman no cry. I come because I'm losing your singlet name boxes near there. Yet I must see a mission. You catch it.
5: Ni cry cry no, and I and could they our day party in your my cockadum one woman teacher for. And so any my way at the Sada, Emma, Mammy, Penny, said Wadum Ababisho.
7: And I mean, shall no answer my name. Yamibe shall no better to me.
8: But it's a market somewhere, and the
7: bedroom. Babu, I knew to me that a dear when you were saying, I'm saying, I'm saying,
8: I'm saying, I'm saying, I'm saying, I'm saying, I'm saying, I'm saying, I'm saying, I'm
7: saying, I'm saying, I'm saying, I'm saying, I'm saying, I'm saying, I'm saying, I'm saying, I'm saying, I'm saying, I'm saying, I'm saying, I'm saying, I'm saying, I'm
5: saying, I'm saying, I'm saying, I'm saying, I'm saying, I'm saying, I'm saying, I'm saying, I'm Mansini mu ewo mfimfim mantamu eba
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11: Sa oba Center for National Culture. 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It is education service. Eh, you made the business of Motu among suffering, and I say, you're trifle for Manato and Kuamo. And I'm more Jimmy, our Kuya, and Kurano be a Timmy, a D. Jumadi. I do, I have a face of Mura if you cry, so Mura and Phoenix.
0: Any a Nipamianu, a random Ben, Eric Obey, a J. Wane Prince, Bona Mafu.
5: Jeffrey Tano North and here call Amenfi East and Pesuasu at Toye Mantemu. 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
2: 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Huh? 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Lo be through that work on in asthma again. 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
4: The smoke, even though we burn it through the wind, where the wind is going, we burn it direction to the wind so that it shouldn't affect it. But still, we inhale it, the smoke, and going into us and giving us a sickness, asthma, sometimes cold. Yeah, sometimes I'll be treating it so it go off and on, off and on, off and on. Off and on.
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0: Data free Ghana Health Service, HSA, respiratory disease, a year, a rawamu, yare, a dear man, woman, super, a war and crying. Greater Accra Regional Director, Magana Health Service, Dr. Robert Amesia, a dear to just say.
6: But, sir, pollution, no, this, yeah, educating, Nipa. 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
7: 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We so Filippo Kwabre Kasem was a master Dambroka Kente three thread shop. Master Dan Dingu the Obo and the Arehona ba with free munti. Yawa da credit with new one week. Now happy Father's Day was it Nkoma Papa Bia Nobado Obaba and one wouldn't baby would you Father's Day. 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
8: Yo, I'm a science of my crofas, my crocosun, sir. Chris FM Brekum, yeah, that's a papa.
7: And yeah, young call, na fee, nana, kumiakwa, ufi FM, achem da, the onso abuano de bano, yentie. Kumiakwa, ba?
11: Yeah, yeah, bi.
7: Adiana, a son war, yentio.
11: Yeah, that's it. Nancy Cratchit, Emma Bremon, Finny Nancy, and you know, young for Solomon Pussy Bracom. Nah, but there are two, you do full watch more than Central Market. And you must say, when Uncle Poya do man, a year or change doing in our two pepper at him or dance and drama at you know, I do a big manuquin and I get you for it to me and your muga. Now, I get you to me a coso. Open India sent to Ghana and rather a bra, a man for me in a GP, a cozy, a demo, they are kind of post construction cleanup exercise, you know. One more call you, Vienna, and Yama be an entry year with your mono. One more trip up and in air before. Now, opening Casayamun or Dick of a boy, Emma get it for money, say. Obi or one of my, or see when you watch it and you all began or not, or then a cylinder, ba. And one of the Nimukasia, one where the Nidi Abra was my yegima. Or say, science is any nine years, say, Papa. 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
13: Mane Father's Day, and a year or cashier sooner, Mamma Twasway. A year Nano Fida, and a year in pursuit of Pukrum, a year Nanama Tankunya, a year Mahene, I would do Emma, a year traditional, a year or Katachi, a more a Turuko Consia, our Tosum, you know, or no Emma or Tunsa friends and care for now or the Encendia, Ontia Siena, a few who say, in 2 years, editors and care for, and in a Nigerian, and say, a year of my parents, His Excellency John Dramani Mahama. And this way, this woman say, a year 24, a year modern market TV, and the cost of a one person, and I said, maybe a song. A over Japan start of a idea, a house to be a MP, and I say, a Sunday dinner for Ama Yan and Jerry say, you cannot buy the group a year account to Mua, when I'm asked for more ever big a new edema, then you know, and I'll catch a more trickle question, as I say. One of them SSR as a minimum extra car side of command assembly say. One of them was as a young grandma, where you ask for a diama assembly say. Sir, I have 24-hour market, no, one bit me a case so I'm not a good year come a come up. Now, on my hill, I hear MC and a assembly, and my consultant say, a second chapter, a share, yeah, one must a da say, a ma, what the two must ask me again. So, the good year children, they were here and say, a assembly, and I say, a second chapter, no. I can say, I have a fear, I don't know what you want. I have a
8: Japa Kroman did also radio, yeah, that's a papa. Now, when you do a bit to your cerebral, comments up in a true, aka Dr. Bomia, Ebedi president, or say fantastic weekend, super weekend news. I'm going to be meet him live. Our question, quote, na and she can see him come, Alaji, Chari, Charizzi, our Dome Kwabena, National Organizer, ma. MPP on Yoko Nafi, Hajia Safia Mohammed, woman in our MPP, National Women's Organizer. Comments up in the true EDN. I would like the Lali, so I say, Brekum and meet Simo, na super you can do the Kazibwe, a fantastic Ankasa. Happy Father's Day, and Koma, a gentleman in our Miankasa, Menso, Meka, who be sent to us from Kunkoma, Prophetess, Mama, Martha, Brekum, and our war. Way every year, Bema, I know a multimedia hanomo, Ura Ben, Benakwe, was say happy Father's Day, and comma a janum inina, was say janmo, Venator, and Afe, Ape, Abusia Kumu, Ewa Akate, any KJB, happy Father's Day, and comma, Sanso, and a janmo, wo Chivano, any Usenia, Abusia Kumu, our war, Asama, any KJB, Womamo, happy Father's Day. 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
1: Madam,
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1: From Jail Justice, my issue it will feel quite so Monday to Friday from 3 to 6 p.m. Now say it's a day, you're too much in it. You bet yes, and far, and you're too young hopeful. Tuesday's day, air confessions, you're a counselor, super issue. You're this year, see, and bravo.
2: 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Since that time, you know, up to now, better the music is here out of 11 days. No, you won't.
1: 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Ebema was serious.
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1: ye ti ya o monitor asembe no kan ya no wa fura o
0: wa ka chere
1: o wa wuti en from de wuda won nim se ya fura yo
0: sa o ka se mi o se sisi ade I have radio in my phone in my car 24/7
1: first no anybody come
0: sisi ade I have radio
1: ye ya
0: de o be ka wa he bia as a programs manager or monitor so yeah, I know a friend dance your boy, I know a friend you know Nelson, and your tutu be mama.
1: Sir,
0: that is a father.
1: Sir,
0: that is a father.
1: Sir,
0: that's what you're saying.
1: Aja oye dem, what treatment?
0: Eti yamo no, baby, yamfa oni baby yamfi edu yashasi. 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
1: Ayo. 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
0: monitor
1: or better name me.
0: Now, your papa, Bishop Uso and Sano, and yes, same in Anneka, or no, what that cranan is soon monitor. Oh, yeah, that no mammy assignments be now. Sometimes now school, it's in my heart near the enemy to me, yeah. Medana, I mean, who say, I say, vision,
1: yeah.
0: Me, or go vision. Say what are you doing? Uh-huh. Say you want me yana.
1: What that crown where there? Or monitor. It's Abraham at the age of 75 years. You're 24. Okay, Genesis chapter 12 and verse number 4. Was not Abraham echo said the radical chapter pepe. When you had the every mo. Now 20 years, 20 to 25 years. You're from year 24. Now you're 30 crown like I say. What do you say moment brand the echo?
0: And then kwala ba unyanya admission wo KN University or call first year second year by a few cars am kura wunti
1: on fa
0: it will be near ye japa am ya ma yiko
1: sa it ye papa no ah ye me de say ye papa mo me say program there aba say papa no ma de ayiko ye obi a wa ye dwuma na wa bo bra na wa bibi adu ba bi na ye man ayiko wan ko say that ye no elezi no say unu ba bi a ye mo ayiko afena wo shase a ayiko bi ye den
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1: 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And there was a way city, everybody young coupon, company a woman, baby, we are your city or what judgment call, but an osetti, and a no credit, and a pepper, yeah, we ain't, we judge him by day, ever ho. obi e boy dey o cow na we dey che say e ko what go kwa nkaw kwa nkwa eh o kwa kwa nwa dey wa mabi am
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0: 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What the total Bible no one? A ya pet.
1: Pepper, yes, a pepper.
0: Or say, we young who when yati be a ma ponchia. There are times when you would Jimmy for Cacra. Oh, as me see your way, oh, and yashi. I say no sometimes instruction be at the mound, which means it doesn't make sense. But to the yashi, when they almost a day, one why or the Nequasia penny.
1: I walk a cossage. Was made of Nequasia,
0: a penny, a
1: twin.
0: It be our bar harmon, maybe a penny be a flow, no, a true and him cacra. Oh, as me see, I do we are ye and ye near dear. Mamma boof, I knew to me,
1: brother,
0: mean ye be.
1: And Penifer, no, I'm had you.
0: Good.
1: There's time be, my boss can say, Mitchem. Dr. Sion a Japon, Mitchell Zoom Lion, boss, papa, and my happy Father's Day, baby, be young boy, then come home. Or can I send me to them? Was in Tiamma. Not as all swammy baby, only a penny air small. That's the own personal bequa, oh,
0: yeah.
1: The real basify yo, who will cast someone no body language, you know who's a quail, but of a bequa. Was in Tiamma. Nien Tiamma may swan in a say, Oba had me show,
0: sir.
1: Oh, who kit up prepare ye be? Yes, so the need ye day, a man out collide and wabantum. And baby be unpassable day, Miss Smown,
0: sir.
1: What are they saying? Sammy cohort near me and your idea or she
0: or she.
1: At the company now, woman, a man out woman, baby a one, near who ye be an or boss no show,
0: sir.
1: I did be a yard there or she, and I'll be able to be at or she before papa or being yabby bitch as I get you. Before so be the best so and son. Now I can say what want to insinuate I can say
0: yeah
1: to su be and we say no a kwalai a branti a baba way me decide ye man of it my
0: ahaso
1: we be jam I can add yeah oh yeah can't just yentim yeah but chum so yentim and kawasum yeah for being at the end shall sa and then for boo baby say yes smart banyan sani
0: na
1: yan smart anamotin ten. What are they saying? And to be first, say, so, oh, boss, you remember someone, sir? Miss Mount, friends, Minister Nancy, could Nippermo, or customers say, you have a private revenue for that. Your name would be our friends,
0: sir.
1: Wouldn't we be better? Would be better? I am, sir. What many other air had ye? And the Faham Brasso and Auntie, send a Japan Abraham, 75 years you. Now, Okita, I'm Brassier, home, Okita, or Gride, home, and what they born a bra, and Untremania, dim part at woman in Chimba.
0: Sir,
1: Emma, as you quite be where they are one home,
0: sir.
1: What I say, so will you edge my pa? That's a woody a dim pa a toa, woody ho.
0: Yeah,
1: Santa Fletcher, who corn an animal and sell the crano. But you who baby no bonny dinner or sign them with dinner or jay and a covano.
0: A covan.
1: But what ye, when ye dim be your bow dear whom I was mercy. Oh, how ma? Because Abraham, when you sit here and go Hanma, so when you are sitting there and one Hanma, it means to say, and never Father's Day a day, a gentleman would say, yes, some of you should dim.
0: And now crowd in it to Nian Cassan Chile Jafu Bibri who are Jafondia Bibrio Mabon Bra Bibio Modun. But who Bebuna was
1: a Sisson
0: potential father no
1: Papa say
0: Abrabo Ben Albon or Tamwa you call
1: about Abemwebi over 20 years, 18 years, 7 years, or yeah.
0: Good.
1: What I say? Or your giant is
0: now who dear what drew 17 years, 18 years now deep in for Bishop also as a casting be a branch be and would deep penny be at him, no case. And to what's up penny now didn't attempt, who bet me and you know, Drusa? Who bet me and you know, Drusa? And I this up penny in a terminal. And to when you are you cool?
1: You, Papa, Reverend Afro Kubati, only 25 years anniversary. As some can say, already. 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
0: So it is an yamana ye nyina no. That should be by Johua yiko. It that means a dear be a we be ano. Tnasene bisa onse a dear me ye major hua yiko ana. Said ye ne asempa 94.7 FM with media. 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
1: And then I mentioned, I say, Sir Abraham, a yo city, a member of the Yankopon. Now we dead in pa, a 2 woman in Chimano. So we a bema beer would see me, and ne every year, once or so, dead in pa, a 2 woman in Chima. I must have that you only why, yet no boudin, a cassem. 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And the Isaac, I am a safe for. What was that? Jacob Munia and Abraham, a safe for. Because of Ossetia, Abraham, a Yamo Yankopon, everybody shall answer for. And the only Pabia would see me and every may so everybody else could deem us say, the departo, a moon chima. And that Chibino, Unua, Yabudin, Akasem.
0: Dachi bi unihwa yetimi ayeden abodin ere aka asem asempa 94.7 FM na utie ye no enti father's day bi ho person wish your mama afa ye mfensi
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0: All right, Abusunya, ahana bre, ema yo kwenye DWC. Happy belated birthday sonko kra enko ma Mr. Foster adodo na efra wo ayeye fie Mr. Foster what's your birthday happy special belated birthday to you this is from Paju yeah Paju this is from Paju so happy belated or this is from Prophet
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0: July 4th, 2026, the 250th anniversary of American independence. The Great American State Fair becomes the center of it all. 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
1: Me appreciate you because Oye Japa Fat Nyamen Nam Nestor Rezi Bebre. And see, also happy Father's Day to all fathers. Bishop Dr. Yohusu Ansan, Papa Yodopa, happy Father's Day to you. And then ask Bishop Asarobe Diakon, happy Father's Day to you. All fathers in Resurrection Power and Living Bread Ministries International. I can say happy Father's Day, Stronko and Koma. Mr. Frederick Kwaku Asante. Mr. Frederick Kwaku Asante, how are you, the CEO of Frederick Ventures? Happy Father's Day, Stronko Kra and Ko and Fama Oton. Generators and adie happy Father's Day strong copa enko enfama yedo bibri Mr. Paul Oscar Ankoma, also happy Father's Day. Shonko Kra Enko and Farmer Sabrim Nisha Canada, Mr. Paul Oscar Ankoma, Adona Frel, Oscar Park, and imagine and you know, Papa, happy Father's Day to you. In fact, you are a great father. Me Wumu Abun say, oh, now say, Wumu number one, you not just say, oh, dear tomb. That's a father. So, Papa, I love you so much. Papa, Revenue Furrieta, happy Father's Day to you. We love you all, and then also all fathers in Royal Gold Executive members, Nara fathers, a woman, Nina, you can say happy special Father's Day to you. Nititi, you and your founder, K Fusu, Papa, happy Father's Day to you. You are the father of the group, so we say happy Father's Day to you. We love you so, so much. Empty Abusia, my memory, we will now, yeah, TikTok for a mobile swing. Nah, hey, your mama happy Father's Day. Muyo bruta. So at yes, yeah, Mona Moshe, man, she ya intimin kasa. Into your mouth. TikTok for you now. Aye, author versus author. Mo follow page. Nina, your mama happy Father's Day. Moshe link no. 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Anti way aye. 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

0: 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Yes, and aye Sunday 21st June 2026 na ne gamer ya di commentary no air panel aye Spain and I face so Saudi Arabia. And to kick off on 4 p.m. You bet you won't come here, pa, and sir. 4 p.m. No, I bought me in area bed nego. Call me, sir, Dortmund. Beni senior echo asthma. Senior man, ankasa echo asthma. Oh, you solid, pa, echo asthma. Oh, you brutal man, pa, today. We senior. Atwa mo ha ya di live coverage, you know, at the Bremo way a group H, Spain against Saudi Arabia. Na two teams see ya pani ya discuss ya, ya back and same ya chill son say 20 years ni or mu Asia ye, oh 2006 wa brakana, ya nya kwenya ko ya first World Cup, no Spain any Saudi Arabia ya Asia World Cup. Na sa group no GNC womo. 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We nibaje pa. 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Eya Aviation Social Center. Ena asempa FM papa yuko program no. Ene eja dembu tubu tumpeni. 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Samuel kwa radi yerenche. 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Otoko. Na unsu kwa jiwe ni ewo ho. Na yeka World Cup ehun samno Betano as you are saying Betano believing makes real Vena water changing people's life Azar paint number 1 since 1925 Bigo Energy, Big Refreshing Movement, UMB Bank, UMB proudly serving Ghana with speed since 1972. And almost your official banking partner, Edema GFA and the Black Stars. And they share them after winning against Panama Tuesday, among England and so, Ebeshi Shomiye Pa, the Free Lions against the Black Stars Tuesday, Ebeye Butubutu Pa. Pep students do the two with Pep student brush every morning. Just brush it in bray, no brush on a pa, or brush on a pa, no brush it, and bring so I can in two to choose on a pa, and bring so and they are Yako Aviation Social Center, Aqua Gianni Elway, Papa, Ayuko, Father's Day, Chinchinchi programmer, ya dear Bramonum, Uvina Kofia, not what to me, then Etuchin so come a pa, Senabaya, World Cup, we air cost, we almost say Timison, Ubia Shabaqua, no defense. defend it, or shame you know defend it, won't so defend it, or send wa bra, who you so pep so then, now I yen me no anopa, any and a bre eddy amaye. Rush energy drink, rush energy drink, be pulled, be you, rush energy drink, be pulled, be you, or mu equity emum. Sports water, don't just play, dominate. Sports water, don't just play, dominate. Or mu kutia mu den den den den den den. Ah, and show a yakama ye papa pa. Oh, I know, say I don't want some emma mum. Vim energy drink, vim energy drink, vim de inside. 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
1: ah by the grace of yesu
0: why are you
1: oh there be menya die bia na fansa o exam
0: mhm
1: I saw ko cho final year exam
0: yes
1: na nsio to a eh obako na fansa we day student Fansa on your border.
0: Yeah.
1: Okay. It's in soon too.
0: Eddie, I'll be for my call.
1: It's over there.
0: That's all cool. That's all cool.
1: Fansa will crowd your Java.
0: Yeah.
1: Now, you say, Scaphone, classmate is Scaphone. Yeah, the car back was young. Okay. And it was over there. What can I say? Sue to Uncle.
0: That's all cool.
1: Wako.
0: Excuse me, I'm baby.
1: Baby.
0: That's all cool.
1: Since you turn up, it says you. Eh, why would you say in soon? It's not everyone wants to say, hey. Yeah. US for home. Omo ne some countries we were agreement ah. Omo tumi some Caribbean nations no.
0: Yeah.
1: Omo citizens ni we were omo tumi ba be di 6 months.
0: Yeah.
1: Na omo kwa worker programs. Me man nka Ghana ye can sa programs no. Nka ye swa Ghana for call from there November. To be me. Every year. Ne could this 6 months near ba ne akoba na ka obo call one beba no unya any excuse for work to be done Chelsea insure to and snow na how they say insure penetor snow ne a sleet near there to you know am for name
0: go for name
1: there's no excuse for say weather can never be an excuse this a be a some emergency BSA ya shut it down.
0: Yeah.
1: Schools near the huh. Yeah.
0: No excuse. Well, before I share your game, Basso Spain against Saudi Arabia, so far, monitor World Cup, Senior Normal City, and then Father's Day. Multimedia as ampere from the Yejiremu Aviation Social Center. We are say yebako.
2: That's right.
0: Na woka chira papa for the council. Mema o happy Father's Day because football kura na odi maye. What I say be your story pa no boss but Frank actually tell the story with ye. Why your correct story?
1: Yes, I can't be fancy now. Some throw a boy about to say ah mo why are there?
0: Yes.
1: Oh me dasi. I know pay you. I know pay me my back kind. I wish me happy Father's Day to me Kokra and I mean so many others.
0: Yeah.
1: Me da Papa Fobi Bray, I share my dear in the past, been moon tears still.
0: Yeah.
1: But to be so tears, I'm dear or classroom, but a footwo.
0: Yeah.
1: In I had the chair, they bray, meet my boy Few, Uncle Fred Quenote, great man. Mr. Joseph Agri, okay. I'm your friend Joe Agri, and I'm a boss for graphic. My papa, Nicholas Owusu, the son's a friend of Kwesi Wuli. And I my papa Prekope, so I am my auntie, I am my mommy, and I'm your chen kra. Second time, so on no Korea now, foot two here and there. Sometimes me expect to cross over from no from inti. Well, he's been a central figure in my life. These are the three names I back up readily.
0: Yeah,
1: readily.
0: Yeah.
1: There are so many others.
0: Meeting
1: born in United States, but we know about up readily. I met my boy, Nyankopon Shomopa. Now, Obia, Ojo, my dear BM, Obia. All training, Quarabia, Mushana, singing, I'm winning. I papa for
0: yes,
1: and she, Omunina, and Yamisha, and Jumed, Omudina, and repair, and Shania Menum,
0: of course.
1: That's it.
0: You said that's now, yeah, by yes, Spain, and then Saudi Arabia. But so far, watch African teams, you know, 10 countries or yeah. More performance. Yeah, you can start off. So, for Africa teams, you know, our World Cup, we want more performance and such a general assessment.
1: In fact, my very disappointed. But me who part in that starting South Africa for the starting, now we started with a loss.
0: Yeah.
1: And then you're good omen. After that, and Cabo Verde ball draw.
0: Yeah.
1: Morocco ball draw
0: against Brazil.
1: Yes. And every Coast winning. Yeah. And so now you set yes part in B a loss. A draw and a win.
0: Yeah.
1: And a Tunisia Susan Luzu, not just a follow South Party, no.
0: Yeah.
1: A loss, a draw, and a win. But Tunisia losing and a Cabo Verde a ball draw. Tinam is Egypt. Oh a chat in India. Now say Egypt winning. And I'm winning a ball draw. Now I must say chat. Since then, African teams in Yanyadi, the best results have been Ghana and Ivory Coast.
0: Yeah.
1: Our first round of matches, you know. Both you winning. 1-0, 1-0. My name say West African nations, neighbors in India. But it's not been exemplary at all because Senegal and Ka. You need that same compared to my
0: But this competition, no expectation, no high power.
1: Yeah, very high.
0: Yeah.
1: Very, very, very high power. Then the first half, crown am the game power. Yeah. But oh, say. South Senegal team, we even though no more promise, you know, against France, and the array of stars are almost form, and yes, in name kicking. You know. Now, it would have taken something extraordinary from Pape Thiaw. Sometimes we'll be shared team, be a no in Bosnia.
0: Yeah.
1: Now, so coach, you better improvise, say, I a strategy, be a bit frustrated to my motivation. Pape Thiaw, the tactics in the second half, na amboa.
0: And yet,
1: necessarily. The golf in class of the players, you know, but coach, you know, he was out coached in the second half. And then I'm 3-1, but in fact, now I'm very disappointed. African champions, well, quote unquote. The one on the field, and you
0: know,
1: yeah.
0: T, Tunisia for a deal my tournament. So far. Africa for mass.
1: It's just almost a heavy rain now, so. Because there are 5-1.
0: Yes.
1: Difference 4.
0: Yeah. Well, you must add your 4 against Japan.
1: But we also say, understandable, because I bet you, Yanni, they are no bit my. Oh, no, my channel.
0: Yeah.
1: They are no bit my. And I mean, you say, yeah, a preemptive strike, say, oh, my money, so I'm over. Yeah, show me 5-1, idiot. I'm going to fight heavy Renard Abbey there. We say, only time. I'm over quiet, no, no. Tell me, I'm going to sign and sign. Say, Ghana, say, you're born the timing. I said that team be a final for the AFCON qualifies. It's me if you say anything on my farm.
0: So move in so my and Tamo Bako.
1: Yes, yes, yes. You show me 5-1 and say no coach one boy. I dare say a pomino. But you train me about World Cup, you be in a sir. Ya boy, you in a sir. Ghana for a person who person who found it or who found it in there. Because when you say, yeah, you're coaching, you need any long term contract. Into Serbia, a Kojigu Nasa, Omok, Nagana for a year, a young Chamkofa, heavy Renan here. To me, Miss Susa and Nutina, Omokofan,
0: Intent,
1: because in Yadio between
0: me, smart move, Bano, my
1: yes, yes, yes. So, in that sense, the only thing on my year, I admirable, they say, on my dream ahead of AFCON,
0: yeah,
1: Omon who said, Omofit in the World Cup in Nkosiaga.
0: Yeah.
1: Send a four new results, especially going up against Japan on more form. And to be fair, that was the smart move they were doing.
0: Yeah.
1: Not necessarily to safeguard or more position in the World Cup now, of course. But I'm a major disappointment because I think about first match, me and Shaw fight.
0: 5-1. And Omuba competition, Omubits, Omuba matches, just a ban of qualification, they are Panamuko.
1: And they always disappoint. Actually, in the past, Nanka. Now Kenya this bad. Where there is the worst I have known of Tunisia.
0: Very bad.
1: Yes.
0: Very
1: especially the same Morocco. At African name, at least against and you win one, but against Brazil, no, it was very encouraging.
0: Yes.
1: Oh, never change.
0: Yeah.
1: Now overall, no, so far, no, a pass mark on a very 2/10 for Africa.
0: 2/10.
1: Because so far, no, 2 pen are winning.
0: Mm, two.
1: Two.
0: I'm saying, Jama, on my swag, you see, no, ya, I'm a niagika kra bi onko du baby a kebedo.
1: Because I say last AFCON, almost a Ghana.
0: Yeah.
1: They've come of age. Because you qualify for your first World Cup. You can show them and they qualify.
0: 2006.
1: Yes, they have come of age. And you know, you have interest. Could do baby and I'm going to do baby. They might be the surprise package.
0: Okay.
1: Especially any side that will work good keeper.
0: Yes,
1: you have a chance. Omo, good keeper. And then say, "Name Amia Kupi Hoi." Then can they father's day? Then can cause someone then papa come a couple.
0: Say, "Oh yeah, no, yeah."
1: When Bisa one can say the papa, I say the mommy.
0: I say the mommy. Onisika.
1: It was touching, but I've always thought about it. Oh, so while I was in the States, I always thought, say, I had an African American for yeah, I would be on my mama. Oh, a chain of material say because most of Omo papa mun enyina either dead or in jail. or junkies,
0: wow.
1: Because of almost system in the city, you know. And to be a mommy by Cooper and Crabbe 4, or you Juma bed 3. Oh, I just almost mommy bread daily, but Papa Nusu that jail bed 20 years. And now gang activity near the Nunti, I understood it. But yeah, by Africa, usually, you know, I am Nantisa. It is Africa has a minimum say, yes, I don't know, you say African Americans now, because. I've checked up on his dad. His dad is around. Yeah, yeah, Semenyo, how about Black Stars? Yeah, old camp, my parents, we hear about him mommy all the time.
0: Yes.
1: But the papa no way. Ain't you know?
0: Now say no mommy cry, but she cry say I'm confused.
1: Yes.
0: Mommy no cry but pebble because of the
1: bio. Oh yes. Hey, great. But what about the spotlight on yam papa for on Father's Day in America?
0: Yes, very important.
1: And where are we? We don't get noticed. Well, we don't get
0: our World Cup platform. So
1: yes.
0: Interview. Well, Papa Tiasi. Oh, my men kwa na unu muno.
1: Tambia. It's surprising. So yeah, Papa Fone, we don't get as much. Mane dear, my men Fone dear. Oko she how a ma obi kwa nyonya nyonya na wo. But abadaya mu wano. Ani dear. And mama dear crying to me fine home and to a mad da.
0: Yeah.
1: Yen to me da. I am she crowd more wall for on one bani or be crying ni yemu bano crano. And yeah, we can never compare ourselves to a man.
0: Yeah.
1: Mammy for yen to me da.
0: Yeah.
1: Nanso, it do say yes, spotlight parents. I also at least on Papa Nini Okra Mumboni D. So on my channel. But time Biana, I one week one. And Father's Day, no. Yeah, yeah, protest ka crazy. Light one, light one. I am Munkaye. And I'm my phone so say and crown roof, yeah. Now I'm so much chipping in. Say and the papa so say this. Now I balance kaka because yes, I'll be full say, oh, you are being left out.
0: Yeah.
1: And I the irony is say most of the men are now yes, I mean mammy no. Almost we are papa fool.
0: Yes.
1: Ombabe are papa fool.
0: Very good.
1: So,
0: yeah.
1: Now, what if it happens to you? Mm-hmm. So, until yes. I'm on show hawk,
0: yes.
1: With no the father. Father's Day, little plea, and your protest,
0: yes. Very necessary.
1: Yo.
0: Now, senior, you share your gamer, your documentary, no, Eba.
1: Yeah.
0: Spain against Saudi Arabia.
1: Yeah.
0: Now, we show mu group na you very interesting. So far, ubi a first game of mu boy, you know. A draw into Uruguay, ever one.
1: Yeah.
0: Saudi Arabia, ever one.
1: Yeah.
0: Spain, ever one. Cape Verde, into ever one.
1: Yeah.
0: Are you open? Group, are you open?
1: Are you open? Nah, the sound I'm here, Spain, almost line up or not. Omani Abidi Pa.
0: Yes, it is
1: line
0: up. Yeah.
1: Hey.
0: Yeah, easy crowd.
1: Omani Abidi Pa. But, so me come chica cana me here, Spain ni Morocco. First time Morocco, I hold you almost. Way back in 86. No, Morocco crowd Jinidin that at that time, you know. But almost first time, I think it was 2006 or so. They did a low block, deep low block. I'm on to me, and I think, say, I don't know, Cabo Verde checked the records to say, how are we going to stop these guys? That's the only way. Because when you're Biamun Kwan, Sa Spanish Foya, Omo Tiki Taka, Tiki Taka. Omo ni ball no relationship. Omo anyanku fabi omo ni ball no. Omo ni omo be catch ball ni behind him and adwun bi omo dwun bi a no anem. Sese we say omo ya mo build up emomo fluent movement so omo best up omo a obua. As long as there's space omo bet me oh panier defa a I want to defa panier eni no.
0: Yeah.
1: I have an eye of the needle. Yeah. How much mama pass, even in tight spaces, pass in the back quite bare on until you have to be extra tight. And so I low block na a bit more boy. But of course, except you have an extraordinary goalkeeper.
0: Yeah.
1: Until no. Because after Neno, how many Uruguay never born? They can't take a chance to say, how much Uruguay in their previous history? But if anything, and any opportunity, unfortunately, Saudi for one of the team almost Robia. Last World Cup, almost Argentina first match. 2-1. I just won one goal. Two. Almost a two. And against the best of Argentina.
0: Yeah.
1: Argentina, of course,
0: yeah.
1: And you know, and then, says so Abdurrahim, Hamida, Omunipa. I have first Arabian guy on board European football. Our Cockerball Champions League next season. Yeah. With Lance, our form, and you know, I'm saying only a friend is saying Kukurela and Tokwano be super because Obako enimu hope and a Kukurela super be enimu penti. It will be interesting to see between the two sides, you know, which one would come clean.
0: Okay,
1: but of course, no matter what, I mean, the Saudis will try.
0: Yeah.
1: They will try. I'm a keeper, so and they also have a good, very good keeper. But lineup a mehu front three.
0: And yes, I'm going to
1: the front three, I mean, Lamine, Yamal is starting.
0: Mm-hmm.
1: Now, anytime he's starting, there's trouble.
0: Yeah.
1: There is trouble.
0: Yeah.
1: And you know, Ozabaya also so Ebobi.
0: Yeah, starting.
1: Omo crying, who do. And you know, in fact, with the two of them starting, Yamal or Kahumbia, he's not coming from the bench, you know. I tell me everything that the Spanish are intending to do today. The first say, and yet, goalless like the last time, there will be more goals this time.
0: Okay.
1: But any draw.
0: Any draw.
1: But Spain will win.
0: Spain.
1: Almost last in time, I'm sure I said 1-0. 1-0. And then before we bring more goals. So one goal margin, cry, bear more than just 1-0.
0: Solid.
1: Because I think with Lamine in there, that we have more goals today.
0: Very good.
1: Definitely.
0: In the lineup, we need young fan to confirm Sania senior Eko Asma boss. So no, your lineup are Abe Kansa, Simon Edem for Spain, or she Jason 23, Oko right side, Ubenye Eye, Pedro Puru, or no Esha number 12, Jesse Kubasi, Esha number 22, Jesse Laporte, Esha 14, Afin Su Kukwela, Esha number 24, Jesse Rodri, Esha 6, Ejinem Fim from Pedri, Esha number 20, and Alami Yaman 19, operating from the flanks, Omo, and Afin Su Eye Buana, Ejina Eye, I mean, Oyazara. 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
0: 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Pachoco, or also if from Mexico, we Eye official, sir, or also Ombashe, and a gaming it to me across now. Sane Yakano, omo first game, World Cup game, omo bo 2006, and also Group H. Group H, then no with him, and omo show mo one. Sane Udi Kakaino, against a year Argentina.
1: Yep.
0: 2022 Qatar.
1: Yep.
0: I'm saying Spain for whom so many minutes, but omo for a home so cry, Sane.
1: Well, any easy now, because the Saudi side, you know, omo are very confident.
0: Mm-hmm.
1: And of course, mm-hmm. in him say, Omushi Argentina with Messi crampon and Omambohu.
0: Yeah.
1: And then Omobebohu with Yamal. Now, if you're in FIFA, you're loading
0: five.
1: Omushi, I'm on mass space. And I'm not going
0: to.
1: Omambo space, you're asking for it.
0: Mm-hmm.
1: And we're very tight. And we're not going to. And you know, of course, with the tiki taka, no? And however tight, no? Omu passing is so accurate, sir. We'll see a lot of action because of, say, Saudi phone. So I load the midfield, you know. Mm-hmm. And the coach naturally said, "Mode Yamal ba, we are ready." But you see, he'll be operating from the flank.
0: Mm-hmm.
1: And he can be moving. And I hear so, Nico Williams, Ebia, say, "Anko ye enter my Nico," or send there, Omode Bantam. Aha, Montreal until later. Mm-hmm. And you know, I think we are up for a very good match.
0: Mm-hmm.
1: Surprisingly, you know. I'm on fulfill say Saudi into me nyashi. And I make us a goals, baby. And we're in your goal as to say, Omini Cabo Verde, you know, even though Saudi Fosu were a very good keeper. But Saudi Fosu are very ambitious.
0: Mm-hmm.
1: They are playing two top.
0: Yeah.
1: I say, one top. Yeah. Two top. Mm-hmm. They mean business.
0: Yeah.
1: Uh-huh. And, you know, because we're trying to well, last group game, nothing now, better point.
0: Yeah.
1: And, you know, we are expecting a lot of goals.
0: All right. Yeah, sure. And we a lot of goals. Senior called Asma and. Or the yes, a solid submission no to draw my young camphor, a jumoku, we emma muse, an idiot, and you for the agro crab, Betano, yeah, camphor Betano, Edia Mouse, and the union signing up pet, na secretary, and welcome a bonus on your detum amount. 2,000 Ghana cities. First deposit, no enjoy World Cup. Now, also BBN to be create Betano accounts. See, na BBN to be quit and farmer Miss Rao. Undi 18 years, don't go there and go home. Nadia wouldn't say terms and conditions apply. It is open, said Nadia. Who try bet what cup he now would do sick up breaking crying your war a year betting where be a while. Medica catch them. Would you cry now? Yadia will be home, which are quite on home in tea open there. A year gaming commission of Ghana, Aja Tuma, Nelson, no bit me try. Now, when you try, ya know, we'll see car Betano and your comfort at the amount and Fenya Grocra for whom Jim Napa to be and they gave my airbus to be to me channel horses here while brass pen and yeah Saudi Arabia did win and wine and they really Betano up no na could try this here now as a paint wouldn't say in so easy for me see air to talk on when you so paint papa and Fendi Ujuma Sebi and they will paint it with a project be a by the asha on sat one quarter as I'm fine could you now kwa yako kwa asa wasubeshi ntino project bia uye bia uye ube hinya ye paint die aza paint ena ye kanfu 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today. Aza Kamika industry today. 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
1: yeah.
0: We share currently omo da 61st mm-hmm. ranking
1: yeah
0: and the World Cup no uro mu ana se ne omo so abebebe bi o omo abebebe World Cup na kakra fanya chese eye easy kra sidia omo ba World Cup no 17 times
1: amazing
0: 17 times so eno omo ba na any Spain we e Spain yes
1: omo starti be 34
0: yes eno omo ba omo kwasa so what you say now e be ye nwonwa na first half first 30 minutes
1: Usually, 15 minutes. Usually, first 30 minutes, no be into Obia of him. And times he said, Bia will be a mistake near Shannon.
0: Yeah.
1: And I be sir. But, sir, on your letter, and so come home. Sometimes you start here, bone say, I'm for each other and your focus, papa.
0: Yeah.
1: No, I know that. We bet my share early goal. But, Obi be share early goal within the first 30 minutes there, then I'll go for Spain.
0: Spin
1: some better early goal because they are very strong with possession. Mm-hmm. So, kuta ball, I want to make ball, not check. And it's a great way of defending because you want to be sure more without the ball. Oh, no,
0: yeah.
1: So, kuta ball now, opponent to better than I should go. And they hardly lose the possession,
0: okay.
1: They protect the ball very well. Until you know, so first 30 minutes, as I'm now, can there, I will be better there. And they spin.
0: And they spin.
1: Yep.
0: So far, you share matches on my board. 36 matches. Now, we come out 37. Mm-hmm. And yeah, boy. Mm-hmm. You share 109 goals.
1: Mm-hmm.
0: 109 goals. Now, you share average, you know, 3.3 per game.
1: Mm-hmm.
0: Top scorers, you know, Messi, Asha Frey.
1: Mm-hmm.
0: Jonathan David, Canada guy, no swasher free.
1: Yeah.
0: And Dennis, Undav, German guy now, but both
1: yeah. No swasher. Yeah. No swasher. Yeah. Yeah. Yeah.
0: Yeah.
1: Yeah.
0: Yeah. So far, I wish goals are but when you saw.
1: Yeah, me nyana ka Ghana for one review.
0: Okay.
1: yeah. Oh, many saw because first match now hat trick. Yeah. That means this World Cup goals by Papa. Nipa me a swasher 3 goals. after one match, bro. Mm-hmm. After one,
0: yeah.
1: Into no goes by papa. Me feel say dynamic, huh? Mm-hmm. But me feel say sa frequent breaks, no. Mm-hmm. Sa hydration breaks,
0: hydration break, no.
1: I look quite slow down number of goals, no, because make I say match be sa call first break, no, after 20. Mm-hmm. A few minutes after 20 minutes, you know, mm-hmm. Now spectators no able officials, you know, wow. Because that game new flow,
0: yes, yes,
1: oh, yeah. And I usually, you know, say, fans say first half, now say, and call break, be ah, be better towards the end, and ah, I remember go be back. Yeah. Never only 20, just past 20 minutes, now call breaker, mm-hmm. No, my fresh view are. Why never Bremer will be even easier way to score a goal to me if you say breaks night too many, mean him say, sad you not original and football,
0: yeah.
1: Yeah, because Qatar 2022, and I said, you in Akoba, I said, and I hire she, and I then, no more, yeah, I think you feel on Pona, almost canting, almost this cafe, moi, yen yen fio. And I did, sad you by, I say, hydration breaks. But not before you call Qatar, it wasn't a thing. And I say, since Ukrom America forced to do a gym. So, I'm almost sports in Indiana, Caribbean, I'm going break. And this is one person, yeah, I'm a constant feature, not than to say American sports. Oh, never change. Mm-hmm. But football, they typically, can first 45 minutes there, and you see a cocoa break like that. Mm-hmm. If anything, crank a hydration break, crank a second half. Yeah. Now I call one hydration break. Mm-hmm. Mm-hmm. But first 45 minutes now, that's a when you are rhythm now, kwana, I feel when you're going, you call hydration break. You opponent, you know, I recover.
0: Yeah.
1: Oh.
0: Because here, Bonan, no,
1: because 24.
0: Eh,
1: I saw Shannon.
0: But
1: Beko break by Balen. Now read them, Nancy.
0: Yeah.
1: Now I feel on bread, yeah. Ninja, I bread fatigue, yeah, can't be now.
0: Yeah.
1: It's between the show go.
0: Yeah.
1: And to me, if you say, yeah, can't buy goals, yeah, now, I mean, I'm a day can't this in connection with that. If you say, yeah, it's our hydration break even in the first half now. And can even more goals beat my bar.
0: Yeah.
1: If you say, can hydration break at least the first half of the day, because see a ball without any hydration break.
0: Mm-hmm.
1: Now, break Beba cry, and your second half, mm-hmm. One hydration break.
0: Mm-hmm.
1: On the channel. Mm-hmm. Uh huh. But, me, moment, scientifically, I cannot prove say, a lower the rate of goal scoring. No? Mm-hmm. But if you say, it can't be that, it may affect the tempo. No? Mm-hmm. At least one match I'm here, you know,
0: yeah.
1: The fans. The spectators in the stadium booed the officials on my call. And yes, I'll cry.
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1: Bianca, hey Bianca. More goals than Kaba by now.
0: Yes, mm-hmm. Yes. Well, a solid point, pa. Because football, no, a Brennan Emma Obinya, I mean, the nod over
1: open. It can't be.
0: Because
1: football, team, I have better fitness, you know, to me, Eche, because of that.
0: Yeah.
1: Uh-huh. And you know, I feel and can you know I goes
0: and
1: I
0: share
1: more. Yeah, but a very impressive goes now, papa, very impressive by the key figures.
0: Mm-hmm.
1: Key figures, you know, the usual suspects now.
0: Yeah,
1: Messi cried the first hat trick in an opening game. Okay. What at this age? Mm-hmm. Very impressive. Now, one thing now, me can't be less in Caribbean. I'm the Afagana.
0: You okay?
1: Say, send a Argentina for Mukumuma. Messi, you know,
0: mm-hmm.
1: a very admirable. Now, you call for a black star player, you know. Almost, almost, I identify almost some of them your goal scorers, you know, and the talisman, you know. You home other players, you know, because Fakeke, Omuku, Omuhumano, Papa, and they love him. Oshese, you know, a donor now, almost express it on the field of play. Sasuna, you know, players, you know, to me, yes, sir, I be boy in part because sometimes, you know, against opponent, or so threat by what same will cry, no more unity, you know, on the field, you know, and no, it's me overwhelming opponent, you know, cry, oh, because a unity never at the time, instead, say, Obia, so Obino will be in car, I will batch man, but Obima passer, typical hospital passer, uncle. But Utimu said, Unity, no woman, you probably say, oh, a mistake, yeah. Oh, no, but you don't work to defend it. I hope say Sao Don with my Messi, no, even though we don't have a Messi mm-hmm. in our team.
0: Yeah.
1: But Sao Don, your talisman, your whole team, no man, you recognize you say, oh yeah, so you underrated scorer, cry. You have Sao Don, no man,
0: you're feeding with the ball.
1: Yes, yes. Because at this age, he can be tackling and all that. Even three goals here or share right. Cry. There were other players in position. Mm-hmm. And so
0: Omuya, no,
1: because Omunim said he has the potential to go back to back.
0: Yeah.
1: Ah, at due time, oh yeah, call out. You know. They want to make sure say they help him get to the ultimate again. Now back to back, no they call.
0: Now I call
1: that second behind Pele. Because
0: Pele
1: will be on to me. And you'll be a
0: tipper.
1: Well, through Mount Everest three times.
0: In your small
1: way. You'll be a tipper. On no cry, J first one, not Brazil and J first one. On GB. On the J first one, mama. Ah, even at 17.
0: Mm-hmm.
1: Semi final, was a hat trick. At 17, you can't mess a hat trick in a main map comparison. I am a good, good in Tina Media Fawn. 17 years, semi final, I'm in France. 5-2, was a 3. I'm going to do final, or Bob Brace, and I'm a J. I was one at 17. Are they? The moment die go to 7 and I saw narrative, you know, a Western media narrative because of your Bibini and one of the best better recognize it. Oh, Bibini said, when I had the best in the world, but Mumpo
0: Pili
1: Kim Pili
0: all time Kim Pili solid. I hear Doom 106.3 FM, Asempa 94.7 FM, live coverage 2026 FIFA World Cup, Kosovo, Mexico, US, and then Canada. And commentary at the air, Bremo. I will have bigger energy. Yeah, come for bigger energy. No, at the Amamu Yepa, say a mean upe energy drinker. Wow, move your nose. Won't say wow we dear no I said John and Aswa Ness a big energy into energy away wasting and one big energy be regain the back. Now what say John Aswe a yeah Twelum Industry Company Limited or more provided by qua assign up from open doso pool brunican bulk purchase now or from 0249 717 777 0249 717 777 0207 06 3117 0207 06 3117. Now only ending come up big energy, big refreshing moments. You know, hey dear, if you ho air bar, yeah, come on some air mamu. Pep student, and they wake up on any gusua, ye kosa, sana share bobano from 11 June, I could see 19 July. Ye pep retreat, the mamu 48 countries in the PMOA, ye the air pimosuna, pep students, and canjos, obia, defend you, when defend ye, but show more goals, and unti do the two. Pep student, do the two. And no pan and bre, na why in a kama pa, wabrashi, and no pa, wabrashi, and no bre, aha, morning, and I feel so just evening, night, so cry, and me, ne be bian to me, a con kind, edema, ye, papa, if 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And also, dear mamma pa. Vena sports water, Vena sports water, and uninsua, CCR, dear, be a FBTono, not on no, you be a fridge, ma, and your Vena sports water, and the womb, just say, ya don't want some Mutualum Industry Company Limited, another product, Abanono, 0249 717 777, 0207 06 3117. 0207 0607 0617 0617 0617 0607 0207 0607 0607 0607 0607 0607 0607 0607 0607 0607 0607 0607 0607 0607 0607 0607 0607 0607 0607 0607 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akabuma 12 company limited or more Eddie Abram yeah come with some more and game no ever chance here and sir I can 9 minutes now game no ashes here alive soap no a yeah sunny and dika kind of myself yeah war a year. Some be wah wah, udi jaria, wah wah, ubi tumi kachos. 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What I say? 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Senior, who attendance? Let's say attendance. Look who ye.
1: Major matches, you know, dear. So far, and now, say, omo venues, you know.
0: Yeah.
1: On say, a stance, no Ben.
0: Okay.
1: A Ben stance, you know. See, I more relationship with the players, you know. And effect.
0: Very good.
1: Yes, and you're bad. And, even US 94 crown, and you're bad. Way back, because this is the second time I US for air hosting. And you're bad. And I won't even say, even in the various off seasons, sir. In between the World Cups, no. Most of the Premier League clubs, no, and the, most of the elite clubs in Europe. Oh, no, more matches. And even those international, those off-season matches, no, cry. How much money? 70,000 naira. And to me, I never want to say attendance, no. Attendance is not that much.
0: Okay.
1: Only say some of the matches in the BOR. Nah, just be a back of basin perform more matches because matches in the BOR. Imagine say be a Iran ne in run a match, no. Entering crowd to say, yeah, Uruguay, Spain.
0: Spain, okay.
1: Some of the tickets now, I'm on turn. Me, you're sure, say, let
0: matches, no?
1: Matches, no?
0: Mm-hmm.
1: Be tickets need to be better available, no? I'm on turn, be much cheaper.
0: Okay.
1: Say, be a bit more Philistines now. Now, it was a pictures.
0: Because if you're Spain,
1: I'm fine. Fine.
0: Oh, I don't remember, I just say.
1: A big match.
0: Big match.
1: A big match. And now, almost, you know, say, this is the thing about America, young Crawford P. In Tiasse. America, languages are all English and Spanish. Mm-hmm. And when you're Spain for nothing or move free, Spain supporters are more harder than.
0: Okay.
1: Spanish for no, or more harder than. Oh, and you know, Spain, neighbor, a lot of the Spanish speaking, and who say, most of Central and South of America, no, Spanish and Portuguese, especially Spanish, Mexico, near the against. Any other side, no, be a person or a neutral crowd person about us support Spain. In Tianya, one was a higher massa.
0: And you want to say a whole higher massa, a higher atom 106.3 Asempa 94.7 FM live commentary Spain against Saudi Arabia. And they did home and some Eddie Bremono. Tis a bread game no two teams three nano, about four no so and chakra game no Ebashas Yenti, ma Yenti away near bar. Yeah, the commentary no Ashisha so come up, I would you made it soon. Yes, some ketokra.
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0: 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Live commentary, NA Edikai. First game, Anna Yadi Abramu Group H encounter. And Spain against Saudi Arabia. Spain against Saudi Arabia. And no more Eddie Bueni. And yes, small game, Kra. Senedika Kachiramono. I'm a first timer. World Cup, I'm a boy, 2006. Spain for a Chamo. Ekabakwa, Saudi Arabia and Tumiante. And also no more Group H Sao. Anna, and then so Masaba Group H or Musebesia. Mediaria Pednego comments at the Dutman. Many senior Echo Asma. And yet this big game coverage no Eddie Abramo. Kahun say Asempa F Papa Yukoro Ekoswo Aviation Social Center. Asempa FM Papa Ayuko. Asempa FM Papa Ayuko. And aya Father's Day to Father's Day commentary. And ya di Bremo. Father's Day commentary. And ya Fedia Grokra. Nebidia Bedero. Father's Day. Mene Senior Equasma. Father's Day commentary. Na di Bano. You repet yourself with Jeremu Ewa. Asempa FM Papa Ayuko. Aviation Social Center. And to Nuwa. 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
0: game no e toja ewo mercedes benz stadium mercedes benz stadium ho ena game no e toja na ushe mana sende 71,000 capacity ena match no e toja ho referee already game no center referee Rafael Claus 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Simon Pedro Poro ejremo
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1: Afe Buana Nafe, Oyazoba, we are your first 11, Adima, La Roja, Spain Fono, Omo first 11, no. Head coach Luis de la Fonte, Yashe Aya, Saudi Arabian Swa, goalkeeper Al Awaz, Abdul Hamid Aro Tombasti, Lajami Al Amri, Aro Habi, Juarez, Kaburi, Dosari, Aro Dasari, African. Against Spain, Geno Metmeye, Coach Donis, Onu Efri Greece, Refri Nabonabay, Kuyara de Bono Kwechre, Spain 4, Ana, Astati Game, No Kamakama, Atom 106.3, Asempa 94.7 FM, Spain against Saudi Arabia, Say Enebekwa Kwasi, Spain 4, Esho Muhom Kalesero, the Roja Boys, Ate Praga, Soro no Koko, Anna, as usual, Seno, a blue, Anna, and then Saudi Arabia, she whites. Usha Saudi Arabia, I said, Real Madrid for Omuhuaya for Yepa Papa, pushing, still burning seller, Lamina across the bottle, Lamilia Ma, first cross, Senior Kwasma. Yeah. Okay, I said no start to them so behadrin.
3: Because I did a hard spin like on my first match. There were fitness issues. Now I need that.
1: I'm here go intentum. I'm Luis de la Fuente head coach. Edema Spain. Well, sorry, Edgar Nasu. A bonny suit. 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A Yago Yakra. 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Defenders no aya dia sanka omaso be yeshipa Yadi Asada Emma Betano believing make it real. Vena Water changing people's life. Azza Paint number 1 since 1925. Bono Akwadi Benkuma Faso Spain. 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
1: Nanka ya kwenye pa nanso. Alas, Mwana. Anusia Kerma, Alco Madrid. Ataka ya wono. 20th July 2001. 24 years na wadiye. Abobo na tu baby. Aya corner kick. Against Saudi Arabia. Corner kicker, Saudi Arabia. Ene Ekwetiyomo, Spain. Lamine. Ama Chabona say short corner and our boy Asabedi Lamin Hobium Lamin Yama Yachibania Diampa Ninfasia so now or Danda no home. 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That's it. Spend 4 air coins, Omea Conan Tentum Omania Bribruta Sansa 48 Nations of Mukopiamo White Capi Obia Coins Obeyaba Quasab. Bonabedi Nifa Hobium Chobones Bonaso, that big goalkeeper, the Pia Besobon Sequium, Goli Muhammad Al Owas, Wachibono, cross from Lamiyama, and a Baye Nansu, this time around, unless Mona Epimbono, so goalkeeper, I save the situation of Senior Echo Asma.
3: Professor,
1: Spain,
3: but so far across, Nanya,

0: effective because your cross we say maybe a co die and then can call or cocra previous crosses also a co-opponent.
1: Yeah.
0: And if you say also on the two and yeah and just slow build up. Because they are in too much of a hurry to get a goal. And she and I almost I am one so I'm a mom from 5 year. Also Yamala move about I think no about
1: 50.
0: Because I'm a load of 5 and 5 year and she modify wing. And so far the crosses in any and effective.
1: Yeah.
0: And you know, head down or some sister because yes sir, I'm being even more desperate. Don't say I'm about 5 minutes crying out De La Fuente. No, sorry.
1: Sorry. Yes.
0: I was surprised.
1: Mm-hmm.
0: Because I know after first one defender now. Because say oh yeah, and yes, oh yeah, Yamala. And keep you foul.
1: Yeah.
0: Yeah, it was a clever foul, and you say I'm very desperate because they need to score an early goal. But I'm not saying sad if one get back in the game, a bad thing. Because I'm here, I'm some be defending part. So they really need an early goal back. Visa or some slow down, build up on the kakra. Because crosses are not effective.
1: Yeah, crosses are being done from Lamine Yamal and yeah effective. Asempa 94.7 from Atom 106.3. 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Bono, Ekoina, Sosto, oh, and to be a room. Kebaya Didia, Saudi Arabia, Foro. 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Pep Sweden, do the two. 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Chance for Spain. Bono, Eko, normally Abashasi, near Clefru, sir. Saudi Fono acclimatized for Fefe. And Nadia Lamine Yamal, Edward Maya, Papa, Sansa, Spain for our 1 point. 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Roger Boys, you see, Adia, football, Senna, Kofoni, Abri, Rodri, Edgy Bonin, and Fifrua, no Jemo. See Rodri or Yejuma won feel for us to Saudi Arabia Fono and Makwekra Saudi Arabia Fono at Praga Nifa Afamuo Obetria Chase Mwana Al Happy Ujemu Diama Ninu a chance now Sudabi goalkeeper Simon Baba Chibon Kama now Simon Atletico Brabao goalkeeper on the day or Demua. Oh yeah, you wanna come up? Yeah, we know 11th June 1997, 29 years. Simon, one of the experienced goalkeepers. And they usha and I say, Spain for the goalkeepers. Abako, Ika Kasiasimo. Oh, senior keepers Abako.
0: Yeah. Well, South time was who's now, we team no na a mixture of Barca and Real Madrid. We 8 Barca players no. Real Madrid 0.
1: Oh,
0: and you know, me mom na me feel say be a am feel say a be boy with cohesion. Oh, but Spain I had there in the past there. There's a medley of
1: yeah, Madrid and Barca.
0: Ha, and you know, we no extra pressure I want to say say Ankofa.
1: Na
0: so be she brutal because already in the snub in the buy and I want for a cassette.
1: Yeah.
0: Say as a money Madrid for problem and yeah. I was effa. And we so no group no. One top now this second. What problem? Only will be on this second one, another group in the
1: Bishop.
0: But the top one, only third best. I like to say which one.
1: Which
0: one
1: yes.
0: And they really need a victory today. They just have to be a little more patient.
1: I said ne kwa biasuna mumini. Hey Munya Brekaka, Johnny Omo, Elbo Bon Munanso. Boa Omo Bueno and then we Lamine Yamal 24 goals 17 assists for Barcelona this season. Jumoye no no we our Ghana hanke beke so 20 World Cup crying for nko. Awurade nso ne bɔbɔ de ma spray na obi a so ya de akɔra keto no bɔbɔ yɛn kwan yɛ bia eso so ne fisa onko ba na 17 senior ya sabo ano ya na ya de ade a se yɛ de ne de otum se talent pa eso
0: o sa onu blast African culture they say the elder is always right the time bia no penifo na wo sa mo kɔ ne mo kwaa wo mo wo ya kwaa twen kan wo ya kwaa so but I'm say eh you do dispensation ah she who extraordinary player obeko black stars ebie sipen oda talent in more time omko koje no omko buy na otofista odomko ru black stars no straight three gago otofista and or they say oda talent na I asari on them channel and ebie sipen
1: asik asari
0: asari yes omko ji buy na until no ebie sipen I hope say you nya extraordinary talent to be a and Obian Cosini Quine. I bet the Pele crash, sir, and the time. Sir, is he? Ain't you know? I bet my mama says, I say, Pana, I bet no go off as be a unity of a beer. I bet I say, I'm a man and Fisher.
1: Can you be see us? That was so. Luis De La Fuente, Spain head coach. Why, young one, Bruta, Sanya, senior, across my kind of Spain for a young girl, no more person, but quite yet. Mistake, Pia. Passou top group no. Bono Ewo Benquetchas goal! Lamine Yamal Odia Tubu Sisia 10 minutes spare 1 Saudi Arabia 0 Senior Kwasma first goal na
0: Aba Sunday Kasa first 30 minutes. Yes. Your best share there and their spin because Omo yeah. Under severe pressure.
1: Yeah.
0: And you know, and yeah, the umbe Osha some ball a mobile some ya put your crown when you have the pan, you know, about ahead of 30 minutes. Now because I never match, you know, and your goalless. Goals, baby. Yeah. Wait, I think I start you. Yeah. You will get more because right now, Yasha Saudi for now. Now they have to open up.
1: Yeah.
0: Because Omo or 1 point, but they have to open up. I want to make someone train next match. It won't be a man, and they're more. They are likely some bit when you go back. There will be more goals, as we said earlier.
1: Sonia, beginning, no, Yakayano, Sababa Panatia, Senior Equasma, Yayano, see, hey, Mehu line up, no, I bet. Akwarani Jilamu, Omani Abri, goes best super pa. Ah, Yama, Lamin. Share you know, yeah, and such time is wow, and the mobile you go spa more Saudi Arabia for you. 10 minutes, and then they are sharing the gono, the ball, Simano Edubaco, Spain, LED, Saudi Arabia, a Kabako Mutuinti, Hayatum 106.3 at Sampa 94.7 FM, Rush Energy Drink. 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It's a VIP hall. Father's Day, you're born in one combat chance. Once again, Spain, I should have been. You're born in France. Senior Kwasma. Nanka, you're not that. Oh, your chance, Pao.
0: I'm saying. Defendant attack now the chief post no Ben Bomb and I will jam your eventual boy and then now on your two short so be German. Okay, at this point.
1: Yes. Oh yes, I've been more luck, yes.
0: Complication.
1: Yeah,
0: time so
1: oh Pedrina boss Abu your Pedrin. Pedro pa oh Casabria.
0: I can say cram one one there. I think I also munya but check.
1: Yes.
0: But they're in the rush pa to get goals. But a man will say opportunities.
2: Yeah.
0: Mm, I said coach, you know, as I said, okay, go and have a mini opportunity.
2: Yeah.
0: More relaxed. And then yes, we'll build up. Yeah.
1: Yansha, Sanya, coach, you know, Ebedin Sauswa. Na yan Hussein and Shanesiko. Luis De La Fonte. Head coach in Maspain. Ojinaho. Chesed and Nibra Breno. This game. But so many massive. Onyagrokra. We should throw Kubasene Laporte Kukuyara Pedro Poromo Omo Nyabre Ebenimo no Masako back Bonabedi Kukuyara across the border now so that be Ma Kukuyara Nitrimi Huha Enyasam Ketokra Otubrika ne Peje Peje sa Owo Himbruta I said David Luiz Senior David Luiz Susa
0: Never wait need the end of those bow I said, Pedro, for the silent from Manu Rima, I know when you're more energy.
1: Eh, Hupa,
0: my science now, air cosmo.
1: Eh, Hupa, Bama would tell you those who said, you know, you're not my baby. Eh, I said, oh, my Naco, Spain, Tani Obo, Omana Kutabono, Tani, Adama, Rodri, Tani Obo, 7th May 1998, 20 years. The attacker, the man, FC Barcelona. Short now, so that be. Bono and them. And Tantanua. Lamine Yama and Asha. First goal at Yama. Spain.
0: Yeah.
1: You go na
0: eche.
1: The
0: same.
1: Omo baby, you go in free buy and some ready go. So be I know their question.
0: Omo say, oh Ghana for goal now. Omo say, for power. Omo say, nti omo say say.
1: Omo say say. 0542771092. 0542771092 for comment, bra. Na yankin confirm out. Sema edu enum ane yabo ediko edu nsia. Spain and Shabako, Saudi Arabian Tumintiye, FC Barcelona, young guy, very talented player, Lamine Yamal, the two Muse Panyai, Naspen in Aeteja, Zekosha Barcelona, Sevilla, Nature, Madrid, Bia, Espanyol 4, Valencia 4, Bienyaji, Papa, La Roja Boy, the Red. Again, the yellow and green of Saudi Arabia. Saudi Fono. Amu Esia, the ice on person, I'm a set back. No, my son, BM Kakrobu, BMana, Eddie Pushuamo, Nifafamo. Yama, across the body, BMO, now so that be. Oh, Omo, when you want them. Danny Omo, do you want them? And Kabaya, who ye papa. Nice cross. Nasona, and they. Danny Omo, ALX. Still born, I say it. Edumapa no muye no basho na so dabi save goalkeeper no a save situation no Al Awaz wa save situation ye papa Muhammad Al Awaz Saudi Arabia goalkeeper 34 years
0: papa, very good goalkeeper. First match no so I was set yes. Yeah, lot of saves why is
1: oh yeah Edumapa papa
0: chipa goalkeeper say na omo jidin pa o
1: yes.
0: Yeah, yesterday on a Tuesday, I said, Asari or Jini Dimpa. Unza.
1: Yes,
0: I have a Jini Dimpa.
1: So, hey, now, sorry, Pana Ghana against England. Maybe you check England 2-0.
0: Yes, I know. Yes, save after save after save. Oriana, no, so I can say, no, so I'm a member. I'm a member Ghana. I'm a member.
1: Maybe one didn't know. Osirin, no. Osirin, Timan, I'm a member. And yes, sorry, Liana. And chamber to the government body.
0: You're
1: penny back. Our newsroom. Now, and national boy, your castle, your Savannah, also, Yamutre, or Kenyon's Brita. Yantua gave us so. Wasirinti and Kabitri Bumsi Saba Wasirinti and Chunasukakra. 17 minutes. Spain 1. 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Game no Emuaya Shepa Papa Papa Papa. Rodri Jimbon Tanadan one Malone pass. Lamin bet me a quakofana and also ya guide the bomb bono at Russia. Senior Equasma.
0: Well, oh sir, even though Spain nearly did not. Among your opportunities, baby, I must say, I'm on your clinical in finishing. To win, Nasa, wish your team are yet more clinical. Obesha one, no, I shall three, no, you. And to me, it feels like they have to improve on almost finishing. Almost third, you know, passes in the corner, opportunities, so many as almost finishing, you know, as much to be desired.
1: And I know, and 19 minutes. Still, spin. Goa 10 minutes per pepper. Lamin Yama Esha and Anuana demo game. No, why you Saudi Arabia for Nipana Mekana Sam Obri Yabua Phantom from Obri Yabuana Mene Aya Senior Echo Asma Yasi Tuesday Nankabia Ghana. I just look around Anka. Anka never shame them so seriously. No, go give nothing. A chance for Spain as soon as we are clear for all. Tuesday.
0: Yeah, Omunya, a lot of chances. Oh, yeah. You know, I was say, well, it will do one, but game be your heart. Not a game of two halves. Mm-hmm. First half, near Odia, second half, near opponent, yeah. What says so many chances, sir?
1: Almost said chances. Corner. A corner. Pressure in there. It's Saudi Arabia for Suye Papa Papa. Michael Oyazapel, Real Sociedad, Medfora. No Tumri Kappa, Nanso. That's a chance, Sano. Pa Omo, Nanso Nabi. Danny Omo. Chance! Michael Oyazapel, goal! Spain 2. Saudi Arabia 0. Go Snibo. Senior.
0: I'm going to make it. I'm going to make it. I'm going to make it. I'm
1: going
0: to make it. Spain and New Zealand. It's our front three. Now, Rodri and Pedro. That's just a ghost. Baby.
1: Are you serious?
0: Baby.
1: Hey, Ghost Wound. I'm going to
0: make it.
1: What you say? I'm okay. Yeah, shit, DBC. Obri, Bibia Bokodia.
2: Yeah, I'm not Bibia Bokodia.
1: Who go on your side?
2: Defender.
1: No. Saudi Arabia, defender. No.
2: Number three. Yes.
1: Lazami. Lazami. And I'm out.
2: Hey, everyone wants everything, Rebecca say, go.
1: Okay. Waji.
0: Senga defender now Koswa. Nanka we outside.
1: Yeah.
0: Because originally now Odem.
1: Yeah.
0: But now he was not interfering with play. But Obabaka or Jibol, now he was interfering with play.
1: Yeah.
0: But now like Inya Obrikan. Yeah. Now defender now I playing onside.
1: Now, and wanna know? Michael Oyazabel Swash and go. Me boni diana me kanasama sa no esia karma resuscite dada. A Juan Aquanian Bana Panyai or the Atum Carol Oyazabel, 21st April 1997, 29 years and a wedding. Mamanaya 2 and until 22 minutes. Semana Jerumian on the ball, Spain, Ashemiano, Saudi Arabia, and 20 Yama Oyazabel and Ashesa 2 Gosi. Atom 106.3, Asampana 4.7 FM crossing the Sioux. Nanso, Mutimikase, Papa, Sakwa for Bonnie de Bora, Piamo, Mupia, Saudi Arabia, Alas, Wana, Bakwa for Borana, Gibon, Maku Kurela, Danny Omo, a chance a goal! Hey, a goal! The Shamumano, Shaspel for Mano, Senior, Equas Mario Bria, Shamumano, Spena Shamiasa. Hey, Senior,
0: Sanya, because of course, South front three now we're here with Pedro Niro, the general, which you pen, the jolly goes in the baba too much. Hey, too much.
1: Eh, who, because. Who was an Amojino with Rodri Pedro with supplies and business?
0: Babasa. And I'm winning pass no man.
1: Yes. Ah, 3-0. Wow.
2: And at this time, I'm social composure now. I said, Omahu. Omahu said, how was your position on Mojibo?
0: Yes. You
2: said, Osha Gune Bayana.
1: Yeah.
2: Yazabe, the original.
1: Yeah.
2: You say, 1-2.
1: From Kukuela,
2: yes.
1: And about Yazabo.
2: Yes, I'm
1: yeah.
2: Yes. And what's your first goal? So they say a second goal, and the same thing, first goal, so the same thing. Just have Nabuamo this time around.
1: No Nabuamo, this time around, Obria Buapenta from what Johnny comes to position, many senior. Equas Mamiria, Ped Nego comes at a Dortmund, Spain free, Saudi Arabia 0, Atum 1.6.3, Asampa 94.7 FM, Betano. Believe in make Israel, Vera Water, changing people's life. Mesrao Aviation Social Center. Would you need some more? A wire tap, papa. Asampa from papa, you call no. Ejramu, Asampa from papa, you call hydration break. See
0: that? Oh, Asman America. Abu Saudi Arabia.
1: Yes.
0: Go
1: sneeze one.
0: First, first half hydration breaking there. I was somewhere no mutrim because a Kotia goals, no, goal scoring.
1: Yeah. Yeah,
0: of course, I said they are vulnerable. By the time we come back, no,
1: now I'm getting energy.
0: I now
1: because it's
0: not momentum,
1: yeah,
0: momentum in the court,
1: yeah, because I've answered. I spent for the summer 50
0: billion. There be, and yeah, and it doesn't help marksmanship.
1: Does you see a football senior? The Mayan VA, I should go.
0: I am American influence, also American football. Omo breaks a lot of breaks.
1: Yeah.
0: And to breaks, you know, coaches, you know, Omo coaches, you know, Omo flag. And to be our ultimate challenge, you know, to park. Now, yeah, stop.
1: Yeah, stop.
0: Yeah, coffee. And one, I did VR, Abbey. Send a VR. American influence. And as I say, so American, almost sports in the Caribbean, you
1: could break.
0: And one, you could cost me. Because Omo co breaker, Omo your commercial.
1: Yeah,
0: and America, so they sky, who has in BBR. It's a side influence now in the DDR room. It's a good call for America for no man can no more than no more.
1: Yeah, no, Becca, sir. Yeah, no, Becca, sir. For senior Echo Asma, the Fremi Dortmund Abednego, Obria Buawaha, Betano. 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UMB Bank, UMB proudly serving Ghana with peace since the year 1972, and almost a year official banking partner for GFA and of Ghana Black Stars. Pep Student, do the two. Pep Student, do the two. Anapa, any anybody, Oma Bomuso na we. Hydration break in the place, no. Kobo Bonsua, no Masa, Pania Sabatuaso, Omani Asako Bonsu. Yeah, Sabbath to us. Those days,
0: Ball.
1: Yeah,
0: first half, no. Half of them. That's a quarter of the game. And I'm going to say American influence. Because I'm about 4 quarters.
1: Yes.
0: I'm going to say about half, two halves. I'm going to almost sports in 4 quarters. Omo yuzu advantage sa kata World Cup na ne ko mo se obeshi ne mu hia hydration ani abori na se so ha kata ho
1: Yeah, so I go for Sadi.
0: No more for Babu, Ombassam, I am.
1: Yes, I will. Messi, Oma,
0: I affect momentum.
1: Says his son, I'm going to introduce you and see say, I am say, a better to remember one up, press, I saw a monk restaurant in Codibla.
0: I don't see American influence, I'm an ambassador.
1: Otherwise, a place in a cold restaurant.
0: But I'm not good for football. I'm not good for football. There be, because 45 minutes in there. And this is a break.
1: Yes. 45 minutes solid. Pop. We say, I found some more. I'm a restarting game.
0: Spend a chance. I'm going to sign up. Some momentum with you.
1: Anyway. Young two Ajumere de So. Ball possession. Spain about 57. Saudi Arabia about 33. Antum 106.3. Asempa 94.7 FM. Spain Hashem Yansa. Saudi Arabia, N2 TV, Store, Marco Bomuso, and Abentino, Ama, Spain, Faki, Como, Rodri, Le Pass, and Wonansu.
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5: Oh, yay, yay!
1: Oh, dear, born with Papa. Now, football, I feel the Omokonusum. I
2: had recently broken the hug. You also said it's a boxing, what heat? Nah, I'm knocking the fan down. I'm very happy.
0: Now, ref, now,
2: and I built a crank.
0: I'm answering.
2: And I ref, you never be stop. I say, what killing me be out? And the ultimate is an affecting game.
1: Affecting game, no.
2: Not tempo, no hype. I'm going to buy
1: it. I'm going to buy it. The way I'm not mean tempo, no.
2: What's that? Hydration break, you cry. I want to recommend it.
0: I'm going to cut out
1: some muscle with
2: that. Hey, come.
0: But also, I'm more dream. I want your opportunity to make more money.
2: You also more dreams.
0: And I said, after cutting in the US, and I'm in the US, so I'm more than a half. I'm only half.
2: And I'm more goals.
0: We have. So first half 45. I say some chimney. Now you quarter. Now you 4 quarters. Now it's
2: some. I see you.
0: Be. Me say, I bet they go cross for minimum.
2: Yes, I'm not football on
0: yet. I'm not.
2: You bet me on Casa hydration break. No more in your film. Me sure say next tournament be a FIFA be implemented.
0: And this is about the same. This is about the same.
1: I mean, some of
0: it. So I bet they go ecstatic crusade now. Me sure say FIFA for
1: me. You better come with something.
2: So I'm bet you don't answer me no.
1: I don't answer me no.
2: Yeah,
1: a chance for. Spain for to be said, Aubrey, go see the Abeswo.
0: Bibri, oh my grandma said, Bibri, crowded.
1: Chances, papa, Nedio must say, chances, papa. Betano, believe in make Israel, Vanawata, changing people's lives as a paint, number one. Crossing a swoo! Yama short on point, goalkeeper. Jibone Flo, Rodri and Mapas Diabasia. Long pass. I mean, between a corner, Dabi. Bono, aye. Over. I see a friend, Lam Tekin Rashid, listening to you live with my beautiful young baby girl, Samira Banda, inside. Michelle Camp, good commentary. Enchia Michelle Camp for in a chairman. This is JT from Asante Bakwai. Spain is going to win this match with 3-0. Enchia Asante Bakwai, JT, one of them. We say hi. I'm Ibrahim. I think Spain should relax and play their normal tiki attacker to see the opponent's weakness. And here the Ibrahim so at the Abba. We see senior man, please. Good evening. I'm Sim. Sim ya. I see your friend is Simutu from Doboro. Simutu. And then Father's Day, yeah. Oh, yeah, one of you, father, my papa, a friend, Emmanuel, both children are so fun. Oh, dear, dear, Simutu. Hey, Simutu, ain't you away, Simutu? Though. Be Abba. Young Shaway, so do I, Abba. Before I tell Danny Omo, Robo, I treat two players now, so that be a madam in Omo Quay. So Bonnie said, let me a man for Bono. What ten year now, a muscle now, so. Stole. Pedri Euromo Kodi de Momo Jem Dema Lamin Juana Vedi Rodri Jem Dema Lamin Yama Wow Bonye Spend for Diagro or Saudi Arabia for 18 Chikuela Dia Colong and now what BMCC Rodri in a Kutabono Le Pass now Spain. Ben Kuma Femo, Bedi Yama, with Jemmy Yama. Oh, Dabi. Oh. Oh, Mushisha.
0: I'm crossing game now.
1: Senior. And Rodri, my long pass. Dabi, a Pimbono, just around. So, Bono say. Pressure is so much so. And Mushia, Pedro Poro. No, Oba rights. Back on the general, just number 12. Pedro Poro. Omina searching forward. Presley now whip ya. Saudi Arabia Fono. Omupa Mokos. And Ometumia Kwana Maku Kuala Dimrikase. Pam pam pam pam pam pam pam pam pam
5: pam
1: pam. Spain 3, Saudi Arabia 0.
2: One thing I'm not realizing is that Saudi Arabia follow.
1: Yeah.
2: Almost one game plan on Dubai. It is only time Biano say Spanish football now. Now, almost call line up with your Asan. So, on the ball, when you have a try, so be on the ticket.
1: I'm going to go to the Saudi Arabia. The three goalkeepers, 8 defenders, midfielders, 10 forward, 5. Usho Mwa, Enei, Barcelona players, 8. Eno Adio Maba. Sansu and Atletico Bilbao, 3 players. Atletico Madrid, 3 players. Arsenal, 3. Other clubs, no. Man City, Chelsea, Tottenham, Paris Saint-Germain, Real Sociedad, Bayer Leverkusen, Osasuna, Celta Vigo. 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
0: Oh, omo ko mo. 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
1: Omo free mo ntama.
0: Be omo free mo ntama. Say at least send e kwedia say as omo 4 points be sha dada. So what I mean?
1: Yes, it's a baby do their 4 points.
0: But there was some top group, you know.
1: Yeah.
0: Now I easier for them because I'm only third best and above the next round.
1: Yeah.
0: I knockout.
1: Yeah.
0: Now this second, I only Obi on this second in the group division.
1: Division.
0: Uh-huh. And so many abide no.
1: Yeah.
0: Many abide pa.
1: Many abide pa pa pa pa pa pa pa pa. Nyani break it to cra atom 106.3. Asampanani 4.7 FM. Chance for Spain now so. Bono and Calling them pass.
0: You know, Bob Bono.
1: I said, almost
0: a defender or the ball. We ask about me say and there was more chances than
1: there was also about brazen
0: tin say was be for
2: the first attempt to corner one the night oh right in a pin ball no call I want to me
0: I don't know what be for. Now we call there is the west we be going now but
2: what anyhow
0: what about said defender all clear ball man corner
1: oh what money here cry we see no Lamine Yamal no Spain currently the wonders prayer
2: still out him say on your feet
1: no on your feet one one pa
2: and no share
0: just one more passes
1: yeah the speed no quarrel second half Rabia kwa kakro me
0: yeah because I only win at 3
1: we have 3 points in the way
0: as on pe on so pe mo
1: yes
0: I
1: share one to bet me any bia ka ho bono ekuta Saudi Arabia no Lamine Yamal no Spain currently the wonder player in the world Robert Junior Eddie Free Kasua Saudi Arabia Fonsua Presa commercial ba kubi dan suya manokwai Barcelona Free Saudi Arabia 0 listening live from Kibi David Dio dia ba so Barca for na Aisha Free do yo bia yes me for eh Barca for
0: yo
1: enti bu eight players e do mo ko mo nim na mo free mo quarter final akura na mo wasa mo kwa kwa jik trophy no Barca for players abu do ba quarter tournament no
0: this year dem mutimi je o
1: amu dai dio
0: e be be mutimi eh Brazil and as eh Argentina
1: am ba this year na
0: guaranteed sa area no can be a ball north or south Germany pen a break it out 2014 onu squad amu ko tena ho amu ko see village amu ko see village tena ho they not my resident and you need only exemption your ball was South America and not North America
2: ayo
0: mo ano mo yanji
2: records
0: no dey sa it is as soon as where Argentina perform one more plus the X factor Unipa
1: Messi
0: Brazil so I'm not for himself more, but I'm a very good coach.
1: Yeah.
0: And they're both USA. Argentina, Kramunji were US that. But Brazil, I were US. Last time I am US 94. And you know, we share all the records, sir. Spend crowd, spend the GCF, but born in Africa, you and San Omochi Maju. I'm a more hosting crowd, my
1: talent to Munya, 2010 Africa, and on Baji World Cup.
0: And you don't want to next time I go Africa, no matter. Yeah, I'm one of Africa. I'm one of
1: Africa.
0: I'm one hosting cramp for months, man. By the time Africa, I'm going to host you. It's been a
1: bit. You're ready, you're busy.
0: Some of your rotation.
2: Morocco, Portugal.
0: And because I sent you a do so.
1: And I'm more
0: Argentina, Argentina, Argentina, I'm more Morocco, I can't. Now I say Africa, I can't.
1: I will.
0: Jump as a
1: quad,
0: but you are correct. Rotation is here, and I spin by you.
1: And then I spend for more a quantum papa, papa, papa, papa, papa, papa, papa, papa,
0: papa,
1: papa, papa, papa, papa, papa, papa, papa, papa, papa, papa, papa, papa, papa, papa, papa, papa, papa, papa, papa, papa, papa, papa, papa, papa, papa, papa, papa, papa, papa, papa, papa, papa, papa, papa, papa, papa, papa, papa,
0: coaching him,
1: coaching him.
0: Yeah. To when he passes near the near court, correct?
1: Yeah, cook.
0: Then when they short and on jam more people from ball.
1: Short your body.
0: Oh,
1: and poor crowd. And quay, and quay, and quay.
0: And bam, we post the boom. Crossbar and the crowd far away.
1: And quay.
0: And that's another a tenant in the class and the swung.
1: Pa.
0: Oh, class.
1: Well, there are certain boys to be a somebody.
0: Debbie.
1: Somebody, pa. And to spend Shamiasa, Saudi Arabia, and to me, and TB. We share wet cap with you. Bakupe and on my boat. And on Musia, you know. Spend a show more a cabacuba. Who come on meetings in Abomwa? Musia three times. Three times on Musiano. Spend four, I shed 9 goals. And Saudi Arabia, I shed 2 goals. And to send a city September 7th, 2012. Spend 5. Saudi Arabia, 0. Now international friendly game. May 29, 2010, Spain 3, Saudi Arabia 2, international friendly. And first match, my boy, my first game, World Cup Clash Bar. Now, 23rd June. And see, Usha Mupadi, and that date, 21st June.
0: Yeah.
1: 23rd year, date, I mean, now, 20 years, sir. Or more, Asia, yeah, sure. Saudi Arabia, one zone, no more, Samba, Bobium. Now, see, now, they're 10, sir.
0: Yeah.
1: Now, 2000 or more. Group na group H.
0: I'm saying H na.
1: H na. I no matter which one more.
0: Yeah.
1: Omo yo omo ho. Ejuma wahano. Corner kick. Omo ya team papa papa Saudi Arabia. A near small game. Omo ya she papa papa papa. Pressure domoso. 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
0: When you're through, one fancy.
1: I'm not for 20, sir.
0: Now go chair by inside.
1: Yes. Or chair by inside, and so to be on chair by inside. Motep Al Happy Al Hila. 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Play your number three, Josie. The DRD, Lajami Ali. 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Saudi Arabia for Nadibono, a push Spain for Spain for Komachi. Santa Sacrecia Bona Bebedu. Saudi Arabia. Goalkeeper Pierre. Mohamed Al Owas. No, Anna. A demo de Mamo. Sema. A numa de Tosu de Bomumiansa. Anche referee. Eddie Africano. Ebenevia. Ewa the Penn Stadium. Ewa USA. Hoda Kemi. E Toja. Mercedes Benz Stadium. Tutuana cannot the Penn Stadium. Ewa USA. Chance for. Spain now so goalkeeper Mohamed Abechino Kama Kama. Saudi Arabia play back at the form. The formula and they would say, Otium Otium Pa, would you say, Takano, Sinana, and what day?
0: Sir, on one acquire or preventing goal.
1: Yeah,
0: and you know, a price, small price being with you. For the side because one fan nine qua anchor Bianca ball by now cash into a small price small, to pay.
1: Yeah.
0: Mm.
1: I know, take
0: one for the team.
1: Of course. Kamarisan Koma Swayashi. Koma Swayashi papa papa papa papa. Betano. Betano believe in make Israel. Vena water. Changing people's lives. Santa referee. Referee now Bonabemu Eddie Ferdicana Brevia Rafael Claus from Brazil. No, and a yes, Santa Referee came on. First 45 minutes. Michael Oyazabal, Abo Brace, two goals. And Lamine Yamal, 10 minutes, Papepe. And Obie Ano de Mar, Spain. Spain free, Saudi Arabia 0, first half. Senior Eko Asma.
0: Yeah.
1: Goals na abapa na so ma se bi so
0: ma se too many goals Oyazabal but Daniel Omo me hunu
1: Omo nu I saw teta sa
0: me hunu crosses craft from from a Yamal so
1: and
0: I can't be near hunu because when he has our services no because we supplies from Rodri and Tambia I call wings, because a side is not a massive up our midfield. I call wings so I cross and back.
1: Yeah.
0: The only time I cross back from the left and the first one, effective one, Lamine the share, no.
1: Yeah.
0: But Lamine crosses and
1: call.
0: And then you almost impact. And if you said second half, maybe who be a little bit of that. Say or say Daniel Omo Yehunu woman yes idea. Then or say che ye unifil. And then the NTMA Yehunu woman. The coach has to address it. She says to them if you say second half or bar on bam be general send it. Yes, 5 minutes per no general.
1: Yeah.
0: Into no at least whatever my imperfections are, I won't give them. No. I'm bad dressing. But then you won't pass me who the second half. Because me who no. And he has about Sasano better to the end.
5: Because I said too many chances. And because
0: I just want the opportunity new. Yes, and can be a very World Cup. Now, why'd
5: you go king? Why'd you go king? And who were rest side that who said oh how we pick off a
0: corner? Kabana chef for good one Kenya. Kenya one and what did him because so for Bianche for. On the soon when so many opportunities.
5: Yeah.
0: And you know, she maintaining I hope so between yes, two accounts.
5: There be
0: and connect us or quano.
5: Yeah. Nti place ni bidio omunya akwanya utumu se agudi na kaye na wa chef ogos na wa
0: growing in so growing in so
5: oh yeah hwe the second half for sana wo kanu obetumi di aba nti no odi me ndare ya homra ya ndare ya homra nti ya mbo blog ni ya mra ya ba second half no na ene ya kaje gum na ehu de ko but still for ni chira eye aviation social center asempa fm Papa Ayuko, Asempa FM, Papa Ayuko, Empress, Gifty, Ejiremu, Den, Sansu, Ena Pa Thomas, Ejiremu, yeah, the prison, prison band, or more sonium, so more toa, hey, and now quite yet, Father's Day, and so as how to live man, Utia, Joseph, you it with the Monty Embassy, I from your pet nego comments at a Dortmund, many senior echo asthma. And I did coverage here, but what's a year Fenton Frobria Boa, a journey, a commentary position. I in idea, but and Odifo, and your baby do say Casson so tall. Now, Utus and so to a Casson or Urbano or Calquemo. Odifo Calquem.
0: To a danger, a
5: proper sense, you know, I'm a car and just a bear 5 hours no defo, sir. Bed me boo, sir. Calquana carba.
0: Oh, said that now.
5: Yeah, you should know.
0: Could sap on your car.
5: Yeah, could sap on
0: Simon of Machin.
5: And so, because sap on Simon Mach, Obedu, not sure. Yeah,
0: not about 9:30. Yeah, imagine that.
5: 9:30.
0: So, how can you so there? Not a bad. My matrix, how can you so that? A bad, but I say the flowers.
5: Yeah.
0: And this is soon as you sent him me. Indeed, a bear west. Because you're not right, July and Poe. August ni ane gusuto.
5: So di for se si ano.
0: Di for na now di for no from Paiboni. Oh, don't be a di do for Paiboni. I country no from frame ni. Eh?
5: Oh di for. Wako fedi o di for di ato so. Oh, bed mama make I chile misa beda. Insure mama ka. 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
0: Eh, bamba na on sun sun mu over si an sun sun no as an besi mu.
5: Wako asampa. Oh, be e frame Odifo. You show to me my
0: how?
5: Odifo.
0: A what?
5: And those days when Odifo, Obi Odifo, be a those. You show to court because you show Jina.
0: Yeah, train. My memory.
5: Odifo, finally, Odifo. I be do a oye ne juma kama kama, but yana pa daiwo. I have baby. What I say? Ha, so na ba ya. You show them kawo shakaswa. As I do, Nelson, so for Nelson, I did to be beyond the social media and also cry, come, or a year, Joel. So, would we need a better aviation social center program? Now, dead, the call. Now, could you any papa? Are you cool? Yeah, but

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0: me ho a
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1: oh let us say in kind
0: eh wo no
1: wo chibre me nya me ko pedia bros esia awo pharmacy chemical na herbal shop bia ebe me oman from 0202675778 and then 0242133577 Lawson Herbal Mixer there eho na se e in
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0: 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Spain against Saudi Arabia, first half, Spain, Asia Miansa, Saudi Arabia, Antimi, Antimobi, Way Aya Group H, Macha Tosumianu, and Ane Omo Abono, Group Stage, you know, Ibuswa, Epimoko. Ding ding ding
1: second half, I was a Saudi Indian quick goal. Now I'm redeeming some kind of dignity because, say, I've got a bare first 10 minutes, no money, one goal, and now say, Spain's a reorganizer, ambition. Until you have one goal. Yes, I did, say, avalanche now, no money.
0: Yes, I did, sir. But you hear papa, papa, papa, papa. So, my careful now, with me. As you shall go, Snibby. Spence with the Ubu Mombello. You have got for Bass of Fun, yeah, Spence, your grass, Bass of Fun, Ashay. Messages have gone for the bow. A yas of Gitwa,
1: Bass of
0: Bass at three,
1: Saudi Arabia
0: zero, Bass at three, Saudi Arabia zero.
1: Oh, yeah, also first 10 minutes, almost a good. Yes, I did. And I'm going to mean possession ball until some ball direct ball. I'm sure maybe a space ball and I'm about to not. I'm going to make a call.

0: That's a Mundi Sark kind of personnel now. Everyone's a first half, no Mundi Sark in the paper. Marco, second half. Until I say, some Mundi that kind of personnel, I said, come your changes are very reflective. No, some of my changes.
1: Changes are.
0: I said, Omunya, Brandon Thomas Asante Nkofonibi. Mm-hmm. Yes. Yeah. Now I'm going to space and run onto it. And, and you only have about 10 minutes to get that going. Because yeah. After that short period, you know, it's been very reorganized.
1: And then it spend for Soprano and Sakaya Kwaso and then they Saudi Arabia and so Omaya and Sakaya Danny Omo and Alpha Bono. Kodini far from Montesia, there. Second half from a castle, Lamia Mabako, Michael Oyazabe, or Subako. And see, MZ, Sanya Okai, and Sapa Pepe.
0: Lamina on your feet. And the crosses in Nanya. It's obvious, so on your 100%. And I wouldn't be about Oyazabe, so there. Once it goes, sir, and just as well.
1: And Ferran Torres, a baby, Michael is a referee. And Jeremy Pino, Crystal Palace guy, no. So baby, Lamia,
0: at least Washa one goal. On your 100%.
1: Yeah, 100%. Now I had here, I buy your best good.
0: Yes, yes.
1: Yeah, first game.
0: But now I'll bomb a car with the crosses. Crosses, you know. Yeah. We are good coach, also, you know.
1: Yeah.
0: And they won't shred Dino. No, because you need the result.
1: And I know you're Sakaya. Head coach Luis De La Fuente, why Mama Aya Markel Yazabar Efumuma Ferran Torres Abemo another Barcelona chance.
0: Yeah,
1: Marco Cuera.
0: That's right.
1: Wow,
0: I'm an
1: underdog.
0: Be sure said coach in the Nani booth for half time pass.
1: Yes,
0: it was Yazabal.
1: Yeah, yeah.
0: Was on the
1: yes,
0: it was so obvious. Was saying, Aden, oh, you know him, Ghana, and Rebecca said, oh, on twice, was just passed two goals. Oh, yeah, these are opportunities for us to our coaches to also learn.
1: Yeah,
0: was two goals, and so I found home. Was said chances where you know him.
1: Yeah,
0: that's it. And then the Nibria Bama here, Now, why we should go to Kojana? We have mistake. I was very well.
1: Near you call.
0: Because that's a place in Baby or home.
1: Yeah, baby.
0: He must have been very pissed off.
1: Yeah.
0: Half time. Yeah. Why should you tune to the bay? Film also so across the Nina,
1: yeah.
0: We are Yamal and San Fahon. The team first. If it's not working for the team, yeah, effective changes. Why are they
1: Papa? Yeah, dear Papa Coach, and I are the internal. Saudi Arabia player friend Hassan Al Tambotki. I know I'm not just saying they own goal no. Marco Kiela Boya na be deflecting a ball into no. Mo iron own goal.
0: Because keep on no save. Save. Never bought defender no cash. Yeah.
1: And see, I spend 4. Saudi Arabia 0. Tom 106.3 at Sampanani 4.7 FM 2026 FIFA World Cup live coverage. 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
1: 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Defend your son of Bia. Everyone's so baby in the game. Now so ball so by. And a Patrick and Ubrecky. 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
1: 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And then your Father's Day. Asampa FM Papa, you call program no a demo aviation social center. Chance for Spain to make it five. Spain's oh, that's gonna be oh, goalkeeper save ball. No?
0: Yeah, great save. Great save. Emphasis on course or a cutback.
1: Wow.
0: Am I a better player? She? Because that keeper now half a first. This is a keeper of three now with the ball. We should have all my chance. Because better communication. No,
1: yes, communication.
0: Because or communicating better. No, passing man, the teammate.
1: San Komu communicate here for Ferran Torres. Ricardo Coelho. You see, I hear some kids who spin. Coach, you know, son, I can't name two or coin, none go for
0: power. Also make sure so our top group. No?
1: Yes, I saw top.
0: Mm. No one yeah, third best.
1: Yes.
0: No, no knockout stage. You know which mark of
1: because you see, I know Sunday I'm 48. Team is here. We are here. Fans have 32. To 32, now we share third place team. Oh, but now we run off 16.
0: Yes.
1: Now we call. Yes. To spend any
0: other. Especially when you do Barca, eight players. Madrid, you beat him, no. I'm going to try my FLU. My dad for no channel.
1: Ah, na dear, I'm going to try. The way I cried, you said, at the whole channel.
0: Into also to me, Kofa. So, I'm going to be more cheap.
1: And then he said, I'm going to move and temper.
0: And temper, they move free, temper. Because I had the Omusha third best, I'm going to call round of 16. Yes. Now, how should I move free, my dad? I'm going to try. Into, what have I over the problem? Be over you with him.
1: Hey, Asamo. Nay, and yet for Yagra Spain. I share a night and my Saudi Arabia team on Muntumin TV. Oh, legend Yao Aman Kwamreku. Yao Aman Kwamreku. Yamin Kahu Papa. Senior Akwasma Yam Kwamreku so Chiao.
0: Yo, Medina
1: Super. So Chiao Papa.
0: Medina Super Papa. And yes, Rapi, Mano.
1: Very good. Now Spain. A chance now. So goalkeeper. Nice save. Hamel Al Owaz. A save situation. Pa. Game no more. Ayashi. Bria Boafenta from Opa. Come into position. Okoye no. By no goals now. Kosuna Usuniti. Saudi Arabia for making comes to Bastos, spend for my quiet cry. Ye Lamia Melfrimo, Oni, Michael Oyazabel, Rodri, attending, wow, attending for Fair Fed Bono, Abba, Ben Kuma Femo, suspend. Akodi Makuquela, Jimbium, Stoke Kupela, and Kuta Bono, Akodi Rodri. Capito, Adema, Spain, National Team, La Roja Boys. 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Spain 4A, Pushi Bono, De Cosa, Pedri. Basa Foyao. Basa, Giano, Giamana, Nimia, Basa, Di. Hey! National Team, Lady, everybody, yo! This is a party, a crumb hunk, a baby, who? What's the
0: sense? Oh, yes, you are, but.
1: Okay, hustle, folk.
0: But you have a result, no? Ghana needed a win.
1: Yeah.
0: And you draw. And you have the right result.
1: Yeah.
0: But yes, you are.
1: Yeah. I took with you, Jones. Jones time. Yeah. Very good. TBS Ohada. But I'm not your World Cup, say.
0: Debbie.
1: Your World Cup, Padiaka. Oh, can I say, has a record in the module?
0: Yes.
1: 56 minutes there, ball. Spain, LED, Saudi Arabia, 4-0. 4-0. Kukiala, Tuba, Nibona, Chemo. Nyasam Ketua.
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1: 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Now Simon, passable there, my Captain Rodri. Center circle, pushing the upper left side. Lana Jemu for fair first. So, Spain, Kwechile. 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Omo. 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Bedima Kukwela, Unswa Pimbono, dia Kwechile. Still, Barcelona players. Basafono, Elbo, Bibi, Papa. The message is Ebano, but the boss say, Basa free, Saudi Arabia. He's here, the man for. But a Spain national team, and Barcelona players, no, 8 players, coach in Dubai.
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1: Tima, Amunio, Mumu, Man Super, Real Madrid, one former player, Babuka. Infantino, Asley. Infantino, Asley, Etro, 58 minutes. My Anna, Eshebidama, Saudi Arabia. Senior, Nakwasma, Saudi, Fanshe, Yamasad, Biakomu.
0: Oh, near Quidia. One video. Because, my father's back, even though Kukrayana, boy, on go.
1: Yeah.
0: Say bass are 4 or march 3 inti I akabe 2 and
1: akabe 2
0: na eh 3 each half
1: possible
0: because Unai Simon say he's on holiday,
1: yes,
0: virtually central defender see ball behind na come so inti they are liberty say ball no call and keeper no so who Saudi Arabia player be or because omo person be high pressure na ekwan be dey chiro. Now, my come to our annual pona. I'm with the cabby, baby. Now, Musa, baby. They are on holiday.
1: Yes. I'm with the assembly to papa. La Roja, the red one spin. Bonnie, a temporary hold up.
0: I'm saying, Bonnie, do say, yes, sure, baby. Sir, do baby, sir, not a yay.
1: Yeah.
0: Also, coach, you know, you play in the before.
1: Rodri Powell, Rodri.
0: Yeah. I do best 78 minute honor. Also, you in the star place.
1: Or you mean that.
0: Because, watch and four, open source, I'll change the view. They do, sir, after your ball in your ball, you play Pramo
1: place.
0: Because, one person will be any massive. And a normal with any given match.
1: Match, yeah.
0: Yeah, and normal. So, over so disgrace here. Okay, I am bad ball also cry. I'll be prepared for my place.
1: Or you
0: start placing.
1: So, you start placing now from Kanu and the Kodi Sayam Rasamenti, Yamana yellow card.
3: Mentiasio, Nico or Adrian?
1: Afansa.
0: This season, when you're injured earlier, and I'm the form of the
3: Sunday. MVP, Kakra. Until all the time on free bench, but because Zema Husa Fina said, coach the person or best of two million
0: dollars. First match of
1: the season.
0: I'm going to go to the next one.
1: And to Spain and Sassano are obri ya bua na otwe no woni
0: omo se ye hunu se
1: omo ye ina fu ni ko mu na
3: sama some passes are.
0: Oh my name is Nene Seyo. Overall impact.
3: Agent Suka Hon. Say, ya unya ni sada.
1: Unya ni sada.
0: Unya hibia. Unya hibia. Umo na anya last European Champions piano yi ni hon.
1: Yeah.
0: Ah, na se siya wagwe.
1: Aswa mikano hon. Jim FM. Dan over 28 years.
0: Ah. Unya hibia.
1: 28 years. 28 years. A young guy cry. Aswa mikano hon. A chance for Spain. Aswa da bi.
0: Oh,
1: William Sampani Samsa Yafa Bona Mano. Oh, Bono. Blessed be home with your bomb, person of Momutisu. A mutis from
0: sometimes, no coaches insist to say we prefer a team goal than individual goal. Yeah. It is a player with a better position. Pass the ball.
1: I'm going to go to the next one. Some perfume papa, you call no El Coso, a domo Pimo. Never man quabble the question, Mrs. Abed, Menam Quaso Co, Nitia Comentrino, or Gasna Hinfo, and Neomina Neo Datalamte, Munko Jim Mayawai, Papa, you call. If you are John Moon our hall, who said Papa Fonny be a to treasure in it? Do so. Oh yeah, Asempa FM Papa, you call no a wire the papa papa papa papa Empress Gift in Jinamo, Pat Thomas and Afenso, Prisons Ban, no more free sound, MPM Wawa, a whole ayah the dead.
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1: 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Asempa FM. Papa, are you called Grand Buffet? Chance for Spain. Hey, Ferran Torres. Ferran Torres. What's it?
3: Hey. Boy.
1: Ferran Torres, pa. We need goalkeeper, pa. We need to
0: be
1: oh, oh, oh, oh, oh, No, every Greece and Akuta Saudi Arabia Timono Nyɛ abriye papa papa papa wachi enai. Sabre wa sore jena so. Anu so entertainer ma. Oya former footballer. Acha so asia kanya ma. Panatnai kosmina. Blackburn Rovers. Saudi Arabia coach no. Those days. Na ne mode boss ni ye papa papa. Enenyi. Ja bo bo no. Lewro moa. Acha se. Oh, coach is Saudi Arabia. About 24 matches in my Greece national team between 1991 and then 1997. I share 5 goals. Yet for Diagrocra, Spain 4. Saudi Arabia 0. Corner kick. Nico Williams, Legida Bonacci. Nico Williams. Ninyani Inaki Williams. The Williams family. I said, Jordan, are you any? Tete, are you?
2: Assemble.
1: Are you family? The Nico Williams. Nejabonechi, Nico Williams Jr. Apajanisa, Nico, about short corner. Same Nico Williams. Jemu, Apabebejina. Spain 4 and Elko. Cross the board, Bonachemo. It's a record of Rodri. Nasu Rodri, one more body. Nanko Baso Loketi, Nico Williams. Bono, are you offside? Rodri. Offside against Spain. 67 minutes.
2: Jina
1: Kumwa Din Adema. My Saudi Arabia. Yes, our game. We are next game. I have Belgium against Iran. And that's our group H. You know, so. Yes, Spain, Saudi Arabia. Yeah. Group H. Yeah. Yeah, yeah, who commentary. No, Uruguay. And Kevet, Capo Verde. Airport. 8 p.m. 10 p.m. Yes, 10 p.m. Uruguay against Capo Verde. Ebubaya Shepa Papa Papa Ahumra Chinko, New Zealand, Egypt, so Ebabo, Senior Equasma.
0: Yeah, Ebubaya Shepa, I'm looking yes. forward to a Saruga match.
1: Hey, game
0: on. And sir, my man, Aqualandi. So you'll get a chance to see. Chance. I hope, sir. And that's what bring you clean sheet. Because yeah. Uruguay, I'm a tough. I'm in Saudi Arabia and we're matching them. Now, I'm with Gina Sudden. They only say, oh, why is he a lot of saves?
1: Yeah.
0: Uh-huh, and you know. For his sake, name I'm here, Ben, you know. And every say, oh, yeah, even more saves.
1: More saves, sir.
0: Yeah. A very good human interest story.
1: Yeah.
0: I'm America yeah. for. I'm setting aside all kinds of protocols.
1: Mm-hmm.
0: I have very good PR for America and for FIFA, for the organizers, but especially for America. I know we have bad PR. Now, go for Connie, your mom, room, and America for me as a museum. We have more opportunity to you know, at least
1: we'll be able
0: clean up a little
1: bit. Yeah.
0: A more humane side. Yes, a very good stuff.
1: Very good, very good stuff. And TCC, I'm not a group with you. Edio, suspend in your forward. Uruguay, yeah, and no, maybe who's a better everybody.
0: But session, you know, until I'm open more goals.
1: Yeah, Spain for people who send
0: seven on the top.
1: Yeah, yeah, okay, so I'm also one. Uruguay and Susha,
0: how many Uruguay?
1: Yes, when you ask
0: someone, you know, until I'm open goals no more.
1: Perfect. Yes,
0: and
1: see, I'm fine, sir. Sir, Spain is sure, need every. Now you go so in the DNA, so we may not come up final
0: game. And how much you wish for Papa because we are
1: better top group.
0: But with the second, only another group. Timo this second, and the best year, our knockout
1: stage. Round of 32.
0: 32, second. That's a way.
1: And yes, opponent.
0: But when you're third place, I'm saying
1: more hakakra.
0: You know, sir. Spain, Uruguay, match in the day, Edwin Park. See, I'm coaching any abrasions.
1: SS chances. See, I have some ketua. Betano. Believe in make Israel. Vena water, changing people's life. Azza Paint, number one since 1925. Big energy, big refreshing moment. UMB proudly serving Ghana with peace since 1972. 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Spain 4, Saudi Arabia 0. Alive soap, feel fresh, Sigma appliances, create possibilities. Saudi Arabia for them say omo kwonu musuo ba na omo ya gidigidi o after hydration break no abo obri omo ko break ba no mat
3: obri an wode fufuru bi le
0: so wa o manage na home and omo sa break na sam no abed no ndego kache o America for no omo ndai sa influence enya mu no mon ka
1: no mbe ka sa
0: unya be mu dibia
1: ah me no mbe ka sa pa
0: mbe che
1: mbe che pa yan to aso Senior Ecos ma solid and obri yabwa Fenton from Dear Abed Naga Komen Sara Dotman D4 to production Nelson Awaha Joel the fashionist Sempa FM Papa Yuko Asempa FM Papa Yuko program no Ecoso Tendende Kohosisia Yeshin Social Center and Wire Tendende Ne baby a boss war a aviation social center a senpai from papa you cool a chadia woodwa multimedia penny for us for the cobo and journey day and a wopedia won't know the woody who we are wasn't a sa and press gift here by part of us ever yes I had a live band change prison panano anunsu a day or more point out to me ah where the and you panny 72 minutes and still Spain 4 Saudi Arabia 0
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1: currently Ultra Spain are FIFA ranking among the second and Saudi Arabia the 61st position to do Moe Jade Ma Saudi Fono and they Rodri or Compa Papa Capito de Ma Spain La Roja the red one Oshé, Brett Dikania, Spain four ball, my first international game was successful. Now we're deep. I'm on Denmark, 1920, 28 August. I'm on Chile, Denmark, and we're 1-0. When I'm on the starting, so I'm using Bobo. National team, I'm on PM. And then they're on my part, 2010, my Baji World Cup. Lot of talent in the PM World Hall. Nico Williams, went to me, I'm for born and call A-Tro. Try ever to
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1: Arabia, Saudi, to born in Tampaso, and now Rodri, a pass born so pa. No more coming in Spain. Met me, I should be a Kahuana. You're faster than my Lawson Heba. Lawson, dear, say, who knows? In kind. Tabia Takum. 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
1: 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We're lucky, track, Ketua, Netikas here. A simple FM, Papa Yuko. And now Father's Day, Yamobia. Father's Nina. Bia, happy Father's Day. Obriyabwa, happy Father's Day. Senior Equas for Happy Father's Day. Mianka Sabed Nego, the daughter Happy Father's Day. My dear mommy, my mom who be part of that, say, my yadio. Who charge you? No, you know, Naya. Ah, send the who charge you to the power, which I was away, because I know whom. Yeah, yeah, me and Sina was to the Obia, I attended him, you call him for the other. Ah, my mommy who Father's Day, Nibia. Tia Faso spent for the Equa chance. Everybody who. Now, so that be Rodri when you want them, you can't want the body for a throw. Saudi Arabia for a show for so much. So, hey,
0: I'm Tijay. As I said, wow,
1: I'm on my crowd. Are you for say, Tafuese? Who's your who's your mind? Your mind's you.
3: Radio,
1: I'm when you're so good
3: today.
1: Oh, yeah, I shall fall on no crowd. Just a celebration of Kosovo. I'm a spin for my cry, I come.
0: usually South France, Nayana, Kakaku.
1: Yes. I just called into you. 76 minutes, Tom 106.3, Asamparani 4.7 FM, Saudi Fono and Alco. Nanso, Uruman as a player, Yafrano, Dausari, Kabonasi, Edia Komaninia, Mayan Alco, Chilwano, so Utusa passes Alco, so Emma, Haman Al Habi, Malone pass Edia Ko, Punkuma from Saudi Arabia. Swing for Nakla Lines and off a Fefe. One more is papa, papa, papa. Aso Saudi Fono. Asanka, which we should go with you.
2: A Sempa FDA.
1: I don't know what you say. I want to be Asanka, you. Oh, head coach Donis. I know every Greece. 192. Bench was a so tactics in the hood here ever. The tactics are all about 5-4-1 social. Now it's a beginning of no about 3 a you.
0: No about 3 back. About 3 back. About 5 or 15.
1: Yes, now see I was switching.
0: What was that? I'm what?
1: I'm what? It's about 5-4-1. Hey, what do you see me? I want to. So yeah, you're about to say supporters, no more can. System as a so tactics, no,
0: yeah.
1: And I'm bought a year 5 back because goes through one share, but also what I say, and this idea or sitting back a crowd, you know. Nico Williams, you had not to form a foul 78 minutes.
0: Trying to say, pass the ball, eh?
2: Wow, just
0: trying to say,
1: Bono Hudima, Saudi Arabia, Saudi Fono. Omo coach na se sana sano. Acha so akwa so be defend ba sto. Omo ya kwenyo. So koyan ka san ka
0: bo.
1: Ya bale chi. Yes. Saudi Arabia for ya kwenya pa na san ka wudi ko. Duro 18 mo. Na so play no san chindi be chi na ba cha so chi fa ko ba.
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1: Be yo huwa mwara. Oh, nanka san ka wudi Saudi Arabia for to be to mo kabako. The green and white boys player at the board two and myself corner. Rasan the bonnet shabashima spend for no defenders in our back. We are born in Dano. I was center circle. A burning far from Luis La Fonte. And we saw a sort of gender so Quintina. Technical area hall. A shoe structure catch the place. Yeah, Yamo goes so.
0: Yeah, goes far because Uruguay need Kevin.
1: Yes.
0: As we speak, we don't know.
1: Mm-hmm.
0: Some share five. From some share 5-0. Umber caught up.
1: Yes.
0: Now Spain the second.
1: Second.
0: Ah, when Spain is in the ball.
1: I'm
0: about draw. Now Spain watch them. I'm going to be the second.
1: Second.
0: Ah, also when second place team and they call a knockout.
1: And
0: you know why I want?
1: Coach, I want the pa. Head coach Adama Spain. Luis De La Fuente. I know I have spent him at Payawono 21st June 1961. No, can you know? See, I cannot let back. Tony Dier. It's the one I know about. Saudi Arabia. That's what I'm ready to be here. But on my driver, on target.
0: A good shot.
1: Mo Astati, Ebi Sansam, Saudi Arabia. Musha Bako Kroma Fanasa Moya Ding and Yamomo Namika Luis De La Fuente Asamana Amo and Yakun Yatiomo Wosha Obia No bullet back those days, pa, o perplexa, o cospeno, o mujer, o manasua, Luis de la Fonte, o meu bonde de achar o sisia, se a cara de massavia, tipo ativo a la vez. A chasananha, a samkitoca, o chilecra na qual retirement, o meu coach, o starting from Spain under 19. A chance na Sudabi.
6: Good save.
1: Good save. Oh, let's be. Goalkeepers in this tournament, Omu Ye saves pa. Oh, we're proper.
6: I'm saying for each.
1: Oh. Niasia Pai. Injury and wash and one team. Oh. Injury and one team. Pa. Oh. Jeremy Pino. Jeremy Pino.
0: Actors.
1: That's all I mean, acting to deceive. And yet, by the way, quite a player, yeah. The team will be here about the free prize by him. Fabio Gama.
0: Yeah.
1: About that, the referee. The real
0: is all kinds
1: of shit. Oh, so I said that. Fabio Gama.
0: On the nine. No, Tom.
1: Oh, Tom. Fabio Gama. I said, oh, that the referee on one room or three. Oh, 281 on one. Did a nine crossing and another two. Penalty against House of Folk.
3: We are in the one.
1: Fabio Gama, I'm a damn tag and a referee squad. I'm here the penalty. It's a hazard. Oh, we are not granting to be say so. Share the power. This is a good referee. And the sanity of Bono, 83 minutes. Spain, 4. Saudi Arabia, 0. Baby, I'm doing the Spain, 4. Hey, I'm 4 points. I'm going to go to the Mashaka account. Nico Williams, Santa Santa, Jim Dema, Mapuquela, Nusweka, Sefa Fefe,
3: and Okena. You bring some ball down, huh? I don't know that's what you acquire, not Miss Asso.
6: No, Pelan is a uniform.
1: So, to me, am I
3: uniform?
1: But, sir, still now, no Saudi Arabia Fonso. I was quite so bit 4 points. I qualified a movie nominees game against Quebec.
3: So, 1 point.
1: Oh, 1 point. The World Cup, 32 teams. Pa. First, second. A run of 16. Pa. I feel you have been served the 10th best way to be a
0: 48.
1: And now, if I have a summer, I don't know. I run of 16 or you call run 32. Sansa 48 nations and the air pataki. Bomb person can bet me I qualify from our group. Because see how you're 3 points. You're in England. And Bernada Airbay, 8 p.m. Mubaya Shepa, Ghana against England. Ghana 4. Eric Wise, Mkudumudiana Baba. Now, just a Ghana Shep, England say Kim. 6 points, baby. But England Alfonso, Papa, Hurricane. Against Benjamin Asare, a brother, they make a game.
0: Asare saw opportunity, so obey saves. Send a goalkeeper, other goalkeepers, Ajidin. ono so so o nya kwenya so so o yiri no ho yesef sa na onzo gidi so it has a fuck you away onya ko international career no with the national team there you but at the world stage na so to me especially against England not me gidi send a Cabo Verde keeper e gidi a so benya contract akọ Europe that's ono so so the retirement package na e ba no
1: ano ano no ntese
0: You should prepare as much as Obi our best starting.
1: Yeah.
0: The Omo crowd here now, Omo Lesi, Omo Boot.
1: Yeah.
0: Because BC and your friend, I'll come.
3: Yeah. So Kobaze Asari to Cuba. And he said, England, the pressure, the cup. So they happen to, we.
0: Or make you crash at that plan.
3: Now it's one over.
0: Yeah. Me assure, sir, coaches should not have dealt with that.
3: So also, Omo Saike, no, sir, Maza.
1: Omo, who said, a artistic be printing on Moma. He has Agbesi Koye Anna.
0: Oh, they say Agbesi Anko. Mexico, then.
3: Oh, that's all. Stand back.
1: Also, on the standby.
0: Mexico match now happen.
1: Oh, Ghana. Is the idea be via Yasario?
3: Hey, Saudi boy.
1: Saudi Arabia. Yasho mo four. That's how much Joe Manu Kratchi spend for Saudi Arabia.
0: I got some money.
1: Yes, I got some money.
3: 3 minutes.
1: I can't see my son.
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1: Now be share. Spend four mano. Neu tu say chomanum na usha sani abaiwa bakui wakana noa. Nya sam ketwa kra Father's Day comment fi no. Man be busted yoma mudress papa. Shejesia manu shejesia utumu se bomu pa. Sinya kwasman o kana sadi outumu se on srimani pio.
0: Senior, don't forget about the fact.
1: I hear me so much about Bafany when you so quality. Only of you are what I'm from.
0: The same, me, who are. So now, me, who are. I'm here for too much. I'm here for too much. Only say, I'm going to buy an NFA. I'm going to buy it. And the. No apple, Ghana, Nibana, now, and now. But you did a half a party or more hope brutal. Because, hey, this is an obi who won't be heaven by Anna. I'm with a papa, but I'm a subano. Anna, most of them to crown, Uno Mudilla, also, you're very careful because Omo Planum Piu, I would jail. Our old jail, so we'll be out. The same one I'm not more jailer. Not obi a boy or new jail, but on a head girl, so mommy. Who over, I bend the go over one. Most of them guys be bring Obia and come or more bats, baseball bats. Yeah, Tokwa. And the boy with jail cry, Obi out there on the street. Our most of them are gang related. And you know, we are in two of them for a year. I'm a call for front. Who am I? Yes, I know. First Sunday, no, make sure so we rassure them. Ghana for money, be what you want more train, fresh meat. Look off for when I have fresh meat. Because a member of the world, baby, I worry why I didn't know.
1: Too quiet,
0: no, I'm saying what about Sunday, no, first Sunday.
1: Senior, I'm saying what about asthma.
0: I said, more about for front, I'm sorry.
3: I'm going to go to the house.
0: Me, who say, Pacho de MP, Yentra and Ghana for my
1: Yentra and Ghana here, Yentra and Ghana for my son. You see, I can't say what you so be a citizen. Wow, 90 minutes and so. Yeah, the summer and Siena to so. I took 106.3. I sent Panani 4.7 FM Spain 4.
0: Inside.
1: Saudi Arabia 0.
3: Last.
1: Mm-hmm. Foreign Torres. Obri Abonachia. So Spain.
0: On what I'm not here. What is Obri Abonachi?
3: Oh, my son, no. Two chances for two.
1: Senior Quasma 5.
0: Yeah.
1: And now Woka, Omuya Mogos.
0: Omuya Mogos. Because I'm going to see Uruguay and Cape Verde. Aha. In case. I'm so sure five, but 5 years, I'm sure there. At least, I'm so sure 5 cry, okay. Number four, no. First half, number 3. Mm-hmm. And now, Yaba Zabel, I'll say, one pen on number 3. The whole half, no. Mm-hmm. The coach will not be happy.
1: Yeah.
0: Oh, let me check.
1: Yeah.
0: Mm-hmm. So, say there. I'm going to have one crown to be back out.
1: You see, I know, I'm so referee, no. Your friend, Vano. Communication Quasso. Communication Quasso. Yes, va check. Omo Quachaki, go no say offer. Yakwa Quachaki, my foreign tourist, Casacasa. Oh, be a bit of a bye, Zudia.
0: We're
1: good, Bruta.
0: Coffee pants, move
1: around. Oh, yeah, why should we are celebrating? Yes, I'm trying. I'm going to say, Ana
0: Enfa.
1: O demokra.
0: No dem.
1: Na se chance se ana di akwashe yei. Ana ya chirin. Va no e check it. Oh. Na we su kra ya spin for you raw who is a marshal for na 5 yard park.
0: Na se omo raw ho to
1: say. Omo raw ho I say omo se na so.
0: Sa omo ya wealth.
1: Yeah.
0: Uruguay.
1: Yeah.
0: Omo they are not too sure na be si wo ho.
1: Ko omo ina e calculation say no. Ndia no. Masabre Yachin Chasso Betano, Betano, believe in make Israel, Fera water changing people's lives, Aza water changing people's Aza paint, number one since 1925, big energy, big refreshing moment. Hey, referee Achapao, Stonano, Amokasa, referee the original fraud, no swan, Kosho Hona, Sabre the Ansha. Yeah. And I'll see our home. Center referee no. Baji. Offside. Foreign tourist Gonu Enina Ana. Referee. No go. Yes, offside. No go. Now you're sharing so the mapa. Why offside? Yeah, clear offside. Foreign tourist, are you offside? Into no go, Yanji. And you fall. Spain 4. Saudi Arabia 0. Santa referee no. After so, Kwacha Kivano. Ferran Torres Bono, Yanji. Magukela Club Bono. Every man spend that so. Simona Piaba Bono.
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1: And your corner kick.
0: Local Sevu corner.
1: Local Sevu, yes.
0: Yeah.
1: Come here, corner. To be Coco Sevu.
0: Yeah. To Romania, too.
1: You throw you have a 2 year here, Spain. Saudi energy number one. Saudi Arabia Moto and Tampaso. I told the Achimo, Spain. Oh, I'm going to find out the one I want to be actually go here. One Saudi Arabia, the Amuya, the Nanka senior. Equasma, Equasma, your mania about could be bad. Go on, senior Equasma.
0: And
1: Macra. Referee Rafael Claus of Free Brazil ya won on 6th September 1970. 1979 and your referee no old game no
5: referee
1: 46 years referee Rafael Claus the FIFA badge no 2015 and the FIFA for listing now no so be can FIFA referee so obod mayepa Mark Cucuella chubona kwechile. And now Spain still dictating the pace. Pass the ball now. Mo Ayer Dema. Amaya Efreno. Saudi Arabia. But still, we share send the Spain 4, Asha 4, normal fans. Amo share 5, foreign tourist Boyanji. Na Omo Aura Hupano, Saudi Arabia. Jema be Omo Shua Stadium.
0: Oh my gosh, I'm on
1: the phone. Jama. Kubasi, Ejemun Tempaso.
5: Now,
1: crossing the sword. Oh, Nanke Penico Williams on it. Foran Torres in a Bono Chumu Atromina. Brano Court. And Chakra, referee, Bona Pen to be Biabana Via. Our Tampen Stadium, USA. United States of America, Hall and a Gemi Toja. World Cup ready, Mexico, Canada, Miami and Sana Kamoma, Omuhosu. So far, Woka, Aya, and Pradudua, Spain, Saudi Arabia, Asia, Weka, and Pranai, Salamidi Karutubiano, and Premier Somisha Ninano, Saudi 4, Edin Cho, Nia Shaman 9 goals, and Omashe 2, and Nia Shaman 4. Tino Uduka Kahua. 4 matches, 13 goals. 13 goals, Pano Maji. Who now should be? He born for Saudi Arabia. FIFA referee, Rafael, plus Wapajanisa. Wabona Pemu di Bibia. Benavia, yeah. Referee na Bona Pay. Edi Bibia Benavia, yeah. The Penn Sports Stadium. Spain 4, Saudi Arabia 0. And they, Hassan Atam Party Uncle Michael Oyazabel Ebo Brace and Lamine Yamal Eshe Bako Cydia Echo Asma 4-0 against Saudi Arabia.
6: Of Spain, Saudi Arabia 4. I'm very, very disappointed because at least no more to me share goal. One goal against, you know, two-time world champion, Uruguay. Mm-hmm. I'm saying share another world champion, former world champion, Nanka. At least, I'm bringing something close to sad results in about 4 goals to nothing, party.
8: Yeah.
6: Of course, there was no threat. I mean, well, I'm boy, you nice him on. One clear shot to be now, a corner, so yeah. That's it. And now, a Spain defenders in the one holiday for match of the period.
1: Money,
6: yeah, and you know, substitutions in Nibia, Luis de la Fuente, yeah, second half, you know, Nico Williams then say it was not effective, and almost also was disappointing in the first half. You know. The second half there was largely disappointing performance by Spain. Just something we created first half now compared to second half now.
8: Yeah.
6: But well, a win is a win is a win. Mm-hmm. I said, I'm open more goals because they're not sure. Table, no. Mm-hmm. Say, so, Uruguay, check, Cabo Verde, five. On the cut up.
8: Yeah.
6: Now, I'm not last match.
8: Last game.
6: And say, assume say, no cut draw.
8: Yeah.
6: Now, say, Uruguay, I cut that top. Mm-hmm. Uruguay, that top. Next round, normally third best knockout round and never ball. Now, I'm Spain, no. Mu di second now. How many? Obi so di second.
8: Yeah.
6: Oh, another group ne. But I know what she's saying. Say, when is third best? Aha. Until now, lose the life. Went in the near bridge and then they some commercial more goals no. Obi so I know so come now. How many? Spain 4 now. How many did by 4 so now?
1: Sit down.
6: How many round no? They are thinking about that.
8: Yeah.
6: Until no, then you have competitions no. But overall no, Barca 3. Saudi Arabia, nil. Set on goal, no, never said
1: anything.
6: On goal, never said anything. Barca 3, Saudi Arabia. A true reflection of
0: golf in class. I mean, share.
8: Yeah.
0: And one other thing, Rodri. It's refreshing to see him back in form.
8: So easy for him.
0: Yes, yes, yes. And it was refreshing to see that. Officiating, there was no controversy by and a VR phone. At least they got the call no right.
8: Right.
0: Sometimes
8: almost
0: to be chance or no money on the wrong.
8: Yeah.
0: So they got it right. And you know, in all that, I enjoyed the game.
9: 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The most competitive basketball league on earth is on C.

0: Ice Cube's Big 3 is back. The most competitive basketball league on earth is on CBS this Saturday. Big 3 All-Star Dwight Howard and the LA Riot take on Greg Monroe and the Dallas Power. Then Coach Rick Mahorn, Sensation Nasir Khor, and the Detroit Amps look to protect home court against back-to-back MVP Michael Beasley and the defending champs Miami 305. The game played the way you love. Watch live Saturday on CBS at 4 p.m. Eastern, 1 p.m. Pacific, and catch replays on BET.
1: Ghana to Michelle, but England, then yeah.
2: I mean, the kind and sympathizing with the family of Abayana Owieno.
1: Okay,
2: because born in there, I am Shishi. Until Abayana, you must shish in the sun with you. By the time I celebration, air caution now, or celebrating now, the effect of the anxiety that taking place there. Until I sympathize with some family, no.
1: Okay.
2: Me share like this because England match and so I am sure be woman santi me strong one more anxiety problems and more match.
1: Okay.
2: Strong one and pay another fatality. Match no and yad yo be all gonna have ya bet to me honestly. Beca say, oh, you be sure my team nay no ubi abacasa biano. Na ebia or the encouraging home. And now I encourage others. Cause match no in England, in both halves, almost had 2 goals. Against Croatia. Croatia, from a pedigree. Normal call World Cup final, the previous one. Last one, yes, I'm called semi-final. Even the last one, cry. I'm going to win England film. And now, last, Nancy, Qatar 2022, I'm called semi-final. I'm going to try Morocco in the semi-final, the third place match. And so, I'm going to cheap. I'm a lot of experience. You can say, I'm a team in their age, but they were able to score 2 goals against England. Until after England, you know, when they ended up a cheap match, we had now, Debbie. Oh, until you know, cheap match, a woman, you're real cheap, there you. Until where I am, Shisha, for Omar Mobehreno, there will be a lot of pressure. Again, yes, sister, now we wouldn't want something, I mean, okay. They are far, no.
1: There
2: will be a lot of, yes, a lot of pressure. Omar, I'm going to such high tension matches. Yes, sir, Omar, I'm share. Now, technically, you know,
1: yeah,
2: I'll say, Yenipa Queros.
1: Yeah.
2: Or Chesa empower Africa. You see, I want Africa.
1: Yeah.
2: Okay, fine. Anna, Yeni Ghana need a colonial master neighbor. And she is a war time. And so much when you match a war. Yeah, because yeah. England only declare war on Ghana. Mm-hmm. By near sea, what Canada for, even though not, your effort could be faulted. Could be faulted. Mm-hmm. But a declaration of war on Ghana because England for an shas here. Yes, I didn't know because England crana or qua and ka onya that much of a problem. And then chain before Sasa Munibisi na omu cry at Tisa almost say omunya omunchan and sa nya di yatinina.
1: Yeah.
2: Oh, and now, Osha, usually no, say modern warfare no. Your bonwa go pramaso. Modern warfare, say, encanning on military. To send Iran, US, Nancy, I'm the face. Ah, Israel, for so they're going to acquire a Russia and Ukraine, they're no corner. Nancy, sir, modern warfare, you're going to go primarily. And in England, they're going to a former master, any former colonized people, and a genuine opportunity. Because you can see you call a compa militarily. Yeah, military for one, you're in England for. But you do a good promise, yeah, you better be no Macon. Internet, that's how the players have to be psyched. And fortunately for us, no, players, no, this is Santini Semenyon. Yeah, one more.
1: Yeah.
2: Only a British boys, only a English boys.
1: Yeah.
2: And league, this is all no man, I want, you know. And yeah, they're who be a woman. But in terms of coaching, no, and I say, query, chess, oh, because Unim say, Thomas Tuchel, our best staff formations, you know, many times. And we're a serial winner. We know that we're a very good coach in the course of the match, you know, we're changing formations. You know, and your coaches must be able to respond accordingly. So on the channel. And now, on to me, because I could defend it the whole time. That won't work. And say, hey, there, baby, how are we going to play? England, they are good on the ball. I'm to be bought direct ball. I'm trying to be bought possessive ball. Yeah, you know.
3: 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The Great American State Fair becomes the center of it all. 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
1: 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Big 3 All-Star Dwight Howard and the LA Riot take on Greg Monroe and the Dallas Power. Then Coach Rick Mahorn, Sensation Nazir Kaur, and the Detroit Amps look to protect home court against back-to-back MVP Michael Beasley and the defending champs Miami 305. 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
2: Yay!
3: Because I'm going to get at an advanced stage. I'm going to go to do. So that ball now, I was saying, but senior, that Brandon Asante jumping into space. So exactly that's how we're going to play. Okay. We play direct football, play into space, run onto it, and then and rather than say try to obey possessive. And you know, for how long in the to me, I boss out direct play, you know, it requires a lot of energy. Okay. And I said, England first switch plays, so, you know, sir. Technically, before the game, no, I was say, Quirrus insisted to Mensah, Gideon. Any center, I say, no matter what, if we have Kwaha, some region behind, and it's ultra, and you should never give the English the byline. Because I'm a Premier League, you know, crosses and Kwaha. Oh, ball now. Yanni Wills, Yanni Fababara, Mahoya crossing. We can't afford it. Into England, there, no matter what, we have to force them through the middle. Mm-hmm. Because oh, mama, chance someone cross the ball, it will be disastrous. Mm-hmm. And so you have to force them in. And I won't pass back. I say, onususo, oh yeah, onko no abai inside. Then lami yama yeyabi. Abai inside. I also a double up. Into nipa biya obiya. I didn't even two on the left flank. Also abwa left wing. You know, pa because yet mean ball one v one versus England. You can't afford it. So I say ball. 2v1, yeah, advantage, and force them into traffic. As in, or someone trip back inside. Who by inside, so I wish you have more defenders. And they send a through ball, normally be BT, and so be it. But so, over more chance, I'm about hit a byline to cross, it will be disastrous. So that will be the way. Force them to come through the middle and mass up in midfield. Yes, so fortunately, if we're able to win the ball, at least 7 yard chest or vision from midfield, I mean, an incredible pass out of the mind to pass the ball into space for our runners to run onto it. England for South ball now. Brandon Asante running to fire, you know. It will scare them in their approaches. And also, fortunately for us, you know, at least Croatia share 2 goals. And that's strong. And you know, say emphasis will be on deploying ball winners our midfield. Ball winners, in a typical example here. Unipa Sule Ali Muntari was breaking up passes, winning duels, and giving about 75% of the passes here goal scoring passes. That kind of person that's it.
4: Wow.
3: And you know, your players, you know, why am I not to me winning duels, you know, why am I not to me breaking up passes? Why am I not to me my forward passes are about creating goal scoring opportunities? At least already in the seminar, into those are the people I also mobile. Ultimately, jib ball no play. I said pass now. I have forward that resulting in a goal scoring opportunity. These are the details. And now that's the only way. If we give opportunity, say give you an encore 1-on-1. Now send an assist and call 1-on-1. That won't work. And you know, Oma mobile right wing, left wing. Omba ye juma papa. I say yeah, Oma to be cover. Yes. A big test of endurance. Fortunately, no yate, at least through Yirin Chise, coach, you know, almost training sessions, you know, you're very intensive and now boom. And you know, at least you say the players are fit. And you know, Obia wants to ball 7-11, Obia wants in that match, Obia wants to cover Basa. And a midfield in India, Nipa or Oma what midfield in India. Should be people that can win the ball and immediately give a forward pass. A bit my resulting in goal scoring opportunities and never scare them from attacking us too much. Now, mind some breather. Nasa omo de balance omo timi nje ball no dana tambia omo timi be fa midfielder. She any wills no. Midfielder nice receive. Omo ne musa. We can't have that. We can't have that. You know, after we have to force them through the middle. They can't go through the flanks. No way. Come ma crosser. Unipa a Kane. Obeshe be 200.
2: Yes, Obeshe.
3: Yempesa. Into flank or the very 2v1 and your 1v1. Now force them to come through the middle. And then Mumba to train defenders, you know. Jonah Ajitene Jeremy Opoku. Mumba to throw a monam lay pass na monkoshe. But say with the ball no be far flank across him, I easy no my head there. We can't afford that. And I know said the coaches know what to do. Yeah,
2: your defense no more in my
3: own. Ana, friends and yeah, wingers and also so I'm worried my papa that day they will do a lot of work because I was some back. I'm copying. I'll call you. I saw back because your ball on the twitch in there. One v one. Any you man. And there's a lot of work to be done. Wow.
2: Watch it.
3: There's a lot of improvisation. And 2v1 and on the flanks.
2: Yeah, Koshi. You game
3: and 2v1. And you know, but who's a coach? You know, but deploy players are. I'm waiting me a kwaba. And yet typical player will do any better so. We say a. Same and you're deploying on the right. Or the neighbor by saying 15. From 15 on, our day pass on the mind. And I'll share. I'll say, against a good opposition, no. So, players and keepers are more advanced, almost initiative, you know, build up. On him say, Asari, acquire back, come on, I'm fat. Okay. Your name is
2: Mexico.
3: On the channel. And against an elite team, no. As England, we can't afford to do that. Until too risky. Until Bahrain, you need Panama for the outlet was through Gideon. Mm-hmm. Gideon, the match, our pass, you know, until the ball be called Gideon and our center now, or they are buying 50 into ball from keeper, no, on build it through the central midfield or the call right and our left. Now, almost our bar by 50. And there were two of them there. Yeah. Calibri and China on it, Semayon and Age, you know. Calibri and Odima Semayona, on the Sudima outlet. In the air from Kipa and Odiko say, and a bar saying, and a sound bar say for go. I'm not draw the not all.
2: Yeah.
3: In the air from Kipa and left, now call middle again, and a go. Sir, and all on Messiah Quebu.
2: Okay.
3: Mm-hmm.
2: Watch them. Say, boom, sir.
3: Sound of Ben, who the hell? You said, Quebu's his experience.
2: Very good.
3: He knows what to do.
2: Yeah. Yes. Into my mission message, Kakra. Now I am fat course, no. By your 5 been a Gumwa Gemma this year. And by the next game, Gumwa Gemma this year said Dazzy.
3: Gumwa one.
2: Gumwa Gemma this year. Oh, God, sorry, now what you say. In soon, the cocaine and share half answer. Oh, sorry.
3: Uncle said.
2: Yeah. Into we say, champion. I was a champion. I salute you and my boss, senior called Asma, away from Edward, HR, El Multimedia.
3: Oh,
2: HR,
3: okay, okay. Edward. Shout out to Edward.
2: Oh, you're solid, pal.
3: Oh, no, HR for the some more do.
2: Hey, Edward.
3: Some more do. Oh, you're loaded.
2: And now, a friend's Father's Day, and send what's up, Unquahu. Edward. Multimedia HR, they're the bottom performer.
3: Multimedia HR. Oh, yeah, hey, it's the biggest HR in Ghana.
2: Yes.
3: The whole
2: HR,
3: Ghana.
2: Multimedia HR.
3: The whole Ghana.
2: Sure. Who was the cancer baby? Edward, no. Yeah, sure. We so Edward, yeah, but we just say, your friend me, Esther, say, no papa, Mr. Eric Afo, happy Father's Day. Or more tema and some call the community no bad time idea. What the back said a number ACL court near account who some edit show. Now, we in your so edit, maybe a Cobana Daniel, OMG Foundation. Now, Yamia Duma program cassia and an air basso awo a year, OMG Soccer Fest, your festival, Kasia Pa, Ball Festival, Pa, we have
3: to grab
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3: That's right.
2: Okay. Ebri Kumasi, Pakru, Ntino Pakruni, and Pakru, Ntokrum, Odifo, Nmuina, Ntino, and Nonti, way 31 matches, 3 days, 1 champion, Ntino, Yasramu say, partnership, no, a partnership with Bechem United. And I feel Accra has to folk to take the best players from the tournament. So money has to be changed for and share. So mobile tournament we are players so may I didn't know. And so me call has and I be changed United.
3: I know she power. 31 matches in 3 days. I know she say World Cup in the pool.
2: And yes, I'm good too.
3: 3 days. 31 matches.
2: 31
3: matches. Oh, I know she power. And now World Cup no cost into numbers on the chairs. I'm more awesome.
2: I'm more challenging if you find to where she never call no. No, I'm not going to you. Hydration break. I'm going to go to the house. Odi, yam peke kakran se go muaba. Aha. Hello, ya frosa noka se free minya.
4: Me paso ya frami ya boa.
2: Free.
4: Me kase free de 50.
2: Yentiu.
4: Me paso ene ma me ma mo happy Father's Day. Na me ma kuya fo here wo de 50 o kini kwa me Japan. Happy Father's Day. Me paso he. Sebiye. Tournament ni ma ya se no. Ye de yo ute de ya.
2: Good evening. Yes, I froze and Okasa Frini. I do my family as a pair for me.
4: Timothy
2: Kanishi Boko.
4: Boko, Bibia Boko.
2: Drivers, no, yes, you're almost in two.
4: Oh, that's the woman. The woman, Papa.
2: Yes, so. I mean,
4: I'm so. You're moving in a by a match, you know, you're much a draw. Imagine a draw.
2: Ghana, England, a draw.
4: Ah, a draw.
2: Okay. The Ghana against England. Draw. Who's who didn't be?
4: Timothy.
2: Kaneshi. Okay, Timothy. Timothy.
4: Driver.
2: Oka car, boy. Who took their car? Who took their car?
4: The car is a bridge. Just to have a bridge.
2: Okay.
4: Four seat.
2: Okay.
4: Mm-hmm.
2: Yeah, that's a pa. Yeah, that's it.
4: Yeah.
2: Oh. 0302216545. Hello, good evening. Hello, good evening. Too bad. 0302216546. 0302216545. Good evening.
5: Oh, me and you.
2: Hello.
5: I bet you're good.
2: Hi.
5: Papet say.
2: Yeah, me adumo na unso e.
5: For center for one.
2: Ah, what will be the own?
5: Ah, me first born be for.
2: One na owo no, ana oba no.
5: Ah, na nje be man e.
2: Senior Christmas on your say. I'm from the one at Chamuno, Safa Des de Viana. You are setting records, Papa Bia Wagana, I went up for. Okay, I'm in shop, papa. And see, I don't know, young fat course, no, and see, an Audi, young fat course, and insina, a young wrap up na second game, no, Embra. And see, my main course, senior, a call asked my hope, now find a final, a your comments, and to the senior, he said, you we, maybe a dear, can say, go more soon, the team, a bit,
3: Well, my dad, a multimedia, and penny for us, my mama, Queen Yama. Met my best friend get out on Father's Day.
2: Yeah.
3: On the job. You know, no holiday.
2: Yeah.
3: You know, it you wanna dear open saw ya or saw your own yeah, regardless of whatever time. And shoot too, whatever also film back.
2: Yeah.
3: And you know. My mama kunya ma me to spending me Father's Day very memorably. Cause it you want we and it to me from me, I love it.
2: Yeah.
3: And what you want we and I will feel cry back I'm still many opportunity. And come here then, me abed nego. Aye, Juma.
2: Hey, na yezo.
3: Me abed nego. She a cried. And now me then, my sabi she a odi for. Manya akwenya weya. Me timi damasi. She mama akwenya. Me timi abaya nimo. Abed Juma ma. Yedi asum Ghana.
2: Yeah. That's what that's. It's an Americano. I mean, the oha kwa na the bia oni ya abed mufaha muyesi. I think say. It's a celebrity. Say celebrity. Yeah, that's a pass. Odi for. In show to ya, odin fun to me an koma, in show to ya, say, odin fun mama en to me an fun suma mbama. Senior kwasma. 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
6: Yes, kisi o kaya bona senior.
3: Oh, ni de enu tin obay o.
2: Enu tin obay.
3: Enu an tin obay.
2: Eti odi for no senior class my amin shita o team ni na professor Wallace sabin kan cho se oda se papa kan tru ma songo
3: yes
2: si we feel papa
3: eh ni nyame ni so
2: nyame ni so songo nyame ni so pa
3: professor me da munyi na mwasi
2: eric se do bwedi
3: munyi na
2: padi botwe mu na
3: da munyi na se munyi na
2: so so so
3: sky
2: sky
3: obia da kwesi twum so so da na se pa yeah big boss ejumara why you do not check? Why you do not check? Because I share here no. And I met my friend, say madam for. Met my cousin, madam for. I share here no. Even though you do he was always here the whole day, the whole day.
2: No, but
3: on the whole day. Asa unyimu na unhusa Jumara ni nini no? Why are there pa? Say the baby joy started. The baby joy started pa. What branch it out? All the way, all across the country, creating international stars, wow, superstars, all kinds of kijuas.
2: Ah,
3: yeah, dear pa.
2: Oh,
3: you know, across
2: radio station, yes. Managing us, TV
3: all
2: station,
3: this
2: one. Yes.
3: All the way from, say, 95-6 time to now.
2: Yeah, I did. Senior Equasma, and then they may never be a gamer. no aye Spain and Saudi Arabia. Saudi Arabia edin kugo e kanaya omantumi antibient gamer and the airbasono aye omanya your friend Belgium Belgium game no and airbaswa go mwa gema this year and a bay sa game kasi tigumwa sabri wa ba or to tunoma odin for the okumia he gumuna agumwa gema this year ba just be bia did them kama kama pa anti Belgium and Iran group J gamer airbaso anti wa God you for your production on Nelson and yet to more social media and so Joel Ewa ha Yamia Dumam a boy a year 10 and so another commentary saw who Uruguay and Cape Verde another big game Tianda Yakramo.

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1: If you say, Sammy Malaria, and they come the one.
2: I can just say, and that Lawson Herb and Sanso, Edison Kunimu, when I'm yapa. We born with the Umiano crowd and Tashi, and so I chill no, Nayani ya, Afe, Malaria, Coco, and for to grow woman who, what was the tire we are? At Lawson Herb and Mixer, and that's in the Tama Wato crowd.
1: And yes, a Lawson Herb and Miss Mammy Hotomi, dear. Meda was in a window, and you see, kind of the Meda was.
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He said, Ubicha. 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

Fide Cassian so. Sansu na all the affiliate stations no as there from Watakwa de. Me dear my Watakwa. 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And no any betting site I may come for the amount. 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Say what the 2 months na bonus bibiri aba. 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I say believing makes it real. Nti oma daraba. Omo ekute mo sansu ena vena mineral water. 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Azar paint number one. Miss Odana was no nya aye azar. Since 1925, and then the painting, Papa. Quality no else.

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Ja kwabo adwuma brɛ num bigo energy. Na fair refresh o come on. UMB Bank. UMB Bank. UMB Bank is say what's up with Ghana sa speed and 10 times to make it also and a UMB Bank SF Ghana since 1972 official banking partner for Ghana Food Association of a blast out of Ghana now the 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

0: 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Cafe Lawson Herbal Center. Lawson Herbal Center. Nah, so they said Lawson Herbal Center there. The Virgin Doctor. Ne man captures no me say Lawson delay man captures no. Bema bitch now now so. Herbal Mister Nansuri. When we are tuned to me the and one no. Lawson see. And who nasi there a ye in kind. Focus technology. 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
1: 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Big 3 All-Star Dwight Howard and the LA Riot take on Greg Monroe and the Dallas Power. Then Coach Rick Mahorn, Sensation Nazir Kaur, and the Detroit Amps look to protect home court against back-to-back MVP Michael Beasley and the defending champs Miami 305. 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
0: Yay, yay! 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

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Electroland Ghana Limited. 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Star Cement Limited. 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

0: Asafi Elho, Razai, and Suejnemo, and Godo, and Suejnemo. 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Senesa, way a Yamatia, and now a Tosumiano already. Spain omo aye jimana sample 4-0 edi etia Saudi Arabia a okuta the hosting right for 2034 a bonakanai went me ansmeji Belgium as a top no e Real the down no aye black omo no aye black Iran and so as all white top down. And I'll be hosting you now, and also, hey, White, Belgium, and the Echo. What the born Aquatides, and the sender, Rafi, Dario, Herrera, Wano, and now we Santa Man of the Day. Or the pass now to Belgium, crossing on Echo, and now Sudabi. First corner kick of the day. I call Eddie Ama. The Real Devils and no aye Belgium. That is a Belgium for in terms of World Cup appearance and they almost 15 times in a King Luka. Lukaku. So they said and Nibra Super and now King. Woman match against Egypt in Obeteka. Baku Mieno Miansa, said the Somo group in New Zealand, Egypt, and so at the Babani. Corner kick a cardamom.
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0: 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The most competitive basketball league on earth is on CBS this Saturday. Big 3 All-Star Dwight Howard and the LA Riot take on Greg Monroe and the Dallas Power. Then Coach Rick Mahorn, Sensation Nasir Khor, and the Detroit Amps look to protect home court against back-to-back MVP Michael Beasley and the defending champs Miami 305. The game played the way you love. 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
2: Ali Riza, Asu, Jinan and Asu. Sana said Iran for Omeba tournament way. And one simple two, baby. Pass knock on Asu Dabi. Wakle Eddie FE, Echidho. A simple 94.7 FM, Adum 106.3. And they send us a big good energy in the Abu Bobia. Anna, the good Ahoninya, I'm an aqua is an inhabra because a human a hiano and Yajumakitua. Big good energy and a vim energy drink and a rice energy drink. Nina, Tunum Industrial Limited. Once a Sabimana Hemubona because. A Juana Day pass knock off 18 yard boss ninja Belgium the Red Devils when they are two across and between a banana so that big Iran and you want to win a floor Belgium and Samba Abedi view oh my Samba Abedi and they it's a battle now they are Tosso and no one no pass knock off Bakumian Mensa to side and so baby up a bonnet final and for you baby up the bonnet final and for you Brad Kevin, Namiano Credit, or yet you bet to me, we are. Essence, a walk up, I do walk up with you. M. Sir, Portugal, the Ebbo, Spain, the Ebbo, Morocco, the Abedin, Sir Kevin, a bet to me, Ababirim.
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2: 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Matches to Tosak, cross the bit me a banner, a rating. We're running out to Kevin De Bruyne, Asati Abaso, Dabi. Look how could this time run, Osro, on team in front of 9 and go. King Luca, the size I was, you know, 150. Inti, what's the size boom? King Luca, size boom, pa. And then they, what's it? Me saw baby, I will be, you know, my men tunka, my won't say offensive, ya black. Ya a tortum, baby, I will be, Iran. I'm also any abrasa, can be also in there. And so much, I'm bobbre. Abom said to the Banachemo, answer that be, or the Bonaquaquate, Belgium, or my Bona Kama, to Sardin Echo, Wasantibium, or Fabon Kumnaso, Yakama, Raskin and Subetimi, Ianihe, or Benanim Kakankakankaka, in Kakra and Kakra, and Yesa, Asam Baba.
4: Asambansua,
2: Abedi, Pass Nako, King Luka, Lukaku, Abosot and Answer, Eddie Flatty. Distant run, head coach Adema, Belgium, Rudy Garcia, also a man Lukaku in Tina Bench, Super Sopna Nordi, Inti Edessa, Waba, starting up a Wadbeya Juma. To an advantage according to Belgium, 10 minutes so far. It took him, Wapim, and your far work quality.

0: Ajum, Rafi Dario se ayefa wa koditia Bejo Abrante nansu be bi ojina pimboyi ehupa Abrante ne tia de Brantom Michali be bi ojina ko pimbo de ne se hu ehupa pa pa pa pa pa 10 minutes Belgium 0 Iran 0 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Tommy About cross nothing answer that big Iran a pimbo on the benefio Born inside Iran on the move Nansu, na Diogo Munsem, Kevin De Bruyne, watani de bana kwetire de akoma. 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Wadi akwete Iran. Om enya bo na omwa. No enya bo tre. Apia so adeko. Back to goalkeeper of Iran. Baravan, wono ana ekuta bona bom se tum. 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Counter attack. 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Kevin De Bruyne. Far side. Cross number. Iran a pime fe chile. Iran a. Ofa. Edikai. Ye bo fred 5 minutes yu ene diye. 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Kikau. Hey, kick out, pa. Foul according to Iran. Hey, foul advantage according to Iran. A Semper FM. A Semper 94.7 FM, Atum 106.3. Trossard Okutabona. Who say yes? Bono and Ebano. A captain of the side for Belgium no enye Thibaut Courtois enenye De Bruyne e apprenti an dia de Tielemans ono enye captain no e to in advantage de call them Iran what one one achievement ko wiem and say masambo Iran crossing me bana Lukaku apim the effect today. Iran aside one beam. About sort. What a save from goalkeeper Thibaut Courtois. Super save from Thibaut Courtois. And yes, Adia. And Kasamre Belgium. A preset. Ambekwako to Omaka. And Belgium for a prepa. So Betaneka. But Ebre and a bachelor. Ebre na bet there. Resign. Resign. Ono ne kotu corner kick no. A corner kick advantage according to Iran. Iran. Wabom se tum. Wapim nansu dabe. Akoye goal kick. A goal kick according to Iran. Short on target no. Almost Abobi. A simple 80 for the part versus 14 minutes. Game on the day, a year 64. And so Bobia and Tottenham. And Yandia Bobia Kakotum. A beer and Tom Belgium. Ajibon F. Yamunsa. Belgium won a Lusubon easily. Belgium Bahuno. Nabon F. Yamunsa. Hey, upside according to Iran. Upside according to Persian Cheetah. Abu Bon in 10 times to Belgium. Iran 4 from King Luka. Lukaku. Bakumi and Mensa. Cross Nemebana. What's on your set today? Kevin De Bruyne announced that be. What Kevin Ayano and Timianko. And he took an advantage of the man. Belgium. Pressure upon pressure. Pressure upon pressure. Pressure in the air. And what baby, especially big teams, you know. Obia Pesa Wanya. When you win, I want the second match. When you win the air, pressure. Tossad. Or Yajuma. 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Wamu Elbow Game Nibia. 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Bonne Kuta. Kevin De Bruyne announced that be. Brapeni Watiahe. Man Trossard akwa kwa jibu anamano. Lay passing Eddie Atuo. Asempa 94.7 FM King Luka. Pass nearby no. Enyadia King Luka. 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Baravan, what's the one in time time so? What the one of people who are coming in the answer? Ref is in every home time. Wabum tum ediachim. What prevent me uncle Iran? Iran. Omu and the Kutabon El Belgium Fafem. Omu Eba, Brighton Tierde Hasafi. Wabum say tum. And so be any hope. Benjamin Sakwa Kotiboni Bim. Ewa Om Afem Omwa Neba. Benjamin Fona Nepia Piamba. 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Pass Nako. Tossad Watani Senisene and the Jesse number 10 De Bruyne pass number Tossad Watimbium Abosot Akobo Nipa Akobo Nipa Fesu Bona Samba Akodibon comes across in Mabana Abo cross Natchim straight to goalkeeper Baravan and Martino Emu Essie. 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Mamentunka Baby Awobia 0245 001749. And Belgium against Iran. Our group G. Second match in the A. One group, no A group, I'm not down. And your group, say, Emu Ayasi. Belgium at 1 point. Belgium in Elko, Nancy Dabi. And Timianfa. But you want to come at the atoll. Ref is a play must continue. Belgium ever born in Iran for one more answer here. Into Akasa born in here. One Edebert Watna. Wapim straight to goalkeeper. Goalkeeper Baravan. Baravan Ababa Chibwane Kama. 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Opiepia bonus Eba. Opiepia bonus Edeba. Asempa 94.7 FM Atom 106.3. 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Ewa Beteno. 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
0: 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What a shot shorty Kasiapa and they telements and then some oboe no nanya shorty Ketua nanya so aye corner kick ko edema Belgium corner kick advantage ko edema Belgium De Bruyne and Netley kwabo edia simeti ko ye hwa na eba anso short no ba bi e ko fire no enya de a na se betimi aboa goalkeeper ne se ne kon o se me kon osi mekon enti muhwe na muhwe me anyasa ba dia ma me asempa 94.7 FM
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0: captain on the side Jory from Belgium ene challenge se ne play star ni nyina ne bo ni nyina quiet se Chelsea former player pass nekuta Thibaut Courtois wabom setum edia chim Iran apim wode bon 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ana waya captain Enti aye fawa ko Edema Iran a forward bunch of the court in my run. I will Belgium 18 year boss no. Ano hwa. Belgium 18 year boss no. Ano hwa. 24 minutes so far. Sima Marco Marco. Edionu N9. Belgium NCB. Iran NCB. Freaky ke court in my Iran. Aye freak card went to the Cordema Iran. Enti Iran abrante de tiende. Resign wonu next next day. Wa pija nsa. Nanso dabi Iran my goodness. Iran are twatne de kain. Go! Iran Iran Iran Iran. What a free kick! What a free kick! Iran, come on to us today, Iran, come on to us today. Come on, Martina Kasa. But yeah, say Ebia. Varum no Adibibi Ababana but Nipa na Ota outside position in India and you are no crown of Bonnie Codini Hope. Iran ama atna akasa abranta ne tene taremi wama atna no akasa taremi
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0: 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But Friki Kina Omo Ebo Eno. Diokobo Friki Kini Peja Abo Nika Krabi Edifa Awo Nasi. 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And TNA Varchek. Mamuse Rafi. Dario Herrera. Upside. Rafi, sir. And they bono a upside. And Tigono Anstand, the upside, no go. Ama Belgium and your mutter did him. But Friki Kina Iran for a boy, no. Namian Ukraine, F a year, Papa. F Ankasa. Asempa 94.7 FM Atom 106.3. Their Father's Day, Papa Phoning. Papa Phoning. And the A and the Inti Enua. We also listen to you live from Abu Blusi, Big Joe, Fatu. Love your commentary, Rob. A dem ten ten de. Ewo babia babia. And on also ordinary day Eddie Abba. Asempa 94.7 FM Atom 106.3. And Belgium and Kutabono. To the far side. Obetimi Akwana. Answer Dabi. Went to me uncle Belgium Ken Luka Lukaku Bon and say Asandia said today the Brenner but pass no cross never bana cross an empty me uncle Belgium Iran for no a mom tough time and Nibrapa the Brenner but pass no to Lukaku Bona pass a part of and Eddie, Makoyi Bono, cross number, and no Puma Topa Lukaku. Sanese, and Nadia, Iran goalkeeper, no. Baravan, Bono, and Namusra Obua. Also, Musa Kuya. Also, Musa Kipke, and Mahunza, yes. Wasum. 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We are seeing Oga Nyame Nye Midye Osi. Matiamu free tepa. Osi Matiamu free tepa. Subompan ana ononso. Subompan ana ononso ode aba. A farewell si good evening komwa jaman this year. Doing a great work this evening. Belgium will beat Iran by 2-1. Happy Father's Day to my boss Nana Odum. CEO of Odum Shopping Mall. Man Kasim, my father. My mentor from Dada cash man kasim netu ene wode aba enti comment no edem ewo atom 106.3 edem ewo asempa 94.7 fm and all the affiliate stations no na obi ekute mo say greetings to my MPs honorable Sami Ewuku and honorable Aida Ajua Esiedu. This is Amewu Tescom President PTC Ekropon Ekuyapim and Ode Aba. And they are also at what to me. That's Amewu. But and they are your hydration breaky. Yen take advantage of Wamu Ekon Musiono. Yen so yen find fim. Yen di fimu dia. We lucky. Woke up sika pudo. We lucky no. Esa obama dia esom de ne ne. Esa se woke up e di sikaba. Yen so bet mi echa. Take it no bet mi ato. As much as dia bet mi ato. But lower as empo no 10 Ghana cedis. No any opportunity no bebre getting a chance. Now so bet mi ewram. It was second chance in the Beyonce to me Akoye. Now, and they 20 lucky people to win 1,000 Ghana cedis from 11 June, Eko City, 35 July. The Beyonce to me Akonka Eddie amount. Don't waste your time. And if you can't say 32K weekly jackpot, no, and no Eddie Eddie amount 10 selling agent now. Omu and the Twitter and to meet me up by your home. Now, if you are quite good, you are then so. Every 8 p.m. Bia and not drone embasso. A war, yes, studio na biansu it me echo ye. Mete we lucky, no terms and condition. I apply and tibo *288# *288# na pe Sunday. Up to no, now sweat me at you. Sudia Besser, Umpano Otto, now sweat me at all. And watching some more kills him, Estekin in the Honapes Okota, make sure so phone number no a captain. With the agent now, there's all one empty. We lucky walk up to Kapudo there. Ah, one man, no top. Nipa baku eni, baku po eni, o baku po eni. Nti eno. And then your sign every Zimubium. And your freaking 10 times a badge on my two. And your chemo. 33 minutes of action in the abo. You still have pressure on Elho. Pressure upon pressure. Belgium. And they and I'm van into my own mutated him. As I say, run at the tomb and a van a ruling outside. As I'm 94.7 FM, Bonacuta, a Belgium, Tosada, Quantile, it's me, Indiana, and Nibra Super.
1: Jennifer,
0: as a Brantan is a Tolly. Is a Tonahi or no Aquacodi yellow card? Wakodi yellow card a pa and then Bono Aquacobo, Rafi Dario Herrera. Nti replay Ayajima, but the pass not to a Belgium for no Saboni and pass it there. Enua ana omu eye. Enua ana Belgium fono. Womu eye. But akase go on ebeba. Enti focus technology. Miso brands no el torso. XXXBZ. Focus. Costa. 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And I face socket. Switch. A ho do in nyina ceiling fan. Me say dia ukwa koto bia home appliance ni nyina no. Yani se aye focus. Ah quality no. Esan aye durable
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0: 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Now say to an advantage call Edema Belgium 37 minutes. Asempare 94.7 FM Atom 106.3. Another train again, a call Edema. Another train, a call Edema. Belgium, what 2 minutes? I'm an urban answer.
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0: 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Pass Nako again. Kevin De Bruyne. Your channel at natural. My own said Rafi Dario Herrera. What catch a Belgium for Nesimunyadi? 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
0: 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Match no, I am match. 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
0: Emu ayase. 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And nonsu Egypt ebomu, a kabakum first of Ansana. 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Now a peer at the Atum. Bonne Kuta Belgium Mankasa FM. Tennis Kwans Estate Tataroba. Kwans Estate C. In Su Eltoi. Satamia. Enna SS Ukoto Asasi. Kwans is a Nam walk up on inti. Where ye a dying 12. Essence was see over 1,000 unit of houses. Ewo. Teacher Mante Nana Bwame. Na 1,000 no. Weyimu 12. First, second, third, fourth, fifth. Then C7, 8, 9, 10, 11, 12. Three bedroom. And a Kwans Estate say. Walk up on into a day check. Because a day and kia 200,000 US dollars. Now so and a 35,000. And now, what is the DC? What turn a teacher Mante Nana Buan? In T and one is overcock one estate. A Kuntun C satellite, head office war, and now ACP, and now Pokuasi, na Wako Equity Hong Kobo, there's a one no, yet the amount at Chokra, and now walk up in T, one estate C, will on the Chok, and Sassin here. Eye bebre ebi e okuntunsi sansam nsawom okanta ena teacher mante e wonyina no ensase ne bi e ho once estate we build your dream house the pass knock one e ho short announce da be atiafa so ene once estate se freno 0553 1339 78. Now no Akasa. It's still 43 minutes of boxing affair. Eddie Kane. Belgium answer. Iran answer. Tossad. Pass Nato. One ever. 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Aboni Pafesio. 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Ebi a wom anya Freddy Agro. Was he listening to you live? CK Bob. CK Bob from Fantebo Biasi. Osi came na ben ni tutu. Yehwe ebre ene bechle. Born and say.
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0: 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Answer that be. I'm a club on the one FO. What club cry? Eddie FO. What club on Eddie one FO? Answer NA. I'm not a yes. I'm a yes. I bet me you pass nana. Answer that be. And me uncle. I'm on the captain on the side.
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0: 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Martisano. Emu IAT. Emu ISC. Emu ISC. The Super Nelson. Nelson Jutu. Nelson Nelson. Nelson Jutu. Jutu. Jutu. Aha. And one, I don't know, and one, I don't know, and one, I don't know. And to Nelson, I did it too. What do you say? Enti nursing. Mamin for MPM Ewo Takwa. What do you say? Udu Takwa. Camp 1 Sofo. Camp 1 Sofo. Yefan Prophet Williams Kwaku AJ. Prophet Williams Kwaku AJ. Camp 1 Sofo. Udu Aye Pistia. Ene Takwa Winnie Valley. Baby Yadi. Waye, waye, Super Prophet William Kwaku AJ. And aye Father's Day, dear. Prophet, happy, happy Father's Day to you from your wife. Unkwada ninyina niya sermon nina no. Omusu omu esu, happy, happy Father's Day. And aye kwasi yada, and aye 21st of June. Eda sunku kwa. Nami enshi anafi onkang. Asempa 94.7 FM. Mese, March no emu ayasi. Bingo, bigo, bigo energy. Bigo energy. Eno ena Iran fananum ema press on the elto Belgium fonos nyagro bigu energy osi enjoy the greatest and refreshing experience of bigu energy anytime anywhere bigu energy every moment no and so Bobby won say yes eno eno no film industry company womu ana akwa akwa faba and it's ene a year kama obi anumbi. It was a big refreshing moment. Trossard, Lukaku, back to Trossard. Pass Nakubu Nkumsu. Anunsi bit me ambana. Di Bruyne, abo sort not him. Mwana na eba nansi dabi. Obi anyhow. Obi anyhow. Wabo mse tum. Benjo masame jibo ni bim. Asempa 94.7 FM. Minada. March ni mwana ting. Obi a defending Lukaku. Lukaku, Lukaku, Lukaku, Lukaku. Now, Sudabe, Belgium, Timna Nimuayare, Lukaku, or Tripia, or a passy, the man in Yano. One passy, a nipper 3-4, no more than Lukaku, so a nipper 5 o'clock, no more than Edda Lukaku, so one Edda Bolingoli, Romelu Lukaku, so will be a defending. And today, and I want to be defending. And I say, "Hey, everyone, one can say what you know now." So, today, and I be defending. And no pa any anymore. Yet the small watchy, and I to offer a decay. They be defending. And no pa any anymore. No, I a pep student. I a pep student. Pep student. And no, and I be defending. Jack, you see you. China no pa na China na jo. I a crowd there and 3 times. Got Ebi and Ness, where did Diana do bear 10? SOG. The Pep students, you see. Pep students, you know. One of the Ossidian here and say, was in the very strong, and who met it? And what be Emma, a son? And 2 years, and a pa, and you may. Ness, who's all true, see, and you may. Now, Kadaba son upon, we okay. What do you say? And you'll be in his work, I know. And to defend who ye. With a pep student. Asempa 94.7 FM. Atom 106.3. It's live commentary the day. And the M baby a wobia baby a wusebia. Nessa baby a baby a. The Jinamu Adamo. Come up, come up. That's one would say yes. And no, I don't know. Pass na quitting him. Belgium, now see that will be anywhere. Obe convert it. Will be anywhere. Now say, Jack. Obe ye jumano. Abi, he was an onside. Inti. Nanko beti mi aye nan swamfa. Asempa 94.7 FM Atom 106.3 Live coming to Babia Wobi and the town.

0: 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Anti NA. Gomwa German this year said Dazi. And Mijina Okuno Ano. Comment to position. Muntu Jasi Akwela. Ejano Ejinam. Then supported by Director of Sports Ura Samuel Kwao Daddy Irenchi. Happy Father's Day to you and the head of sports, Professor Ike Wallace, Eric Esiedubwe D. Kejuan Ankasa, Programs Manager Obi, Ekosi Sey, Enu Aye Obi, Osebonsu, Mr. Philip Osebons, Programs Manager Asempa FM. Happy Father's Day to you. Then the Almighty Man, as usual, Enu Aye Omahine Kwabena Asante, Woka Hia Onte, Omahine Kwabena Asante, Woka Bibiad Habi Onte Kra. Unyina Anu Emama, happy Father's Day. And men my way, Unyina from the Penimpa. Ura Kwasi Chumusu. Then Ura Abdullah Audu, General Manager Adam Brandt, and Afe Asempa FM Operating Officer Ura Ken Ansan. Unyina Anu Ewa Simu, happy Father's Day. I mean, Insha Nafi Onkamu. Ebiya Ensu Enkoyi. There's still 7 minutes in the second half at an other time. Belgium 0, Iran 0. Match ni mwa ese emu ayere ti se benta na me na da o press e ho na ene kiss condom
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0: o si kiss condom start with the kiss condom and go smooth with kiss strawberry gel no anya chairman bia ne chairman ne dia o ku fritre na wa batre dia otimi Emma Bibia Ayakama and one kiss condom. Papa. Pharmacy be a bura. And answer chemical store be a so open kiss condom and strawberry gel. There's a call your Belgium. I'm with the person out to so. It's still first avenue and there. Ya boss 7 minutes. 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Ding, say. Vena Mineral Water. 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And so any Vena Mineral Water. If you want to ask the sugar crown, that would be Vena dear. A natural water pa. And any yadi aye. And then so be any so. And so any Vena. Vena Mineral Water. And no any aye in so no. Vena Mineral Water dear. A so cogin. Na any so biano. Uduwa na wakwa akwa jodie. Vena Mineral Water. Osi refresh every moment. 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Obenyeska. UMB Bank say. They say oh hon mo a dak ese onyeska. Na UMB Bank de since 1972 and omuni aye adwuma over 32 branches ewo krodium ha visit wom website no ewo myumbbank.com download wom app no ewo UMB speed app a free play store and apple store na open 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Morning draw no. Te se afternoon. En su eba. Eno eye our star midday games. Kama pa. Na odi atusu. Anaju. Star draw. 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Star midday games. 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Now so we go to say u dia u diko at run lottery, we put you first. 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Oti ase. Nelson, unse ene eye Father's Day. I'm an ohono international. Ene eye Father's Day. Na ene Mr. Joshua Diodu. Mr. Joshua Kwaku Diodu. What do you say? Mr. Joshua Diodu. Aye, and near me no kasei Udu Goya. Penimpa. TSP. Mr. Joshua Diodu. And aye Father's Day. You were so happy Father's Day. And na governor. Ne right hand man no aye governor. Inti governor. Happy Father's Day to you. Then Zola. I'm an Zola. Champions League day no Zola oye Tuma Zola nti Mr. Joshua Diodu Goel and aye governor and Zola munyano ya wosimo happy Father's Day nti international devo yenko break imre ye ba na ya san aba jinam 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New Town Total Filling Station ni opposite pepe New Town Zongo Rice eho ena wowo walk up in Adarama onwa unse juma ne ye bra wonu na ma bibi epodwe wonu ana omo aduane kama jollof rice plain rice dia 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

0: Ice Cube's Big 3 is back. The most competitive basketball league on earth is on CBS this Saturday. Big 3 All-Star Dwight Howard and the LA Riot take on Greg Monroe and the Dallas Power. Then Coach Rick Mahorn, Sensation Nasir Khor, and the Detroit Amps look to protect home court against back-to-back MVP Michael Beasley and the defending champs Miami 305. The game played the way you love. 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

0: Fine 7FM of Fair Tosimino Sassi and TNA, Yebe Boy, Yebe Say, Yen Surobia, and Noe Blasters. Namia, 2 months and it's a banana 8 p.m. Sunday, and a Janet Tia toward and then. 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Ekodema Leandro Trossard. But Leandro Edafom.
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0: What the form Keja? Leandro Trossard. Chelsea Belgium. Arsenal rather. Arsenal Belgium. A Brantano Edafom. 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
0: osi obesore nti ma doctors no emma ma physios no emma nti yehwe yes nyamye no nokwani yet ya the boot a tia branch na ma ni host no atete but yes to yellow card bi ama free kick called ma Belgium free kick advantage called ma Belgium about their team. Ali Ayibone dia to corner kick. Aye corner kick a call dema Belgium. Ofa etosimieno. Amo de pressa no en eba. Amo de pressa no en eba. Wabom se tum. Nansu dabe another corner kick bim. Another corner kick called him Belgium. Yeah, Tosumi and Sanye. Or find the kind corner kick in Bapa. Babum said to me, Timmy, take him. One hour, but short. Now, so side netting. Short of Brant and the boy, and then short ticket to her. And so, baby, your ball born in fire. No. A cobo side net, you know. Side net, none a cocoa boy. Into your 49 minutes. And you're throwing advantage, they call them a Belgium. Throwing advantage, they call them a Belgium. What to the atua? Asempa 94.7 FM, Atom 106.3. Eric Marfossi, good evening, my boss. Happy Father's Day to you. All the best. And Eric Marfossi, Diaba. Wilson Ossi, good evening and happy Father's Day to you. I am Kobe from East Legon. Good evening.
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0: Ebone Kuta, Belgium. 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advantage de call dem Iran to an advantage de call dem Iran Chelsea Iran for in terms of World Cup wom aba 7 times World Cup ne de wom eba 7 times out of 23 a yabo Belgium ayen sakaye om ayi 3 players 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twin advantage Akordema Iran Watuatum Iran Neko Ravi's play must continue. Now, so Iran supporters, no. Asempa FM. No money happy. I'm say ah. Where Chama she was say yeah. Chama where Chami. It's still on the Ravi one. Ravi says, "Yen tuasu." Belgium. Trossard ne kutabo ne deba. Wonu ene apian. Wa pian chrem. Nanso dabi. Ensay. Go dabi. My goodness. What a save from goalkeeper. Belgium. Born in the whole beyond himself at Tottenham. Now, Suko keeper Baravan. What me say, Bono? Emma Iran and Yomu Tedidim. 59 minutes. 30 minutes to go. Pressure upon pressure. And a Belgium for. From Edia to Iran for so. I'm saying no. The Etiopiano, as I say, Yetimi Esse. As I say, Kunim Diano, Etimi Eba. In Kunim Di Ama, Eba Hagi. In the Esse Bantam. Ah. Asempa 94.7 FM. 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Bakumi and Miansa. Born in Say, Etiokuim. One app him, Abeto Ho.
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0: Akasa, the Obekambo, and the Atuatina. Trossard. Nansu Dabi. Ironman International. Ire. Way Efi. Nasai Ampofua J. Antiasidua. Nasai Ampofua J. S.A. Greetings to Dr. Nick Dansu Abiam. AJ. The Chief Executive Officer, the Executive Chairman of Ghana Link Network Services Limited, Dr. Nick Dansu Abiam, AJ. 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Doc, Nami Enchidao, Onkahun, Onyo Kasiye. From Nase Ampofu AJ. also always so happy, happy Father's Day. Dog, I mean, and Kahun, Yenyan, I was so happy Father's Day. I'm an army boy. Yes, sir. Hey, Nasam Bofaji, or no, and a team leader. I leader of delegation. The doctor, happy, happy Father's Day to you, Nami Inchdow. Nasai Ampofwaje. But you know, Baba Kenyans into a down. A pass Nekuta. Cross Naba. Nanswa Neba. Oh, and goalkeeper. Goalkeeper. Baravan of Iran. What the go pa pa pa pa pa pa pa pa pa pa pa pa. What the go ankasa. Go awadano. Enye go kitwa. What the go ankasa. Na ene Father's Day di. I am a maminfa we maun. Kiss condom. Kiss condom. Kiss condom. Kiss condom. And strawberry gel. Or see, start with kiss condom and go smooth with kiss strawberry gel. Start with kiss condom and go smooth with kiss strawberry gel. And no, and no, no. In the pharmacy, bia, udua, kasa open kiss condom and strawberry gel. 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Ya ba ba ba ba ba ba ba. Asempa 94.7 FM. Kevin De Bruyne. Ye piano show. Ye natto form. Revise play must continue. Afe Belgium for Bomu first. Anasa. Second half 15 minutes away. Iran Eba. 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Heba Mister Etekoyum Wapimobi Anyho Fortune Spread, Sansu and a Focus Technology, Tabia Takum, Tabia Takum, Tabia Herba Mister, Run Lottery, Kwans Estate, Osi Ensasia Hojo, Adea, a 3-bedroom, Makumako 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Asempa 94.7 FM. Belgium. A D-Record. Belgium for Eddie Record. Eba and New York. Essence, we're your last person. A tip fossil.
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0: And nay, a tip fossil. Inti Belgium. Womu and the record. Belgium, a branch and the Ingo. Nathaniel Ingo. Where the record. Wakwa akosum Iranian out of form a last person and a brand anything at a Tarami one on sway a denial super into a mamma wajisu and a Belgium for airball 10 against 11 Belgium airball 10 against 11 Asosiaba. And kakran. Iran the four air commanding. And kakran. Iran four. One elbow, a must go crammy any. Inti Belgium there. Belgium upon Bawa Bunyana. Associa Canessens and there. Belgium, what the form Nipa Baku, na branche Baku ene, Yamanu Kofi, enti, shenu zese, Iran for ebe pussy forward, New town, Zongo Rice. New town, Zongo Rice. Udru Accra, New Town. Total filling station, the opposite. Angola, our ho. What the so we engagement, or your wedding. And now the order, and you may. So, you have a beji park, no, Makumaku 20, and now 30. New Town, Zongo Rice, Angola, oh ho. Onua, and I were Official. Na sample no food aye jointa wonua ana walk up yi ofidien. Inti official food ne die e walk up yi aye Angola New Town Jungle Rice oye Bruta. Asempa 94.7 FM. March no aye March. 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
0: 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Mr. Yorson, happy Father's Day to you. And now, Papa 418 Yano, Papa 4, and now, Ayada. Now, you will see a happy Father's Day, Sana. Let us say, and some go on. 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We are father. 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Iran ama Belgium. 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
0: March no afono aye Belgium aye hu amom ankasa yos enafom omuyia enyi omugba enko ne se ne die aye ti edi ama Belgium asempa 94.7 FM 73 minutes ena yabo e Belgium ensebi Iran ensu ensebi Chenese ene 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Ene game na tene. Esanse Belgium ene e defend you. Wamu eda form abranche bako. 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Ebre ene bechle. Eno achle wuse. E adia Belgium asosene betimi akamu anzu straight to goalkeeper Thibaut Courtois asempa 94.7 FM or how any home farmer Thibaut Courtois a possible ndi bona chim when ever Belgium Trossard Wapi, 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
0: 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It's a Belgium Fono Associate Commerce and Somone Defending. Belgium and a defending Iran our center circle one more
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0: one more a passing game no no more at the eba Iran to the far side a bit me any a but the pass not to answer that be a your forward called him a Belgium forward advantage called him a Belgium Asempa 94.7 FM Atom 106.3 Acquire advantage Eddie Ama The Belgium National Team no Enti free kick ba ewo 18 nano ha Wom afam no Etese Tibo Kotoa ebobo Ref is a play must continue Kevin De Bruyne no We enya foul me nyi bibia ma o. Enya no na me ba ba di ama o da bi. Babu mse tum press up on pressure. Iran aswaes eh Belgium aswaes. 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Wa to to dia koma captain Yori.
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0: Ono so obom tum dia fo benkum so. 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Asempa FM. Can you say 2018? And na omukopie mu e bo te please. And no any idea. World Cup no. 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Asempa 94.7 FM. Atom 106.3 Trossard. 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And yet, the biggest opportunity at my Belgium. 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
0: Ain't he a wo group of Egypt, Belgium, New Zealand, Iran? I yet diama Belgium for group we no ayati. 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Yes, too. A Belgium and Sebi, Iran and Sebi, Iran and Echo, Iran Betimena go no Hana. About sorting answer, I'll be sorting into me uncle. 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About sort answer, I'll be outside the court here, Iran. And ye upside according to ya Iran. Asempa 94.7 FM at 106.3. Senesa Star Cement. Star Cement Limited. Star Cement. Star Cement. And no enemy come for any amount. Essence Star Cement. Yeah, building a strong nation. Pa pa pa. Come up, pa. And one and a star cement. Sa cement a party. And one and a star cement. A passing aqua. Belgium crossing aba. Nansu obia anyho. Asempa 94.7 FM. About crossing a team whenever Nansu Obia anyho. Belgium pressure upon pressure. Focus technology. Or see focus on quality life. Run lottery. At run lottery, we put you first. Who any do edikain? Tabia takum. The key to male vitality, focus, and fortune spread. Fortune spread. Yummy, delicious, always on point. 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There's someone who say yes. And no, Anna, a year number one. 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
0: 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Baby o de pass ne ko fire no. 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Asempa 94.7 FM Matum 106.3. Belgium was short in that chance that be uncle baby. 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And Timmy uncle baby. Asempa 94.7 FM. 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Sima maku maku enum. A twin advantage accord ma Belgium head coach Rudy Garcia. Enti Rafi Dario Herrera wabana ben. Ade wofa etosumie no aba na wieye Belgium and Shebi Sanzo so ana Iran antimi and Shebi Betano Andaroma Betano osi believing makes it real Vena mineral water changing people's life Azar Paint, number one, since 1925. 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
1: Oh, David, I'm a bantam dude. 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

0: What are you doing right now?
1: Eweka, I'm in the car now with my family. We are going for lunch. I'll see you in the office on Monday. Yes.
2: Sometimes you don't have a way out.
1: This Emeka is a very funny guy.

0: in the disguise.
1: The hustle is real, but Ghanaians are pushing it. 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So you for dinner.
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0: Okay. Eti my ensign emo akwa basonko emra jumedie so. Na shen se se ugusua woshe Adum TV. The live coverage ewo a FIFA World Cup 2026 edition no. 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

0: Anjo ewo mu ena fenomo striker Brenton Idili Tavares enso eli di attacking so we any players I mean okay say two coaches no it is so Marcelo Bielsa ena feno Bubista odi omu ewem Kevin against Omenyanji and the Uruguay Kwabena.
1: Okay, eti Reggie, yen share line up say no hu a. Na coaches no ebo 4-2-3-1 versus 4-1-4-1. Oha Iroguwa obo 4-2-3-1 and a Kivet and so ebo 4-1-4-1. Jenna Ekadia Che.
2: Well, I bet you it for Adum TV. Kobe, oh sir Capo Verde on my first World Cup. And in fact, on my first game, you know, they played against one of the powerhouse, Spain. And system already see a kind against Spain, no. Before someone said and say BBA. Who be as I system, yes, team nine and your umber bono. You know, some way better saying into your baby stabilizing midfield. You know, yeah, mumunya control our center of the midfield. So, munya control, umber pushy game, ready a buy and so into your say stop him before we get into your final third. You know, so as I say, it is to stop them before getting to their own final third. And they say, umber pressure on high. You go for an anchor some own half area. Ho, and the price and a cost on no more making sure someone stabilizes the center of the midfield. No more defenders, and so I alert to make sure say any cutting cut out the very wrong penalty box. You know, or making your signal out quickly. So I just say, you go so we say he needs the three maximum point at all cost into over all out. Also, a bench that we newness, into a bench that we newness, they say. Of a typical out and out number nine, Otimi move ko flanks, eko fa ball no, e push the back opponent penalty box in him. Into this time around, no, or the Abrantia your friend on Venus. I know then is
1: So now no wa benchy Matias Vinha and Darwin Nunes and or they one Sanabria Abem and of a Augustin Canobio. We more only two players are one more able to play from the first starting lineup on the ball on the first game. No?
2: That is perfectly right. But I wish Nunex in the Krampua in their first game, no, now the SSN command started game, but not for so your big player, Ninti. Our Bolivapoo, our Benfica, our Kita Saka, no big status, no, and they managed the starting game, no. But in reality, Nessen can win a starting game, no. So I just so we shall qualify. Matches only the PMO World Cup now. Or no cramp on a year on top most striker or starting majority of matches. Noni Nunes normally come into the game our second half. Was a Nunes of Liverpool echo Saudi Arabia and of course Saudi Arabia and a hono cramp on said and just starter a wood team now. All born ever honum no. It's your mom
1: with an infia and I say and then you nipa den ka un yin in experience neighbor no dana.
2: Yeah, you are right.
1: And a pressure no
2: also opraka kra beginning of the season, you know. Opraka crentia mom strike an anno on any preposition, ebe take position ni jan or buy an also no on Saturday and yet that we know this nanny nimno Benfica
1: okay
2: Liverpool no. But in fact this guy have what it takes to lead the line because who's on we're very mobile with me move off flanks with me bubble as a center forward with me a place in as auxiliary striker and you're getting the best we're getting the best out of the team. So I just say, and into normal show we are say instead of Darwin Nunex, you know. Come so I say, and in reality, no some man who got it, and so I start the game, you know. And almost our Bentako, Tottenham Hotspur, Abraham, you know. Bentako, no baby sitting in front of the back four. No man who got it, you know. We jive balls, you know. I'm a box, knock a wing. So I say, oh, bet me I cut supplies, no. If he wins, no, Eddie a penalty box, I reckon, man. Before some Marcelo Bielsa, the system would by a typical 4-2-3-1, no. Now they compare to Bubista and so 4-1-4-1. Now, Bisa is coming for the three maximum point, and Bubista also try say at least no, make me a picky a point out of this game.
1: Okay, Eti King, mami sir, in real more hokaka. Send me ha many and car. I said 4-1-4-1. Work up, he says, I mean, said there, coach. wabo eye tactics etise da then I'll call it for say Kevin coach bet na se obi wabo first game na wanya eye draw na o call this game na fe o bo 4-1-4-1
3: okay 4-1-4-1 no you know we share coach in any intention say quite clear say opposite onya mo I mean members in terms of midfield.
0: And the moment we who say Marcelo Bielsa team no now who are they no age and midfield now that experimenting everyone is striking machinery because we share the reason you know where you fed your friends said Darwin Nunes at na bench in one but Becker say you know per numbers wise and then per goals to do Darwin Nunes Ashama Uruguay and Federico Vinas you know on shares our goals will be even in 2016 eight matches our bottle was only one goal per for Uruguay as I say in about best 12-13 games was only two goals for Uruguay and who compare numbers statistics when it comes to national team media then Darwin Nunes a better ahead but on both first game the coach knew Angela Wusu so the coach is just risking said on both Federico Vinas you know not sure what possibly can come out of it but Uruguay team now Casas we speak in the year say Luis Suarez FAD out to coin go score in your problem the mom
1: okay
0: on my more the midfield now the midfield of Federico Bentancur then I bring tell the Federico Valverde the coach now your friend Bubista no near your person and so crowded midfield you know she said oh yeah yeah not Spain in front you're very comfortable with the ball but passes out but when I'm caught the same formation of person in the room into 4-1-4-1 let's say in attacking sequence for you know a man dim a day your friend said Capo Verde no
1: yeah
0: Kwabna Tavaros na a day man what you say on no day a human be brina be free honey ha that is wins you know into a metrize on because I'm all quite two players he advocate to chance on any Bob, yeah, be bounce, be bounce, Hobiano. No more chance on it. Not for me to media here, Duma. But then again, say a bunch of defensive sequence there. Also, some four players now we are behind the striker no day anymore. Also, we now be can one now carry home.
1: Okay.
0: Inti some defend there. I have five defenders and as a five midfielders, including four defenders, making nine players behind the ball.
1: Wow.
0: At one attack here, quick transition. Also, wingers, you know, no more cocker striker. Also. Still now no that defensive system now no best abo. Inti say you go person mu win the party on we do my brain inti na make can say I has said oh 1, 2, 3, 4 players the some attack it next a ball no mu the pay you go for we Mendes no anyway three guests they be pushy abenimu to push ya next obenya three waha then two no will always stay behind I mean the leading striker no say the bear ball the bar obey to me a chance on that for me to me a ball and yes I say you go for an attack on this four no so I'm drop on my baby can number I think it's a 6 in the home I'm gonna come out five players will be here four defenders will be here normal crowding film for the home a bonus album passes in enko ushu to a baby minipa and pimnipa be cover and cover keep a bet you know and one no fair for 90 minutes
1: ha match where the ultimate here emu bae dine senu si se kevet a team bakua on concede goal of FIFA World Cup, you know, chill, say, a chill, or dear. I hear say, Pampe, say, Ubia Tasono, Nasso, Ninja Muni, Bessa, Ebrum Kakra, Nafia, Sedia, and Norman, so, Ebetime, Akono, my, yes, I, Entia, who tell Nafia Bar. Yes, I, at one commander, so, I had Doom TV, Medi, Eddie Kobe Stone, Yabesia.
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4: 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I got curious.
5: Real sports?
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5: 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Press the button. Can you feel it?
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0: Is real, but Ghanaians are pushing it. 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If you now, you know, do for yourself, nobody will do for you. So you fucking
1: after this fufu and pepper soup, I go score goals like them the dash points.
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It's not about the 90 minutes. 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It's not just about the win. It's about the will to win. It's not just about the jollof. It's about what's inside. This advert is FDA.

0: Listen for the tactics he's got. 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
1: It's always same.
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0: 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Star Oil is bringing the excitement straight to your phone. Think you know football? Then prove it. 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Predict match scores, answer simple questions, and stand a chance to win amazing prizes. 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Make your predictions. June 17th, Ghana versus Panama. June 23rd, England versus Ghana. And June 27th, Croatia versus Ghana. Predict, win, celebrate.
1: Hey, baby. I missed you so much. What are you doing right now?
2: All right, Auntie Maya and Sai, Emu Akwa Pasonko, Emra Kasafide, Swakasi, Mabese, Edu, and Son, Na Jumidi, Nankasa, Eshisha, Shesu, Den, Dene, Etiana, Washan, and Son, and so at the Amame, say, Yedaso, Etin, Kunyumidi. Nese e hon komono a ene beko soa e die na fe yare se sen ena enoman so ebe chime ako. Mesan ako ken kaninja ho. But yen he sedia odi kan cheche mo e fwa the starting line up. Eno she se team bako e bo mefuda bako be jina emnanche e nai e chi. Na bako so e che mi se obema miyunu e jina e fin flu ono. Our day are Uruguay di Remo compared to our day are Kivet and the Remo no midfield battle no send out when say Ebeko can Reginald.
3: Oh, come you may say midfield battle no one say Uruguay buy into the game with two defensive midfielders. That is Manuel Ugarte, Manchester United at Brantian, you know, on Rodrigo Bentago, Tottenham Hotspur defensive midfielder. No, Bentago be operator. Emmanuel Ugarte will sit in front of the back four. Bentako no obeya rounds nini na. They have Valverde. Valverde is playing as auxiliary striker. Number 10. But all fitting into a hole. Oba be same. Ediama Abrantia Feno. Federico Venas. Venas ni be leading line no. As a lowly striker. It's ball any area boss no be koninana boss never drop in no. Vavadi ne kwa kofa bono. Ofa bono no usa midfield na chukia. That it means Bantanko. Ada babaji bono. Na afi wase CSC bono. Edi ama om. Na se oba Capo Verde falling. So a Capo Verde no. Omu ye very solid and compact. Our center of the midfield. And usa obo Kevin Pina. As lonely defensive midfield now. But omu start game no. Na se omu kita bono. It's only Vina. But it's omu lusu bono. Omu se Abranti AFNO. Ran Mendes, oh yeah, the skipper of the side, no. Obey quick about the center of the midfield. No, about the car branch, if any pin at home. Oh, mama, baby, you know, about the center of the midfield. And no, no, is to sniff out Uruguay. City on them, omu moving into dangerous position now. A bit creative space. And they are attacking lineup, no. In the midfield action, idea. About the branch, if any Kevin Pina and Mendes. Our the center of the midfield against Federico Valverde and Rodrigo Bentago. Bentago is going to play as typical orthodox number 8, who makes sure say Mendes does not carry the ball into their own half area. And the Kobe, before say and then you may is going to be midfield action more. Yenko who wins play baby. Say on Babe Kati in assigning in much more is wing Eddie Fi flanks on him.

0: If football were a nation,
1: 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Si el fútbol fuera un idioma.
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9: Right, I'm sure my answer, my BPR, Quapa, Sonko, and then you may send us to say. And then umpire na Asia ewo Miami Stadium and ewo United States of America nese ne ucha groupama na 64,767 spectators and abwa peso ewo groupama ne so atum se bebia aboma ewo sede a ehise no esifa etiemo. And you know, and chairness, two teams, you know, said I was, you know, Omadi Kai, ABCC, Omaha, Awago Pamanesua, Ohe Group, now said it here in Spain, and every other can after said they would deem Kunimino 4 points, Uruguay, Etoso, Ewa 1 point, Saudi Arabia, Ewa 1, Sanso, and a Cabo Verde, and so Ewa 1, Eti, and all, said it here. 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

0: 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I can see a cassette to me some perfume. You know, I was second. I know, and then you may have one idea. I can't see between a certain time. So, I mean, you know, we're so and some of Quabac is here, Pamba, a hard rock a stadium. Now, I feel so quite the World Cup where a Uruguay versus Kivet. I can't see Kessia and Chibia a bit me as a two. Four teams, 4 points total. Nobody has won yet. In the end, you may know, will be except with me a blanket first. I was a case. To Jerem. Shannon Bio, Seruguay, Omiya Champions in 1930 and 1950. Nafia Sukano, Marcelo, Besas Meno, Omo Vevet, Bentakar, and Afia Sukano, Uganti, so Agent Medford, Nafia Sabranton, and Darwin Nesmo, Omo up to still hunting Omo first a World Cup goal. Osakis, Kessi Bittia Satu Jerem. Into Ubamua, Nese, it was 22 shots against Saudi Arabia, and Afia so a second Omo score. A1 El Sarkins Kessie Tensa 2 Junior. Abusia Kivet Islands first World Cup ever. 600,000 people and a name of PM 5 days ago. And now one a 0-0 against SPM 4. We a can see back what team sampa. For say ya, one more 40-year-old ego kipano will save you a no on a highlight reels for years. Into the one HM and Bobista has been believing say Nyame Adwuma and so Nyama Ebetiansa kwe Ediamom. And the mass no a simple win and a SA Tensa ba and a few topo L group H no now face so craft 4 points into draw and a fee chaos betiansa by continue lose or you are chasing our sarkis case a betiansa to genim into we and then come say and also etiansa to ja nese expand escans from air no way is the referee fence expand escas wono if no way na a referee bakwa wo school teacher e wo Oslo and then you may wono ana edit from a brand new general apprentice masha ben ema akinsi no etimi ashase na sade akwa wiye panti William dia he is in charge of 22 men e wo ASR group we mu na obem wrestling ma AC Kosoa sky blue of Uruguay omo white of air Kivet and afeso first meeting ever ana eto ASR country si mu ave pleasure wo mo etimi nam tunnels ni meba no Oman Temno, Edikan, Abumu, Edia Chow, Amo Sanyama, Asia Kosa Kinsin. It is from Miami to the World Cup. This is Uruguay versus Kivet, a live Ewa Sempa 94.7 FM, Adom 106.3 FM, so, and other affiliate stations. Omo Fast Edge Media Kesia, Yede Ebrowi, Inti Nyami Adoma, and they one me in Okwesiwa Lanyawala, Sagudi Kache Bakope, Ghana's most exciting commentator, Anna Ibisha, Memao commentary from back to back, and then Alma Chinti Missel, what damn money back wanted to tell Mema Jumano. 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Center Refi, born on the 24th of June 1988, or 37 years and something old from Norway. Wono and Asha Beama Kinsino, Asha CC Kama, Menoka said the Iroquois Fono, Ebo Edia Fi, Eye, me a Binkumso, Edi Abami Nifasuna Fin Sukrano, Emrantisia Kanima Kiveda Nasno, Ebo Edia Fi, Miss Nifaso, Edia Court, Miss Abin Kobusia, Utia Sempa 94.7 FM, 106.3 FM, station is situated in the heart of Kukumimli. 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Our first half, no, I can't see no. A mubedre, a mubeshe, mubenica, and Tabusia, baby, I'll be a catcher number four, a busia four, we get it on my office for Pramina, say, Prof. Nya Transia, yede, a year, another, a version of the World Cup AFS channel, 18 year bro, a Uruguay versus Kivet, a Piabon, so at the Abanfin Fena Fornum, now to be Yamatian 2 years, Kivet, 4 months, you know, who may change now, say, my Uruguay Fabaji, a bush or ten, Eddie Abba, a Mantisia, Kandima, Kivet, Alan Fan, Akana Fornum. Abrantian D and Vosia, Wano and Abefabo and say, come on, where Pianso Eddie Ama Brantian D and Danny, Danny Pianso, and so Eddie Ama Nimian D and Sydney, Sydney at Timia Sanchi, where Pianso Dama Danny Bune, Kevin for Mantian Bobon in their own half, but referee Pajan and Frank Awano is not set tackle me to answer Pino, na Enya and Nika Awano Cra, Sydney Cabra. Wano and a jibon say kama kama pa and ma Kivet Islands for Mantino Nansu Urium and Sana Yama Asia Koya Nesena and Yenika Uruguania Brante Bakuko Cheno Fan a contrary Edna Ebo Femti Ryan Mendes Wano Anna Ekudi Seu Casimino into a deep the first yellow card of Sakin Sibu. A Pia Bonoso Edia Ma Aye Abrantian D and Evo Siha. The safest pair of fans for Kivet Islands. We Pianso Edia Brand Brantino Abrantian D and D new bogus. Wano Anna Bajibono. We Pianso their trans center. Can I support Netian Kotrashi? A true winner echo Eddie Ama Uruguay for Mantino. Atom 106.3 FM Asempa 94.7 FM live commentary. A 3 minutes of play gone so far. Uruguay 0, Kivet Island 0. A piano bonus will be on SD Abet Lisa. Now so Kivet and Afi Uruguay. Umudia Pia Presa, Emma Bono Etian Sakotrashi. 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There's no time for the busy bee. And it's the Western and Yama ACL Qua. And if you found out what you are buying now, SA, you bet your civil time. Now, if you give no so Etian Rane, a year faster, which media om Edimo. Menoka said, throwing a call at the Ama Kivet Islands, Kivet Islands, Sydney Cabral, Wano and Abe Fabon or Son Sign Che, where Pianso Edicum say, come back to A Sydney and announce there be Uruguay for Mantin Abe Jomadia, Uruguay, will beat in the marker beautifully the body, Tian Sakwako and Nim Ewano. Oh, Uruguay, one more Etian Asako Tiashi. 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And son of Bashem Max, Edina, a ton of competition like this, no, as a medically certified in team pain for Akum Aja Tumsa and Pabrantino, would the ever tasse so to Michel and Sene Brant, and so a 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A Piabon Sodia Mark Moslera, the safest pro fans for Uruguay, on also Dan Jose Kama, what they are Mark Nimia, was a 3G Chanity, N.A. Caceres, on also a Piansu Bioco, Uruguay formatting the Bonabidi center circle, with Piansu at the call M. Far left, or Dan Jose Kama, Uruguay, who be Tiansa, I who Hanam Nasu de B. What the American Tentessa now so, what the Abu Chuchere, Egypt in a Bon Hosa, Amayawan Kusai, Amabon Tiansa Kotrasia. A corner kick, a call, Eddie Amam Rantis, a kind of Uruguay. On the born at a corner acne, corner pussy who say papa. Why an air corner, why an eba? Born a good said them, blessing is a muchitio, corner acro, the born betuno, or the bananim kaka, nansu, referee whom I question except once I found corner chica crebu, a branton di and a vavadi. Well, no, and a codisa who can seven answer me, where jump born hover still a corner kicker, a call Eddie Amma Uruguay for Rantin, Uruguay, branton di and a roja. Well, no, and I'm a fabono.
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1: 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ball. 8 minutes of play gone so far. First half battle, interesting encounter so far between Uruguay and then Kevet Islands. Womo eguso de bono eguso e konkakan kasa ewe se nema ebisi akobo na te praga bechiri edi aba ema eye goalkeeper vosinho. So born him come up, Pianso de Manemantino. Vosia once again, who Pianpia born so they call Yama Sydney, Sydney Betty again. Went to Kitamanche, Ama E. Emrantia, Isia Kanema Uruguay, Mabachi, Uruguay once again, mountain pressure. Yere say Uruguay betting the IBB Aboshot and Tente Conasu Kevet Islands. That was no problem for them at all. Kevet were beating the marker beautifully in their own half. As I relax it. Sendly pass in the camera, and also Uruguay near Brantley by quick track event in Aboho. Also, referee said football is played by men. In the Omo Embo Bono, in the Wanya Falkra, Kinsley Nugus, of course, by Kevet Islands, Oma Aweda Storms, Piazza Tintinti, Edia B. Mubio, Edia Ma Moslera, Abeche, Edia Ma Uruguay. 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He's 39 years and something wabo 134 matches ena dia ma nemai na usia kan e de ma estudiantes bobu kone ho anusina kan Moslera, the safest pair of hands for Uruguay. Wano ana medino wada se dia chiri wi and 9 minutes of play gone. First half battle mo edine mo ashi mo anika wuti live commentary dia. There's a Ghana and Cholo and then trust the number Bia. Ukoko Fodia and older state. 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

0: 96.3 FM live commentary and I yede ebro uhe TV na so tie live commentary ni dia ni hunu no agiano infantino arendi ti kwabu kwabu kwabu ana wahye ne white shirt na fe wode tie tuntum emia ne mene 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It's an answer, Kwa Bako Sema, Uruguay for 1930. Woman Eddie Kai, Eba World Cup, Eba Hesson, and Yama, AC El Coso Eono. Uruguay versus Kivet, and Wonkomo and Yuguso El Bono. Uko Uruguay Fakachia, Woman Team on Fence, the Sky Blue, a classic from the Jesse Kalas, Omochano, Omo Yusuno, a worldwide. And also, Omo Odimba Kwa, and also Kase, Lost Air Charuas, and also Air after the indigenous Charuas people. Meaning warriors and as a fighters, I want to make dia umudimu. In zero guy national team, no, our nicknames Makumako best of five. Omo Esa within Bakwa, Omo from Jose Legara E Charu, and then say, no, at the Charu Cross, and say, Huma, Omo refer to, and say, they are never say diasporates, El Mujumetia Umudimu. I fear from the Sky Blue Storms, there's the English broadcasting friendly, and a knee, Omdi and also it's nearby, and I fear so Omo Vavade E Battalion, there's a Huma, where modern twist with Omo Captain in name, and Omo the Atosenti Vavade Battalion, and only Dimbakwa, the different Uruguay national team, no, Kivet. One more and so and come over. Yami Aduma Mitya Sabo Kivet from Antinati Praga, Kivet Islands. One more and Ati Praga and they romantic nature. Nan Kanana Nipaduna from Kivet, but any Omse E Capo Verde. Into Remunis and Messico, so a Piabon, so Eddie Ama A number 10 man, Jimuru. One also 8 years, Ejibon, now sent Yasan Kui back to Ejamurubu. Obetia Ide. Wadane no hon, ama bon e tiyan sa trashe. Iroguwa formatin ati Praga. Omne bon e tiyan sa kwenwe se beti an counter attack de tiyan ki vede alas on this occasion. Opo shot nan so debi. Bono enam eye goalkeeper eye vosinya. Ninche mu baby kra. Ki vede alas. Omne niya bre pa pa pa pa pa pa pa. Now so here's in the Mexico so you go for no and now Uhuma one more air charge Kivet for no this time I was sacking Skesia 8 years out of me. Iti imwa edine, imwa ede, imwa enika ye. Ewe sena niyama ibisi ya kubiyo. Oba Kivet Islands for onsu akachia. E from say the tuberos e Azus. Next the Blue Sharks, official nickname. E perfect for an island nation. Afudu ni echima. E from say the Creoles. Next the kan e the Cyrillos dia. E omu culture identity, omu yusunu for local e ye. White Air Pride, no. After Atlantic Surprise, the new name Omanya for 2026. After say Umhudu Spain 0-0, no. Your form said the Atlantic Surprise. After say Umhudu Spain, it was 0-0 game. It's your 2 journey. If you saw from said the Vosinha Wars, there's a wrestling name is El Cosa. Omu goalkeeper after 40 years of age, goalkeeper hero versus Spain, no. Until Omu fate team, no. The Vosinha Wars, and only Dia to say from. I feel Kuma, a firm said the Islanders, there's a simple air broadcast air ready name. I don't know. In the air Kivet Islands for one so idiot, one more idiot banner. Adom 106.3 FM, Asempa 94.7 FM, a live commentary, and I hear the Ebro. The US and Yama is a course of the first nickname for Uruguay, a Les Celeste. There's a US and Mexico, so I'll say win a corner. Sounds air natural, not air forced. Into Huma, as Umuji ever Kunano. Against in my dream, Umay She, Umay Nika Yipa. A 15 minute of play gone so far. It has been an interesting encounter. The score has 3 minutes barring between both sides, Uruguay and Kivet Islands. Vosinha, Wano and Afaboni Sequia, Edia Shana Mutum, 40 years of age. There's an infield echoing an impa pa pa pa pa pa pa pa. Sago keep away, or a fisherman, or the Nensa and a chinam. Then I say, now, or say, Omo Epe and Tentem Domani, Etian Sanchim, or World Cup, or a Senka, or the Nemame Eba. Now, Omo Equa Kojavis and Visa fee, Omo Yesica and Fentiat, Nemame Kachini, that was our case. And none of the Omaka baby. Now, so by ya, no Senka, and Nemame entering the first World Cup center, or Daguno. When you are quite academic, none if you can't any papa about what in a such an answer, a Atlantic Ocean, in Tianyama, said me, what did you bow? Born at Yasabi de Mubio. Go keep up Vosinha, and I'm born in Komoka Crano. Very interesting. Timinoka say, none other, the Facebook and any ne social media handles, no. They say, well, rise a woman and my mouth for your contribution to me. Sure, say, sir, can see a boy who come around, say, Eddie, I talk a brobisua, not a bevusina, never, no. I'm for to a visa fee, Eddie, a man say, Oma, any documents, and my 80 million band for the very first time. Vosinha, the safest pair of fans for a year, Kivet Islands. A crooked twerb, that's where you media, Umidia. There's a bro, I join an intercessor. I will own media, Umidium. To wait a Miami Group H. A tied on 1.0 guide needs a goal. Kivet Force already. I'm making history. A Belsa versus Air the Blue Sharks. It's the winner goes top. This is Uruguay versus Kivet. It's the real life. Our Sempa 94.7 FM. So, Shenoson, Mame said, it started at 60% energy in the air. It's a heavy, 800% life. Yeah, a Benny Kappa, Fosnia Biu, Ona Sabe Fabono, a Clabidu Center, second Pempensono, Wine Anibiti Abeje, Bono Edit the Chesa. You sure say, oh, there be Mantisia Kain Edema Kivet Alliance. They are playing wonderfully well. Incredibly good. It's your wrestling name, ACECO, Bona Abidimubio, Nansomanti, Siakaidema, a year Uruguay, Omabajibono, Kivet, Defense Dear, Omiadia, and Yomodin, Krajibon, if you're Missama, a combat, I'm first of Abajo Madino, and maybe be a Yomodin cry. And it's Oma Abaji, Emma Refia Wessel, Etia Uruguay, Formanti, Mose Uruguay, and Yabantino, then he also calls Ebuja, our Akinsim. Uruguay for only a champions in 1930 and then 1950 a Cow Cup now. Let's say Marcelo Ebersas Meno, Omo Echrombo Breyepa. They were champions in 1930 and then in 1950. And they Umjinema, Omo Echabua, Emmanuel Etia to 2 years ago. Yeah, born 8 years by Abetrashe, a three in Echo, Ediama Mantisia, Kandema Kivet Islands. Kivet Islands. 18 minutes of play going 34 seconds. Born Abba Center Circle, Kivet Islands for Mantino. Womo Anabeja Branton, Dini Dini Bogus. One of the Beche Bono, Piaso, Eddie Ama Sydney Cabra, Cabra Negusu Kitabon, and also Rima, Rugo and Yabrantia, was Chef 14 Jesse, or Tatan Yepa, Canobu, or Tatan Yepa, and also Ankuyi, Bono Abidi, Evosia Ubu, Vosia Piaso, Eddie Abba, Efifiana Fubu, Sentimental Engine Corps, wonderful, or beating a man beautifully, Bono Ekita Kivet Alan, some Dimni Contente, and an 18 year Kivet for or beating a man beautifully, and so he has been broke down. Referee said, one in ye. Right under the eyes of the naked eyes of the referee, and Ekoba said, Uruguay near Abrantia was share AF 5 GC. Western Nema is a Kosoa, Nurse Ugate. One and a Kutre Saika Tronutim Sampan and Nidaho, it's a reference to Amani Nidaho, a show near Lukan in Tempaso. Oh, when you are the crock, Fasu Kutra, Branton, and the Telmo, Telmo, Aye, Akanju, one in your Kutran San, and see a free kicker, a Mantisia Kain, Tiwadrigo. Bentakio or no Eddie yellow card, I was arcane sim. It's the born at Tian Satu, the body at Tian Rantisia Kanima, Uruguay. Here, Uruguay for Mantena, Tony Abri, Moses Stellano, Abrantiusia Kanima Kivet, Uguswitina, Uruguay, goalkeeper, Dini Moslera, Western Mexico, a goalkeeper, only the team Kama, and I ordered a podium, very neat goalkeeper. Here, I said the team Nuno, everything I contribute to our savings are Oye and then Rihanna. A 20th minute mark, and you hit the first half battle. It has been an interesting encounter so far, but who is here to break the deadlock? It's Bono Abidimubio. Who are dead? But who say Abrantia was a tangency at the Emma Kivet Islands, the DNA Jamiru, which in a tree was cross. Oh, not you. Oh, my say, go, go, Kivet for Oma Brantia was a CJC. Was a go, was a go. Kelvin Pina, Ono Anase Gono. Hey man, Kelvin Pina, what are you saying?
1: With a fantastic from Kelvin Pina. With your ball, Kevin, four ball. Now, my advantage winner, a pass, or my Sago, with defense near the Omo Airborne, I believe, sir, Professor. Omo Koswa, Jina, who Bobo, who buying, said, Yomidishia, Spain, four, and a ball, Omo Boy, Omo Koswa, Krokura, Sago, I believe, sir, Bepako, Yam, Pako Sempa, Ediama, a Kevin, or Maya, or Call, World Cup. 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
0: to Kelvin Pina 29 years of age wo bo e ye ne 29th game ni. And I was here the first goal at the Amanuai, Kelvin Pina. Was here, this is the fourth goal. Was here at the Amani country. We see a kind of Edema Grasnodon. Kelvin Pina. Kevin Alans Abrantie. Wono anaposwatina no ediama Kevin Alans. Ah, omachi Uruguay fa 1930 World Cup omubebino. Na omosaji na 1950s so omubeji no ene Kevin Alans. First time a omo ever World Cup ni omo second game a omo bo ni omo ashe first goal Kelvin Pina. Oshe sis je se ede Emma Kevin Alans. Mino kase die. Goalkeeper Moslera. I say Ailisun e opo ni. The two born, you fed to you, you restart to play. Born up the Uruguay for Mantino. Uruguay the born, Eddie the Chedechessa. What did the Chedeche, and not the born ever. Uruguay, with Pianso, Eddie Echo, a year be Kumana Fobio. A bush or ten pergo, ten pass, wait to Santaneca. Now so soon she and Namsua. A crackonum, a year, or cranufon, a B, Anna, a year, Mantisia, kind Eddie Emma Kevin Alansno. Woman, they are two Uruguay for so. Young rest will make you take pressure no, off their sleeves. Uruguay, one more Anna edited person for the last 1 minute. Oh, much more prepa. Now, so, me and my team to 2 years. Born as I made the Uruguay for Mantino. Uruguay, once again, walking with the ball. One more APM bonus now, so do be an omni and anti kaka. Uruguay, PM bonus society could be one of you. Area wine a bit as I cross. Adane air pass passes are our own. Emma born at Yasa Kotrashi. Born at Kotrashi. Uruguay for Mantino, any abriye. 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Kevin for ato e wo omo goal post ni mu 24 minutes of play gone so far. Why and I bet me a cherry bread or sacking sim? A hydration break and yama so far. You can't hydration breaker. Oh, share America for me because I'm a Kevin for no. I'm a Ayani can papa. Abusia, oh, your work up here and Tadia Marsha, the coaching stance in my teacher. And my area say I can't hear any can papa. So be catcher, say, watch now and area say Banavia and Kuntu put in a braba. Is answer, Indian Nubia. What I say? Bible say. Every emblem, a dancing baby nan or the two or say betty a samba. But I say, Ose Bedu baby rest in the Mexico, sir. I'm off of a crab, sir, baby. Sister, I find a fried rice, abba. Pizza and a shawama, abba. Every emblem in your mind. Ebusia, you were in a woke up night a dead day. A hydration break, and a woman. The battle between Uruguay and then Kevin Islands. 45 minutes in the exhausted and so humor. There's a Kevin Islands for Pusuatina, Edikai. Edietia Uruguay. It has been an interesting encounter so far. Live commentary and Eddie Ebrel. I was Sempa 94.7 FM at room 106.3 FM. Hydration break. Anna Eddie and Etia Sachas here. You can hydration break here. Now, I can one of the rules are. One more Eddie Bayer, a 2026 FIFA World Cup. Only about 7 new rules in the TSA Bayer. Baku any hydration break no. And Ukrainian Yaminim, so you'll be about America, Chedi, America for the Womo Esports Nina, side breaks with whom? In Tiomo, so let me introduce Sanchez and my FIFA 4. How much did he pass the Bittia Boa? I'm a sportsman, also a Pomo Donsem, Etiakui. In the hydration break, and then you may know, yes, certainly. Our Miami at 6 a.m. na case in the chassis at 28 degrees Celsius, and after 70% humidity, FIFA F Ray performance no, in Perry Heat. It's a FIFA essay, it calls that a performance impairing heat, and it's a essay mom hydration break. No, it's a referee a expand a scars. One no accord for about a 30th and 75th minute. Anna, a call for hydration break. No, I was asking, Mr. said, Udu and Ichima at 32 degrees Celsius. And see, I will be that say hydration break. How long? A 3 minutes maximum. Oh. Into a clock no a keep around into game no you're about 90 minutes and I about 45 minutes first half clock no because I run it I was anxious to come What happens say players no technical area no water plus air towels and obetia co coaches no I get it one extra chance on beating us on your place no akasa for tatis and see who decides referee plus a FIFA medical air officers omo air pitch air side no and a tempo no air drop no break it's way air hydration break on kumo and air ball. Why this matters tonight you go for my brand energy and a bet a Belsa no a high press or Benny energy fast into Vavadi plus air Ugati Womo Ebenya SR every queen. Kevin for Elsa City Deep in Spain for Western Mexico but still I'm running 112 air kilometers low block in the heat into a brutal into SR Omunya hydration break. Bobista AUSU Spain as a spin for Oma hydration break no and the switch to A541. In Tiche, send a name ABC Akoso, El Ofan Etos Minimum. A live commentary, and there's the hydration break called by ASK. It's referee SK, so no, and I call hydration break no. In Tubetian, who air shirts no, sell here to Mexico, so S take it back. Already, big chance for Belsa, El Oma Kinsinim. Tier here's the name ABC Akko. I can see it here, 28 minutes of play gone. Bonnet Tiabi de Kivet Island for Mantino. The Piazzo Eddie Ama Oma Brantier. Ah, Oshe Air 3 Jesse. The D any Air Dini Bogus. Piazzo Bio Sandy Call, Mantis Akai, Edema Kivet Islands. Oh no, I could get from 7 hours of contrast here. Kivet Islands for every need throwing. Oma Brantier, the D and Ryan Mirandes. Oma Fabon say, come on. 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But the double one is a great senior and chair. Now, so and Tianqui is still a Kivet, Omani Kitabono, Clebono, and the feeding just some more at the corner Nimsa. You go for Manteno, S struggle to take the ball off a in between the legs of a Kivet and a format. The Piabon Suyama Moslera, when you pierce a boom, a BPM center circle, Omasan Yubitia Bumse Panay, Bonasan BPM, back to El Moslera, the safe experience of hands for a Uruguay. Bono Abidi Uruguay. Uruguay, Eddie, Air Bokoboko, and Echo. Uruguay, Womo Echo at a snail piece. The Piazzo, Eddie, Ama Branton, D, and Caceres. Ono, and I'm Tia Sapiasu, as I call a name. Why in the Bittia Sabua, El, Sa, and Tokoimu. Uruguay, so she, I'm a domo so this time. Piazzo, Eddie, Ama, Air Canobio. Ono, so Ajibon, say, come up. Piazzo, Eddie, Ama, Air Ninian, someone named Fanco. Why in Bill, and the Bittia Sabua. Emma Uruguay fatty mo Eddie FK Ven Ala Fosano. Uruguay, we beating the Maca beautifully now so it's an queer for Madania Prapriye Vavadi. Now so it's Kuyi. Bonabidi Kivet Alaso, Kivet Ajapia Bonsukonechi, or the Ama Air 10 Shattered Airplay and D and Jamiru. Jamiru is so continue trying not to save him. I'm a name or the Fema, Webina no, Ejinau. Ersan Anima ABC Akoso. I hit the 30th minute mark. It is Uruguay's you. The 1930-1950 World Cup holders. One more underneath Uruguay. First time underneath the World Cup as in the Michel Marantis Academy Kivet. And the first time in the second game of the World Cup. Abrante and the Jean and the Fosinha. They say first pair of fans. When he felt the kick in the camera, now so born at Tiasan Kotrashe. Fosinha. Papa Penny Mupa, senior mine. And when he chinas a Kwabu Kwabu Kwabu Nwajani Trini Kusu. And we're Pijanesa. Western Nema is a cause of Bobista and any coach. Bosnia, who come Western Nema is a cause of Koyasa Bobista, who coach Nekakra, Bobista, the coach. Between Nigeria Kespa, Piazzo Bio, Sandia Ba, Nasubon, Etias Abetra Shibu, Asempa 94.7 FM, Atomwan 06.3 FM, a live commentary, Anna Yede Ebro World Cup 2026, a live coverage, and Yeguso Ede Ebrono. 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You more Aetine, Abusia, Inyan Nai Cry, Ajiparian 4. It's Inyan Nai Crack, Crack, Crack, Crack, Crack. It's also men now. Only a name, what I say. It's a yes, sir. You call a first half break, Nami Banawada, a Bahamipa. It's not used in the same phone. Now, Utuan among Corn and Nimka Crowbano, necessary for another say, ah, it's meant to name my hand on Shiba Kukra. I'm not used to a bomb pie to Mujan Fifrina. Oh, Abusia, baby, I will be an old dear who sits in the Swansea. Born Abedi Uruguay for Mantino. Uruguay, Piaso, Asania Banachika, is and say, and Mantisia kind of make vet, Oma to Pempim or Machiro. Ama I didn't say Uruguay for the room, but short and ten tear the comb. I had the born on as the be. Kivet, Oma Club on the Fidanger Sumo. Dania Pra Pray, Nasu Bono, Eddie Deche, Sako Trashi. Eddie Deche, Sako Trashi. It's about say Uruguay. Women as a crowd meeting a sign. Abusia, Oh, here Bonibia, Luis Suarez, and so Eddie Hukeni, Woman to stand cinema, Woman Asher Gimno, Woman now by Jesse Croat and a chrono mache, and our Oma GBB will go so much Oma Enum. But Jedi said, a bear hot coffee, out to some passage to me, and a milk a crabu, and a Oma Enum. A bono, I a go cake, go keep up for Sia, or bona say, come on, Eddie Abedu Finfana for now, so a man says, I can't Eddie Ma. Uruguay, my better bono, center second pen so a and I give it an alpha sanji bonny be away with your who and yet you have not so Kivet Islands. Miscalculation on the part of the Kivet Island player, the Drebono, one Capritini, Emma or Kimania Casero, Emma Uruguay for Martina Savage. Uruguay, 33 minutes of play gone. You might need my shame when you can ye papa. Abusia, baby, I will be ano. They are Sempa 94.7 FM, Adrum 106.3 FM, Wasungu Soatino. Betano Force Believing makes it real. Vena Waters chasing people's lives. Isaiah Pinson number one since 1925. Bigo Energy is a big refreshing moment. UMB Bank said UMB proudly serving Ghanaians with speed since 1972. Official banking partners for GFA and the Blasters. Pepsodent said do the two with Pepsodent brush every morning and evening. Nafe Rush Energy Drinks said be bold, be you. Nafe Sportswear said don't just play, dominate. Vim Energy Drinks said Vim Day Inside. Alive Soup say feel fresh. Sigma Appliance create possibilities. Bono Ebidu Nantin say Akadema Kivet Fala Anafo. And so Sigma Appliances also create possibilities. A Kaketu Ebina Kayuga for the creative possibilities. But Adio Mosem. Fortune spread. Yumi Delicious always on point. Nafi Lawson. 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Sikra Kituwebi, Nedi Kesye, who lucky? Womu Nana Netechi Ebu Amedi Live Commentary Tia Sabro, Bon Tia Sabi PMU, Kivet Islands, Abrante Sydney Cabra, Wono Adikita Bono, Mwadiye Denanso, Uruguay format in a so much born FNS and also at Tembi Omoyeno. Ama Menoka says Sydney Cabra. What a fem arch say. You could be Kumuwa Benifa and all 1 and 9. Na Utimi Sampa, you see a penny or femo. Sydney Cabra and a goose edda femo. Sydney Cabra. Wono and a goose edda femnisan say Ukuma Branton D and a canobu. Wono and a echo cra Sydney Cabra. No piano soon to baby cry. And Yamga was a cobasa referee. Had card 18 Samana. But the ball 18 Sam to share so. Kivet Islands for Montenegro ball at the Tia Uruguay. Kivet, they are becoming a thorn in the flesh of Uruguay in the first half. 35 minutes of soccer fiesta being played so far. Uruguay 0, Kivet Islands 1. Kivet Epian ball so at the call a far right. Now so Kivet, Masablo Kubon say come on Kivet. I'm going fast away. My body is tired. I'm just going to Kivet once again. One more time, can't take Kivet for Mountain. I'm going to need you. Any Jamiru? I'm sure she's a ama. You go for Mountain. I'm going to be Jeffrey. We show crab at Jeffrey's case in the fence and two also. We get a boat chair. Now we're going to be massa. The piano bonus so Eddie Abedi move you. I'm going to need you. Any Jamiru? On also a piano so as I'm going to call him Eddie Ama Gary Rodriguez. On betting a day, almost shot Tom Cobo and Uncle Kumasandi Abomachi. Center Seca, Kakram, do a Uruguay from Pempersona, or Anomo, Afikivet, or Body Atrasia, a BPM Omana for Eko omo center circle pempen so Brantie ni Jin ene Danny Bogus. Obeji e pia so e di ama goalkeeper Vosinha. Vosinha e pia so di ama ne Brantie ni Kivet Islands. Womo ane gusu kita bono. Abusinha uwe ni papi pia mkume fia chichi ni bench abe pia mu. Ewo e stadium mu yiswa. Enye asem wa krak. Akinsi ni mwa etine. Imu aye she. Imu aye de. Yewe sene ni ma ABC ako. Ewo chumedia omo e gusu edi mu. Nipa I was dancing ma omo ehwe match ne papa the first stadium no Hard Rock Stadium e o Miami omo garden mu e o Florida Uruguay vs Kivet e ho ani e dia Kingsley Tiansa Pimso European Star Stadium in 1987 as Joe Robbie Stadium sana ne e fe no on fe ne say Joe Robbie Stadium na o yo monisa ne ma Asia Coast a omo e nya e stadium no e capacity no e 65,326 nipa do a e fa no Soccer air capacity, no, fat soccer and coin 65,326. Surface no air natural grass 2026 World Cup. Usually, na and can turf, usual turf no, and I on a pim so. Owners near from Sir Stephen Rose, Omo El Miami Dolphins, Omo Anna ASR Stadium, Omodia. Interesting animal is a coast of America. Owners of Stadium El Honor. Soccer attendance record at 18 PM, a month for Becker, all time soccer attendance. No? Stadium na Aboma best 78,080. Sa kinsi na Barcelona. Omni Real Madrid for na dia kinsi ni babeso na El Clasico. E baso in Miami 2017. Ana sa kinsi ni 18th Inti all time air attendance record. E Barcelona for any Real Madrid El Clasico a kinsi o Miami. Eno ane mani pa ever dump him. E wo sa stadium imu. Abusia bono ABPM. Ekita Uruguay for Mantin. Uruguay. The trust center circle boy room e o Kivet Island for Shesu. Why any bit here sanko tonight's air prediction we are sending ma AC Coast and new media the per base 45,000 echo 55,000 and amount for here himself bit here sabi pim o into come and sending ma AC Coast next Uruguay and versus Jamaica amount for 18,000 room in 2016 Copa Air Drew we money 46,000 and e ko pim World Cup records at the venue no Hard Rock Stadium, first ever World Cup match, and he hosts two honor. Seven games total in 2026, and he beats Yabo. Group stages, five matches, including US and Costa Rica, 16th of June. Omo Eddie Akinson, Ever Pimso, now for round of 32, Yabo match back home, now for quarter finals, Yabo match back home on July 10th. In 2020, HGMS and Yama AC Kosoa, your other sporting activities were Koso, El Sagumo, 39 minutes of play gone so far. Bono at PMO. 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Who say a Mantisia kind, Eddie Emma Ekivet Islands. Homo and your support ye, Papa Power, Akagmanoso. A Pia Bonus will be a Sunday call. Why now Comantisia kind of my Ruga, my intercept beautifully. Uruguay for Mantin Ajibonu, who Pia so the corner slaby. Uruguay, home with your seven as Kivet Islands or Claire Bonnet if dangers no more. Kivet for defense, no, we got some word, Drew. Won't me and for Muda. I said, what Jay and you know, my son, my dear. Kivet Islands, every Uruguay for Mantino, woman in Kakara, Kretia, Sakubu, the rest of Mitty, and be this time. Uruguay, woman and a newborn Econas, they be Ankuyi, it was signed at the Abanachibu. 40 minutes of play gone, Uruguay, Bona Ametomukra, Kivet for another club on a few, Oma Yi Sandia Sifu, Kivet for Munyabako, as Bua Kranda, Omo Ebe Crocro Hosa, second air World Cup air battler, Omo Ebuni. 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Yogo e formante no, ana abe fa bono. Imu ae ten. I must say, I say, right? And they beat me. I call. Now, what's me? I put what's on Eddie Ama Uruguay for. I will, I can see you. Uruguay, but short, now, so I'm going to profess you. Emma Bono, Hassan Abba, maybe a den I view. Uruguay, 4 months and Antianchi, Kiveda, Virginia, Kiveda, beating the Maca, yay, now so. Offside B and KP, you know, or when I see Emma Bono, I beat Uruguay for. Uruguay for Martinique Kitabon. I'll be seeing a WhatsApp message. 0244483290. 0244483290. We'll be seeing a sending WhatsApp message. Eddie Abba. Maybe I will be a. So we'll be giving us a WhatsApp message. Kano Bayo. One more and a Fabon. Now, so they'll be on Kusiaga. Emma Kivet Allen for Martina Betty. But turn it around the marker beautifully. Brantani D. Any Bani Bogus. Danny Bogus. But Triffer. Now, so that was no problem for goalkeeper Moslera. But then I acquired Bono. Epia so my defenders in Somon Jim Franco. I will say a 18 shattered player. And it didn't any a Telmo. Or no Edda Fem. Now, so I mean, who to a sorting temper. So a Pia Bono Sodia Bechica Casa. So I and Echo Kivet Islands, Bedania Prapri, a kick to a bee. Oh, go! A go! Uruguay, Masegu, Uruguay, Masegu, Ateneca, Uruguay, Ateneca. And see, 43rd minutes, Afe and Agrono Ebede, Uruguay, Ateneca, Uruguay, Ateneca. It's Mose, aye, Luis Suarez, Vasoria, on aye, and the wife for Mr. Stanson, you know. Omo Ebomo, same crack, Uruguay, Omo Atiomoka, Uruguay, Oma Brantia, Washa 20 JC. Massimiliano Alaju, we did 26 years. We are in the 29th kappa. Who see a kind of Eddie Amat name my Uruguay? But she's the 4th goal, see a kind of my Sporting CP. Oh, Uruguay. Omo etmi ayesa avosia. Omo she's the 1st goal. Ewo Ewo Cup name. Reboni biyo. Ah, e pimpu no. Te buy an SUV ha. Omo tiaji. Yee. With a defensive blender on the part of a year. Oh, about what you're so mukia. Oh. Goalkeeper Vosia. Kevet for a goalkeeper. Kevet for a goalkeeper. Oh no. Anna Yasheni. The recent name is Yako, Uruguay, Senator 21, a chick. Uruguay from Quanlection, Omuquan, a Tiasia, Omukasim. I look one some Rahu, a stance Martin Sampa, Uruguay, and Fabo, Biama, Nipa, I say, Abroca Crown, yeah, Abroca Crown, eh, Luis Suarez, eat out in the bar, and so they didn't crown boom, no hoop to Muse, and Panifino and a chica crack. To say Uruguay, the only Mirwa, and ever tell my chief. Momentum here, a brand new Okono, but it's you in Africa. Uruguay. A 1-1. Yeah, it's the 45th minute mark. A 1-1. It was our case. It's 1-1. Ye. Referee and family, it's Libyan County, and it's a case in of Freddy Kano, and the idea of the Ria Nessa. On the 5 minutes, and our Etia account. Referee at 5 minutes and I can't case you know. Uruguay for the Trinity at the Musronko Omonkwa Anna Ebai. See Uruguay Omo Anna Achi a goalkeeper for Sia from Kivet Omo one goalkeeper Oma Chino na Oma and Yadua Oma Asha the first goal. See for Sia first goal at the Ashen.
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0: The full name a Josima Dias Vosiu. The full name, I don't know. But I've seen one another Eba. What I say? And now, the Eba World Cup. No. Josima Dias Vosiu. And now, the Eba World Cup. No. We did 40 years. June 3rd, 1986. And you know. Club, and now, we see a kind of from say ASA Trenčín. That was Slovakia. I've been 72 caps. And now, what that Edia Makivet since 2012. The height at 1.86 meters tall and two human is in the AC Corsa 61. Vosia Edi no as chere say little voice in Portuguese. E ka say if we be vocinha, vocinha. As chere pa and say little voice in Portuguese for kasem.
2: Jennifer,
0: a simple FA. Why famous ne say best about 5 days ago. Omni Spain elbow 0-0 draw. Kevet for on first World Cup air point ever omunya. Enti Uma as a 7-6-3 inside the box and with me and then 1 point blank from Morata in 88th minute. No, and the FIFA man of the match on energy 40 years. He's the oldest player at the 2026 World Cup and the oldest goalkeeper to keep the World Cup clean sheet. It will know an OBP. We'll see you and our team can send me in a Kumo Aja. Born Ekita Mantisi Academy, Kivet Islands. Kivet Islands once again swinging their passes together. Kivet, one more Amafobe Kamu Yipa. Barrow FC Kivet F4 203 was the fisherman. Now, Papa, I'm going to be a fisherman part time until 2011. And then, fisherman, and then, such a fish of Atlantic Ocean, and they watch it a go, a World Cup. Do SMS Costa Umuvu to Air Portugal in 2012, then Odeniche Air Cyprus, Angola, and Afi now, or Slovakia for Akachi. AFCON 4 clean sheets and wire 2023 AFCON Kivet Omorichi quarter finals. Kivet 4 EG Ambano in 2021, leading to Tubros Air Azuz handle. Oh, Jumedia Udimu. You can't goalkeeper here. The strength in the S-Super. Additional time of 5 no, it's just 3 minutes. We need that. It's less than 2 minutes. Now, first time battle, not here, but here. Kivet Islands, 4 months, you know. We pia born so near by center circle. You go 4 months in the Guzu Kitabon. We more any abre pape, but kwa kama sana. We find the kind of here, but here. 45 minutes of soccer fiesta being played so far. Uruguay 1, Kivet Islands 1. Kivet 4 months in the with the storms, no. I block off from a year. Defense or appear so the court now so Uruguay for Mantina Koji. Uruguay, where you born so their first view, why Neko beating the marker beautifully. Uruguay, St. Pierre Subio San de Kuna Slebi, born Abedi Kivet Islands. One more Emrantino, Kivet Island, Omania Bri, Papa Baba, Oma Brantelli, Jean, and Danny Bogus. One more and the Bobo him say two. Now so, I want to say referee Escas Espen. Referee Escas Espen, where 37 years and something born. On the 24th of June 1988, Washington Abbey Ono. Nti se unse Escas Espen or the Akinsi na bana wiye mane nyonwa. Isa se Western nema AC kwa. 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Na wiye mu ana eba no. Yoga format le kita bon yoga pia so bi unsa ne ko enim kakasa. 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More adrenaline, more she, more any can ye papa papa papa papa. About our center circle. See, I cast some few air seconds. And it take a crabby night, I hit it 5 minutes no, of additional time. It's the Hard Rock Stadium, 65,000 seats. Two nations, one air chance to control. Referee na Ashena Bay. Oh, almost as you go. Almost as you go. Almost as you go. Uruguay 4 ashe goal. Omo Abrantian di ene Kanobiu. Oposo atinano. Ewo Akinsi nim ama Uruguay enya the second goal. Same catch us Uruguay. Ombeso minya bako kamasa na omako. Ampa Uruguay ashe the second goal. Wachese oye World Cup eye. Oye World Cup country. 1930. Omo neje World Cup no 1950. Omo sambi yukunya. Iti afidye. Western niyama Asia Kosoa. Ya hiti eye the 5th minute mark no of the additional time no. Uruguay, Oma Branton, D, and Canobio. Wono, and Apostolatina, and Ewono. Uruguay, for Mantino. Uruguay, 2, Kivet Islands, 1. Ah, beautiful goal. Beautiful goal. Beautiful goal. Beautiful goal. And Uruguay, for Mantino, Ashe. 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It's Uruguay, Oma Branton, and Apostolatina. Emma Eli Niama El Kuyi Edima Aye Uruguay. Asana ofan atosminu ebe bana wi edia. Na om ayin kunya. Fe energy atoma kum nyasem kitokra. Ti abranti ani di any Augustine Kanobea. Almost 27 years of age. Ne 16th air cup ni and washer the second goal edia manima. Usia kaya dima air flow Messi. and then Uruguay 2, Cape Verde Islands 1. Yeah, it's just 5 minutes, no? It cost 6 minutes 46 seconds. Now, so referee Escas Spain was say a case in the defense. So, mom said, hey, Cape Verde Islands 4, Bobista. Or born in the same catching the players, and said, Momo, Emiro, Emre, Enkoy. First half, Munungusu, one, Western Anima, Ebisiako, Uruguay. I'm born Abba Center Circle Rubio. Every name Senyama Ebiti Akuyi Edia Momo. Ubi Pima Dia. Uruguay for Martin. Womo Anna Ede. Woma Tepraga Ede Koki Ved Island for Nafo. Uruguay the born Abba Chica Krebu. Now Sunyama 22 years. Uruguay. Womo Anna Gusikta Bon swinging the passes in their own half. But the Amma Abrantia the team and a Canobia. Ono Anabe Fabon view. A throwing Eko Diama Uruguay. We need the entire referee the team and the Escas Spain. Ugusu Ekintra case in this additional time, no? Ya boy we. Now so ya call 7 minutes instead of 5 minutes, no? You are 7 minutes 44 seconds. That will additional time or they come 45 minutes, no? Every Selenema is a co kivet and a funny bono. As a Matia Bioma soon as when you're being. The Pia Bonus Bios and the Kumu beat inside in our Debbie. Goalkeeper must there for Uruguay. He comes out to save Uruguay on that occasion. But Pia Bonus are too many mountains, so many Franco. After referee Escas Spain. Washen na ben edi ofan edi kano abanewiye. Eye 45 minutes of soccer fiesta. Additional time of 5 now siye bombese 8 minutes kra. Eni echili. 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Uruguay 2 Kivet Islands 1. 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Referee Espen Escas. Uruguay vs Kivet oni jinem. Nanidin Ankasai, Espen Andreas Escas. Well, 38 years, he was born on the 24th of June 1988. Ofi, Norway for Eshesu. Who called referee Abba Kosima, FIFA International referee since 2017. Now, he worked as a teacher, Ochiladie. Most air Norwegian referees aren't full time air professional referees. Omo Ekipu regular jobs. And the Escas, Ochiladie, our secondary school, our Oslo, when not officiating. So, could you match up? Let's watch that the empire to miss empire winner or the pen marble power. And see, referee, you know, taboo games are waiting in FIFA 2024 Olympics, F Olympics, France versus US of A and Morocco versus Iraq. No, and again, 2024 European Conference League final Olympiacos, any Fortuna, only dear Uruguay, any Cape Verde Islands World Cup debut 2026 or no, and age number D. It will be anything, never is a course matches they were DB power. Now, average of air 3 points, air 8 yellow cards per game. And Odema, not air card happy, but firm. No be an energy card homer, but Jananso. Va Comfortable was fourth official for 2022 Air World Cup matches. And see, air humor, there's a known for air taking or Kasache players no more. Early took air calm game. And I feel so important in Miami 28 degrees Celsius heat. I said only players in Kasa. The cinema is a course of we need his praise for air conference league final performance. Norwegian media FF friend said Obun Bonabaso, Norway's best referee since Tom Henning, who Omar Kinsey and also TSPM. And the bottom line by day, he is a school teacher in Oslo to a secondary school for the Obusia gave no fair the kind of the year. You were here now for photos with Musuba, and the uncle of a crown sweat and say. Within the profit, you will have to catch my coupe. Betano said, believing makes it real. Vena Waters said, changing people's lives. Azar Payne said, number one since 1925. Bigo Energy is a big refreshing moment. UMB Bank said, UMB proudly serving Ghana with speed since 1972. Only official banking partners of GFA and Ghana Air Blasters. Pepsi said, do the two. Pepsi and brush every morning and evening. Rush Energy Drinks said, be boot, be you. After sports, water, say don't just play, dominate. Vim Energy Drink, said Vim D inside. Alive Soup, say feel fresh. Sigma Plan, say create possibilities. Fortune Spread, say Yomi Delicious, always on point. Lawson, say, Wrestling Mexico, sir. Or say, I won't end, I say, in kind. Focus Energy, say focus on your quality life. Tabia Takum, the key to new vitality. 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I see trap ketwa nedikese. Women is sponsor submitted to the boy. Emma had a life commentary table. We didn't profit you as a good catch back up. And I'm a genemo. Na many a year I'm a and I didn't be on a first.
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0: In young point cry. Until now, we need to tell you. Yabesa Abba. Na Eddie, Niakano, Asabet also.

July 4th, 2026, the 250th anniversary of American independence. The Great American State Fair becomes the center of it all. All 50 states, a national prayer moment. And that night, the largest fireworks display in the history of the world. There's never been a July 4th like this one. There never will be again. 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Freedom 250, the Great American State Fair, July 4th.

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A live commentary, World Cup fixture between Uruguay and then Cape Verde Islands. And I hear the every other for Austin and Yama ACL call. I want to show you a new sweating SMP World Cup. Yes, a second half battle, a World Cup 2026 Group H halftime. And now we are missing a Yama ACL call. Let's say Uruguay 2 and I feel so crano. A year Cape Verde Islands 1 and it's me inside the core. A movie be a quarterback and see a party back Miami Hard Rock Stadium. 45 minutes played so far, and that you go so a quarter name also can see him into a KG Uruguay with a 12 shots and then 3 on target. Cape Verde Fonso with 2 shots, but both off target. But big number no 7 saves, all of them from Vosinha. Anna, it's me APM, a wrestling name, ABC Aqua, a warfare toss me in you. Bono Etian Sabe Trash, Cape Verde Islands, Major Jomoma Bono Etian Sabe Trash, it's a throwing a echo, Ediama Uruguay for Mantino, 46 minutes of play gone, second half battle, Munia winner, Uruguay 2, Cape Verde Islands 1, Uhuma, let's say Uruguay for Mantino, and Oka said, yeah, almost everybody a fit, Miss Nifanso. And the Mr. Binkumso, more recent name is a Kosoa. First half, no, not Uruguay phone, oh, Mr. Binkumso. This time, Momo Vu at the about Miss Sandy Faso. And I think a very alarm for no, else with Mr. Binkumso, a boy at the Ako, a year, Miss Sandy Faso. It's from commentary position, my catcher said, oh, where a Asempa FM, ya Duma Fema, you could come in and can you free a fan of first street and a friend of Numu Yalte Street. It's my name HSA Kamatiko Echre Eye Alajo Anafi Mesa Eni Fansuno Echre Eko E Aveno Ana Mesa Binkusuno Echre Eko ETTC Edwani HS Achieve Ewanima. It's my catcher say, I'm not seeing a kind of Kivet, Omo Body Fi, Mesa Binkuso, Edia Bamis Eni Fansua, Umu Babia, Omo Eboako, Bono Abidi Eye, I'm not seeing a kind of Uruguay, Ometia Sosa, and also E Pass Nidia Fio Bono Abidi Uruguay for Mantenubio, Kivet Alas, or Bono Tintin. So, Bono Abitrashe, 47 minutes.

0: Top Legon, Asempa 94.7 FM, Atom 106.3 FM, and live commentary referee Escas Espen, teacher near Ochre Secondary School, Ewo Norway. Wono Eddie 37 years and something. 24th of June 1988, near Wono Nene, which is a case. Erasin and MBC could be where. Ball and Ebi Kita, Eya Iruga for Mantino. 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A bo bono only fan from home. A piano see come out, Iruga for Mantino. A Bantani D and a Caceres. Bono and a Abachi bono. Bosha 10 tens and the Kumu Guna should be bono etiens and contrasia. A drum 106.3 FM Asempa 94.7 FM. So live commentary and a Eddie Ebrono. A Busia, baby, be a Ubia with live commentary. No, a Betano, say believe he makes it real. Vena Mineral Waters changing people's lives and an affinity as that Princeton number one since 1925. Big O Energy Drinks, a big refreshing moment. UMB Bank, UMB proudly serving Ghana with speed since 1972. Official banking partners for GFE and then Ghana Blasters. Pep students say do the two with air pep students brush every morning and evening. Nafi Rush Energy Drink, or be boot MBU. Sportswear said don't just play, dominate sports water. I have a Vim energy drink, a Vim day inside. A life sweep, say feel fresh. I have a Sigma appliance, say create possibilities. Fortune spread, say you make delicious. Always on point. Lawson, say, Omo Anna, say, Omasida, hey, in kind. Focus technologies and focus on your quality life. Tabia Tycoon, said the key to male vitality. Rand Lottery, say, a Rand Lottery, we put you first. Case condom, and I feel strawberry gel, say, start with case condom. Now, Ebeboa, and then you go smooth with air case strawberry gel. Afikwan's estate said, we built your dream homes, and then Electroland Ghana Limited, a home of electronics and affordable luxury. Afistar Cement Limited, building a strong air nation. Afiku Lucky, say, Krakitua Nedikesia. Woman at Techabua made a live commentary at Sabrewa Doom 106.3 FM Asempa 94.7 FM. So, a PPA bonus, so, 2-1 against Cape Verde Islands. I hit the 50th minute mark. Second half battle, Muni Wusuwono. A World Cup fixture against the El Coso El America, baby, a force at Miami. Emu Aitini, Emu Aishi, Emu Aidika Yepa. Referee Arigini Escas Espen from Air Norway. Wono Anna Edia Kinsin. Rare officials, rare personnel is a coach. Yes, Arsene Wenger. But it's a coach, Pa, who is a stance, Mamuna. People from paying for a more VIP treatment, a more able to stance, Lima, Omo Eresna Kinsey, the Coso, Bono Abidin Fenna for Bono Abipim, my name for Kivet Alan Tomantino, a block who say, come on, Pierre Subio Sandy called him Kivet or Sandy Abanachi, or Kivet Islands. Kivet Islands, Omo Nesugi passes together. My penetration becoming a little bit difficult for them to assign their back center circle. Cape Verde Islands, one more and a kita board with Pianso at a core AM far left. My enemy to me, Ajayama Omo, Asanda no Cape Verde, one more and at this time, Omo take back possession. I was Akin Simu, or the Ama Branton D, any Pico Lopez. Lopez, the AD, Bakwa Cape Verde for title to power. One also Eddie Ama Gary, Omo Tiasai, the Pianso inside the core. Nasu Cape Verde, one more AD Bonua at the Chichi, Cape Verde. Kivet, upon shots, now Slebby, Bono, and I'm air, net in the ancient baby cry. Kivet Islands, Womo, and so far, Omo air come in second half, Epese, Womo etiomo canten parcel. Areas and anima ABC Aco. I will see a baby, I will be a man, I'm near 0244-483290. A dear sentinel, young communicator, Sabia, on Navati. 0244-483290. Utimi Sampa, Kivet Islands. Omo MIB so stands momo fe ni parties pa na so ma kudi echiri nti wrestling ma ACTA na say you go format na santi praga bi na so kivet omo defense no e tete botan wala say what you move account me you move no bono at me a hospital pass from kivet abedi rugo for no center circle pepe so na boneda irugo format no once again irugo One more APP born at the cock event for now for a beat in Okama, Uruguay for Mantin Gusukitabono, with Pimpia so as I the call Uruguay. One more ABT me as a chamber brebuana. Eres and Emma ABC a cock event, or my Pia Bono so at the free A Babia, Ninja Nuono, Emma Bono, ABG, A Vosina. Vosina, I took one of a femme Kama, and the man in Mantin so many fan call. I was a hospital pass of a player, was a 22 years in the D and Steve Morella. Now, a hospital pass into Bona Tiasa BD in Mantisia Candema, Uruguay. A car hospital pass and as a hospital pass. No, I just say hospital here, be a yari, as a personal, not a yari. NT 52 minute of play gone so far. Baby, I will be able to send a message idea about Cosmos. Cosmos, a boss. Do you know that I am absolute fan of her? Because all Joy FM people I deliver to. Use a fan of us, so they should stop the tribalism. Cause we have Angloga in Kumasi. I say sorry, Godfather. I know you won't read it on air. In the way, if he air Cosmos or so, the dendem power on nine. I have no say any fan of us street view. I hear Numu Yaute Street. Nuru Bremen so, and also end a large nine. I'm a large user sending message 10 the above, but where's the message? Because of voice message there, you need to make more in commentary. Who send a test here? Beating a king kind. Prof your life in a sea aqua. Hey, or should you do your blind friend in my bed listening? And to do or say a sea aqua tone or sea aqua? If you see aqua, and I say a sea aqua district, so Fantiaqua district, a sea aqua. And I say from Osino Okono, I want a sea aqua and so on. Fantiaqua district, a sea aqua, be sure. Minimoina, Tiasia qua for a chiamo, what I say, SOS village. Oh, a sea qua, honorable. I rest in my Asia qua, honor to do so on Osoa, OT live commentary. It did you do fantastic evening and come out, sir, OT live commentary. 54 minutes of play gone so far. Uruguay 2, Kevet Islands 1. Bono Abedi Moslera, the safest pair of fans for Uruguay. Bono Anachi Bonisi Kama. The commentary now, bear in mind, saying, Kofa Sebenyado. One more action tier seven for Moon one day in IT commentary. And to know, baby, I'm what I say, no, and see Olivier, yesterday about was a hospital pass pa, yes, a technical term of football, a hospital pass, and there's a passing in here. And see, I'm still listening to you, Olivier, and Edwin Abba. Kobe discovering that so our Dream TV are also proper cheaper. But we me Professor E.K. Wallace, a good day catch back up, Ghana's most exciting commentator. And I jump and I'm here, Juma. 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Musipi, one who is South African in this year, and the Oye Kaf Air President, and the Onosu Air. Oh, okay, see how you work yourself, not air fence and fancy yourself, yes, okay, yes, and you work the work with State College, I mean, the SIA, I want to chairman, so I'm going to be in the classroom with you. Yes, yeah. So that we knew, sir, when Pijan now costs when you knew what you be at, who Pijan now costs you, Eja, Uti, sir, and Eja, who is, you know, any other way. Born up in the center, second pen, so why now call you go for Martin Abbott shots? Now, so there be born up in the goalkeeper Bosnia, the safest pair of fans, the fisherman. But I say, Odinessa and the Chenam or Atlantic Ocean, now an idiot, Western Emma is a costner or Chibo or walk up, I say. We are seeing who work up over Vesa Fukanema Mienya into which Anima Mochi and they the social media under no billions of people are following him now. Efsa say I'm first game no or China Bobre Pint and they the Pabia Churches Casabia Samachi Ubitia Abeshe. I'm yet to see his mother on screen. Born at Etiasa Bipimbu, why an echo born at Ekita, Ayaki Fed Island for Mantino. omo eswen ye passes through together but the bank account kasa that's what they are trying air center second at the court and Mantis are kind of my Uruguay for now for Uruguay for Manteno he have been beaten to that nice 10 now so there be near my uncle I'm a goalkeeper Muslera a referee born to see come on Eddie Ama air name my Uruguay 57 minute of play gone Uruguay 2 Kivet Islands 1 also Kivet Islands a brand here who beating the marker beautifully no Western ah yes when you move it's a infringement as a referee it's message it's a referee S-Cast S-Pen teacher ni Abrante secondary school teacher or Sandy referee me name your bear this time and where this your meeting said take it because we there I said with me infringement Edmond it's Matthias Oliveira one more and a cost so a year Kivet ni Abrante ni it's a name one more and the yellow card at China so 57 minute of play gone. I was a Kivet Island. Some of Brantia was at 9 JC. The G and a Gilson Betchimore. Oh, a unit film. The Gilson Betchimore, a film, Emma Gary Rodriguez, almost a film. It's two players, Anna, and then Omoyoma film. Anna, Omo Eddie, two players and so, S. Abum. Also, I'm on the Brantia Fence and any hello. Omo Anna, Omoyoma Bum.
1: A separate
0: FSA. The Kivet, Omo to hello, you know, hello, you did, oh, Kivet. It's 58 minute of play gone so far. Yeah, Uruguay 2, Kivet Islands 1. I was a Kivet, Omano. I said, Omania, I'm Shisheka Christian, say, Omo da Feme Kabako. Free kick, I have bought a dear tier Uruguay for Mantino. And the Bono are to demarcated area. Why, and a bit me at Chenable Break, Kivet Islands. One more, Anna Eric Sebe, I'm with you, IBB Afan. Kivet, a boy short now, so I'm going to perfect some number with Nedichi. Emma, Bono, I could trash you. A World Cup fixture, in my ten, the man who said, Nipa born, a born, no da fem. As an animal is here, qua. Now say, I can't see no dear. You move, I had 3 years, papa, as I say, you be a person with you, Kunim. Kivet Alan Fono, a brand here, Montero, one more, and ever boss, I short to know. As Kivet Alan Fono, one more, ever that. One more, and person, no big woman, you must see, more, extra mobile, yepa. I wish my dear, whom you go to eating him. And see, ever caught near his name, ACLCO. Born Etienne Sabit Piv, Kivet Alan for Mantino. One more and a Kitabono. A Piazzo now to the B. Oh, you go near Branton, the Kivetino Ebano, Ashenechi. Oh, Kivet. Where's the name of ACLCO? Nessie Moon, I drink ye, papa. Kivet Islands. One more and a Eba B. Fetty a Kikino. Editia Emrantia is your kind. Eddie Emma Aye Kivet, the Pia Bonus to see come up. In the way, any bit here as Abeji Bona more. Uruguay, one more Anna Abeji Bono, center second Pepin Son of the Bona Bidu. Uruguay, a Piazzo, Eddie Co Kivet for now for Sandia Benechica Crabu, now Subono Etienne Sanko Trashe. Abusia, Uruguay, Abrantia, Washer SCGC, Fence Bentacao. One more Anna, I say, I am a Casacasa, our king's him. You're a senior ABC Aco. Born at Tiasa Bidi Moslera. Kivet! 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I'm a Kivet Atineka.
1: Kivet Atineka. Professor Nyami Wawa, who is the second half? You almost chassis, you know. Almost chassis, so we put pressure. Serious pressure. No money, I'm brace or mobile tech can. Nyami Wawa say, or more at tech can. Yes, chassis, and so now you go. I found so fresh, almost no better penetrated by penetration, you know. Who's a way no more buggy ground near deal? What is seriousness? Who's a fair saffron? No? The amount two goals, you know, about so I'm lose concentration. I'm lose concentration. But the second half, you know, we need the coach, you know, catch the one more and you know, I'm saying, I'm baby, see, I'm that them, ball, I'm boy against Spain, you know, and not a normal bond. The most strike and abaso, which say, wait me, any nine delivery, by the amount a Kivet for no.
0: And see, Kivet Islands 4, and so I go number 2. And see, same, I'm not going Kivet Islands 2, and I'm afraid, so I'm not going to say, I can't add my Uruguay 2. And see all two and our original so
1: yeah we changes in so yeah no and as I take it
0: like
1: no.
0: Coach no, very good coach yeah. very good coach and see Kivet one more Abrantia was here 26 JC the D and hello Velara
1: yeah
0: hello Varela or no and a post he's just 24 years of age I am called a ketwakra now we're in Mexico so and the first air viewer was shaman in my about 21 matches we see a kind of Maccabi Tel Aviv
1: wow
0: it's a brand here Israel hello eh, Valera, Wono, Anna Abusatan, Ediamo, Maccabi Tel Aviv, for Womo, Ebrantiano,
1: Israel.
0: It's Monsa, Moslera, dear, go to Natin Biana, no, I soon soon. It's Monsa, Western Emma, Asia Cosa, Kiver for Mano, Omo, E2, Uruguay, Foy, Wa. Antinia Omotono, Omaton Canyon, Air World Cup, I say. Uruguay 2, Kevin Alas 2, 62 minutes of play gone so far. Born Abbey PMO 5 and half for Uruguay for Mantino, and that woman air chicha passes no, SA Adon Insurance 2. It was a Piazza Bionsanic call. Nasu Kivet will not allow that one to bypass them. Adania Prapre, Iruga for Mantinu Sukitabono, Womo Ekitem Takedinepa, Nasu, hey, Kivet Alliance, Womo the pressure to Uruguay, so, hey, beating the marker beautifully, was a Piazza Bionsanic call, or push out, Nasu, hey, and now Bona Pampa Mukra, and it would work in Ekasa, Kivet Alliance, Kivet Alliance, my brand Sandy G, N.A. Jamiro Montero. 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Wow, one day be a bit here, send me a message. I was 0244-483290. And WhatsApp comments and kwa and a mefa. And kind text messages. What I say, your current kaka. If you were sending my easy course on dia. Nancy mu I dine papa papa nuru bremen so. Or say online or fan edru. Anna Ote A TV no one. Who goes to AT Live commentary. Now we can step. Can they call me a sorry? Oh, was your no so and in the workers. Alpha Lutu, Oma Bia Mutafa, our Muti Live commentary I did away. Baby, I will be a busia, meeting and the professor E.K. Wallace. I could you catch my cope, Ghana's most exciting commentator. Revelations I can say, and I'm your commentary. And it's baby, I will be a man now. When I may anyway, now in for live commentary, it's in some real. Baby, me, Mali will be a new Mali fantastic evening. Say, also near busia, more AT live commentary. I feel baby, I will be a Jackson, I will a year. United States of America. Person name is of course some New York youth for no. We make a press conference on tickets now. I'm for tickets now. Buy say and chichen. Ebi mo eton America. Internet New York, New Jersey for. We mo youth no. I central for issue mo. Ah, she kivet for my. We see on here TV. Person alive commentary. She kivet woman who went fair. Papa, papa, papa, papa. Ah, what I say. Now, I'm I'm a dicey, crucial, titanic, crunchy encounter between both sides. Morella, 22 shattered air player, or don't understand Edema Kivet, or two born to see come up, born a BD, Uruguay for Mantin, Uruguay, Pianso Bionsan, they call Kivet for an hour for Uruguay, or more everything say who Kivet for Mantin in a year now, Slebby. My clear born in the Fiono, and my born ABD Uruguay for an hour for. The more I had dinner, the more I see, the more I need to keep up. She have a beer, Ubiano. Ubitia send me WhatsApp comments 0244-483290 and WhatsApp comments and qua. Ubi say good evening, Adom FM, Kivet and then Spain will qualify. And then Komu Bidiaba or say Uruguay will be eliminated. I am Tony from Casual CP, last stop. Keep the good work. It is Tony from Casual CP, Utim Sampa, or no, Kirby, or no, so nigh. I also have UT commentary at Adom 106.3 FM and Asempa 94.7 FM. So it is Tony, your child baby, Bia Ubia. What I say, I'm Tony from Casual CP, last stop, keep the good work. That's a Tony, a human, I'm a Tony, ain't me, and that. I will say, maybe I will be able to send a message in about it. Now, I will also come at your mouth. We'll be so flashy, yes, it's a WhatsApp comment. We'll be so flashy. What I say, we'll be flashy, we are all flashy this time. How can you be flashy at this time, Chairman? I'm fast, trashes in your tree. What I say, I see a drone from an opa back who can make a back. Boom. Now, dear, what's a sorry? Sunny, you know. Born Abbey DV for Uruguay. I want Emirates and Abbey born. Uruguay, Ebo born was center circle. 66 minutes of play gone. Adum 106.3 FM, Asempa 94.7 FM, other affiliate stations. So we now FSI live commentary. When I say, my FN legally, any of my FN illegally, we now Mama Kwaba, about you, my so. Yena India, a best sum of my no sumpa. Western Nema is a questioner. A more ten repa, and a kivet. Abraham Teddy, and a Sydney Cabra. Bono and a cobos are short in the kivet for the Omnica. Bono Abeda, a corner acronym, a corner kicker, kivet for Martin, and a yababo adiatium. Mom say, I am Rantis, I can't edit Emma Uruguay. Mom so ever said, Oh, yes, I cry. You want to effect a very positive change. A bit of a woman, a maquid, a more effective kicker, and also there be Kivet Alan, so a club on the Fidi Jazumo. Kivet. Hey, I can't get to have you. Hey. I pray, but I got to pull him. But Mom say, I ref, you know. Offside credit.
1: Yeah,
0: so, offside. Hey, that's a bossy. Boy or them with you. That's a bossy. I wish I was you. Yeah. Timodeka crab. If anybody is out, Timodeka crab. Yeah. What I say, Timodeka crab. You know what I'm saying? Hey. But that's what you're doing. Oh.
1: Yeah, I'm saying.
0: Hey, but guess what you're doing? The first touch now. What I say, you're going nearby when we're fair. Referee no air check, born into Atanamudia. It's referee no air check, as a way I end in Subrika car into all check. Into Ryan. Oh,
1: my emblem.
0: Oh my. But I say, we are in your contrast now. Oh, I say, oh, second match, idiot. When you're impressive, cry, quite a fashionable body for me too. And yeah, you cry. Yeah. I'm saying, I said, and his sister back home. I said, and I'm the window. I said, if you can feel that, couple blasters and kind of $1,000 to be maybe. Check over. I'm saying, I'm fat. Check over.
1: Darwin Nunes, I'm back.
0: And see, I'm the Darwin Nunes, no number more. And I'm a year, I'm a five player. No, I didn't have three more. I was a case here. TRS and Yama is a course of masses about two players. KA Uruguay phone. TRS and Yama ABC are co far a year a disuim. Real Minister and Yama is a qua. Kivet Islands. One more and so a year. My brand here was just CGC. When I say on a poor short to know, a shetty can Edema Kivet Islands. Ain't a free move. Surprising the power. I say it's Uruguay. In a film, Kivet, a young brand in a film, and now what the pin album. The investor, I will find the way back home. I hit the 70th minute mark. Interesting a game being played so far. This is a World Cup fixture between Uruguay and Kivet Islands. We more at Nemoa, Shimoa Nika, Western MSC Kosa, Fever Phone Pain for introduce hydration break. Into the commentary now, a hydration breaker. Commentators, yeah. I'm called hydration break that ever since I woke up pictures here. The PIA go sitting in so and the air hydration break no soon come on air bro. But I think this air FSA hydration break no companies new organizations are doing some adapting. But I say hydration break is very very important. America first time almost supposed be a almost hydration break room and I'm up for so and air introduce air work up if you corner international air game piano will be home hydration break. It's a better time to say believe it makes it real. Vena Water, as a chasing and changing people's lives. Azar Pinson number one since 1925. Bigo Energy is a big refreshing moment. UMB Bank say UMB proudly serving Ghana with speed since 1972. Official banking partners of GFA and Ghana Blasters. Pepsodent said do the two. With Pepsodent brush every morning and evening. After rush energy drinks and be boot, be you. Sports Water. What I say, Mitsisamunyam said sports water, there be. America and Canada say sports water. And in fact, English word be out share tina over faso. But I say, anti usha tomatoes, sir. They can't umato. And see, sports water. One in patch and your water. So send a man for a canon. It is sports scorer. Don't just play dominate. Vim energy drink. Vim day inside. A life soup set feel fresh. Sigma appliance set create possibilities. Fortune spread. Say Yumi delicious. Always on point. Let's say, Hannah. It's always on point. It's a long thing. Say when I say in kind. Focus technology. Want to focus on your quality life. What I say, and quality and quality. Quality life. Into Tabia Takum. What I say, Tabia Takum the Tano. And a Bierina Ghana Tabia Takum. Into the key to air mill vitality. And I think so Rand Lottery. Wanna say at Rand Lottery, we put you first. Case condom and strawberry gel. As it starts with case condom and then goes smooth with case strawberry gel. 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Wom inada ana etechabwa. Emma Eddy Life Commentary and Sabro. And see a Vosia. Wono ana memu se oba ogman so oba e pe bi etin se jina yi se bi anema e bi tin se tutu yi e dia ma no 72 minute of play gone hydration break ani egusu ewu mu asempa 94.7 fm atom 106.3 fm live commentary ani e de ebro enti obi dia ba se fantastic king wallace wow fantastic commentary interesting game loud and clear inside la wireless enti we dia. 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Omo so omo empain for etchiri ATH me de den den pa. It's we dey. Baby, I can Zula will be a fantastic evening and come out loud and clear in La Wireless City. Jim FM, a simple FM. Obama, Obidia Bassa Prof. I'm Kwesi Kunedu from Abu. Oh, maybe I'll come in home. I'm saying, so trust Abu Su Kandia. I said, but I'll throw Abu AB Ukai. From AB Okai. What I say, you're trying to hear your kind so uncanny. What I say, you're going to Kivet Islands too. God bless you, Prof. And on it, and come out or the bye. We say, Happy Father's Day, Prof. God bless you, Prof. Nana Odenki from AssumeNews.com, Executive Director at Achim Assume. The Achimel Soon Fonso, AT Live Commentary, no, a rehydration break, no, NGBR, Kinsin S. Antwaso. Obi said, my name is Air King George, listening to you live from Air Boston, United States of America. Okay. And see, King George, maybe I will be on, but it's America for crowd. I'm a giant air woke up, no, but I say, Echo, no, multi live commentary, what do you and I feel as Empasso. A corner kick, a fatty kick, and then pass, now, so it has been headed away. King George, maybe I will be out Boston, be a chairman. Yeah, Mummy and Timonka. Prof, you are loud and clear inside a Kessel Logistics, Aguna Nyankru. Aguna Nyankru for so 80 per Uko autonomous villages and towns now. Manfua 80 and one more adults to see your community. We'll be saying good evening, Wale Wale. Your commentary is more listening. Okay, I say it's more interesting. Keep it up. From Parakwesi Kwachi inside Achim Ojereso. Into Achim Ojereso for so 80 live commentary. You're hitting the 75th minute mark. Born ABD, Emmanuel Sia Kandema, Kivet Islands, or across the face of the center circle. I could PM Ewo, Aye, Bukumana Fosa, Wasandi Abanfin Fisa, Kivet Islands, or Piaso, Edia Brandi, goalkeeper, Vosia, Wasanji come out, beating the marker. Hey, yeah. Beautiful.
1: Yeah.
0: Hey, Vosia. Oh, Abranti is not just a goalkeeper, wow, but also a dribbler. As I appear on Sia Man Emrantiano, Aries and Nema Isiako, Kivet Islands, Woma at the Praga Piaso, Sandy Kufin Fiana for, and so Piaso, Eddie Ama Ayanina, I'll share 21 JC, Kivet Islands, Omnade Boneco, or the Ama Nunu da Costa, Nunu da Costa, Nunu da Costa. Put any din Nunu no quad the items and Boben Kenny Dachi. And yes, they say Dachi be a witty and Kenny. Nunu da Costa. Anna Usia Kai Eddie Emma Aye Kivet Islands. Wono Anna Wrestling Mexico to Pia Bonus. In T. And they offside be PM Ewahano. Offside a PM. Ah, Guna. Omanjino. Omsina air offside. In T. Van HK. Aye disallowed Guno. Or say air offside. born a PM Mubium, my Eneco, Kivet Islands, Mantin at the Praga, a Piazza Nasu de B, Mantis Academa Uruguay, Om Abo Shorts, Amanabi PMU, Elwo Ayer Vosia, Eres and Nima Isia Cosa Vosia, or Soboni Batoma Chargeno. What I say, a Chargeno,
1: Charge,
0: Sunday can take a term, a charge, was a movie born as a charge,
1: okay,
0: Sunday can. In see, a PM one. Wanna be the Kivet Islands once again, my dribble, a Nemaka, a Sapiaso, a Sandy Kobe one for oh, that was a hospital pass. That was nobody particular. And the board as I be the Uruguay for Mantio. Uruguay is to make a 10 areas of the counter attack BTBT Kivet on this occasion. And Uruguay, Omo Abrante, Nansu, Mamusa Abrante, Dini Borges, a good club on the sea, come at the few on them. Wonderful defender for a year Kivet Islands. A clear born about a throwing. A 2010 pass to Uruguay for Mantina Bechibono. Omo Eniabri, Uruguay. Once again, surging forward, but in a walking style. Omo Enantina Moleko, walking at a very snail pace. Eresina Nema Ibisiako, born Abi Piemu, Ewo Uruguay for Gomo Esano. Omo Ediborn and our Kivet for born Etian Sabi Piemu. Oh, Omo Etmi Erua Efana Teddy Makase on my penetration. Into Huma. Nessa, sporting penetration is becoming very difficult for the men who are playing for Uruguay. But I say they need sporting penetration in order, but I say they need sporting erection to give us sporting penetration. The sporting erection is not coming. In Tibono, where's the man is a cosa, Kevin from Antana Samajibono. Your ball so ten across the face of the center circle. This could be dangerous for Uruguay. Because we can't say brim. Referee was right there, but referee not disallow. I don't know why. Referee not disallow. I don't know why. But game no ego so Uruguay from Mantino. The best one referee no asem. It's referee no asem. Referee is all chiala nem. It's a case in it was so football is being played by men anyway. It's your first time ever ACLCO. Born at TSIBP, Uruguay from Mantino now for. It's he, but say. Omo a champion soccer class. Omo ene a two born Uruguay. Omo the born Echo Kivet Island fan for now so be over the bar the ball goes. Adum 106.3 FM Asempa 94.7 FM. A live commentary any day April. Omo say Kivet Island. Some super say Omo yen sakrae. Obi say good evening Wale Wale. Your commentary is more interesting. Keep it up. From Parko Sikwachi inside Achimotune so. Into baby I will be able to send a message about making kind amount. Boss. Then. Tabia is Tabia to remove the tea. I can't stop laughing. Tabi Tabia for the mutiny, you know. English words, no, and I am not, you know. Oh, entire pronounce on the side, and you can water. Oh, can we say water, water, there be there, my water, you know. Let's say, Umetus, oh, Mutomatus, Umetus, oh, Tibona Etiasa PMU, Kivet, Om Ediborn Etiasa Mavusia. No, and I just first pro fans. But we say we're not going to be at the park now. So, Western Nema ACL Kosoa. And then you can send Edmond Jumedia Edimo. Lot of messages. I'm out for Edmond, but you keep your messages coming. And see, we're more innocent messages. You are absolutely an amazing, awesome, compassionate, and incredible father. I salute and celebrate you. Happy Father's Day to you, my commentator, Prof. Iki Wallace. And then come out, Obi Esodiaba. Obi so Ediaba, please. God bless you. If he a jaw, I don't know Ediaba. The lot of messages I'm out for Ediaba. Lot of messages. Lot of messages. And I'm Ediaba. Western Nema AC Kosoa. Abante Ano. Or say information from General. The Western Nema AC Kosoa. General, send me a much of a frame. And see Joe Miki Elkofodia. Joe Miki Elkofodia. Omunati live commentary. Okokofodia and Suka. Ominabu Chinkua, Omo 80 live commentary. Yes, Joe Miki, Apenyemo, Abun Turuku, Shinkeba, Famina. What I say, Western Mexico, Shanko, for what are you know? Usuka, Yasa Ketoka, Opa, I wish I had your own watch every time. You're paying for a job with you in Yasa Ketoka. Ain't he near Abano, and Sakabia Saba, Rodrigo, and Abam, Rodriguez, and Sobi Pim, Edia Matuga, for Mantino. 81 minutes of play bomb, scoreline remains, Uruguay 2, Kevin Allen's 2. Abobon Sudia Bas Center second pempen so when echo my dine give it by any bone see come at the Mavusia and I'm the bone see come at the Amani Mantin. Kivet Islands Kivet Islands Omo a goalkeeper and the Jane and Vosia. We did 40 years here on the 3rd of June 1986. wada 90 caps into the 91st air gamer order their money money. We see a kind edema 18 from say air Chavez. 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Now, Om 8 Pija Frank and Gino Kunko 1950 so, Om SMB Abaco 70 Nagy, Om any first timers, Om Azuka Omuba A World Cup League, Om SKN Gima, Om Ebusubuni, Born Etian Sabi PM Uruguay, Om Etian Fakotan Yam Quine, Nampese, Om Dimri Achefro. 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Ewe sana niyama ABC yako ya tubu wano kama Edi ama emrantisi ya kandema Uruguay Uruguay Ewe sana niyama ACL kwa Uruguay Eye Progressive Air South American Air Nation Omu eye known for high quality of life Omu epe eye NJ Power Rich football is driven for more vast culture And I feel so natural air grassland and home kumo Sandwich between air Brazil and Argentina Nes omu she Brazil and Argentina in Fifi And the second smallest country on the continent, but Omo Ponche far above its weight in culture, history, and I feel so innovation. Uruguay, and I'm able to make a customer choice. Omo AIDSA. What I say, Omo Pania, the first air World Cup Uruguay for Omo Sue and Omini, the inaugural FIFA World Cup in 1930. Omo, they remain one of the smallest nations ever to win at the tournament. A crooked 12 aqua, YG, a crew, and be paying. I hit the 83rd minute mark. What I say, Uruguay 2, Kevin Allen's 2, throwing a Kodima Uruguay for Martin. Here Uruguay, Omo Atubon say, come on, a boss shot in 10 Sandy Kumna Slebi. Kevin Allen's, Omo Edibono, Adania Prapre, Adamo Sustil, Nansu Kevin. Oh, Makotia Shia Sanso in 10 passes, Adajin, Edema Destiny. The screw time for the busy bee. Adajin Sunio, Edema Wa. Minty Morella, Ono and a Kohi Fem Sabrim, Nansu, sorry. Ye Uruguay form by my camera move. Maybe I move ya. What I say, at Ria Cinema is a qua, a corner kick, a co, a de ama, a Uruguay. If the bone at a corner, I can name Kamapa, Uruguay, I'm a brand to the dinner, Brian Rodriguez. We see a kind of America. About 32 air matches and a dear man of mine. And our chef for goose is just 26 years of age. Ono and I have effective air kick and answer. Uncle Siaga. 84 minutes, barely 6 minutes of play left. So referee and Fabian Kamudia, Nese, Western Mexico, Nese, Akatiku, Akatikatik, Akatipu, Akusiano, Uruguay, Womo, Ana Eguso, Echon Mobre, Osan Yama, AC, Ecosu, Jumedia, Homo Edu. Interesting. Would we need 8 Sanchez, Kivet Island, Fakachia? But I say, Womo Ego to destination when it comes to a Logan Hesa, Turtles. These amazing air creatures, no, which you keep as one of our primary air nesting air grounds. Turtles, what was that? A fancy turtles. I'm saying, I'm saying, As one of more primary nesting grounds, Omabia, as someone, Omo Petra Palm, making Kivet the 10 largest air nesting grounds sites out the world. In Tiakanko, first of Yado, who so much today, Woman and Yanipa, Kivet and Fodi Makutia. In Tianyama, person is a question now. What I say? Very interesting. Kivet. Omo Echamo Brepa, Papa. I woke up here, say, almost a king game, and I'm able. And I say, Omo Second Game, Anna Omo Elbow. I do 106.3 FM, Asempa 94.7 FM. Sister, who was still the one idea? Where's no weary now? And the BBM so weary now. Any kind. I was saying, I'm ACF. I said, BBM, who's still the one? Born ABPMBU, why an echo? Oh, Kivet Islands, I'm born at the Atiko Tashi. And I said, Nema, everything to 2 years at the moment. You move, I dead. Emu aye ni ken ba ku epewin aso wen ene bitinya sa win e we sna sitan abc aye e wo sa akensi Kivet Islands versus aye u omo ene dia kensi na tia sa pemso She and Sumami said, we are seeing Mexico, so the Blue Sharks. And it's the Ureki Vet for no, as the Pope for the English Blue Bee. Now, almost Suma and so over Matadin, Sumano, the name of Rudy, but Sumano also over Matadin, she forms the Blue Sharks of Ureki Vet. Oh, the Cradle Loss, Sir Anidia de Fo, Ukum Western Yama, Asia Kosunadia. They say, Ure Ureki Vet, I answer. Oh, yeah. I'm a Pierre Bonus now, so Debbie. One of the tears I could trust you, good Pania. Good Pania, you tear him around him. Aye, tear him around him, back passing carefully. Kevin Islands, I'm a good defense of Bobista, I'm a captain defense of Ryan Mendes, I'm a Indian general. It's you, I'm a player back, I'm a boy, Chepard, Ryan Mendes. And I say, I bought 99 matches into week one, with me some partner, 100 game and all bono. Ryan Mendes, he was in a certain sequa. I said 22 goals in a diamond. Lucia Kivet Alan Fua. I'm a first color, a first a blue. And I'm second color, a white. Look at that time. And I'm third color, a red. Into Kivet Alan's. I'm a third color, and I'm a share. I'm a share. You were for me. So I'm Kivet for a year. Kivet. I'm a first game. I'm a boy. I'm a transfer. Guinea. I'm a Kabako. Guinea. I'm a Guinea. I'm a Guinea. Guinea Bissau. I'm a Kabako. On the 19th of April, 1978. And what you give it for SS 71 on which is our 2 minute and principle for Sir Kingston was on the 13th of June 2005 2015 and I'm Sir Kingston. And he won a quiet day, Edema Kivet for Emma Omina Umbegas victory or my back was 7-1 against our 2 minute and principle. Kivet, the biggest defeat I give it for so far. Senegal foot from 5-1. That was in 1981. Sasa Abakos and we are saying CBU, but Ghana Sutra Kivet F40. Now Akinson Ebasu Kivet Freshers on the 8th of October 2005. And as Akinson Ebasu Kivet woke up, medical catcher the first ever. What I say, Anna Omo Eba 2026 year. Yasu determined so meeting Sanchon Bobre, African Cup of Nations, Oma Konobese air four times. 2013 was your first appearance. Ever since the name of ACL coach. And the Bono Etienne Sabi Pim. Me who say Mantis Academy Uruguay. One more Anna Enya, a free kick, Edia, Mantis Academy, Edema Kivet. A branch of Frederico Valverde. Which would be 27 years. Frederico Valverde. Ready, I just 27 years and something. 73 matches and our ball. I said 9 goals. You see, a kind of Real Madrid, Frederico Valverde. Uruguay, Abrantia. One up, born at Etienne Sabetoffe, Monsa Kiveni Abrantia Bako. I want to be perfect to human war. A one, a recipient has broken a Valverde. About short now, so over the bar, the ball goes. Over the bar, Valverde. Who's watching the wine? What I say, who's watching the wine? What I say, football is played by men. Sorry. Otoso, what's up? Oh, you are so many. Valverde. I can't see my day. My Nikan Ye Papa writer. So, Uruguay. Wow. Kevin, what's up? Short now, so there be. Oh, Kevin, Kakutu, Kumuja, your mama. Uruguay, Fanaticano. Emma, and then so draw no. Come we have an idea almost because a minute of play left. Yes. Now I hit the 90th minute mark. Referee at the 8 minutes and I count. Sima Makuma Kungo tree and I audio account. Kivet near Brantia Bako. But I feel my. Debbie, Udi out. Udi a Pinisi. Udi a Pinisi. Ah, Nitiko Bo. Oh, Nitiko Bo. Hey, every friend saying. Board no. Oh, pitch panels, no, the tickle boy. T-ball pitch panel, no. Sister, you pray, no America, one coming in. I hit the 90th minute mark. 8 minutes of play gone so far. I was here, man, no, miss out another game, I miss out your bro. I miss out that day, I make me to make a coffee. One not there, I know, every way. It's maybe I will be able to send a message in Eddie about 0244483290. Send a message, Fabra. Now, you can find Fancher, I didn't know. But let's answer the PMK vet for Martin and Afro. Why now call Uruguay? Home Abrantini D and Darwin Nunes. On us, 26 years, about 38 matches, 13 goals to see a kind Edema Al Hilal of Unduma. Al Hilal. 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
0: 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Yes, I see 2 minutes out of the 8 minutes of additional time. My account, Kivet, or both short now, so somebody perfect. So Kivet, Bonabidi, Uruguay for Awida Storm, so Uruguay counter attack. We better say who? Uruguay, Uruguay, Uruguay, we better say who? Uruguay.
2: Oh,
0: and so short of boy and Kuzi, that be a sack of defense. I'm not saying if you can name Kakra. Oh boy, you trying to name Kakra? Oh, confuse no. He is forcing him to play nonsense. The rest of them are saying, "Kosho ni abano." Until you born, oh, eti nsa kotrashi. Oh, we say, "Eh, referee, eti na on tempa so ono." Uruguay ni abranti. Ah, Oshap 14 jersey. Augustine, eh, Austin, Canobio. Okay. Oh, I'm a man. I don't say go with you. I'm a victory. Uruguay. I'm a World Cup. I'm back with some men. Come here, be kawa. Against every. Uruguay, Uruguay, Uruguay, Uruguay, Uruguay, Uruguay. That was just commentary slow motion. That kind of thing. Commentary slow motion.
1: Yeah,
0: commentary. Radio commentary. My science slow motion. Samuel. No, we send them a ACO. Yes, just 3 minutes out of the 8 minutes. We send budget card class and pressure. The rest send them a ACO. Let's say Uruguay. It's a brandy and a thing. I want to set 3 years defense, Dini. A defender. And also 31 years and something. About 32 matches. I said 2 goals, Eddie Amanima. You see, I can't add the Matima from Say Al Bate. Born Abbey PM Finfena Fubu. A call. A bull shot. Oh! And so that was a feeble one for a goalkeeper, Moslera. It is Suarez, a good sweat stance stream, a person in call for an Eshe. But I say, Unaya. Ko ne sabe ti ensa ko je hede bi ene ne sin akoka obi so yes ne sin yan sa mi yesu se mo so na ho de opio bo na bi pim o bo na bi pim o Uruguay for Uruguay ya hese na ne ma bi si akọ Ghana for Brunei 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shift. In the air opening, Madame for Panama. Here, where Galamse guy,
1: okay.
0: Oh, air Mali. And I say, ah, my God, Mali, dear Galamse, and any nigga. To Galamse, the day they power Mali, all night shift. 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They want something to eat and die. One abedi, Kevet, Kevet, Kevet, Kevet, Kevet, Kevet, Kevet, Kevet, Kevet, yeah. 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Hey, you go for me. Kivet, very nice boy, Kivet. I'm a bobo, papa, papa, walk up. He went to me, but he said, where, Kivet?
1: Where, but that was a selfish place.
0: No, over elaboration. What I say, over elaboration on the part of a Kivet. And I got two born in Kenya. And the Omarini corner kick. And see, corner kick, and the name of Ebisiako, Eliama Kivet Islands. A brand says Sidney Lopez Cabra. We see a kind of man Benfica. Or no, and I fetch a kick and answer there be. And see, uncle, Nancy, see a kind of Edema Kivet Islands. No, I went to get him. I'm a brand Nicolas de la Cruz. Or no, and I be born a few. Kivet Islands for Martinus and your body. We're both short and very good, Kivet. 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Everson Nema ABC Ako, the Pia Subi and Sandy Connors Debi, Morelu, Okotubo and Akinidia, Ma, Uruguay, Formatino, Naso, oh, Uruguay, Nia Brantier, And Mra, give it in each year, you can't to save me. I was still for infringement. 8 minutes of additional time. He exhausted 90 minutes of soccer fiesta. And so, 8 minutes, Yabu Musima Makumakubes in Sia. In Tiaka and Tel Bobo Kakrebia, there's a Western Mexico, there's a Kinsin Abanavia, and a Sa. You more Idni, Mashi, more Nika. In fact, Western Mexico, so I gave it for no. They really came. Say, on every chumbo bread, I was at tournament. On second game, a World Cup tournament, Muni. Bono Abidi Mantis, I kind of make Vet Islands. I brand Sidney Lopez Cabra. Sidney Lopez Cabra, Benfica, near Brantier. Bono Anabo Bono, Nasuja, Edema Duanti, Omo, and Tian, and Falkuta Yankai. A resident in the city, a bush shot in Tintin, Eddie Abipim, and so a goalkeeper. You see who? I saw both him say, "Come on, Emma, ordinary, ordinary,
1: beating."
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